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2: Mi ama unu sokata to mi dagbo na de kakewele ga plo mi ba Bible lasron po le zansiama.
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2: Ape na ona agbonono ni sikele de le vi o pagbo mo be na wote va Natisha Jura Sha Juda Gbobova Son Bible La Ledo Dosia Dodo Plafusia Fulinu.
1: We pray, Lord, as we study tonight.
2: Me dog but Abena Simia Sron Wonya Zaya Mala.
1: We're asking, O Lord, you strengthen every one of us to demonstrate the light of the gospel you are revealing to us in Jesus' name.
2: Me dog but Abena Peremia Dumato de Sha Dem Tibena Agbononisi Kemi Pole Bible Matomala Miokamia Chat the Dawa Malaya Sofa.
1: I will pray, Lord, the same conviction and stability and steadfastness that you gave to the worthies of old, you give to every one of us as we study tonight in Jesus' name.
2: Mi dog but I been a tenono so simple kelili ma vama vansi kele to de blema kwasa to womala a petona dile mio kamiam ekbale yes so fenu come.
1: The grace and them give unto us.
2: Amen vesi wo kola tre de mio kamiam.
1: The loyal in them give unto us.
2: Nutepo washina lomola poto che demio kamiama.
1: Help us, Lord, in times of temptation, trial, and persecution to stand firm, faithful to the Lord to the very end in Jesus' name.
2: Bless
1: us in the study of the word tonight. Thank you, Lord, because we know you have answered. In Jesus' name we pray.
2: Le Yesu fanu koma mi dog bedale.
1: And everybody said,
2: Amen.
1: Thank you very much. I welcome you to the Bible study tonight. The study of the Word of God is very essential, very important to pilgrims who are going to heaven.
2: Ma ofanya la so son la leve vie nyenu sikwasi ne amosho le mozom do tajipola.
1: You know, the people that say they are Christians and they do not give much value to the study of the word.
2: Ami ado wa wo yo do kibe ni Christo to ga kala o mo choma ofanya la so son nu kwasi na ofagbo o.
1: Those people will not have any backbone to stand at a time of trial, temptation, and persecution.
2: Ami yo to gbe la o ma do amon bebe
1: And when the wind blows, when the troubles arise, they'll be blown off.
2: Because
1: they do not have the spiritual stamina to stand. But it's those who meditate on the word of God.
2: It's
1: those people that are able to stand when temptations and persecutions arise because of the word.
2: We're back to Daniel chapter 3 verses 13 to 18.
1: Then his rage and fury commanded to bring Shadrach, Meshach, and Abednego. Then they brought these men before the king.
2: Enumake Nebuchadnezzar de sele domodwe ple jikumebe. 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
1: Nebuchadnezzar spake and said unto them, Is it true, O Shadrach, Meshach, Abednego? Do you not ye serve my gods? Now worship the golden image which I have set up.
2: Tete Nebuchadnezzar ko eji blo na obe na Shadrach, Meshach, Abednego. 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
1: Now, if ye be ready, at what time ye hear the sounds of the cornet, flute, harp, sackbut, psaltery, dulcimer, and all kinds of music, and ye fall down and worship the image which I have made well. But if ye worship not, ye shall be cast the same hour into the midst of a burning fiery furnace. And who is that God that shall deliver you out of my hands?
2: Eya tami dodo ne mi se pe o je o gaka sanku o sanku o veno o pe je o ple sanku mo bi bo vo o pe didi la e ke ma mi a je klo a dogbe dana legba si mo wola ke ne mi e dogbe dana o la e ke ma wa cho mi a fun gbon de pojo bibi la mo enu ma ke ma o ke a tenu a de mi cho a sinye mo.
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2: Tete Shadrach, Meshach, and Abednego wodonu blona fiala bena Nebuchadnezzar nyasianu dodoma vemi o.
1: If it be so, our God whom we serve is able to deliver us from the burning fiery furnace, and he will deliver us out of thine hand, O king.
2: Boda mi ama o si subo mi lela atenu ademi chokojo bibila mo eye wa atenu ademi cho wo fia simo.
1: But if not be known, Jesus,
2: for Jesus fanu come,
1: we thank you because we are here for a purpose.
2: Mi da ko na be mi la fia le taro jinu adeta,
1: and we know that purpose we are going to fulfill.
2: Emi nye bena la o de taro jinu majile mi apagbe mo.
1: Your blessing on this nation.
2: Make her wo ya jira la ba duko ya mo.
1: Bring your blessing upon the church.
2: Make her wo ya jira la ba ha mo la mo.
1: Bring your blessing upon every family.
2: Make her ya jira la ba pumo de si ya de mo.
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2: Make her wo ya jira la ba mo si mo fa gbe mo le Yesu fa nu ko mo.
1: And we ask you, O Lord, you turn us around from the inside.
2: Eye mi bi abe apoto tro mi o nto mi ale nti le mo mo
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1: Open the pages of the scriptures for everyone.
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1: Confirm your blessing upon every life.
2: Eye dupo ya ira ti la mo si amo fa gbe mo.
1: We thank you, Lord.
2: Ape na wa foto.
1: In Jesus name we pray.
2: Le Yesu fanu komi mi dogbe dale.
1: Thank you very much. You can sit down.
2: Akpena mimi na mi anuani.
1: There's a verse of scripture in Mark.
2: Buku ya de le Biblia ma.
1: I don't know whether you have ever read this.
2: Nyama nyabe na kale khlipo o.
1: It brings into summary everything that Jesus did.
2: Nu yokata Yesu wala ye putane.
1: Everything that Jesus wore.
2: Nu yokata Yesu wo.
1: Everything that Jesus wants to be your life today.
2: Nu sika Yesu jibe ya wole wagbe mo egba.
1: Everything he wants to accomplish.
2: Nu maika Yesu jibe na eba sinasu.
1: In your life.
2: Le wagbe mo.
1: I bring to this one verse of scripture in Mark chapter 7, verse 37.
2: Maka pukwi de kaya ba wagbe mo egba le Marko. Ta ma adren pukwi bla ton vo adren.
1: And they were beyond measure astonished.
2: Kaku via duonu to.
1: And they were all surprised beyond measure.
2: Eye wo le gbogbon bena.
1: Because of what Jesus did.
2: Ela bena nu si Yesu wo.
1: Because of what Jesus was.
2: Ela benu ike do Yesu wo.
1: And then they said,
2: eye wo gbogbon be.
1: He has done all things well.
2: E wo nu o kata nwi.
1: Testimony concerning Jesus.
2: Eye ni da sari di kuda Yesu nuti.
1: They
3: manifestation of the power of Jesus.
4: Yen ye Yesu benu san la po de defian.
3: Everybody that was there.
4: Amasama sile te fo mala.
3: The Pharisees, the Sadducees.
4: Parisi to pe zaduki to wo.
3: The publicans and the priests.
4: No jola o pe nu no la wo.
3: The sinners and the believers.
4: No bon la o pe ko se to wo.
3: The men and the women.
4: No tu o pe nyonu wo.
3: The boys and the girls.
4: De vi nu tu o pe de vi nyonu vi wo.
3: The rich and the poor.
4: Kasi no to pe ke to wo.
3: The high and the low.
4: Amakoko o pe amachin wo.
3: The people, everybody.
4: Amokata masi ama.
3: They looked at Jesus.
4: Wo po Yesu ala.
3: They saw what Jesus did.
4: Wo po nu si Yesu la wo.
3: There was one testimony in their mouth.
4: Da se di de kape le ofe numa.
3: There was one declaration in their mouth.
4: Enya gbogbo de kape le ofe numa.
3: There was one thing everybody was saying without any contradiction.
4: Nya de kape amokata ogbo eye mo titre le wa no ni onu ti o.
3: They were surprised.
4: Awo mo ya na wo.
3: They were amazed.
4: Enya la wo ku fie na wo.
3: Of the works of Christ.
4: Le Yesu ba do wo onu ti.
3: Of the miracles of Christ.
4: Le nukunu sho Yesu wo lanu ti.
3: Of the transforming power of Christ.
4: Le to trouble nu sey ke Yesu de fie lanu ti.
3: And everybody without exception.
4: Eya mo kata ke lo de kama tu le mo.
3: Here is what they say.
4: Eye nu si o gbe yen si.
3: They said he has done all things well.
4: Wo gbe bena o wo nu o kata nui.
3: The sinner came.
4: No va on lo va.
3: He said I have forgiveness.
4: Wo gbe bena mo ko nu bon bo cho ke.
3: Peace of mind.
4: Mo po nu ti afala gbe mo.
3: He has done all things well.
4: O wo nu o kata nui.
3: The demon possessed came.
4: Amuye mo gbogbo von le la va.
3: He was bound.
4: O le bla bla mo lo.
3: He was suffering.
4: O le fu pe pe mo lo.
3: He was afflicted.
4: O la ya dudu mo lo.
3: Jesus touched his life.
4: Yesu ka si e pa gbe nu ti.
3: And the demon possessed man delivered.
4: Eye gbogbo von mo mala po ka dede.
3: He said he has done all things well.
4: E gbe bena e wo nu o kata nui.
3: There was a woman caught in adultery.
4: Nyonu ade uli la ha si owo mo.
3: The religious people wanted to stone her.
4: Eye so le mo koni ni to va be wa fu pe.
3: And Jesus said neither do I condemn you.
4: Eye Yesu gbe bena nyen la nyen mo bu fo o.
3: Go and sin no more.
4: Hey me gawo nu fu azo o.
3: And that woman that was a sinner.
4: Nyonu me ne nyen nu fo o lala.
3: That should have died.
4: Si le bena wa ku lo.
3: Came to life again.
4: E va pa ku agbe ye ye.
3: Eternal life.
4: E bo ku agbe ma vo.
3: She had abundant life.
4: E bo ku agbe la gbon so mo.
3: She had a happy life.
4: E bo ku agbe le jijo mo.
3: And she said he has done all things well.
4: E ye wo gbe bena e wo nu o kata nui.
3: Zacchaeus was a public thief.
4: Zacchaeus enye duto fo ba jo dala.
3: And he will take the money of the nation.
4: E ku adu ku apa ga o de e bo kotoku
3: mo. He embezzled a lot of money.
4: E fi ga gada de po e bo ga mo.
3: The guilt was so much.
4: E ye fo bubu la lolo le ji.
3: The pressure of the pain of condemnation was so much.
4: E ye fo bubu
3: ba
4: bo verse la de ezu agba le ji.
3: He climbed up a tree.
4: E ye eli agbuti la lo.
3: He wanted to see Jesus.
4: E be na ya po Yesu.
3: Eventually he saw Jesus.
4: Le bala po Yesu.
3: Forgiveness came.
4: Cho ke va.
3: Peace of mind came.
4: Uti afa le ji me va.
3: The joy of salvation came.
4: Agbo oko be ji jo va.
3: And Zacchaeus said he has done all things well.
4: E ye Zacchaeus gbe be na ka e wo nu o kata nui.
3: A leper came.
4: And he jala valo.
3: He wasn't supposed to mix society.
4: Me le be ba nu amo do mo ka fi o.
3: But he heard that Jesus was around.
4: Ga ka se be na Yesu va du amo.
3: He said I'm not supposed to go there.
4: E be na ma je me ma ya mo do mo lo.
3: I'm dirty, I'm an outcast.
4: Ma fu di ma nya mo igbo gbe nu le.
3: But Jesus is there.
4: Ga ka Yesu la fi mo.
3: And the man came near, came to Jesus.
4: E ya mo la ba Yesu Kristo la gbo lo.
3: And Jesus touched him.
4: E ye Yesu ka si ya manu.
3: And cleansed all the leprosy away.
4: Yesu de ani do la da le nu
3: ti. And the leper man said he has done all things well.
4: E ya ni jala ka gbe be na Yesu la wo nu o kata nui.
3: There was a blind man that could not even see.
4: Lo ku agban to le si mo po nu po o han va.
3: He was by the side of the road.
4: E le mo la to lo.
3: And he was begging.
4: E ye le nu biam.
3: His name is Bartimaeus.
4: E pa nu kwenye Bartimaeus.
3: And he said, Jesus, thou son of David, have mercy on me.
4: Ebena yeso David devila kwa nye nubla nui.
3: And then Jesus said, call him, come on here.
4: Yesu yu ebena vafi ikalo.
3: And he came to Jesus Christ.
4: Eye wava Yesu Christo lagbo.
3: And Jesus said, what do you want I do unto you?
4: Yesu bena nuka jimne lebena ma wanawu.
3: And he said, I want to receive my sight.
4: Eba kula bena majibe ma kponu.
3: And Jesus said, be it unto you according to your faith.
4: Yesu bena vama no le woko selanu.
3: His blind eyes were open.
4: Yepa nukwe agban ovun.
3: And the blind man told everybody.
4: Eye nukwe agban to agbena mo kata bena.
3: Look at that Jesus.
4: For Yesu Christo malo.
3: He has done all things well.
4: Ewa nuo kata nye.
3: There was a thief on the cross.
4: Ajo daladema laticho ganuchi.
3: They nailed him to the cross.
4: Wokle laticho ganuchi.
3: They said life on us had finished.
4: Ela bena yipa agbenu la nikban jia ewe nukbe magbe.
3: They said you are so bad.
4: Wokle bo wea legbele nuto.
3: You are not fit for heaven. You are not fit to live on the earth.
4: Ba jena jipo yeme jebena nwa nikban jichon.
3: You only place they wanted him to go and to go there in a hurry.
4: Afide kamite na ilale bena ikaba magba machi machi toe.
3: They wanted him to go to hell immediately.
4: Wotibe ne yide joma vomenu makelo.
3: And then that's it for the cross.
4: Eyi ati ajo dala ati cho ganuti ya.
3: Jesus Christ.
4: Egblo na Yesu Christo bena.
3: Remember me when you come to your kingdom.
4: Donuku jine le gende wofi adofe la mo.
3: And Jesus did not say it is too late.
4: Yesu magblo bena de eti magbena o.
3: Here you are about to die.
4: Afie elebena le jene ku.
3: You've gone too far beyond the day of grace.
4: Wa wia le yitu akwa le tu amanu vebebe ngeke lanuti.
3: Jesus did not say that.
4: Yesu magbo nene mane o.
3: But Jesus said today.
4: Yesu glebena agba agba.
3: You will be with me.
4: La no klem.
3: In paradise.
4: Le paradiso lama.
3: And that man there on the cross.
4: Eye nutuma la chicho ganula.
3: Forgiven.
4: Wot anu vanki.
3: Delivered.
4: Wode.
3: Happy and joyful.
4: Eye ji jogande ipa jima.
3: He said he has done all things well.
4: Eye akan glebena awa nuo kata nye.
3: As you look at Jesus, there is one thing I want to impress on your mind.
4: Eye nekwa Yesu Christo lanu de kakpe lisi ben ma gende wo jima.
3: That this Jesus is so wonderful.
4: Bena Yesu shala wa nukulo.
3: This Jesus is so great.
4: Bena Yesu shala triakolo.
3: When he touches your life.
4: Ne Yesu kasi wakbela.
3: When he comes to you.
4: Ne Yesu vakbola.
3: When he takes you up.
4: Ne Yesu ko de jila.
3: And when he reforms and recreates you.
4: Ne Yesu throw amcha mla.
3: There is one thing that is going to be on your lips, on your mouth.
4: Nu de kakpe ano wonu mekle wadeji.
3: You are going to be able to say.
4: La tema globe.
3: He Jesus Christ. Hey, he has done all things well.
4: Hey, Yesu Christo ewo nuo kata nwi.
3: I'm talking about the Jesus who was born of a virgin.
4: Malapo to Yesu sikade to gbe manyanu tu ola jinuti.
3: His conception was like no other man's conception.
4: O ma fo ibe fa be se o fo na magbo to po te obo fo e na
3: o. Angel came to Mary. Mary.
4: Ma o dolale ba Maria gbo ye be na Maria Maria.
3: You are blessed of all women.
4: Wo yira o le nyonu wo domo.
3: Because out of you will come the son of David.
4: Ella bena mwe David de be vila la doguacho.
3: And Mary said, how will I know that?
4: Maria bele ke ma wa jesi dwi.
3: Because I've never known a man.
4: Ella bena ma jesi nu tu po o.
3: And it says the Holy Ghost will come upon you and overshadow you.
4: Ekpe me gbogbon kwe ava jo adu vovon li de di o.
3: And that beautiful son.
4: Eye evinui ma sina jila.
3: That heavenly son.
4: Jipo ponu tu vi ma sina jila.
3: The very son of God.
4: Eye nye ma opa tenuvi.
3: That eternal Emmanuel.
4: Eye wa yu ebe yuko bena Emmanuel.
3: That will be born of you.
4: Eye ke wea na jilo.
3: Will be called the very son of God.
4: La ba tra zu ma opa vi.
3: His conception was miraculous.
4: Ibe fu ofo la de won enye nukunu.
3: His birth was miraculous.
4: Yesu be jijila nye nukunu.
3: Miraculous preservation.
4: Eye e tak pokpo le nukunu pa moti.
3: Jesus Christ is special.
4: Ba Yesu Christo nye metokwe.
3: It is that Jesus I bring to you to miraculous conception.
4: Yes, my ko faiben funukunu tela mahabano.
3: A miraculous birth.
4: Yes, my ko jinukunu tela mahabano.
3: Miraculous preservation.
4: Yes, my ko pota nukunu tela mahabano.
3: In perfect life.
4: Hey, yes, no agbe ina double bo.
3: A sinless life.
4: And no agbe numpa manomi.
3: A life without blemish.
4: And no agbe mukaka manonwi.
3: Holy only beyond holiness of man.
4: Enu agboko ko wa mo gboto bo ko kwe yin yin.
3: From the time he began to live on earth, he went to the cross of Calvary to die for you and for me.
4: Jo pe gbo to agbono la ni gban ya jiba sere gbo we Calvary kule yan kule ta o.
3: He lived such a sinlessly pure, purified life.
4: Enu agboko ko agba jaje sile jaje so kopan.
3: And then he died.
4: E mo gbo la kulo.
3: Miraculous death.
4: Ebe fani nukunu.
3: And then he was buried.
4: E ye wudi lo.
3: And on the Sunday he rose from the dead.
4: Lenu kaka to agba la fo cho mo kupo.
3: And then he appeared to his disciples.
4: And
3: for 40 days he kept on revealing himself to them. I am that Jesus. That lived a perfect life. I am that Jesus. That died on the cross. I am that Jesus. That was buried for 3 days. I am that Jesus. I am risen from the dead.
4: Because
3: death could not have any power on him. And for 40 days he began to show himself to his disciples. And they saw a walking miracle. They saw a risen miracle. They saw a resurrected miracle. And then at the end of the 40 days, he was talking to his own disciples. All of his sudden, he began to go up. Ascension. From the time of his arrival to the time of his ascension, everything was miraculous. That's why, as you look at the life of Christ, and you look at everything he said, and everything that he did, there is one thing they could say. There was one thing they could reveal and declare about him. They said, he, the Christ, he has done all things well. Nobody ever walked like him. Nobody ever spoke like him. Nobody ever did what he did. The testimony is coming your way.
4: That said,
3: that declaration is coming your way. At the end of the meeting,
4: I
3: will say, when you see the miracle of life transformed, you'll be able to say like everybody else, he, Christ, my Savior, he has done all things well. How does that happen? I'm talking to you on the subject. There is no one like Jesus. There's no one like Jesus. I'm talking on three things today. Number one, the mission of Jesus. Number two, the message of Jesus. Number three, the mercy of Jesus. Number one, the mission of Jesus. We're talking about this Jesus.
4: Mile foto Yesu sianu.
3: A great mission.
4: Dodi asi galasi.
3: A great ministry.
4: Suba suba do galasi.
3: A great purpose.
4: Taru jinu gandalasi.
3: A great plan for which he came.
4: Dodo gandalasi yateba vani banjido.
3: And he wants to do that in your life.
4: Ejibe ya wo emalo wagbama.
3: To fulfill that mission, brought a message. Bena, a message of Jesus.
4: Bena wa wo dodi asi malaka gbedi asi va Yesu fagbedi asi.
3: Message is like the wheel of a tire.
4: But there shade ejako abenanka yepanukua benupalana.
3: It is the message that leads you and rolls you and drives you to the mission.
4: But there shade eyelak blow kaka vai pa dodi asilam.
3: When you accept that message,
4: neloko but there asilam.
3: When you believe it with all your heart,
4: neloko esekule wajiblibo.
3: And you say that is what Jesus Jesus is telling me.
4: Hey, let me read it. Amen. In your yes, let God bless them.
3: Let the mercy of Jesus will be fulfilled in your life.
4: Come on, yes, we're not planning pop up a door. La bama la wagbama.
3: The mission.
4: Yes, we're not there.
3: The message.
4: Yes, we're not there.
3: The mercy.
4: Yes, we're not planning pop up.
3: Number one. What is the mission of Jesus?
4: But on who can yes, we're not there. Sila.
3: I look at Matthew chapter 1 verse 21.
4: Matthew tag but talk pop up a blabber for the care.
3: And she shall bring forth his son, and thou shalt call his name Jesus.
4: Eye adinu to vi, ena yue panu kobe Yesu.
3: For he shall save his people from their sins.
4: Ela bena yela de panu kwa choye panu voma.
3: She, Mary the Virgin.
4: Maria,
3: bring forth a son.
4: The to Piladinu to Vilo.
3: The son of God and the son of David.
4: Yenye maube vikula magotobe vila.
3: Understand that is the primary thing, the greatest thing, and the climax of what Christ came to do on earth.
4: Sir Goma, emenye dode asi ganto, pleta popo, na doyo kata yesu vawola ni banjila.
3: He shall save his people from their sin.
4: Ade epe duko, acho openu vawoma.
3: Why? Save them from their sins.
4: Look at the bad watch open for Mado.
3: Because sin is a heavy weight like a milestone.
4: Ella bede nuvo, enya bakpapa, abena a pug ban
3: that is hanged on your weight.
4: Sikana le alimano.
3: And then you are thrown into the sea of eternity.
4: Eye watch your dada le juma vopato gamma.
3: And because of that heavy weight of sin,
4: well, I bede nuvo pug bamala de usela lino.
3: It will pull you down to the lowest pit or hellfire. Because he doesn't want you to go to hellfire.
4: Eye le don gbe aye de juma vo be tutu enu ke ga kele se mo lo be na de juma vo mo tanu tila.
3: That is why he wants to cut off that heavy stone of sin.
4: Eya tena be lo be jibena ya chonu vo pe pe gba ma si o blala linu la ya chu pe kada lo
3: ti o. What does he want to save you from?
4: No ka nu vo come be adol.
3: Why does he want to save you from sin?
4: No ka te yesu jibe ya adol nu vo si mo do.
3: Because sin is the deadliest poison.
4: Greater
3: than the poison of the snake of the serpent.
4: Greater
3: than the poison that any enemy can administer to you. Because sin is the deadliest poison ever found on earth. Once it gets to you, it will get to your heart and your spirit and your mind and your soul. You are destroyed.
4: Ne nu vogana wa gbamala agana wa ta mi aba wa ji mi aba wo lupo mo atro wa matsakata la ni
3: banchi. That's why the mission of Jesus.
4: Nu ya tena Yesu be dode asila.
3: Is to come to take away and to neutralize the power of that poison in your life.
4: Enye bena wa bana wa te magblan no vo pa di mama le wa gbamodo.
3: What does he want to save you from sin?
4: Nu ka te be ado le nu vo modo.
3: Because sin is like the strongest chain or rope ever tied around any man on earth.
4: Brother, la bena de nouveau, yenye kunyau masikane bla amagbetola ni banji.
3: And what Satan using that rope of sin to tie you?
4: Ene Satan ato nouveau be kunyau ma bla ula.
3: You lose your senses.
4: La bu onunya.
3: You lose your mind.
4: La bu o gomasasa.
3: You lose your reasoning faculty.
4: La bu o susuda de nukatete.
3: It doesn't matter who you are.
4: Amakap me viene nyau.
3: If you're a medical doctor.
4: Nele ni doctor ba magan.
3: And you know it is wrong to smoke.
4: Lenya bena.
3: Once that rope of sin is around you, you will smoke.
4: You
3: don't matter who you are. You may be walking where HIV AIDS patients are coming. And you see how they are dying. Once that rope of sin of immorality is upon your life, even though you see HIV patients dying and dying and dying, you will go into it again and get your own HIV.
4: Because
1: Because sin is the strongest chain or rope ever tied around the waist of any man.
4: Voilà, bena de nouveau la de yenye e kagande si kene bla. Nous vont la la nibanji bla me beto la nibanji.
1: That once that chain or rope is around you.
4: E yene bena nous vont be kamal le nouti o la.
1: It's like you're forever lost.
4: E je kwa bena le tronkan kemena.
1: And the only one who can save and deliver and set you free.
4: Amade ka ene li kwa tema de wa kwa na wa blodi la.
1: Is this one that is called Jesus.
4: E yenye me yasmi yobe Yesu.
1: And the angel said, "Thou shalt bring forth his son."
4: Eye mau dolabena adinu tuvi.
1: And you call his name Jesus.
4: Eye na yo upenu kobe Yesu.
1: Because he will save his people from all their sins.
4: Ella bena eye la de upenu kola cho upenu vome.
1: And that's why the Lord Jesus is coming to you, that heavy stone of sin.
4: Yatena yetu so bono gbowo gbaro bena nuvo ba gba pepe mala
1: that deadliest poison of sin
4: bena de nuvo ba diwa mala
1: that strong chain of sin
4: bena de nuvo ba kunyo gan mala
1: will be untied
4: bena kaya dira le chio
1: everything is free
4: eye la kwa blood de blibo
1: then you are able to say
4: eye la tema gbolo be
1: praise the Lord I am free
4: wa ka fa pe to bena mo kwa blood de
1: because he came to set me free.
4: Voilà, bena Yesu vabe ya nam a blood.
1: First John chapter 3.
4: Johannes bato tamaton.
1: I'm reading from verse 5 there.
4: Marle kukwe amaton.
1: And ye know that he was manifested to take away our sins.
4: Eye minye bena yama dedo kwe fien. Bena ya chom ya pe nouveau ayi.
1: That's a mission. That's a mission.
4: Eme nye pe dode asila.
1: That's really why you came to Otoa.
4: Numa tebe vanya kule gbaudo.
1: That's why you are here and you know. Jesus Christ.
4: No matter the vafiado, anye bena Jesus Christo la
1: was manifested. Take away our sins.
4: E de do kwe tia bena ya chomia penu vau ayi.
1: Then he says, and in him is no sin.
4: Eye wakwa bena eyantola nu vada kamala eyama o.
1: In Christ is no sin.
4: Christo mala nu vada kamala mo.
1: He takes away your sin.
4: Echowo nu vola yi.
1: He puts it in the depths of the sea.
4: Etwe de atiampuba gogulipa.
1: Never to come back to your life anymore.
4: Bena nu voma gaba wakba magbada gbada o.
1: I was telling you.
4: Malak blono bena.
1: The reason why he takes away the sin.
4: Nu itena ba chow nu vodjwe nye bena.
1: And if you die in that sin, it's like you are thrown into the sea of eternity.
4: Nebe lekule nu voma miya. Ejekwa bena uto dada le juma voma.
1: And you cannot escape. Came hellfire.
4: Eye matasila joma vomanu gbada gbada o.
1: You see why Jesus came? He is to take the poison of sin away from your system.
4: Nuite Yesu vani gbanjiro nye bena. Yade nuvo pa diwa manda le wonu chinlamo.
1: So that you will not die an eternal death.
4: Alebena maku aide to troma voma o.
1: You see why Jesus came?
4: Nuite Yesu vado.
1: Is so that the bondage of sin.
4: Enye bena nuvo pa brabla mala.
1: The chain of sin that binds you.
4: Nuvo pa kunyo usine blaula.
1: You will loose and break that chain.
4: Watri, eye wang kunyo wada le wagbama.
1: Then freedom comes to you.
4: Eya blodi avano.
1: Look at Galatians chapter 5.
4: Galatians tamaton.
1: I'm reading from verse 19.
4: Boku we are seki.
1: Now the works of the flesh are manifest.
4: Kanutil
1: these.
4: Kanutila pa dowa wo japan kam. Esionya.
1: Tells us now adultery.
4: Matre wowo.
1: Fornication.
4: Agasi wowo.
1: Uncleanness.
4: Mako mako nyenye.
1: Lasciviousness.
4: Kajeje.
1: He's telling us all those things that Jesus came to save us from.
4: Elegbanu show Yesu babe ya demi lo simala nami.
1: Please, please, don't tell me I go to church. Forget about that one.
4: Mega globe ya yayi na churchi o. Mlo churchi bello ye isi ama.
1: There are people that go to church and the sins, adultery is still there.
4: Amiado ina churchi lo. Kakia matrewa wola kwa tolo fagbama.
1: And they have all that fornication still there. There are people that go to church. And your cultism is still there. He says, I don't
4: have.
1: And witchcraft.
4: And
1: hatred.
4: Various
1: and envy.
4: Edrewo wonu vanvan.
1: This
3: cities is what Jesus came to remove.
4: Yes, baba ya de lu shoda le mi amo.
3: In your life, he will remove everything in Jesus' name.
4: Baba na de Yesu la de nu yokata da le wagba mle Yesu fanu koma.
3: Even so, the one he talks about envy.
4: Blah for the cap on John Papa, Tomo Bevino,
3: murder,
4: up on the talk, not the one.
3: He talks about drunkenness,
4: up on the talk, a mumuonu.
3: He talks about rebellion,
4: up on the talk, glow to tuonu.
3: And he says, and such life.
4: Ebena play a sea, what talk be.
3: And he said, of the which I tell you,
4: Eye Benus, your glomer, ledina me,
3: that they which do things shall not inherit everlasting life.
4: Abelus, my glorina, me who are nebina, I must show while I lose all the money, mortal of Pella, but Duma. Oh,
3: do you see what Jesus Christ came?
4: We tell yes, Christo Labani Banjido,
3: he said, it will take all your sins away.
4: Enyebe ya chow, no vo, aye.
3: Do you see what Jesus came?
4: We tell yes, Labado,
3: is that all those evil things in your life?
4: Enyebe na no body shook.
3: It will take everything away.
4: Number one is the
3: mission of Jesus.
4: Number two, the message of
3: Jesus.
4: I told you, it is the
3: message
4: that he gives.
3: That brings that mission to pass in
4: your life. Praise the
3: Lord.
4: Glorify the
3: name of the
4: Lord. It will bring
3: that mission to pass in your life in Jesus' name.
4: Ma be Yesu la we pe do de asima le wa gbo mo le Yesu fe nu ko mo.
3: Did I hear your amen?
4: De matema semia fa amen.
3: What's the message of Jesus?
4: No kenye Yesu be gbo de asila.
3: Matthew chapter 4, verse 17.
4: Matthew tamana popo wi adrilia.
3: We're told that Jesus Christ came and he began to tell them, the kingdom of God is at hand.
4: Yeah.
3: Repent ye therefore. He brought the message of repentance.
4: When I mean Yesu Bani Banji, Choka Majila Yesu Dasi Bofada de Malabo Glombena, Metrolemia Pajima, Ella Bena Jipota do Paladovo, a chalk by Dasila Lowanam.
3: That means you have been going in a way, in a direction, on a road that is wrong.
4: Emma Tabena Tala, El Mongo Glom, a Mongo Glom.
3: And then Jesus Christ comes to you.
4: Hey,
3: and
4: hey.
3: Jesus says, turn around.
4: Eye Yesu vagbo blono bena trojo.
3: Change your mind.
4: Trowe tamasusu.
3: Change your direction.
4: Trowe mozozon.
3: Change your company.
4: Trowe gadede.
3: Change your gang.
4: Trowe kono.
3: Change the people you're moving with.
4: Tro amashekele leka denkila.
3: Let there be a change in your mind.
4: Nabeto tono gende wagbama.
3: He says, repent, for the kingdom of God is at hand.
4: Ebe mitrole miapajime labena jipote adupola dovo.
3: Then he tells us in Mark chapter
4: 1:15.
3: Because that is the message that is going to bring the mission of Christ to pass in your life. What's the message he gives us in Mark chapter 1:15? And he tells us the time is fulfilled. The kingdom of God is at hand. Repent ye therefore, believe the gospel.
4: Eglebena zang bela doji, eye mouth ya dopela dovo, metrole mi apajima, eye mi kwanyanwila jisa.
3: It is that same message that Jesus is bringing today.
4: Maunyamake Yesu chole naum egba.
3: Jesus the same yesterday, today and forever.
4: Yesu enye make cho, egba kheide mavo mavo.
3: Repent.
4: Trolle jima.
3: Say, change your mind.
4: Ebena trowe tamasusu.
3: Change your direction.
4: Ebena trowe mozozon.
3: Say, turn around.
4: Ebena trolle luchi.
3: So that destruction will not come upon your life.
4: Alebena to troma va wagbama o.
3: I told you in Matthew.
4: Mabola Matthew.
3: Now in Luke chapter 13 verse 3.
4: If you look at tamo wie ton, kukwe amaton.
3: People came to talk to Jesus Christ.
4: Amo baba you are from ne Yesu.
3: They said, Jesus, did you hear the news?
4: Obena Yesu, lesenu ine joa.
3: There were some people that were worshipping their God.
1: And Pilate came, and that leader came and killed them and mingled their sacrifice with their blood.
4: Eye Pilate va kplo la ma va. Eye be wo tso po vu la toto kple nu mama la.
1: And they perish without a remedy.
4: Eye wo tro gba dada mo le wo nu o.
1: And Jesus said, do you think that those people are greater sinners than yourself?
4: Yesu gbe no be na de mi su su be na. Ame ya we ni nu von la gan to wu mi a wo ma kan.
1: I tell you, except you repent, ye shall likewise perish.
4: Ebena gbedeke bonu mele gbro na mi bena na mi etrole mi apa jimola mi kata mi atro ne nma
1: ka. They told Jesus Christ.
4: Wo gbo na Yesu be.
1: They said there were some people.
4: Obena amiadoli.
1: A mighty tower.
4: Eyesu lo to gamala.
1: A high tower.
4: Eyesu lo mokoko mala.
1: Fell upon them.
4: Amo jowojila.
1: And they died and went to hell without any preparation.
4: Eye woku ide joma vomata drado meliu.
1: And Jesus said, you people, you listen to news, you cannot analyze that meal.
4: Yes, be de miami si anutinya gakade mi otonutinya mami astronu choma o.
1: Do you think that they are greater sinners than yourself?
4: Mi bubena mama we ni nuva on la gato u mia o makan.
1: And he said, except you repent.
4: Ebe na gbede ke bom na mi otrole mi apa jimola.
1: You will not also escape, you likewise perish.
4: Mi oka mi matema si o mi oka mi astronu nama ka.
1: That's why the Lord is telling you today.
4: Yata
1: the message of Jesus.
4: Yata patola gblono babena esiane Yesu begbede asila.
1: And that message is repent.
4: Bede asiye nyebena trojima.
1: That message is turn around.
4: Bede asiye nyebena ka trolo wotama.
1: That message is forsake every evil thing that you have done.
4: Bede asiye nyebena ka jujonu gbegblen shiwo nelela tote wowo.
1: I said, Lord Jesus, I come.
4: Na be Yesu mava.
1: I want you to forgive me. I change my mind.
4: Ma babena chokena tronya tama susu.
1: I change my ways.
4: Ma tronya mo.
1: I change my direction.
4: Ma tronya mozozo.
1: All the fornication adultery.
4: Agasi ple matrowo.
1: All the stealing and fighting.
4: Efifi ple koda dan o.
1: All the idol worship and occultism.
4: E trust ba suba ple josa sa o.
1: I don't want to go there again.
4: E meji bena ma ga ya zo o.
1: And then it is when you carry out the message of Jesus.
4: Nebele ko Yesu begbede asi adeji munene mala.
1: I say yes, Lord, I thank you.
4: Lebe e apata ma da pe na o.
1: That your mission is to save me from sin.
4: Bena wo do da si meka na dem cho nya nu vo o mo.
1: And that your message is to make me turn around.
4: Bena wo gbede asi meka ni ya kuno ma tro ta mo.
1: Then the mercy of Jesus will come to you.
4: E ka ma Yesu benu bla ni popo avanu.
1: Praise the Lord for his mercy.
4: Me ka fa apata na Yesu benu bla ni popo la.
1: Glorify the Lord for his mercy.
4: Mi do Yesu de jile ponu bla ni popo la ta.
1: And whosoever shall come unto me, I will not cast out.
4: E ya mesa mesi aba gbo nyala jima nyala nyama ti afun gban o.
1: Look at what Paul is telling us.
4: Paul ni gbo Paul de mi lada.
1: He's telling us sin. 1 Timothy chapter 1 from verse 13 to verse 15.
4: Ena mi nyala Timothy gban to ta gban to pupu wi etan ba sere wi atan.
1: He said, I was a blasphemer.
4: Ebena de busubola manyilo.
1: I was an injurious person.
4: Emanya ma blen kwa ma vondi ntolo.
1: I was a wicked man.
4: Manya ma badalo.
1: I was a terrible sinner.
4: Manye nu von la nyinaku.
1: I received.
4: Ga kala moko.
1: He forgave me.
4: E ponu blani na chokam.
1: He changed my life.
4: E tronya agba.
1: He turned me around.
4: E tronya lenuchi.
1: The mercy of God came unto me.
4: Ma ponu blani popo vanam.
1: I repented.
4: Ma trojima.
1: I said, Lord, what will I do?
4: Mebe apeto nu ka ma wo.
1: I said, Lord, I don't want to continue like that again.
4: Mebe apeto nyama jima ganu agba oko oji o.
1: I don't want to be injurious again.
4: Nyama jima ganya ama vondi o.
1: I don't want to be a persecutor again.
4: Nyama jima gani yo chilazo o.
1: I don't want to be a wicked man again.
4: Nyemejima ganya mavondi o.
1: And then the mercy of God came unto him.
4: Eye ma ponu blani popo la vanam.
1: And he said that that same mercy is coming to you to your surrender to the Lord.
4: Eye gbebene le cho wa gbe na poto gbala ma ponu blani popo ma la vanu.
1: You surrender your heart.
4: Nebele cho wa jina.
1: You surrender your will. And he said, Lord, I give myself unto you.
4: Nele cho lo lomna lebe na poto ma cho nya gbele na wo.
1: Mercy, the mercy of God.
4: Apeto ponu blani popo.
1: The grace of God.
4: Ma opa manu vava.
1: The love of God.
4: Ma opa lolo.
1: And that salvation will come to you.
4: Eya gbo okoma la vanu.
1: I said that salvation will come to you.
4: Mebe agbo okoma la vanu.
1: Praise
3: the Lord is coming.
4: Maybe kafa feto gbono.
3: Number one, the mission.
4: Banto do de asila.
3: Number two, the message.
4: Ebele agbede asila.
3: Number three, the mercy.
4: Etole anubla ni popola.
3: Right now, the Lord is calling upon you.
4: Fifi laya patola le yom.
3: And the Lord is saying.
4: Eya patola gbogblombe.
3: The mercy of God is available for you.
4: Ma oponubla ni popola linu.
3: Everyone that repents.
4: Amasamasi atrole pejima.
3: Everyone that turns around.
4: Amasamasi atrole nuchi.
3: Everyone that says, Lord, I come.
4: Amasamasi agbola peto mva.
3: Lord, I give myself unto you.
4: Apeto mato do kunye le nawo.
3: That mercy of God, that salvation of God will come.
4: Apeto banubla ni popola apeto agbola la vani.
3: Praise the Lord, the salvation is for you.
4: Kafa apeto agbola la towi.
3: What are you? Can I see you?
4: Pika wari makpo waside.
3: What are you?
4: Do asimada jima kode.
3: Salvation.
4: Agbo oko.
3: Forgiveness.
4: So talk.
3: Eternal life.
4: Agbo mavo.
3: That is the mission of Christ.
4: Amen. Ye Christo la pa dodi asila.
3: And you're going to receive that right now.
4: Ele jako ma fifi lai.
3: I said you're going to receive that right now.
4: Mebena akwe fifi lai.
3: If you're ready for that salvation.
4: Ne le klalo ne agbo oko la.
3: What are you? Can you raise up your
4: hand? Pika wade do asile jima kpo.
3: Bible says.
4: Bible
3: aglo. Whoever shall call on the name of the Lord shall be saved.
4: Bible aglo. Bena masikila ya apoto la.
3: What a wonderful time to receive your forgiveness.
4: Ye inwi keni sabena koto choka tu apato lagbo.
3: Raise up your hand.
4: Do aside jia.
3: Raise up your hand.
4: Do aside ji.
3: Father, in the name of Jesus.
4: Do pole Yesu panu koma.
3: I thank you for all these who are raising up their hands.
4: Meta akpano la mshukata do aside jilata.
3: Mission of Christ. Thank you for the message of repentance.
4: I
3: thank you for your mercy and salvation. Lord, I pray for everyone now. Raising up their hands. Telling you they want your forgiveness.
4: You
3: the mind and the spirit and the power to turn around and to repent in Jesus' name.
4: Show the Bible your energy, my totro. My dog, but I put on a man, my bonus, Clementato, Benavatro, Lopa, Jumle, yes, so far, no common.
3: According to your promise, Lord,
4: the one who better to learn my pato,
3: give them your mercy and your salvation right now.
4: Nanubani Popo, Black Boko, if you lie.

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1: your hand. Do I see the G? You want deliverance?
0: Let me do
1: your hand.
0: Do I see the G?
1: What miracle?
0: Let me do your
1: hand.
0: Do I see the G?
1: Father, in the name of Jesus.
0: Papa, le Yesu, panu koma.
1: Thank you for the mighty power that never changes.
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1: Miracle.
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0: Yoda Messiah.
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1: Thank you, Lord, because I know you have done.
0: Apena ulabe manyabe na ledun chinami.
1: In Jesus' name we pray.
0: Le Yesu panu koma mi dog bedale.
1: And the people of God said, Amen.
0: Ma ope jona glabe, Amen.
1: Praise the Lord, now God has done it.
0: Kafu apato la bena ma uwevo.
1: I said, praise the Lord, God has done it.
0: Ma bena kafu ma u la bena ma uwevo.
1: You will never be the same again.
0: Ma gani de kan kuma gbede gbede o. Akpena mi ma una jira mi. Me na mi afuasi kpena Yesu.
1: Put your hands together for Jesus.
0: Me na mi afuasi kpena Yesu.
1: Put your hands together for Jesus.
0: Me na mi agagu kwasi kpela funa Yesu.
1: Amen.
0: Amen. Amen na mi.
2: I been get a problem.
0: Madu fupa kpya de.
3: Which kind problem?
2: Mi bele I no be the mess.
3: Excuse me, how long this problem did he get?
2: About 3 years ago.
3: 3 years ago. The problem in not being the mess, eh?
2: Yes.
3: So what did God do for you when he came at this crusade?
2: As I cry yesterday, as the rain starts to come, now I can't do.
0: Hey, Kana, but you're the man of chitra.
2: And near the door, to say the man of God passed. As the man of God passed, now I just feel something come on inside me, and now I fall down.
3: Now he fall down. What in the app way fall down?
2: Wow, for don't have to see me people.
0: Hey, come up for my family, Balima. You're going to be another dollar for Domino Maroto and Rajo. I'm a Puma Puma Jai. Come at Jayao Benke, Jolie Jebena. You're going to see the Delemna Donuti Valley.
3: That moment, now you begin to see the time.
0: Yeah, my
3: praise the Lord.
0: Waka fa photo.
3: I said, praise the Lord.
0: Waka fa photo.
3: What's in the app with you before you kaya?
0: Look at Jojo, you're going to be a
4: Saturday.
0: So
4: that Saturday morning, I will go for make a quick for God's program. So the program
0: will
4: be called for off late. So on the way coming, I call for my foot slip and fall down, then my foot broke.
0: Eye ikena mo so gbon ta ikena yo le jojoma ye jan eye ingi afo.
4: So I go for go hospital.
0: Ye yi de konji.
4: Then go for do operation on my foot and then put iron inside my foot.
0: Eye o wa afo yan la. Eye o to gapo de afo amunam.
4: So I no be able for waka. Pastor use this crutch.
0: Ye mete zona oni mezan kpoti o.
3: What happened tonight? What did Jesus do for you tonight?
0: E be na nu ke judges am nu ka Yesu woni le ta pe ya mo.
4: So, because today na the first day we come.
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2: Put your hands together for Jesus.
1: Me na mi afu akbena Yesu.
2: Somebody shout hallelujah!
1: Amiadene do hallelujah, probably so siyade.
2: I said somebody shout hallelujah!
1: Me bena de amadene do hallelujah, probably so siyade.
2: Put your hands together for Jesus.
1: Me na mi afu akbena Yesu de kaka.
3: For a few days I've been very sick and I was having terrible headache. I've even taken a lot of medication and there was no result.
1: Ala bena tadu so siyade badinya. Man uye kondi man watika gakia. Nya mokbo raya raya o.
3: So on that Wednesday when I came, when the man of God was praying for the sick,
1: la kuda be ma batakia. Let's see ma upa me alegbe do le dono otala.
3: Immediately God opened my eye. I saw one of my neighbor. And there were two men, they brought a coffin towards the altar, and the coffin opened, immediately the headache disappeared up till now.
1: Hey, come up, I'm a little bit, don't I? You could have been cool. You're quite from my tummy, I'm over. Walk a call, I'm a look for that car, Baba, some of the QIG. You want my food, I can't buy more and make ya. You better have that
2: too. Praise the Lord!
4: Before I come, I get a 4-year problem.
1: What's going to
2: be the problem?
4: The problem, I've been getting soil in here. I've been doing the prayer all along.
2: Which part is swelling?
4: Now my groin.
2: You're growing?
4: Yes.
2: Okay, on your right.
4: Right.
2: Yes, sir.
1: But
4: tonight, after the prayer of faith, when I go check myself in the restroom, it dawned.
1: Ebena, eke pato tokbe da voye fudi da chilakpa ma. Ife de ba wa kiyi kofi mala. Minute
2: testimony anacho.
1: Marene globena ne duro kui kofi filai.
2: I said somebody said check yourself.
1: Tuye no pima na ka duro kui kofi filai.
2: This man obeyed the servant of God and he go check himself and the coin don't go.
1: Ami ya do toma opama la be do lo kwi pole chilakpa ma akpoba mi na tela ka
2: jamu ya jo. Praise the Lord.
1: Waka fa pato.
5: 1 year, 6 months and obe dey do me woman oak.
1: Ebe for the cow tra ma denye sia.
5: So the day we been dey come the first day as we dey outside for enter inside and I say God. I say to the fine call me, I say this enter what enter inside this program.
1: Eye, ta pe ya o yo yi han cha ibena. Obe ni ba ta pe la.
5: I say come can go the shame. I go get me break too. As I've been standing too. So now then the man of God begin preach for freedom.
1: Eye, igba be ma ba ta pe ya jo de kan kun yi kan ma ko yi ba do yo. Eye ka ma o pa me le pumu to abroad the popcorn ti ya.
5: Snap day no more na God in power camp me. I feel me with bone sharp. Something sharp past that me with bone.
1: Eye.
5: So Esther that net we go na host now. Now see me menstruation. Only thing that see and clear.
2: Let we clap for Jesus. Clap for Jesus. 1 year, 6 months. Woman way no dey see mess.
1: Ella bena for the cow with my dun, you may got do a siani po. Gakia Bamabaka part of dope where I am from here. Zamamia, you do a siani, waka for a photo.
6: After I be done sitting, yes, mommy, see me go makeni.
2: Yes,
6: go makeni na snake, na be go see.
2: You go see snake?
6: Yes.
1: Ebena, let go.
2: Say, siya.
6: Na tick, because under the stick, then too.
2: Okay, well,
6: let go see.
2: Okay.
6: What we see the snake, then every night now I will go and sleep. The attack, Nike just hold me.
1: Ebena imloyi zade kamala, ye kwa dan. Eye chuma magbiane imloyi kwa la, bokbo vona afunya afunya omoyi.
6: Sunday, Aki just wap me, so the other time, be wap me na iron stone.
2: Okay.
6: So now then, what we see down pa, I am go see down pa okada.
2: Yes.
6: Then go wound me.
2: Okay. What did God do for you, Ikaya?
6: After this crusade begin yesterday, the pastor, where the minister they pass, now me auntie say, make I go to map before the
2: okay.
6: Make I go to church, and so to map before the now before the pastor be tinap, so we be pass now flashlight now.
2: Flashlight go by you.
6: Yeah. What be gonna house now? Because I can sleep every night, I can dream them bad.
2: So where that flashlight go? Where gonna house? What's happen?
6: While they sleep now every night and they get the attack.
2: You know they get that again. The flashlight will come on inside. The man of God, when Jesus alive, he don't go inside. that you don't come inside the can. Let me clap for Jesus.
1: Ebena, Neviale Brobena, Ekena Bobo, Vonten, Idania, can a Passover attack, Pomamia, can you put a Passover for your Togua?
7: I do not clean the Idi, Abidamia, Yvo, then give me treatment, nothing. So today we'll go, where one pastor? Go say one church sister yesterday as in the pie bracket in my street. Now I say myself, whatever and I'm a problem. Hence I don't see this party there, I'm not gonna go with her.
1: Hey much of work when I'm blobina, then I'm a poor pastor pulling out of work when you're like
7: for God be the glory. Well don't come out, we're gonna host now you line a tap to me, small brother.
1: Hey can I make bad tap for me? Hey no video for you
7: about 5 o'clock. Now I tell the other and I say more ready for go to crusade.
1: Yo, for Fombenaka, Tomenaka, Unanamia, for me, I joined the tap, but Gandama.
7: Why enter the bathroom? Now I see black thing inside me pants. Now call on me, sister.
1: Hey, yes, you come here, Tilapama Letila. Mark one, we boy, you body, all a good dinner, Ima, you're that Danyava.
7: We enter now the bathroom and ask them all go na mi room.
1: Hey, you meet the Gazak, me a Tilapam, Benamia, either.
7: As you go now, begin for me straight.
1: Hey, you come here, you quack much on my
2: cake. Praise the Lord. Jesus, the gynecologist.
1: Yes, man.
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9: Shall we arise, of this?
10: As welcome you tonight to the Revival Evangelism Training Service, we're believing that the Lord will touch every life in Jesus' name. The Lord wants to touch your life and make you a channel of blessings to other people. Getting on, helping you so you can bless of the Lord and be revived in your soul, touched in your life, and also you become a channel of sins for other people. We'll close our eyes and you will talk to the Lord that God will make you a channel of blessings to other people. That the blessings of God will flow through your life and flow to the lives of other people. In Jesus' name we pray. Almighty God, we thank you for bringing us together tonight. Thank you that it's going to be a time when we can really open our hearts, unburden our souls before you in prayer effectively in Jesus' name. Mighty revival you will send into every one of us in Jesus'
1: name.
9: And we pray that we will not just be like a dead sea receiving and never giving out, that out of this place we'll take the fire of revival and take it to all our communities in Jesus'
1: name.
9: That you make every one of us channels of blessings in Jesus' name. That our lives will touch the lives of other people. The life in us will wake up the people that are sleeping in Jesus' name. The power of God that you pour upon us and you put within us will quicken other people, raise them up and lead them into the kingdom of God in Jesus'
1: name.
9: Lay your hand upon everyone here tonight that we will all become mighty instruments in the hands of the Lord in Jesus' name. That we will know how to pray.
1: That
10: how to be effective, how to touch other people, how to move the hands of the Almighty God, how to drag people out of the pit of hell and bring them to heaven, how to bring shame to the devil and destruction to the kingdom of the enemy.
11: We
10: pray that all through this time none of us will sleep, will be awake to the powerful word of God in Jesus' name.
11: Amen.
10: Thank you, because we know you have answered. Jesus' name I pray. Amen.
11: Amen.
10: Tonight I bring a message to you. It is something that if a person is a Christian, whatever he does in the world, whatever he is, if he does not have the content of this message, when he gets to heaven, he'll be wondering, how could I live all my Christian life without knowing that thing?
11: Nenye bena maunya shisemila zemela, nema nanyi Christo toi masa gomula, nelele dupua la dashima gomula, leke nye Christo toi akai masa.
10: Tonight I bring a message to you, and it was a special thing in the life of every human being, in the life of everyone that knew the Lord in generations ago. What made them special in the sight of angel? What made them special in the sight of Almighty God? What made them special in their own community? And you want to be special in the sight of God, in the sight of angels, in your own community. That's the message you want to have tonight. Whenever we read the biography, the history of the life of a Christian, the history of the life of a missionary, the history of the life of anyone at all, when we do not find what we are talking about here tonight in their life, in their biography, we say this biography is not complete. When we look at the testimony of a Christian man, a Christian woman, when we look at the testimony of somebody who has known the Lord for some time, and we listen to all the testimony, and we do not find what I'm talking to you tonight about, in that testimony, we say that testimony is good, it's wonderful, it's powerful, but it's not complete. Whenever we look at the title somebody has in the church, the position somebody has in the church, the talent and the gift and the activity, and even the operations of the power of God and Spirit of God in that person's life, and the privileges and the opportunities of that individual, we look at everything, we don't find what we're talking about here tonight in that person's life, in that person's operation and activities in life, we say the life of that person is wonderful, is beneficial, is very good, but it is not complete.
11: When
10: we get to heaven, and God eventually looks at everything you said, everything you did, everything you gave, everything you consecrated, everything you sacrificed, everything, putting everything of your life together, if what we're talking about tonight is absent in all the activities of your whole life as a Christian, as a person that says he loves the Lord may reward you for the other things, but that reward will not be full. If what we're talking about tonight is absent from your record.
11: I'm talking
10: to you tonight on this subject, important subject, praying souls into the kingdom.
11: Wait a minute.
10: It is not bringing souls into the kingdom. That one, anybody can do that. I'm talking about praying souls into the kingdom.
11: But if you look at the Lupon, but you look at Molo, Amashamatin, with Akela, but to the Lupon, the Vatarupiam.
10: Wait a minute, I'm not talking about preaching so that souls of the kingdom. I'm talking of something richer. I'm talking of something deeper. I'm talking of something higher. I'm talking of something that needs the power of God to be effective. You see, there are people that the devil has blinded. And sometimes talking to them, preaching to them, arguing with them will not have any effect at all. When preaching has failed, when preaching has not been effective, and a giant in the Lord, a child of God, gets on his knees and he raises his voice to the Almighty God, and the devil flees from that person, and the person starts running, asking, what shall I do to get to the kingdom of God? What shall I do to get to the kingdom of God? And he rushes into the kingdom of God. You have done something. What preaching cannot do, what argument cannot do, what tract distribution cannot do, what all the other things cannot do, you have prayed to break the power of the devil, that the soul now is brought into the kingdom of God.
11: Eye maovis ne nyama jwa twa matria kona fotola ejo ideba klochim eye be dogbadam eye amamai kana gbachima totrom mam nyama tetrio nyaha matetrio eye amamato tuji benu kama wa trochim nkama wa gbochila le kwede twa ka nusike mo nya glomo wo nusagbanle vi mama mo wola gbedoda we enye lupo gbedodora kana lupo da ba tia do folam
10: own relative living with you, but because a prophet is not without honor, except in his own town, except in his own compound. And you have been talking to them, pointing to them, you have been showing them the Christian life, and they know that your life has changed, but it didn't move them. And then you got on your knees, and you began to pray, and you began to call their name in the sight of Almighty God, and all of the angels, and all of heaven, and everything began to move, began to shake their heart, touch their conscience just by your prayer, until they begin to ask you, that thing you were telling me yesterday, that thing you were sharing with me the other time, I want not to be born again. I want to know the Lord. I will follow you to church. I will follow you and repent of my sins, and I will give my life to the Lord. What all the things you could not do before, because now you get on your knees and you begin to pray for those people, they are brought into the kingdom of God.
11: Then you bena fuma toshio legbo ele maunya glono akala ukwati matoto dola bena a fuma bukoma jamanu kakile glemonya glori le tuye de klochi le tokwe dodora chim aye kwe dura mala awa toleti 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
10: And when you begin to have effect like that, you begin to pray like that, you will see that even the devil will be afraid of you. You will find that mighty things will begin to take place through you. Your prayer will begin to change families. It will begin to change lives of people. It will begin to change bad conditions within society. Anything that is not according to the will of God, anything you don't appreciate, anything you don't want, either in your life, or in your community, or in your family, or in the state, or even in the country, or even in the world, you will develop the point that even though you cannot go and talk to the government, even though you cannot go and talk to those individuals, you get on your knees and you can change the world by your prayer.
11: Nous sommes dora la do pe dora eye nu sio mo nyo la o kata wa tro kam kam.
10: And it's going to begin to happen from tonight.
11: Mabena aje gome acho mi aji sayam.
10: Prayers will become more extended, will become higher. Our prayers will begin to do greater, mightier things in Jesus' name.
11: Mi apa gbedora wa jiji. Mi apa gbedora wa do nso. Mi apa gbedora nu gam jo tu tra ko wam le Yesu pe nu ko mo.
10: Matthew chapter 9 from verse 37.
11: Matthew ta sheke popo ebla ton voadre.
10: Then says he unto his disciples, the harvest really is plenteous, but the laborers are few.
11: Tete wo gbona e ponu son lo bena nu ngan la so gbon kan nu ngan la o mo te ha o.
10: Pray ye therefore the Lord of the harvest, that he will send forth laborers into his harvest field.
11: Ayanu chimi de kukuna nungenge po apotola bena wa dodo ola wo adu de afa nungenge lama.
10: The harvest truly is plenteous.
11: Nungenge la sogbon pe.
10: We all know that.
11: Myokatami nyelo.
10: We've all been hearing that.
11: Milema semlo.
10: Our leaders have been telling us that every time in the church.
11: Myabo mnolola magbe shagbele hamia
10: wo. They have been preaching to us.
11: Ulema unya gblom na
10: mi. They have been telling us how many sinners need to get saved. Telling us we don't have enough workers.
11: They
10: have been motivating us.
11: They
10: have been preaching to us.
11: They
10: have been encouraging us.
11: They
10: have been challenging us.
11: They
10: have been interviewing us.
11: They
10: have been inviting us. They have been telling us, why are you not doing something? With all the preaching, with all the with all the exhortation, with all the information we give, with all the motivation we give, we don't have enough workers. Jesus said the way to do it is stop that preaching and begin to pray about it.
11: Yes, pray
10: ye therefore the Lord of the harvest. Pray ye therefore the Lord of the harvest. Make it your priority prayer point. Make it your burdened prayer point. Make it the prayer point you weep about, you cry about, you agonize about before the Lord every time. Knock at the gate of heaven morning, noon, and night. Talk to the Lord of the harvest.
11: Know
10: the Lord of the harvest. Tell the Lord of the harvest, the only thing I'm looking for, send laborers into the vineyard. People that ought to be working, they are not working, pray to the Lord about it. The people that ought to be committed, they are not committed, pray to the Lord about it. People that have the knowledge of the word of God, they are not willing to share the knowledge with the people that need the knowledge, pray to the Lord about it. The people that see souls dying but they are not worried about it, pray to the Lord about it. The Christians in the church, you know, they can evangelize, they can get involved in the work of God, but they are not getting involved in the work of the Lord, pray about it.
11: The
10: people you have tried to inspire, you have tried to encourage, you have tried to motivate, you have tried to invite, you have tried to interview, you have tried to tell them get involved, but they will not move an inch. Pray to the Lord about it. The
11: Pray
10: ye therefore the Lord of the harvest, that the Lord will turn the coldness into the, in their heart to zeal for the Lord, and the lukewarmness in their lives that has been hindering them from working for the Lord will take the lukewarmness away and pour fire. Fire of heaven, fire of the Holy Ghost upon their lives to serve the Lord.
11: That desire
10: for the things of the world, which has been hindering them from getting involved in soul winning, in evangelism, in bringing people to the kingdom of God, that God will take all those desires away and he will give them an unquenchable kind of passion and desire
12: to serve the Lord Almighty.
11: Don't argue
12: with them. Don't continue to put pressure upon them. You put pressure upon the Lord and pray ye therefore the Lord of the harvest, that all the excuses they have been given, why they are not involved in the things of the Lord will knock all those excuses away one by one, and they will come running, yielding themselves for the service of the Lord.
11: Pray
12: ye therefore the Lord of the harvest.
11: The
12: people that are tied down by a heavy chain, family chain. The people that are tied down by a heavy chain, economic chain. The people that are tied down by all the chains, ideological chains. All the chains, maybe the chain of weakness, or the chain of being an invalid, or the chain of not having money, or the chain of not getting a job, and the chain that is tying them down. I don't have accommodation. How can I serve the Lord? You pray to the Lord of the harvest that all the chains that are tying down all these people, and they are not walking in the vineyard of the Lord, that the Lord of the harvest will break the chain, destroy the chain, and release all these people in the service of the Lord, and it will be so in
11: Jesus' name.
12: Pray that he will send forth laborers into his harvest. That is the beginning of this kind of prayer. That's the kind of prayer that will change the world. The kind of prayer that will put the devil up on the run.
11: It's
12: the kind of prayer that will expand the kingdom of God.
11: It's
12: the kind of prayer that will make the knowledge of the Almighty cover the whole world like the seas cover the ocean.
11: But do I mean
12: it is the kind of prayer that will make Almighty God happy.
11: But do
12: it is the kind of prayer that will bring many people into the kingdom of God as more laborers are thrust out into the harvest field.
11: But do I say that the church of Palama Abeskanungalawa do la bosom Ida Banjana?
12: It is the kind of prayer that will bring real revival, true revival, biblical revival, Holy Ghost revival, New Testament revival into the church. It is the kind of prayer that will prepare for the coming of the Lord, because when people are born again and the kingdom of God is expanded and the purpose of God, the plan of God in evangelizing the world has been accomplished, wouldn't the Lord want to come for the church, for the bride of Christ?
11: But do I say that
12: we need to travel in prayer. To pray seriously, agonizing in prayer. That the people that are bound in sin, the people that are dead and cold in sin, the people that are lukewarm to spiritual things, that God will wake them up and will pray them into the kingdom of God.
11: And
12: this is why we read in the Bible of travail. That a person will travail in prayer so that the children will be born into the kingdom of God.
11: Amana
10: Isaiah tabla devo adan.
12: Reading from verse
10: 8.
12: Who has heard such a thing? Who has heard such a thing? Have you had it in your own life? Have you had it in your own district? Have you had it in church history? Who has heard such a thing? Have you seen it in your local assembly? Who has heard such a thing? Seen such things, shall the earth be made to bring forth in one day? And it says, or shall a nation be born all at once? Or as soon as Zion travail, she brought forth her children. You heard the testimony of a person that said she was in labor pain because of a child within that had not been born. That child is getting ready to be born. There is this labor, there is this pain, there is this travail, there is this period of agony that the person passes through.
10: Sinners
12: that are grieved in the clutches of Satan.
10: As
12: to want them to be delivered from the hands of Satan so that they can repent of their sins and come to the Lord Jesus Christ. Oh yes, there is a warfare. Oh yes, there is labor pain. Oh yes, there is an agony. Oh yes, there is travailing of soul. Oh yes, there is kind a kind of prayer that will be sweating, that will be knocking on the gate of heaven, so that you overcome the devil that is holding them down, and they are born into the kingdom of God. When a soul is dead in sins and trespasses, and the family people are saying, it's impossible this man can never be born again. And the people that know him in the place of work, that is a drunkard, that is a drug addict, that is a womanizer, that is a thief, that is covetous, that he doesn't have anything to do with God, his conscience is dead. His mind is dead. His spirit is dead. Everything about him is dead. He doesn't know about God, doesn't know about the future, and everybody shaking their head. It's impossible. He cannot come alive. It's impossible. He will never repent. It's impossible. He'll never be alive in Christ. And you continue to say, with God, all things are possible. And in your prayer, you are agonizing. In your prayer, you are passing through the labor pain. In your prayer, you are sweating. In your prayer, you are saying, oh God, this man must be born again. This woman must be born again, and you are travailing and you are agonizing, and the devil is already bringing a rapper, wanting that person will be totally dead spiritually and dead physically and dead eternally, and take him to hell. While he is taking him to hell, the fellow begins to cry the cry of repentance, and he say, the fellow will think we're going to wrap up and throw him to hell, and eventually, before you know what is happening, they are saying, this is a miracle at new birth, being born again. This one takes the power of God. You know what he did? Your travail in prayer. As soon as Zion travailed, he brought forth the children.
10: Nebena amiadema kule nufan kule jitadama. 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
11: Galatians tama na popo wi asheke
12: my little children of whom I travail in birth again until Christ be formed in you.
11: Vinyewa mshiopo fugale duyem halasa eshimawa ma Christopher no noma ademiam.
12: Paul the apostle became spiritually concerned for the Galatians.
11: Paulo chore lemene Galatians taule bobomo.
12: These people had been born again.
11: Ameyo trochima.
12: But now their life in Christ was in serious danger.
11: Kakopa gbele Christomola le afafu ganda ma.
12: Not only that, their zeal for the truth was in serious danger. Not only that, they were in a state of backsliding. And it appeared that they didn't know their way anymore. And Paul the apostle wrote to them,
11: but
12: he knew that writing alone will not do it. Paul the apostle began to preach to them.
11: Paulo toma unya gbogbona o.
12: He knew that preaching alone will not do it.
11: Enye be manya gbogbona shade mata o.
12: All the apostles began to warn them.
11: Paulo tonu hoklo o.
12: But he knew that warning alone will not do it.
11: Enye be nu kula manya de mata mu we o.
12: He began to interpret the Bible, the scriptures unto them.
11: The Bible gomodem na o.
12: He began to explain the Old Testament and the law and faith and everything. But he knew that all the exhortation, all the explanation will not do the whole job.
11: And
12: he began to travel. Then he began to pray.
11: And
12: he began to agonize. And he began to seek the face of the Lord.
11: Said,
12: my little children that came alive before, but now you are backsliding. My little children that was in the truth before, but you are departing away from the truth. My little children, for whom Christ was evidently crucified, but you are turning away from Christ. My little children, that have come into faith in Christ, but now you are returning and reverting back to the Lord. He said, my little children, upon whom I rejoice. Rejoice before, but now I stand in doubt of you.
11: I'm a shunumana jijokwana chan akati shela la bena jikakadele nye jimada miyanuchi.
12: And he was eager that they'll come back to where they were before. That the life of Christ will come in their lives again.
11: Minawaga trakbo Christopher gbiamuya
12: doma. Zeal of the Lord will consume them all over again.
11: Minawaga Christopher jokwana gbubwaga miyo.
12: How will that be done? I travail in birth until Christ be formed in you. That is what Christ is expecting of you and of me.
11: So
12: we'll pray souls back into the kingdom. People that are dead and sins and in trespasses, that your prayer will quicken them and make my life to come into the kingdom. People that are backsliding, that your prayer, agonizing prayer, travailing prayer, a kind of prayer that will move the hand of God and touch the hearts of men and women, will restore them from their backsliding.
11: How
12: can you pray a prayer like this? How can you agonize like this? How can you travel effectively like that? How can you pray souls into the kingdom like that? Number one, identify specific people in need of salvation or in need of restoration. Did you see when Abraham was praying for Sodom and Gomorrah, he was very specific for these people that needed to pass away from judgment unto life eternal.
11: Mi question Abraham le gbedum na le Sodom kple Gomorrah tala e de de si o mi nyanya nya si mo le bena ka mo ye ya cho ajubima ai de pom to drum.
12: Do you remember when Moses was praying for the children of Israel, when God said, they have sinned, they have turned away from my way, and leave me alone, that my anger may wax hot against them, that I will destroy them, and then they will just pass on to hellfire. Do you remember when Moses prayed for them? He was very specific that God will forgive them and count these people as his own people.
11: Me don kwa jile sikena Moses kwa dumna le Israel vio tadwa la bena uwa nufon eye mabu nanyan domo june bile unchi eye matron wo le kwa bena ka Moses la de jesi wo fwe kwa la iba duwe ma o trek wo e la bena umo nyanu si uomu o le o Moses nyawba fwe kwa la adok wada lo ta Moses na gudura mo kokam.
12: Have you seen the prayer of Daniel in Daniel chapter 9, he looked at the children of Israel in captivity. He prayed specifically for them that God will return them from captivity to back to their land so they can worship God in spirit and in truth.
11: Israel identify
12: the specific people that you want to pray for, who are in need of salvation, in need of restoration. Maybe that person living in the same house with you, be specific. Know the name, know the person, know the condition, and go to the Lord in prayer specifically for that individual, that the individual will come to know the Lord Jesus Christ.
11: You
12: see that worker in the place of work who doesn't care for God, who doesn't know about salvation, who is just religious? Be specific on that individual, travail, agonize, and pray for that individual, that that individual will get through to being born again and become a child of God.
11: Is it
12: that relative or that individual that has been persecuting you because you became a child of God? Identify that person. That's what they did. They identified Paul, the Saul of Tarsus, who was holding the clothes of the people that stoned Stephen. And I tell you, as the church were praying, and Stephen himself prayed, that man in the following chapter became converted unto the Lord.
11: Like when I do you for Thomas Le Yoma Chim Lai, like Paul Apostoli, I care the mouth of your machin, Apostolo Yomachim, a wolf of Stefano Balauda Sinamo, a yo Stefano La, Stefano Dogbadata, Hamia Viola Badunalata, a Tasna Kulerua Mauli, a yo Trojima, Chefak Bena Apaton.
12: Is it a relative who says, I will never give my life to Jesus Christ? If I'm going to hell, let me go to hell. I don't care. Be specific in your prayer on that individual, that this individual must know the Lord.
11: Deo hifomo tole le kulebe ya ima trochimu alabe ya cho ya yede juma fomo fan mebe amama deje si yele kudono kuduna leta eye wa choba kbe ana apoto.
12: Is it a backslider?
11: Alo mekbe delade.
12: Somebody used to be really in the Lord.
11: Ame adesi la apoto mo chanva yi.
12: Who was a challenge to you in the Lord?
11: Any kiadio le
12: encouragement to you in the Lord?
11: Deo jifuno la apoto mo.
12: Yes, today he has gone away from knowing the
11: Lord.
12: Identify that person. Know that person. And be specific in your prayer concerning that person to come back from the wilderness of backsliding to be restored into the grace of God.
11: Number
12: 2, be burdened for such a person, as if you were in that condition or state of not knowing the Lord or backsliding as that individual.
11: Evelia no nganga sevve la mamata abe awe nyamasile no mamata gbima la magbadam aloma trochimo ena.
12: That's the kind of burden that Paul the apostle had for the children of Israel.
11: Agbamele Paulo pe chima de Israel vionchi.
12: In Romans chapter 9.
11: La romata sheke.
12: Verses 1 and 2.
11: Bokwe gbanklevve.
12: I say the truth in Christ, I lie not, my conscience also bearing me witness in the Holy Ghost, that I have great heaviness and continual sorrow in my heart, for I could wish, verse 3, that myself were cut from Christ, for my brethren, my kinsmen, according to the flesh.
11: Number 3,
12: pray for them and make that prayer a priority prayer on top of your prayer list.
11: Eton lia do gbara lota eye gbedura mala nyin gbedura gbanto sia do nkone wo gbedura de sia de.
12: That means in your prayer you are telling God, oh Lord, I know I don't have enough money, but I want this person to be born again first. His salvation is more important to me than money.
11: Ema tebele lo gbedura gbara poto ga mala nto asinya ma zon lo ga kemajwa me na trochi mo gbara bena jimo totrola ohwasiwo aga.
12: That means you are saying in your prayer, oh God, I know that I'm sick in my body, but sickness is nothing. If I die anytime, I will go to heaven. The salvation of this woman, is more important to me than my healing.
11: It
12: means I say, oh Lord, I know I'm not married yet, and I want to get married, and I know that at your own time you will do it, but oh Lord, even if I don't get married, if I die like this, I'll go to heaven because I'm a child of God. But the salvation of this individual is my priority prayer. It's the top on my list. Save this individual because his salvation is more important than my getting married.
11: So saying, oh Lord,
12: yes, I want children. I'm praying that I will have children. But oh Lord, the salvation of this individual is number one. It's the priority prayer. And if I have children and this man is not saved, he will go to hell. Therefore, Lord, what I'm looking for as number one, as the most important thing, save the life of this individual. Let her be born again. And after that, if I have children, I'll be happy. But Lord, if I have all the children in the world and this person I'm praying for to be born again is not born again, I will never be happy.
11: In Romans chapter 10
12: from verse
11: 1.
12: Brethren, my heart's desire and prayer to God for Israel is that they might be saved.
11: No view on yet, you might play your cuckoo that she made an amount the Israel Tala and yes, she been a walk for her.
12: Is that not specific?
11: This I'm a level bidden to one.
12: Is that not very definite?
11: The Esselamo Jamako.
12: Is that not a priority prayer?
11: This I'm only no Pokman Tonor, but Duramo.
12: Is that not a prayer coming out of the burden of the heart?
11: When I and you, but Dress not to a Gisla Fifum Lama.
12: My heart's desire and prayer to God for Israel.
11: Yet, you might play your.
12: For which cause I have continual sorrow in chapter
11: 9.
12: For which cause I have a great body, a deep body, and I'm traveling, agonizing in prayer. That prayer is that Israel might be saved. Your own may be, that my husband may be saved. That my wife may be saved. say. That co-tenant specific name may be saved. That backslider may be restored. That fanatics may know the Lord in reality. That religious fellow may know the way of righteousness in Christ. And you keep on praying that prayer. You never give up on it. That prayer is answered. In Lamentations chapter 2. Verses 18 and 19. Their heart cried unto the Lord. O wall of the daughter of Zion, let tears run down like a river day and night. Give thyself no rest. Let not the apple of thine eye see. Arise. Cry out in the night. Beginning of the watches. Pour thine heart like water before the face of the Lord. Lift up thine hands toward him for the life of thy young children. Faint for hunger in the top of every street. Cry to the Lord for these people that are not born again. Tears run down, not just in trickle, but let it run down like river day and night. That's agonizing prayer. A traveling prayer. The kind of prayer that will move the hand of the Almighty God. That prayer will make you special in the sight of God. Angels will see you and identify you as a peculiar person in the kingdom of God. Are we ready to pray souls into the kingdom of God? Are we ready to pray souls into the kingdom of God? They are dying every day. Look at the newspaper, you see the obituary information. Every day of the week they said so and so has died, so and so has died, so and so has died. They die in athletics, they die in the hospital, they die in college, they die at home, they die in our yard, they die on our street. They are dying and going to hell. Where are the people that will agonize? Where are the people that will travail? Where are the people that will arise and call upon the name of the Lord and say, oh Lord, save all these people. Don't let them die and go to hell. Are you ready to pray for them?
13: Let tears run down your eyes. Like a river. Tears of agony. Tears of concern. Tears of a body. Tears in your priority prayer. To bring souls into the kingdom of God. Arise. Arise. Cry out in the night. Cry out in the day. The beginning of the watches, the night, everywhere, let your pour out its desires like waters of rivers. You want everybody to die and go to hell?
12: everybody to die and perish. Want everybody to die without Jesus? Are you willing to travel? Are you willing to pray? Are you willing to call upon God? Are you willing to get concerned? Are you willing to pray that God will save souls even today? Pray a traveling prayer. And pray a prevailing prayer. Are you concerned? Are you burdened? Are you seriously agonizing? Are you concerned for those who are not born again? Are you really concerned for those who are getting lost? Is it your priority prayer? Is it on top of your list? You want their salvation more than your healing. You count their salvation more than your job. You want their salvation more than prosperity. You want their salvation more than your happiness. You want their salvation more than your personal desire. Let BS run down your heart. Consider the people that are dying and perishing. Consider the people that are going to hell. Pray unto the Lord. My husband is born again.
11: Strong to trudge me.
12: I am saying, is your husband born again?
11: Strong to trudge me.
12: Is your wife born again?
11: Strong to trudge me.
12: Are your parents born again?
11: Baby, trudge me.
12: And members, you also children of God. The people who are close to you, do they know Jesus Christ?
11: Do you
12: know the Lord? I know the way of heaven. People that are dying in your community, do they know the Lord? What shall we do? What shall we do? What shall we do? All these people are dying. Are they all going to perish? Are our family going to perish? Are our community going to perish?

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1: Abodin before the Lord.
0: Bana wajimana ma
1: souls into the kingdom.
0: Badana Lubonaga de Charupiama.
1: Are you praying souls into the kingdom?
0: But do not can Lubonaga de Charupiama.
1: Why don't you pray?
0: Got them at Dugbado.
1: Why don't you pray?
0: Look at them at Dugbado.
1: Why don't you pray?
0: Look at them at Dugbado.
1: Why don't you pray?
0: Look at them at Dugbado.
1: Why don't you pray?
0: Look at them at Dugbado.
1: Are you happy, dear dad?
0: Dejila Jongwala will Kukuma.
2: Let's rise up to pray.
3: Our
2: God in heaven, we thank you very much for the joy of coming to worship you. I thank you because every time we come to worship you, you always want to fellowship with us and speak to our hearts too. We're praying, Lord, at this time, that your word that you speak to us will enrich our lives. In Jesus' name.
3: Amen. Amen.
2: That the new
3: comers,
2: the new converts, as well as the old timers. Those who have known the Lord for a number of years, that your word will benefit every one of us today in Jesus' name.
3: We
2: pray that there be nothing between us and you that will hinder your word from reaching down to the depths of every heart. Bless your people here today in your word. Thank you because we know you are answered. In Jesus' name we pray. In Matthew chapter 4, we're looking at verse 19. And he says unto them, follow me, and I will make you fishers of men. When Jesus came to this world, he came to bring heaven's blessing upon the lives of the people. He came to bring the joy of the Lord. The joy of salvation. And then the purpose for living. He came to bring that into the life, into the heart, and the family of everyone. And the way he did that is by making known unto them the privilege they had. The blessings that could be theirs if they will come to the Lord. And from the very first time he appeared in public, preaching the word of God to everyone, you find in Matthew chapter 4 verse 17, from that time, Jesus began to preach and to say, repent, for the kingdom of heaven is at hand.
3: So, ekemajila Yesu de asigbo fada de mo lepo glombena mitole miyafu jimala bena jipota dufola duvo.
2: And as he gave them that word, then he went to different individuals and he started calling them one by one.
3: Let's see what Tonya shana ola Yesu te asi amoboi de kada kama kelo woyom.
2: Calling them into the kingdom.
3: Kelo woyom bati adufola mo.
2: Then we're told that he came to the place where Simon Peter was, as well as Andrew. And then he said unto them, follow me, and I will make you fishers of men. They had not discovered the purpose for living. And then the Lord came to them and said, I'm here to make you what the Lord created you to be. The happiest life is life
1: of following Christ.
3: Agbe sinye jijo tole nye agbe si je a Christo yoma.
1: Following him closely.
3: E yoma jaje kwikli kli.
1: Following him carefully.
3: E yoma jaje nun jono notwe.
1: That's why he came to these people and he said, you follow me.
3: Yate obama ya ogwa gwa nobe na mi vano yo.

0: I will begin in your life the process of making you fishers of men.
1: And
0: today he comes to you and he comes to everyone else. And he says, come. Then I will make you successful. Make you happy. Make you a champion in life.
1: And
0: make you the man and the woman that you ought to be. That's why the wisest thing you can do and the wisest choice you can make and the wisest decision you can take is following after the Lord. In John chapter 10, I'm reading from verse 4 and then from verse 5.
1: Johannes,
0: and when he putteth forth his own sheep, he goeth before them, and the sheep follow him, for they know his voice.
1: Na ede yenu toto wakata dogula. Ejia nugona wo. Eyanlia wo jia. Eyume labina wo jesi efagbe.
0: Verse 5. And a stranger will they not follow, but will flee from him, for they know not the voice of strangers.
1: Kofuya matonlia. Ka umele amatuto yume jaga o kabunu. Wasile ebo. Elabina ume jasi amatuto.
0: It's like the good shepherd has come. The great shepherd has come. The shepherd and the bishop of your soul. That means the shepherd and the overseer of your soul. And then he says, he goes before them as the shepherd. And the people who have believed on him, those are the people referred to as a sheep. And it says, they follow him because they know his voice. And if they know his voice, they knew his voice when he called them to repentance. And they follow him. And a stranger will they not follow, but will flee from him. They know not the voice of the stranger. That is,
1: there'll
0: be false prophets too trying to call on them, telling them the broad way will also get you to where you want to go. But the voice looks strange. And the doctrine looks strange. In verse 27 of that same chapter 10, it says, my sheep hear my voice, and I know them, and they follow me.
1: Nya alowo si anyagbe eye nyala manyawo eye oje ayonyama.
0: The one identifying mark of a real child of God is that you're following after the Lord.
1: Ma ubi ban van tofa jesi yenye bina adja afetola yuma.
0: You're not following the world.
1: Ma jeki kiyama yuma o.
0: You're not following self.
1: Ma jadukwi yuma o.
0: You're not following false prophets and strangers.
1: Ma jala kwanutian laukule adjututo yuma o.
0: You're following the Savior, the shepherd.
1: La de la kle kola yuma.
0: Because you're born again.
1: Ela bele bi bodi.
0: And the Spirit of God lives within you.
1: Eye ma opa gbogbon le mo.
0: You hear.
1: Let's see.
0: You know.
1: Let's see.
0: And you follow. It says in verse 28, and I give them eternal life, and they shall never perish.
1: It
0: says, everyone that comes to him, there's something he does for them. He gives unto them life eternal. And as you keep on following the Lord, it says in the verse 28, and they shall never perish. Isn't that the reason he was saved? The reason he saved us is so that he'll rescue us from perishing. He'll rescue us from eternal judgment. And he says, I give unto them life eternal, and they shall never perish, neither shall any man pluck them out of my hand.
1: Eglabena eye nye la mna goma vowo. Eye ume le totronge akpo o. Eya miyadeke mele wama uko aga sese la sinye o.
0: How mighty the Lord is.
1: Afetola kako.
0: How great the Lord is.
1: Afetola lulu.
0: That when you come to the Lord.
1: Bene va afeto boa.
0: I yes, understand.
1: Ema
0: if you want to walk away from the Lord, you can do that. You have your free choice. But as long as you say, I'm going to remain with the Lord, and I'm not going to walk away from the Lord, when you make up your mind like that, then he says, there is no devil. And there is no demon. And there is no human. No human being that is able to pluck you out of his hand. Verse 29. My Father, which gave them me, is greater than all. And no man is able to pluck them out of my Father's hand. I and my Father are one. In John chapter 8 verse 12, then spake Jesus again unto them, saying, I am the light of the world. He that followeth me shall not walk in darkness, but shall have the light of life.
1: As on Yesu gafunu na wo glombina nyenye kiki amapa kakele la amasika dia yonyamala mele bivitila mazonga akpo o kabunu agbelapa kakele ano esi.
0: Following the Lord.
1: Afeto yumajaja.
0: In Romans chapter 14 from verse 19.
1: Roma tama wien kuku wia seke.
0: Let us therefore follow after the things which make for peace. Why? Because our Savior is the Prince of Peace. The one we are following is not really the man of war, strife, conflict, division, destruction. He is the Prince of Peace. The relationship that we're building with the believers and even with our neighbors at home, it will be a relationship and interaction of peace. Let us therefore follow after the things which make for peace, and things wherewith one edify another.
1: Eyata azon mene mianonu sio nyenu tipapato plenu sio wato atu amaneula yuma.
0: Things whereby we encourage another.
1: Nu sio miakwa detifuna mianeu.
0: We edify another.
1: Nu imiata tu mianeudo.
0: We build up one another.
1: Not
0: throw down. Not destroy. Not discourage. Not weaken. But we follow after the things that may strengthen other people. That's why today I'm talking to you on the great privilege of following Christ. The great privilege of following Christ. I divide the message to three parts. Number one, our new life of faith in Christ.
1: Number two,
0: when you come to the Lord, you actually come to live a new life of faith. Number two, our new love while following Christ. Our new love while following Christ. Number three, our new Lord as followers of Christ. Our new Lord as followers of Christ. Number one, our new life of faith in Christ. What brought us to the Lord? A faith in Christ. What you did for us on the cross of Calvary. Then our sins were forgiven. Our sins and stains were washed away. A new life began in us on the basis, on the strength of the faith we had in the Lord. Romans 1:16-17. Romans 1:16. I am not ashamed of the gospel of Christ, for it is the power of God unto salvation to everyone that believeth, to the Jew first, and also to the Greek.
1: Ella bena nyanyula mekwe anunamu o. Ella bena enye ma upanusen. 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
0: For therein is the righteousness of God revealed from faith to faith.
1: Ella bena wo dia ma opa jojenye de go le ya ma mtu ko semi na ko
0: sema. As it is written, the just shall live by faith.
1: Abale si onglo die na bena ama jojela ano agbe atu ko sema.
0: Anyone that comes to know the Lord.
1: Na mi adaba jesi afoto.
0: That's the starting point.
1: Atia wo jogomoto.
0: Believing that Jesus Christ is the Savior.
1: It
0: is that faith that brings you into the kingdom.
1: It is
0: that faith that keeps you in the kingdom.
1: It
0: brings you in. And it keeps you in. What has kept your neighbors? Your friends away from the kingdom of God. Unbelief keeps people away from the kingdom of God. If you remain in the faith and you keep on believing in the Lord, the faith that brings you in also keeps you in. That's why it says the just shall live by faith.
1: benama jojela ano agbe atu kosama.
0: If you look at Ephesians chapter 2 verse 8.
1: Epeso tamva pukuyamuni.
0: For by grace are you saved through faith, and that not of yourselves, it is the gift of God.
1: Ela bena manu baba wato demi toko sema. Eya salama tomianu tomiamo o ma upanu nane.
0: Not of works, lest any man should boast.
1: Manye dawa me wato bena miadeke na gafwa dagba o.
0: And nobody could have said, of course, the Lord had to save me.
1: Amereke mata gubena elena mabo wadengodo.
0: You know, I gave a lot of money to the beggar.
1: What could
0: God do? God had to save me.
1: And
0: you know what I did? You know that I've been very regular in church since I was born.
1: He
0: should have saved me, of course. And you know that I've been very nice and gentle and good and very helpful and doing some good things to people. Of course, he must save me. By words.
1: But
0: you merited nothing but punishment. You merited nothing but eternal hell. But by grace, we say gratis. Free, without your paying anything, the Lord died for you. Then he tells us in verse 10, for we are his workmanship, created in Christ Jesus unto good works. Now, that we are saved, he gives us his grace. And he gives us his commandment, the kind of life we ought to live. Where is workmanship created in Christ Jesus unto good works? Which God has before ordained that we shall walk in them. But once again, let me remind you that you are saved by the faith, because of the faith you had in Christ. In Romans chapter
1: 3,
0: verse
1: 22.
0: Romans 3, verse 22. Even the righteousness of God, which is by faith of Jesus Christ.
1: Do
0: you see that? The righteousness of God became effective in your life. Visible to be seen in your life. Demonstrated in your life. When you believe on the Lord, which is by faith of Jesus Christ unto all and upon all them that believe. Not just the people that attend the crusade, only those among them who believe. Not only the people that carry Bible, only those among them that believe. Not everybody going to church, only the people that believe. That's the condition.
1: Menya moyena dena solema o. Gaka amasi kwesela emenye dudula.
0: And it's unto all and upon all them that believe, for there is no difference.
1: Na masiokata kona senala elabena bubu tutu adake meli o.
0: All have sinned and come short of the glory of God.
1: Elabena wakata wanuvan eye mao panuti kokwela hiyan wutim.
0: That means we were in the same group before. They didn't have salvation. You didn't have salvation. They didn't know the Lord. You didn't know the Lord. Judgment was hanging on them. Judgment it was hanging on you. No difference. What made the difference is when you came out of the society. You came out from among the sinners. You say, I declare for Jesus. I believe on the Lord Jesus Christ. Being, verse 24, justified freely by his grace through the redemption that is in Christ Jesus, whom God has set forth to be a propitiation through faith in his blood.
1: Blabo Sinye Christo Yesu Tolama Amasimauda Avlenu Toko Samalepo Vulama.
0: That's the blood is shed for you.
1: Emeny Vukoda Letao.
0: That's the blood of his redemption.
1: Emeny Epada de Pakobo Vusi Okodi.
0: That's the blood that bought, purchased salvation for you. In Romans chapter 5, verses 1 and 2. Therefore, be justified by faith. We have peace with God through our Lord Jesus Christ.
1: Azonla, esi wetu atianami toko semela, nintipa fale miakle ma udoma, to miapato Yesu Christu ji.
0: By whom also we have access by faith into this grace.
1: Amasima mi kwa monu lukanle, la kosema, ke inada monu bebe siagbo.
0: After you've done that, and you have believed on the Lord, now there's a transformation, a change in your life.
1: Nele wasye ele kwa potoji selato, troganada amafadoma.
0: What follows? It's like asking me, after you have gone through the gate, and now you are on the road that leads to heaven. What next? You'll be walking on that road. You'll be living a new life. After the child is born, now the child must live. And that's what the Lord is calling you to. That's why I said, number one, it's our new life of faith in Christ. We're not just, you know, occupying space in the kingdom. We're called to live. And to live the life of the believer. It tells us in 2 Corinthians chapter 5, verse 7. For we walk by faith and not by sight. Faith links us up with God and with heaven's resources. If there are people that are separated from God, you know what separated them? Unbelief. If there are people that are linked up, what linked them up? Faith, your faith in
1: Christ.
0: Because it is that faith that links you up with the might of the Almighty God.
1: With
0: the grace of the gracious God. Without faith, you'll face the challenges of life all alone by yourself. Without faith, you'll face the temptations of life all alone by yourself. Without faith, you will face the trials of life all alone by yourself. It tells us in 1 Peter chapter 5, verses 8 and 9.
1: Enaminya Petro Banta Tama Tonkukwa Munikula Asieke.
0: Be sober, be vigilant. Because your adversary, your enemy, the devil, as a roaring lion, walketh about, seeking whom he may devour.
1: Mi no muke hi, mi no nujo. Ela bena mi afadi kato abusam le tatam, abe dantas le berdem, ke la maji be yafufwa miyena.
0: In verse 9, whom resist steadfast in the faith, knowing that the same afflictions are accomplished in your brethren that are in the world.
1: Faith
0: links you up with God. Ephesians chapter 6, verse 16. Above all, taking the shield of faith, wherewith ye shall be able to quench all the fiery darts of the wicked. Before you came to know the Lord Jesus as your personal Savior, you had no resources from heaven. You had no help from heaven to overcome temptation, to overcome the trials of life.
1: You
0: live as an orphan in this world. Poor, wretched orphan. With no help. Temptation came, of course you fell. What could you have done? But now, you're a child of God. Now you're born again. Now something different has happened in your life. In Galatians chapter 2 verse 20. Galatians 2 verse 20, I'm crucified with Christ. Nevertheless I live, yet not I, but Christ liveth in me.
1: Mi akle Christo, wokle nati to ganu, kame le agbe, ga kame ganye nye lagbe o.
0: And the life which I now live in the flesh, I live by the faith of the Son of God, did you hear that? Mark that in your Bible. If you have not already done that, the life which I now live in the flesh, I live by the faith of the Son of God, who loved me and gave himself for me.
1: First
0: John chapter 5, verses 4 and 5. For whatsoever is born of God overcometh the world. And this is the victory that overcometh the world, even our faith.
1: Ella benanu si anu si o di to ma o mala ba kiki amadi eye di dodo si do kiki amadi la eye nyemi apo kosa.
0: What does that tell you?
1: Look at that blona o.
0: Those who don't have faith in Christ cannot overcome the world.
1: E blona bena ne ma o di kosa mala mi adesi mata do kiki amadi o.
0: Never, they cannot.
1: Bede ya matem aduji o.
0: And you'll fall at every temptation. And if you find yourself falling and falling and falling, it only gives us an information about you. You don't have faith in Christ. When you have faith in Christ, the faith you have in Christ makes you to overcome the world. You're married as a woman. Maybe your husband is not born again yet. And he wants to make trouble. If you don't have faith, you'll fall into that trouble.
1: So
0: if he does something against you, you do it back. Because there's no faith faith within. But when you have faith in Christ, the faith in Christ will make you to overcome all the conflict coming from the world. But whatsoever is born of God overcometh the world. And this is the victory that overcometh the world, even our faith.
1: Ella bena nusi anusi wodi to ma o malagba kikia maji eji dudu si dukikia maji la.
0: You're a student and all those other children are saying, oh, we've got it, we've seen it.
1: They
0: come and look at it. That is the examination paper. It leaked out and we've got a copy here. If you don't have faith in Christ, you're going to fall for that. Because you don't have the greater one living within you. Who is he that overcometh the world but he that believeth that Jesus is the Son of God? Hebrews chapter 10, reading from verse 38. Now the just shall live by faith, but if any man draw back, my soul shall have no pleasure in him. If anyone draws back, what does that mean? He doesn't have faith anymore. Because faith keeps you going. Faith keeps you standing. Keeps you resisting the devil. In verse 39, but we are not of them that draw back. Because you know those who draw back, they draw back unto perdition. But we're not of them that draw back unto perdition, but of them that believe to the saving of the soul. And the Lord will keep us to the end in Jesus' name. Number two, our new love while following Christ. Here is what marks out a follower of Christ. He has a new love. Because he's now a follower of Christ. In Ephesians chapter 5, verses 1 and 2. Be ye therefore followers of God as their children. What's going to be the result of that? And walk in love. You see that? You're following God. In verse 2, and walk in love as Christ also has loved us and has given himself for us an offering and a sacrifice to God for his sweet smelling savor. There is new kind of love. And it is the love of Christ. Why is it a new kind of love? There's a kind of love tree in the world. In the world, there is a love of money. But now there's a difference. You have the love of Christ. In the world, there is the love of a sin partner.
1: ŋutsu kple nyɔnu wo dome.
0: But now you have the love for the Savior. It's new.
1: Gake fi fia la ele aƒetɔ la lɔ enye lɔlɔ yeye.
0: And it says, look at verse 3, but fornication.
1: Kpokpe ame ve etɔlia ke ahasiwɔwɔ.
0: You know the people that commit fornication, they think they have love. We're not talking about that kind of love. That's lust.
1: Menya me le ahasiwɔ le xixia mia. Wo gblɔ be lɔlɔe, me lɔlɔe nye ma o, emenye nu dzodzro.
0: That's the sin that destroys people and all the uncleanness and covetousness. Let it not be once named among you as become a sin.
1: No me from wo, ble ma koma konye nye kata lonu keklen la. O ma ga yo nu ko go hale mi adoma o. Abele si wo de amoko kwe wo na.
0: No filthiness, no foolish talking, no jesting, which are not convenient, but rather giving of thanks.
1: Lenu pe anu pe yakanya gbogbon o, ple atapopo, si o ma de onegbe apedada bo.
0: For this you know that no whoremonger, no unclean person, no covetous man who is an idolater has any inheritance in the kingdom of Christ and of God.
1: Ela bena mi amasioni sejela o menye bena gasiwala alo amumakomako alo nuklela si sonkwe transbola la duni nyadaka meli nawo dumatwa daka le Kristo kule ma upatiadu kwela ma o.
0: Has any inheritance in the kingdom of Christ and of God?
2: Na eko na miko nyo ehedo. 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
0: You see here the kind of love they have in the world.
2: Be amo wanya lokpa de tindo to ayon mele to fi.
0: You know those who in fornication they talk about love, love, love.
2: Amo yo meti do kailale yena do hukmo wanyi dali.
0: This way. Immoral, unclean, they talk about love. The people who are covetous, they love money, they love material things. But it says, yours is not that kind of love. There is a new kind of love. And then, filthiness, foolish talking, jesting. See the people who go for their drinks, for their alcohol. And in the nightclub, in the pop houses, in the drinking bar. Do you see here the kind of love they have in the world? You know, those who are in fornication, they talk about love, love, love. Those who are immoral, unclean, they talk about love. The people who are covetous, they love money, they love material things. But it says, yours is not that kind of love. There is a new kind of love. And then, filthiness, foolish talking, jesting.
1: Play akanya gbogbo pe nu pe na nya wa tawo bo.
0: People go for their drinks, for their alcohol.
1: Pa mo yene le petesi no le bia no le deha num lada.
0: And in the night club, in the pop houses, in the drinking bar.
1: Well le bia no po le samadu po le agoru po.
0: People, they make everybody happy. They are jesting.
1: Wa gbo mo yeko na popo na nu koko dum na mo.
0: It is a kind of love associated with what they are doing. Yours is not that kind.
1: Lo lo adele de magbe na nu si omo le.
0: Because it says, you know that kind of love that sinners manifest, that criminals manifest,
1: that
0: drunkards manifest,
1: that
0: will bring judgment upon them, and they will not inherit the kingdom of God. It says in verse 6, let no man deceive you with vain words, for because of these things cometh the wrath of God upon the children of disobedience. Be ye not therefore partakers with them. Let your love be a different kind of love. In John chapter 15, verse 12.
1: Johannes tamo we are talk weave.
0: This is my commandment, that ye love one another as I have loved you. The Lord is telling us that now that we are born again, now that faith is the common factor in your lives, faith in Christ. You love one another.
1: Maule gbagbonbe na aso simi gbagbon timi troti mo. E ko selasu no pa gban tonu le mi apa gbomela mi lo mi anu e o.
0: As I have loved you.
1: Sebe alesi mo lu ami ena.
0: Then it says in verse 13, greater love as no man than this, that a man lay down his life for his friends.
1: So pe amo wi eton lo gan we si a megale ami adeke sibena wa to pa gbele adua ni de konu awota o.
0: It tells us the kind of love is talking about.
1: E de temi lo nos mo bi gbon mi wol.
0: It's not the kind of love that will take advantage of the other.
1: Mani lo lo ikana po anu san de amo velia ti o.
0: Not the kind of love that will take advantage of the weakness of the other.
1: Mani lo lo ikana po anu san de amo
0: but the kind of life, the kind of love that will lay your strength down for the advantage and the benefit of the weak. It said, I gave up my strength so that I can strengthen you in your weakness.
1: Yes, brother, my son, you know, but my don't say me, let me have a
0: sacrificial love, not indulgent love.
1: And you know, no, but that's that way. Many are you, no, what no,
0: he's not talking about indulging your flesh. For a young man saying to a lady, but you know I love you, that's why I'm trying to mess you up.
1: Nada kakwe agwende to be a debe nada to be mono. Yatana mjibena kamawa nanda kulo maglodo.
0: That kind of love, that's fornication.
1: Malon lema o emenya hasiwa wo.
0: That's uncleanness. Emeni mako sinful. Mako drag you to hell.
1: Enye mako makonye ni nuvasi akwede to ma boma.
0: We're talking of the love of Christ.
1: Mele ponto Christ.
0: Greater love has no man than this, that a man lay down his life for his friends. And ye are my friends if ye do what I command you.
1: Lono ganwe siya, megala miyadeke sibina, wachepakbe adwa nide konwa wata o, miyawenye konye wo.
0: John chapter 13, verses 34 and 35.
1: Yohanes tamo wieton, kukwe blaton von, kwe blaton vwa ton liyam.
0: A new commandment I give unto you, that ye love one another, as I have loved you, that ye also love one another.
1: Seye ye menami, bena miyano miyane wo sibya.
0: The way I want you to evaluate your action. Whether it is acceptable action or not, is to compare it with what Christ would have done. By this shall all men know that ye are my disciples, if ye have love one to another. This is a practical love. It's not a verbal love. I love you, I love you, but we cannot see the evidence. You know I love you, but we cannot see the result. The love is not contributing anything practical, positive, to another person. person's life.
1: Ama ma pon lonwa. 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
0: Only an empty smile.
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1: Nu gbedodo nu mato e.
0: No practical love for the brethren.
1: Awo mi na mi adolonu ati mi anuo lenu ona mo.
0: In 1 John chapter 3 verse 14.
1: Johannes gbato tamaton kuku wie na.
0: We know that we have passed from death unto life.
1: Miao la minye bena meto kuma ide agbelama. Lekele nyamadui.
0: Because we love the brethren.
1: Ella benamin lwano vieo.
0: He that loveth not his brother abideth in death.
1: Amasikama lwano via ola. Etia kuma.
0: He's telling us that anybody can say I believe in Christ.
1: Ella gbagbulama salatima gbabadama kwa Christo jisa.
0: Anybody can say I'm a child of God.
1: Masemulata gbona kamanye ma upevi.
0: Anybody can say my heart is alright.
1: Amasalatima gbabana kanye jija.
0: Anybody can say whether you believe it or not, I know I'm a child of God. Anybody can say that.
1: Amasalata gbabana lekwesuma
0: it says there's going to be an evidence. He that loveth not abideth in death. Start at home. You don't love your wife. You're tolerating one. Not living together. You're abiding this.
1: You don't
0: love your husband. Fighting, quarreling, tenants in the under the same roof.
1: You don't love your wife.
0: And if you don't, you abide in death. And you may give a testimony and look for all the great vocabularies in the dictionary to be able to qualify your testimony.
1: La tema di dasa asan fagbofanya ti adudito bena kaiba dasa di na jisa siemwa.
0: And people say that man has a great testimony, is a child of God. If you don't have love, you abide in death. In verse 15, whosoever hateth his brother is a murderer. You know, a person may hate another fellow and never speak a word. A person may hide a hatred in the heart. Did Jacob know that the brothers hated Joseph? Did Jacob know, the father, that these Reuben and Simeon and Levi and Judah and the rest of them, that they hated Joseph?
1: De Jacob nya bena Reuben Yuda Lewi ben novi mamlola ulefu Joseph ya.
0: Jacob did not know why. They didn't voice it out.
1: Jacob manya ogola bena uma blebaso.
0: That's why the father said, Joseph, go and see your brethren. How they do?
1: Ya tena Joseph Jacob na ka Joseph back ponovi ale shule wawam.
0: And he said, "Here am I," and he went innocently.
1: Ebe nyenyesi eyi le de kemanya.
0: You may have hatred in your heart and never voice it out. And if that is there, then there is no salvation there. Never deceive yourself. In verse 15, whosoever hateth his brother is a murderer. And you know that no murderer has eternal life abiding in him. Verse 16, hereby perceive we
1: We are the examine see
0: something we can see. The love of God, because he laid down his life for us, and we ought to lay down our lives for the brethren.
1: Verse 17,
0: but you so have this world's good, and seeth his brother have need, and shutteth up his bowels of compassion from him, how dwelleth the love of God in him? My little children, let us not love in word, neither in tongue, but in deed and in truth.
1: Viro mi ganamia to anya ple ade anu ame o. Kabonu mia to nu wawo ple nyatefe anu ame.
0: It tells us in 1 John chapter 4. I'm reading from verse 7.
1: Ebenami Johannes banto tamen kukwe madran.
0: Beloved, let us love one another, for love is of God. And everyone that loveth is born of God and knoweth God.
1: Lono towo minamia lono mianwe o. Ela bena nono la to ma uma eya masiama silwa amala ma ugo woti to ewo ti ma u
0: the anger in the heart just melts away.
1: Nebede la jasima wade jikusle woti mia asreda
0: just evaporates away, no anger again.
1: Ayala kuleajo jikuma ganwa
0: and the malice in the heart just melts away. No malice anymore.
1: Kalele la jimia asreda ma ganwa ni okalele ma ganwa ni
0: and the sustained enmity inside, everything just melts away. You can't find it anymore. And without even wanting to try, you just love. Because there's a change now. Everything has changed within. And it was the heart that made the face to frown before. But because there's a change in the heart, there's a change even in the facial appearance now. That instead of frowning and frowning all about to everybody as if everybody is an enemy, there's a smile on your face now. I don't mean this, the dramatized smile. And there are people that have that kind of dramatized joy. Dramatized happiness. Dramatized smile. Dramatized laughter. I'm not talking about that. That one is plus, that one is artificial. I'm talking about the one that is for the kingdom of God. That the frowns are gone. The enmity is gone. The hatred is gone. And now there is the love of God in the heart. That's the evidence of salvation. He that dwelleth in love, that is, he makes his permanent residence in love. It's living inside love. It's not just getting into love when he eats what he wants to eat. And then when he's hungry, he comes out of love. When there is money, he dwells in love. But when there is no money, he comes out of love and he gets into anger. When other people please him, he appears to be in love. And when anybody mistakenly does anything that's not all right, then it's not in love anymore.
1: Ga kini ma do fu atale nti mo lonlonu le nti ola lonola edolemo.
0: The Lord wants the children of God to make their permanent residence in love.
1: Ma uti benadi ibe tiwadi wa pono fu lonlonmo.
0: He that dwelleth in love dwelleth in God. And God in him. John chapter 14 verse
1: 15.
0: If ye love me, keep my commandments. That's the new life we have in the Lord.
1: In
0: 1 John chapter 5 verses 2 and 3.
1: By this
0: we know that we love the children of God when we love God and keep his commandments.
1: Nemi lwa mau, eye mi le pa si o mde asila. Esa mi je sile bena, mi lwa mau vi.
0: This is the love of God that we keep his commandments. And his commandments are not grievous.
1: Ella bena lono na mau enye si bena, mi le pa si o mde asi, eye pa si o mse sa o.
0: His commandments are not so hard. When you really have love, you're so eager to obey the Lord when you love him. In Ephesians chapter 5 verse 25, husbands, love your wives, even as Christ also loved the church and gave himself for
1: each.
0: When you are born again, that's one of the things that the Lord does that shows us the initial evidence that you know the Lord. Because you know the time you are born again, you may not see your boss that same day. You know the time you are born again, you may not be in the market the following day. When you are born again, you go back home, your wife is there. Your husband is there. And the very first thing that will come out is all the anger is gone.

0: relationship you have very close at home.
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0: Husbands love your wife, even as Christ also loved the church, and He gave Himself for that church.
1: Minuto la milom ya nto mi asonwa bialese Kristo la no hamela.
0: Romans chapter 12 verse 9. Let love be without dissimulation. That means without pretense. Without theater art. Without drama. Without pretense. Without hypocrisy. Let love be without dissimulation. Abhor that which is evil. That's the evidence of salvation. If there is not even the willingness to run away from evil, there's no salvation there. Be kindly affection one to another with brotherly love. And then it says in honor, preferring one another. I come to point number 3, a new Lord. Because we are followers of Christ. And it's a new Lord because we are not followers of Christ.
1: And
0: look at Isaiah chapter 26. Verse 13. O Lord, our God, other lords beside thee have had dominion over us.
1: Yehovah, my mao, I'm a God of the miati, kakpadenu.
0: But the saying now, by thee only will we make mention of thy name.
1: Gakia zola, wodeda, plewonukaku, miakafu.
0: Is saying, O Lord, before we came to this new experience of faith, other lords had dominion over us, controlled us, directed us, dictated our lifestyle.
1: We had
0: no choice because we didn't have any power to come out from the leadership or lordship. But now, you are the new Lord. And you are the one in control of our lives now. The direction of life has changed. We are the new Lord because we are now followers of Christ. In Acts chapter 2, verse 36. Therefore, let all the house of Israel know assuredly that God has made that same Jesus, whom ye crucified, both Lord and Christ.
1: Eyata Israel from Kata Nanye Kotebina, Yesusia, Sekam Yaomi Klada Tinutila, Mawe, Apatakla Christo.
0: And the moment you took him as Savior, then he took over your life. He is now the one in charge.
1: Enumele Kwebeni Bafatua, Akwanson Wagbajano Wagbalakulum.
0: It's not the one in control.
1: Yellow Wagbakulum.
0: It's not another person now saying, do this, you say no. My priority is obeying my Lord. My Lord says I shouldn't do that thing. Somebody comes and he says, go this way. Say, I'm sorry, I can't do that. In Philippians chapter 2, I'm reading from verse 9. Wherefore God also has highly exalted him and given him a name above every name, that at the name of Jesus every knee should bow of

0: things in heaven and things in earth and things under the earth, and that every tongue should confess Jesus Christ, that Jesus Christ is Lord, to the glory of God the Father.
1: Esia kanu ti kan ma o bi amade ti kakaka ewo to nuko sipo nuko sa nuko talaki bena amosiola ti fo la amosiola ni banji ple amosiola ni bantela katana jaklo le yesu pa nuko lama eye adesia de na vomo bena yesu kristo ye nya fatola kana ma o popo pa kafu kafu.
0: He wants you now to confess him as your Lord.
1: Edwin of Wim, Bell Patron.
0: Confess him as your Lord.
1: Woman, a baby Patron.
0: It means declare him as your Lord.
1: A gomade, amateur that depend the Glomena, yes, me, Papato.
0: I see him as your Lord.
1: The Glomena, yes, me, Papato.
0: When you go back to the place of work,
1: Nella Troy the word off.
0: And they are telling you in the place of work that here, this is what we are going to do.
1: Ayo, Bonado, Benaka, no.
0: If the management of this place does not give in to our request, our demand, we're going to break down everything. The whole system will break down.
1: And
0: then you say, can I say something? It's okay, you talk. Because he used to be the ringleader before, that anytime they say we're going to disorganize everything, destroy everything, you are the one that will say yes and put fire fuel into the conflict. You know what? I have a new Lord, and he gives me a new direction. And
1: he's
0: the Prince of Peace. And his peace is ruling and controlling my heart. I cannot do that again. You are declaring that Jesus Christ is now your Lord. Because I'm now a follower of Jesus Christ. In Romans chapter 14, verse
1: 9.
0: For to this end, for this purpose, Christ both died and rose and revived, that he might be Lord both of the dead and the living.
1: Ela bena sanote Kristo ku eye o gagbo agbodo bena ka wadu afoto da mo ku popla mo gbagbe o sianti.
0: What does that mean? There are people who have believed on the Lord Jesus Christ and now they are in heaven.
1: Nuke ya tia amado ko Yesu Jesus don gonami o kule ti fo bi sia.
0: Before you do anything small or great, you say, but is it Christ leading me to do that?
1: Apila onu sia.
0: Is it Christ leading me to say that? Is it Christ? Is it Christ leading me to act that way? That way to members of the church. Where something suggests in my mind, I should act that way to my wife. Act that way to my husband. Act this way to my children. Act this way to the leadership in the church. Is that Christ leading me to act that way? Or is it just that I'm coming out of from under the leadership and lordship of Christ and I'm taking loss into my hand? It is enough that the disciple be as his master, and the servant be as his Lord.
1: He's
0: telling us then that Christ is now the master. Luke chapter 6, verse 46. The question is this: and why call ye me Lord, Lord, and do not the things which I say?
1: Yeah,
0: You have knowledge, you come to the Monday Bible study. And you've learned quite a lot. Does that Bible study make any change in your life? Does it bring you to a new decision? I was like this. Now I will be like this. You come to this Sunday worship. You hear the word of God. As it led you to take a decision, I used to be like this. Now, because of the words of Christ, I will be like this.
1: Debe kula bena ododo bena alemele tenyesi gakele Christo benya lata manuale.
0: You're a worker in the church.
1: Lenye dola le gamiama.
0: Does the word make you to have a new attitude in the church?
1: De ma upanya wa dolejo bena na do agbonono ye yele khamiamia.
0: A new attitude in your family.
1: Agbonono ye yele wo fumalama.
0: A new attitude in your place of work.
1: Agbonono ye yele wo dofa.
0: Why call ye me Lord, Lord, and do not the things which I say?
1: Yalu kanuti mi le yo ye bena foto foto. Eye mi wonu si o ma gbonna mi laji o ma ha.
0: What you are hearing today, is it making any change?
1: And
0: then calling him Lord doesn't make any difference in our lives. And Jesus said, and why call ye me Lord, Lord, and do not the things which I say? What should be our attitude? In 2 Samuel chapter 15, verse 15. And the king's servant said unto the king, behold, thy servants are ready to do whatsoever my lord the king shall appoint. That's accepting Christ as Lord. Is your king.
1: He's
0: the King of Kings and the Lord of Lords. John chapter 13, verse 13. He called me Master and Lord, and you say, well, for so I am. If I then, your Lord and Master, have washed your feet, ye also ought to wash one another's feet.
1: There is
0: no pride permissible in the household of faith. You ought to wash one another's feet. Bend down before one another. Lie low before one another. Humble yourself before one another. And wash and cleanse. Be a cleansing agent in the life of another. And make them fit and clean to walk with clean feet into the kingdom. That's what the Lord is telling us. By the grace of God, we will. In 1 Corinthians chapter 6. I'm reading to you from verse. Know ye not that your body is the temple of the Holy Ghost, which is in you, which ye have of God, and ye are not your own?
1: You have a Lord over you.
0: You cannot just act anyhow.
1: You're a Christian.
0: You cannot act like those people outside. You cannot act like you used to do.
1: Christo to matafu na beki kama tono matafu na besi lefuanu tena o.
0: You are not your own, for ye are bought with a price. Therefore glorify God in your body and your spirit which are God's.
1: Mi enyami adokwe to o, asisa semi ko, eya tamito mi apanu tina, la mi apan gbogbonsio ni ma o tola kafuma o.
0: It means that you are not no more going to be pleasing yourself, but you please him who has called you into the
1: faith.
0: In Romans chapter 15, verse 2, let every one of us please his neighbor for his good to edification. For even Christ pleased not himself.
1: Mia do mama siama na je egabinu kana apa nyonyo bena wate atu ela bena Kristo ka maje edokwenu o.
0: See, that's the life of a servant of God, of a child of God.
1: Emenye ma obosubola kple ma ovila pak benono.
0: Now you're making up your mind. Lord, there'll be a new life.
1: Be asola la kble bena afato agbeye yil neva.
0: Lord, there'll be a new love.
1: Afato lono ye ye neva.
0: Lord, there'll be a new lordship over my life. It will not be a life of self-indulgence anymore. A life of pleasing myself. It will be a life of pleasing you. Then, pleasing my neighbors for their edification.
1: Spiritual
0: new life. New love. New lordship.
1: Pray
0: God will effect it in your life, in our lives, in Jesus' name. Let's rise up and talk to the Lord in prayer. And tell the Lord, oh Lord, here we are. What a great privilege it is as we are following after Christ. And the Lord is calling us to this new life of faith. Talk to the Lord in prayer. A new love. While following Christ. Your love as Christ as love. Be very thoughtful of your actions toward your wife. You'll be very, very thoughtful of your utterances to your husband.
1: You'll
0: be very thoughtful and considerate of the things you do to your neighbor. Of the things you do to members of the church, members of the body of Christ. You'll be very, very thoughtful and considerate of the places you go, the things you do, the life you live. You'll be wondering, will this hurt my brother? Will this hurt my sister? Will this be an offense to him? Will this be an offense to her? A new Lord, while you are following Christ. Not the kind of love they have in the world, resulting in fornication. Not the kind of perverted love they have in the world resulting in pregnancy before marriage. Not the kind of adultery, love of money, covetousness, love of position,
1: not
0: the love of politicians. Vote for me, I love you.
1: You
0: love me. A new kind of love. Because you are now a follower of the Lord Jesus Christ. Make up your mind.
2: Things are going to be new from today.
1: Make
2: Jesus now the final Lord.
1: Yes, Nanya, what am I little?
2: In control, in authority in your life.
1: What person or what black lump?
2: A new life.
1: A baye ye.
2: A new love.
1: Lalon ye ye.
2: A new Lord.
1: A petanya ye ye.

0: 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Your spiritual welfare is our concern.
1: For prayer.
2: Heavenly Father, we thank you for the grace that brought us into your kingdom, that we can call you Father.
1: We
2: thank you, Lord Jesus, for dying for us on the cross of Calvary. Make us acceptable in the Father. Lord, we're asking that today you speak your word to every heart. And Lord, we pray that this word will profit every one of us in Jesus' name. Teach us your way. Instruct us in the path of righteousness. That we will follow through and not deviate from your word in Jesus' name. We pray that the blessing of obedience will come upon every life. In Jesus' name we pray.
1: Amen.
2: In 1 Corinthians chapter 6, verses 19 and
1: 20.
2: To watch, know ye not that your body is the temple of the Holy Ghost, which is in you, which ye have of God, and ye are not your own?
1: Alo demi enye abena mi apanu chinla la gbogbon koko e sile mi amo simi kho cho ma u gbola po kho wonye eye mi enye mi adokwito oa.
2: Here the word of God makes it very clear that there is a divine ownership on the lives of the people that belong to him.
1: Afia la bible na mo ko kan bena ka ma u panu san popo de amajili ne amashona nye ma u tola.
2: That is, you are born again, you become a child of God. It says, don't you know that your body then becomes the temple of the Holy Ghost, and that you do not belong to yourself?
1: What's
2: the consequence of that? Verse 20, for ye are bought with a price, the great price of the blood of Jesus. Therefore glorify God in your body and your spirit, which are God's.
1: Nu kenye shama chonu asi pupu bla velia asisa semi ho ala bena u demi ple Christo popu ho asila eya tamito mi aponu chila ple mi apo bogbon sionye ma utola kafuma o.
2: It says the aim, the goal of now living the Christian life is to praise him and to glorify his name.
1: Ebena agasina no asio taru sina no asio kana ne wo Christo gbono no fifia la enye bena na no agasina tema koma openu kola nuchi.
2: And he talks about glorifying God in our body, glorifying God in our spirit, because both body and soul, body and spirit, actually belong to the Lord. I'm talking to you on Christian dressing that pleases and glorifies God.
1: It says over
2: there in the passage we read that we need to glorify God in our body. That's why the word of God is telling us that we need to look at the totality of the word of God and understand that our body too is very essential, very important in the sight of the Lord. Romans chapter 12, I'm reading there from verse 1. I beseech you therefore, brethren, I'm beseeching you, I'm pleading with you by the mercies of God, that you present what? Your bodies.
1: As a malanu clomb in of you, Malacucu dull, a quick fan, Malacucu dull and me, Benacam to Maupa Domato Trobanamia, Tomia Poncanucinao, Alvas.
2: Once again, he tells us here that it's not just your soul. What one will sing, I surrender all to thee, my Savior, my Redeemer, my Lord, I surrender.
1: La Fia la Glebanaca, Maniapo Bobo, Queny Mauto, Camiabanucinao, and Walla Bemidia, Glebanaca, Matonocatana Mau, Nocatamotone.
2: Jesus was reading our body as well. He says, I'm pleading with you as brethren by the mercies of God that you present your bodies a living sacrifice, holy and acceptable unto God, which is your reasonable service. And be not conformed to this world. The world is trying to bend everyone to their own pattern. When you walk in the world, when you do marketing, commercial things in the world, it's like there's always an association. And the associations of the world, they want to bend you. They want to mold you. They want to make you just conform unto them. But the word of God is telling us that we be not conformed to this world. And when you think about it, it's like the ignorant wanting to control the knowledgeable. And because they're the majority, the people are following Satan, they want to control the people are following Christ. And the people are hell bound. They want to control the people are heaven bound. And what a kind of confusion is that? But it's telling us we are the head, they are the tail. And the tail should not be controlling the head. Be not conformed to this world, but be transformed by the renewing of your mind. All those people of the world, you look at the way they dress, the way they appear, and it says their mind is darkened. And no matter what you try to show them or reveal to them in the word of God, because of the darkness in their heart, they cannot understand. And it's like Jesus Christ, the very word of God, knowledge from heaven, and he tried to explain things to those Pharisees. They never understood. To those Sadducees, they never understood because their minds were darkened. But now those of us who have come into the Lord and we have come to the faith, it says you are transformed, and then there's a renewing of your mind that she may prove what is that good and acceptable and perfect will of God. Once again, it tells us that our body is to be presented unto the Lord. And we're looking at 1 Corinthians chapter 3. I'm reading there from verse 16. Know ye not that ye are the temple of God, and that the Spirit of God dwelleth in you? Don't you know that you are the children of God, and you are the temple of God, and the Spirit of God dwelleth in you? What's characteristic of the people of the world? They do not have the Spirit of God. They are dead. And it's a terrible thing when the dead wants to control the living. We are the people who are alive. Alive by grace. Alive because we are cleansed by the blood of the Lamb. Alive because Christ, the living one, dwells within us. But the people who are dead in sins and trespasses, they want to be our Lord. They want to say this is the way to do it. Unfortunately, the people who are in the light, they do not understand. They are trying to come under the will and under the control of the dead. I will not be controlled by the dead. You know, in your life, you want to take a decision. You're walking this way, and then you have a dream, and somebody that died about 10 years ago, 20 years ago, appeared to you, and it's all, anytime you want to take a decision, I'm going to go this way, I'm going to go that way, I'm going to go that way, this dead man will just appear to you and say no.
1: You'll
2: be calling for prayer. You'll be going to the prayer warriors and saying, pray for me. I don't know. Anytime I want to take a decision, a dead man is always appearing to me. And will not allow me to go the direction I ought to go. But the same thing is happening spiritually. That those who are dead in sins and trespasses, anytime you come to the church like this, and the Spirit of God brings alive the Word of God unto you, as you go out there, the dead, they confront you and they say, what are you doing? Are you going to go this way or that way? Don't you become afraid when the dead are the people in control? When the people who are alive in Christ, alive by the Spirit, they cannot take a decision by the living Spirit of God within them. If any man defile the temple of God, him shall God what? Destroy. For the temple of God is holy, which temple ye are. 1 Corinthians chapter 10, I'm reading from verse 31. It says, whether therefore ye eat or drink, or whatsoever ye do, that accommodates your dressing. Your comportment, your apparel, your appearance. It says, whatsoever ye do, you do all to the glory of God. And there's no small part of your life. You know, so God, I can take care of this. I don't need instruction for this.
1: He
2: says, whatsoever you do, whether you are eating or drinking, this just drink. I think I should be able to take this on this. The Lord says no. He says in every area of your life, because now he possesses you and he owns you, that you're going to do everything to the glory of God. Christian dressing that pleases and glorifies God. I'm going to look at 3 points. Number one, the condemned attire of religious sinners. I want to tell you that whatever a sinner wears is condemned. Now, there are some people that think that, you know, we can copy some styles in the world. And we can, you know, follow this. this looks nice. How do you know it looks nice?
1: Eh yo gbagbe na o ya nya po lo le be mi apoledo ma bi oselekele we nya be na nya po du ile mawbon.
2: Because the people who kind of fashioned out that thing, they were blind.
1: Do la ba mo sono da chawo ma to lanu fu agban towo yan.
2: They were dead, they were deaf to the spirit of God.
1: Wo nya mo kufu o eyi wo nya mo sobe tu na fu de maw fo gbogbonu.
2: I want to get you back to the first time dressing or covering appears in the Bible. It's in Genesis chapter 3. I'm reading there from verse 21.
1: Mejima trokle do gomo deja mo sigbanto ikebena ka o wa wududun ti do le bible amo le mo sigbanto ta mo ton pope bla bovo de kelia.
2: It says unto Adam also, and to his wife, did the Lord make coats of skins and clothed them.
1: Eye Yehuwa gbon ne amola bena eye nu to aplesun kata eye bowo amagban ha chona o.
2: That's the very first appearance of dressing or clothing in the Bible.
1: Eye nya awududu sigbanto ibaje le bible mo.
2: I want to tell you something. Even though God clothed them on the outside,
1: to gbo na ma odo awu na le gota gumo kan la.
2: Why don't you look at verse 23, therefore the Lord God sent him forth from the garden of Eden to till the ground from whence he was taken. So he drove out the man, and he placed at the east of the garden of Eden cherubims and a flaming sword, which turned every way to keep the way of the tree of life.
1: Cho Adam Bolam, Bena Wanglo, Anigban, Simo, Woody Chui, Tata, Wanya Amala, Eye Wanaka Rubi Ochoi, Sitrua Edoquin, Eye Waklena, Abe Jopa, Ada Enela, Dano Adam Bola for a Japa, Goma Benaka, Wajo, Agbetilla, Pomonu.
2: The Lord said, he'll not touch the tree of life.
1: Benamaga Katia, Betilla Nutio.
2: He will not eat of the tree of life. He drove him out.
1: Maunye do Gubernaka Maga do Agbetilla.
2: Even though God himself closed him.
1: Toboda Mount Touch.
2: But that clothing did not give him salvation. That clothing did not give him eternal life. That clothing did not give him place, a permanent place in the Garden of Eden. I don't want to follow somebody that should or cannot be kept in the kingdom of God. And then they dress, and then you're looking and you say, it looks like I can copy this. Looks like this one is good. Even the one of Adam and Eve that God gave to them did not keep them in the garden.
1: And then there must be something
2: on the inside first. And that's the most important thing, the salvation that comes first. The righteousness that comes forth. Therefore, whatever a sinner puts on is nothing for you to appreciate. I'm looking at verse 15. In verse 15 it says, and Rebecca took goodly raiment of her eldest son Esau, which were with her in the house, and put them upon Jacob, her younger son.
1: Emma Bella Rebecca cho a via hoqueto esau, per a chong, sio le ebola, her duna via de vito, Jacob.
2: You know the story.
1: Miotaminanutinala
2: was wearing the kind of clothes that Isaac, the father, expected.
1: Ella Bena, a do a wadesica, a toa Isaac le mok bomna.
2: Isaac thought he was waiting for Esau to come to bring the food unto him so that he can bless Esau.
1: Isaac le mok bomna ka Esau.
2: But then Rebecca and Jacob made a plot, a plan. And it was a plot or plan of deception. This one is the clothing of deception. You know, the people of the world, they polish the exterior and they dress a particular way to make you feel that everything is all right when everything is all wrong. wrong.
1: Eyenya wo dodo sikana glosimanyo o maja o. Kiki amoto ja gba bena ka wa do le muade ti. 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
2: To make you feel that you have a good home.
1: Bena bi bena ka fo nu ade la si o.
2: A good life.
1: Agbe nu la si
2: o. A happy life.
1: Ji joba agbe la si
2: o. And then they cover all the dregs and all the defilement and all the sinful sin, all the iniquity inside, and then they put on something, a cloak of deception.
1: And
2: we don't want to wear something like that to just deceive. That's what Jacob did. And eventually Isaac said, come near me here. And then he touched him. He said, the hand is the hand of Esau.
1: This
2: smells the clothes and the raiment. He said, this looks like Esau, but the voice I'm hearing is the voice of Jacob. You don't want to be like that. In fact, that's what Jesus Christ condemned in the lives of the Pharisees. Look at Matthew chapter 23, verse 27. It says, woe unto you, scribes and Pharisees, hypocrites, for ye are like unto whitest sepulchres, which indeed appear beautiful outward.
1: Baba na mi agba le tan lawo farisi towo alapa towo la bena ka mi di yodo si onu ti wo si akalodo eye wo le jejem nue le ke wo mo yo fun ple amakuku opopo.
2: Then it says in verse 27, but are with thee full of dead men's bones and of fall uncleanness. Even so, ye also outwardly appear righteous unto men, but within are full of hypocrisy and iniquity.
1: There
2: that means that what the Lord is looking at is number one, the conversion of the heart.
1: See, there are people
2: that when they are coming to church, they disguise themselves. But you are still coming with the same heart of unbelief.
1: It's
2: defilement. Some adultery, the same fornication. The same polygamy, the same drunkenness. The same robbery. You still have all that in your heart. The same evil heart and the same evil that you are keeping, and then on the exterior you make a change. And that change doesn't matter to God. That's what we call disguise. You disguise yourself as if you are a real child of God, and God says that has no value in the sight of the Lord. The change must begin on the inside. Not just an exterior that appears all right. 1 Kings chapter 14. I'm reading there from verse 2. And Jeroboam said unto his wife, arise, I pray thee, and disguise thyself. Don't dress like you normally dress, disguise yourself. You found the people, there are some churches where they make it compulsory for their members, don't wear this, don't wear this, don't wear that. And so while they leave their homes, they put on all the earrings and all the necklace and whatever, and then when they get near the church, they remove everything and put inside the bag.
1: We're now going
2: to the presence of God. We need to disguise ourselves. We need to look like they want us to look. And then that is hypocrisy. Put on what you are putting on.
1: Let's
2: know who you you are. Let's know who you belong to. Let us know where you are coming from. Let us know the work of grace is not there yet. Let us know you are still the dead old sinner that you are. Come as you are.
1: Namianya benaka le potoni nuvon la kukuku toma kwene potonya fa abiales ne len.
2: And they will be able to know we need to preach salvation to you, and the word of God still needs to get into you. But you know, when you disguise like that, we think you are saved when you are not saved.
1: Eye mianya benaka le jene jimento tropla gboho pomo mia gbogbo mi atima yo wa dadi aglo ma unya no bone le doli wa wo na mai le trono no mia mi manya bena mpotro.
2: It deceives us. We're not able to preach the word of God to you in reality. We think you are sanctified and sanctimonious when actually there's a devil inside. Look at verse 2 again. Jeroboam said unto his wife, "Arise, I pray thee, and disguise thyself that thou be not known to be the wife of Jeroboam, and get thee to Shiloh. Behold, there is Ahijah the prophet, which told me that I should be king over the people."
1: And take 10 loaves
2: and cracknels and a cruse of honey, and go to him, and he shall tell thee what shall become of the child.
1: Cho abolo owo ple tatali bakple aniti agwideka de asi ayena yegbo ne wa gblonu si ajore de vie jila nao.
2: And Jeroboam's wife did so, and arose and went to Shiloh, and came to the house of Ahijah, but Ahijah could not see, for his eyes were set by reason of his age.
1: Tata Yerubiam strong one nema, a ye wo choke isilo, a ye wo va ahia fama, ke ahia magatenu lenukmamo o, elabena etiakpa, a ye epanukuoti.
2: The Lord said unto Ahijah, "Behold, the wife of Jeroboam cometh to ask a sin of thee for her son, for he is sick. Thus and thus shalt thou say unto her."
1: A ye yehuwa glona ahia daddy bena, but Yerubian Srogbana, a babia girl a bow levia, sila dolem lata, ale, ple ale, nagblone, and you see.
2: For it shall be when she cometh in, she shall feign herself to be another woman. God knows.
1: Ella bena ne eva huamula, ele eduqui wogger amatutue, novina, mao jesiolo.
2: All that deceit, he knows.
1: Mao jesiba blenusiomanella.
2: All that disguise. He knows. Look at verse 6. And it was so when Ahijah heard the sound of her feet as she came in at the door, that he said, "Come in, thou wife of Jeroboam. Why feignest thou thyself to be another? I am sent to thee with heavy tidings."
1: Pope Yama Delia, a simmer ahias, a far for Zinla von Truanu, or Banala, a globana gadam a Yerubian strong. Nukanutina waduquo amatutue, Kenyala, a bassassan, would the asinia nawo.
2: No, the message doesn't change, the message of judgment.
1: Found dot drop a mound Yamatrosia novio.
2: Heavy tidings will not change just because the people disguise themselves. Now, how does God really see the unbelievers, whatever they put on the exterior?
1: I'm looking
2: at Psalm 73:6. Therefore, pride compasses them about as a chain, and violence covers them as a garment.
1: Eyata dada enye opo kojonu eye wo chonu tasasan abi avon.
2: That's all he sees their violence covering them. That's the clothing he sees.
1: Lepo alabena oba votata labenu tasasan.
2: He sees all the sinful things that they actually put on. He doesn't see all the flashy things and the fashionable things and all those other things. All he sees is the pride.
1: Ma opo opo nu von opo makoma ko onyokata awi o dole gota gomo la maje ma opo kura o ma opo dada si le o mo.
2: Paul sees the hypocrisy. He says they are covered with hypocrisy and violence and pride as with a garment.
1: Ma opo la panu o wasna lo mo la ekbrebena eyata dada enye opo kodunu eye wo chonu tasasi abe avon.
2: And look at Psalm 109 verse 18. As he clothed himself with cursing, like as with garment, so let it come into his bowels, like water and like oil into his bones.
1: Samuel of the Kama Seke Pukwamu Wienilia, Etafipuda Abe Avon, Eyata, Nedulamene Abe Tien, Ple Upper Woman Abe Amien.
2: You see what it says over there? It says he's clothed with cursing, with bitterness, with hatred. That's his clothing.
1: All those
2: people, this one looks beautiful. God says no. All you see there is exterior. But she's covered with bitterness. She's covered with adultery. She's covered with immorality and fornication. She's covered all over with defilement. That's all God sees.
1: Look at verse
2: 19. Let it come unto him as the garment which covereth him. What garment covereth him? Cursing? Bitterness? Sinfulness? And evil? The point we are making is this, that God wants conversion first. I'm looking at Zephaniah chapter 1 verse 8. And it shall come to pass in the day of the Lord's sacrifice that I will punish the princes and the king's children and all such as are clothed with strange apparel.
1: Eye wa vamle Yehuwa fo vosagbe be ma retuna amagan o kle fiaviwo ba kle mosokata taduta to fo avola.
2: And the Lord is saying it doesn't matter whether they are king's children.
1: Yehuwa benama ya o anyu o denye fiaviwo.
2: Or whether they are the daughters of the priest or whatever, or a prophet.
1: Alo anye fiavi nyonu be vinyonu viwo o maka onye o.
2: He says I'm going to punish them when they wear those strange things.
1: Ma o gbo bena kan ibe o taduta to pa vo ma o.
2: But looking at Jude, verse 3. Beloved, when I gave all diligence to write unto you of the common salvation, it was needful for me to write unto you and to exhort you that you should tell me the rest.
1: Lono to esimadu vienu tobena manglo nyale mikata mi apoko kola nu tiadu de mila esu jisi na mbe
2: content for the faith which was once delivered unto the saints
1: mangle ato akronu mi bena kami aplikosa siwe de asina manko kyoji de kale yiyo kata mlata.
2: Look around you.
1: Ta plati mi kota divide mi pe ba ka damu lada.
2: Look at all the churches. There's a church over there in your locality.
1: Mi apo church yonele mi aboko mo church ade male mi aboko gbola fima.
2: Another church over there in your locality. If you knew that church about 20 years ago, if you knew that church about 30 years ago, you'll see you remember their comportment.
1: Church yade ma lemia pomoji ni bele jesi kama mau abepo blave alopo bla tomagbela lakpo alesho dua ulegbe mau bavai.
2: You remember the lifestyle. Remember real salvation that they believed in, but now everything is gone.
1: Minya opa gbono yemai minya bera mayowa uchojima totro akunkaji sega kapi fiazola.
2: And if people also follows like that, what generation will be able to keep this word in its entirety and it's in its fullness?
1: That's why
2: the Lord is telling us it has come to us because other people earnestly contended for the faith once delivered unto the saints.
1: And
2: because because it has come to us, now the Lord is telling us that this is what we have to do. That every word that is given to us, we're going to contend earnestly for it in Jesus' name. And you know, when some people begin to say, that's a small thing, that's really relating to dressing. That's a small thing. That only relates to marriage. That's a small thing. That only relates to, you know, you bring up your children. The Lord is saying, no, everything he has given unto us, we earnestly, not lukewarmly. It says, with all our heart, all our soul, all our mind, earnestly contending for the faith, once delivered unto the saints. In verse 23, it says, and others save with fear, pulling them out of the fire, hating even the garment spotted by the flesh. I pray God will help us in Jesus' name. I'm looking at Romans chapter 14 from verse 12. It says that, so then every one of us shall give account of himself to God. If your dressing is to tempt people, is to make people fall, you'll give account of yourself to God. You know, sometimes when we read all these stories about a great man of God fell into immorality and all that, they put all the blame on those so-called great men of God. Of course, it's their fault. You are responsible for whatever you do. There's no woman, there's no Jezebel or Delilah that can force you into evil. If you fall into that, you are responsible. They never look at all these other people that came to them, and they have all this suggestive kind of body language. Suggestive kind of appearance or suggestive kind of attitude that made them to fall into all those things. But eventually, when the day of judgment comes, it says, so then, every one of us shall give account of himself unto God. In verse 13, let us not therefore judge one another anymore, but judge this rather, that no man, of course no woman, of course no girl, of course no lady,
1: Of course no spinster,
2: of course no married woman, that it says no one put a stumbling block or an occasion to fall in his brother's way. The way you dress as yourself, is this not very suggestive, so that you don't become a stumbling block to the men or even to the women?
1: Verse 14, I know, and I'm
2: persuaded by the Lord Jesus Christ, there is nothing unclean of itself, but to him that esteemeth anything to be unclean, to him it is unclean. That means, you know, some people say, I don't feel anything. Yes, you don't feel anything, but look at the other man. How does he feel?
1: And
2: some people sense anything. You don't sense anything. Look at the other person. I don't say sense it. So that you don't become a stumbling block to anybody.
1: I pray
2: that God will help us. 1 John 2:10. He that loveth his brother abideth in the light. And there is none occasion of stumbling in him. The way the people of the world dress is to bring a stumbling block before the people.

0: these ladies becoming stumbling block, but that's why you became a Christian, that by the grace of God, there'll be a change, a transformation, a difference in your life in Jesus' name. You will not be a stumbling block. And you will not be a temptress to anybody in Jesus' name. If anybody is going to fall, they will fall without you. I mean, Judas fell, but are you responsible for the fall of Judas? Demas fell. Are you responsible for the problem of Demas? You are not there. If anybody wants to fall, let them go and fall outside, not because of you. Nobody will fall because of you. Looking at the second point, the commended apparel of righteous souls.
1: We're
0: looking at 2 Peter chapter 2, verse 8. For the righteous man dwelling among them, in seeing and hearing, vexed his righteous soul. Notice that righteous soul from day to day with their unlawful deeds.
1: Ella bena esiama jodre man no duma. Eye wopo, eye wosopa dowo. 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
0: If you're a real child of God, as you move around and you see people in the bus, at the bus stop, in the station, you see people in the school, your righteous soul is vexed.
1: Le kwa de neni bena le nyama jodja Christo to le zozon le mondi le duvu le wonu safa le wodo pa fis le liane le kwa muwade la kwa wonu bon jodja mare la wofi.
0: It's unhappy.
1: Ejima jowo.
0: It's sad.
1: La nonu kakama.
0: You never get adjusted to something evil.
1: Eye matiang akwa jijode nu makoma konuti o.
0: If you get adjusted to evil, something is wrong with you.
1: Nebe le ba le jijode.
0: If you get happy and then you say, well, you know, 10 years ago, if somebody did this in my presence, I'll be vexed, I'll be unhappy. I'll say, what is all this? But you know, 10 years, time changes people. No, it doesn't change Christians.
1: Hey, my brother, oh, no, can't mama yole. Hey, my brother, I'm old. My brother, I'm
0: doesn't change the Bible. I pray that righteousness in our soul, that purity in our spirit, and that sanctification within us will remain in Jesus' name. I don't know how some people can do it. They leave a church like this, and then they be here for 10 years, for 20 years. And then
1: they
0: go to a particular church and they will see that, you know, the men are hugging the women right inside the church, and then they are dancing, and then they are, you know, throwing their buttocks here and there.
1: And then
0: they And then you find these people that have been here for 20 years and they remain in such a church like that, and they feel all right. If you're real born again, if you're not backsliding, you'll never feel all right with that. Your righteous soul will be vexed. When Lord came near Sodom and he saw the things they were doing, the Sodomites, he saw them, all those people, the evil people, when he saw them, it says his righteous soul was vexed. In Isaiah chapter 61, I'm reading there from verse 10. I will greatly rejoice in the Lord. My soul shall be joyful.

0: in God. And then it says, for he has clothed me with, tell me, garments of salvation. And then he goes on to say, he has covered me with the robe of righteousness. Sometimes today, you see a so-called Christian, and then you see somebody in the world, you cannot tell the difference between them. They look alike. Their appearance, their dressing, everything looks alike. Even the way they talk, their language, even the way they walk and the things they do, it looks like, and it's a socialist or socialite, or it's a fashionable person. I hope they are not saying that about you.
1: When
0: the people of the world begin to commend you and they say, this is great, I love this, well, I like your kind of Christianity because you're not like all these deeper
1: people.
0: Well, when they say that about you, that means you are shallow. That means you are superficial. That means you have lost the real thing. I pray I will never lose the real thing.
1: You see, when you're a real child
0: of God, the people of the world, they're going to look at you and say, huh, this is peculiar. Say, yes, I thought you would say that because the Lord said, ye are a peculiar generation, peculiar people, and zealous of good works.
1: Psalm 32:9,
0: let the priest be clothed with righteousness.
1: Samuel of the Cablat of Pupi, Amaside Kelia, Eglobena,
0: some of these churches, it will be like a, what they call worship team.
1: Ebena, one of the Tajojanini, Lacobena, Tachadulia, Lacoca, Tuchuana,
0: worship team, as they are blowing their trumpet and playing the guitar, and then they have, you know, sound the talking drum.
1: Umagani had Lolo, Ubana, when you have Kafba say to Lao, no talk guitar, Jula, she be more fun, a yoloper,
0: the person leading will say, hey, come on, we came to worship the Lord here, and then let your feet and your hands and your head and your buttocks and every part of you, let praise the Lord. What are you doing like this as if you're in a cemetery?
1: Hey, la kwabena me plolala glabena, hey, mesamana to titrekaba, ala bena mi vafia, bena kamia kafa peto, mia peta, mia pasi, mia pafo, mia po gwimbo, atisa fina kaf, mi banabanaka, amundipo mi lena o, mi mela chako
0: mwole. And then the pastor wanted to demonstrate that to a picky lady there, and then on the platform be demonstrating to them, and now that the pastor is doing that with a lady there, another person's wife, and then now everybody will take it over.
1: Hey, pastor, let's be into an fiyon okpodenu. Leta pastor antoa nyonu fiyade lakbo levo samen kuyadi. 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Asseye nejo.
0: And he say it became lively. And so the pastor will say, aha, that's what I want you to do. Anytime you come on here, you want to really praise the Lord, and don't make our church a cemetery.
1: Hey, pastor, labena enhe fitia kabi agboru hamia meya. 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
0: I think you know it should be more quiet because it talk of a meek and quiet spirit. We want to bring the pop house into the house of the living God.
1: Me nyari elebe mau papa mi adudu zinane. Ma labena mi acho hotel e kundi topa nuona pa agbono no ava church kwa.
0: Things are going to change. And you know, if we would lead the way, it was like that in the 70s when Deeper Life got started. It affected all the other churches, all the other ministries.
1: And
0: the time has come again for Deeper Life to take the forefront line and to be able to say, this is the way walk ye in it.
1: Eye fifia mi amosono liegbala ga mi adebena ka mi adejesi afia be mi agblobena amoi nyesi amasa mona toji.
0: And the people that are looking for the truth but you didn't know where the truth is, they may not change the names of their churches.
1: Eya moyoko ona le nyatapia din vo mo nyanyatapiola do huma tropa ga mi aponu
0: kolo. They will see the example, they will see the model, and they will follow this model in Jesus' name.
1: Ga kwa pojesi kule podo mo le mi afa agbomo eye wa ba je yumo le yesu ponu komo.
0: If you will take everything that God is bringing to you through me, and then you and I were the same and we join our hearts and hands together, and then we say we're going to bring the standard high again in this nation and in this continent, it will be done in Jesus' name.
1: And
0: Deuteronomy chapter 22 verse 5, it says the woman shall not wear that which pertaineth to a man. That's not a suggestion. And then neither shall a man put on a woman's apparel. You know who are the people that decide this? The people on the football field.
1: I want
0: to see somebody that plays soccer and he say, you know, is the one that scores the goal for the nation. And then he's weaving the head and then he dresses and has earrings on both ears. And then they show him on the beach. Boss, a child and a star. That's a star for the people of the world. That is not our star. And for us, Jesus is the bright and morning star. But you know, the people of the world, that's the star they look at. And then you begin to find that little by little on the street, you begin to find men that weave their hair, that put on earrings. And little by little, it comes into the church. Little by little, even the pastors and the preachers, they begin to call their ears and then they begin to weave their ears. And then their ushers and their singers and everybody now, they're doing it. Where did it come from? It came from the world. Because that church was not like that until they saw their star on the billboard. They forsook Christ, their star.
1: And
0: then they all took the star on the billboard. I pray it will never happen to you. Because we want to keep on looking unto Jesus, the author and the finisher of our faith.
1: Move
0: for the joy that was set before him, endured the cross. There'll be some persecution to endure. There'll be some kind of opposition to endure. Deeper Life started about almost 40 years ago and we faced opposition every mile, every inch of the way, and we're still standing. And we can bear a little more. I said we can bear a little more. You know, the persecution, the opposition, that you know they are like this, but thank God, God is with us. Thank God the power of God is here. Thank God the miracles of God are there. And thank God the truth of God abides with us and will abide forever in Jesus' name. And
1: then
0: the children that before you got married, you were already in the church before you got married, you were born again before you got married, you knew the truth of the word of God. And we were the people that prayed for you, and then you got a wife, you got a husband. And then you got children, and now you are telling us, Pastor, you know, that these are our children, but they do not want everything we have. And because of our children, we want to modify this. I say, we children. Your children are more authoritative than me, your pastor now. Your children, they have more authority over you than me, your pastor. I was the one that prayed for you. I was the one that taught you how to know the will of God. I was the one that prayed, and then you got the children, and these children you have got now will not allow you to listen to me. I say, God forbid. I said God forbid. Your children will change your pastor. Your children will change your church. Your children will change the Bible. No, we will change these children. Our example, our prayer, our teaching, our training. Train up a child in the way it should go. And when he's old, he will not depart from it in Jesus' name.
1: You know, once in a while,
0: the children will backslide, and then they go out there, and then we're praying for them, and then when they see what is in the world, because there's a lot in the world, they don't understand, they don't know. When they see all that, they'll come back over here.
1: Yade yo le miyabe vio wate ademagbadu, ne wo demagbi awo le jile kikiyama, nyanokbedunda lo wata, nande li ube kona, nuve dugu, numa le kikiyama.
0: Now, if they come back and they see that we that they left behind, that we have changed everything, of what value will that be?
1: If you know trouble, Baba, you go by the Yogo Yojuna, Ugo Trono, Ukakanoga, as you call Kenya
0: Man. When somebody backslides and he goes for about 7 years, for 10 years, and then he comes back after 10 years, and then he hears us preaching, says, wow, what I left 10 years ago has remained intact without any change. I think that's the beauty of the gospel.
1: That's
0: the reason why we're standing, and we'll keep on standing in Jesus' name. It says the woman shall not put on, shall not wear that which pertaineth unto a man. Neither shall a man put on a woman's garment, for all that do so are what? Abomination unto
1: deeper life.
0: Unto who? Unto God. And God says, I am God, I change not. John chapter 5, reading from verse 41. Verse 41 says, I receive not honor from men.
1: You understand,
0: look at verse 44. How can ye believe which receive honor one of another and seek not the honor that cometh from God only? Galatians chapter 1, we're looking at verse 10. For do I not persuade men or God? Or do I seek to please men? For if I yet pleased men, I should not be the servant of Christ.
1: Galatians tagba kupia mwulia ke azonla dema galenupum bena wanyo amowonu lo alo maunwa alo dema lejijimbena maja amowonwa dema galamowonu jemla ananya maganye Christopa dola o.
0: If all you're looking for, your aim, your goal, or you are working for, you are dressing for, my boss will like this one.
1: Nenye bena wawu dodo waja jema wakbono nolebena ah alima dawa potela nwa pinya gonto.
0: My director will like this one.
1: Ale madawa nyenu nola nya domotola
0: lentolo. My neighborhood will like this one. If that's all your goal, you cannot please God.
1: Awia madua nya ba pomotowa ala jejino a jojino ntolo. Nemele tamono wa wa gboma jema unu.
0: How does this look to God? If that is your goal, then the way you appear will be very different.
1: Vanele globe da awia madua de leka ba no le ma ugbori. Na susumele tamono wa wejeje wa ge latovovo.
0: James chapter 4 verse 4. Ye adulterers and adulteresses, know ye not that the friendship of the world is enmity with God? Whosoever therefore will be a friend of the world, tell me the rest, is the enemy of God.
1: You
0: don't want to just copy somebody because of their position or because of their prestige or whatever in society. You want to say, well, if God allows them to do what they are doing, good enough for them. But as for me and my house, we will serve the Lord. We are going to serve the Lord in
1: Jesus' name.
0: We're looking at James chapter 1 verse 27. Pure religion and undefiled before God and the Father is this, to visit the fatherless and widows in their affliction and to keep himself unspotted from the world.
1: We're
0: very near the time of the rapture. And I pray that now that we're very near the time of the rapture, nothing will take you away from this good way in Jesus' name.
1: Point number 3,
0: now the commanded adornment. The commanded adornment for rapturable saints.
1: In
0: 1 Timothy chapter 2 verse 9.
1: In
0: like manner also, that women adorn themselves in modest apparel. This is somebody who said, you know, a lady that, you know, the upper part of the chest is, you know, all exposed, and you know, people are feeling tempted and they're feeling the heat of lust. That's not modest. You see, the thing is so very short that when you bend down like this, they can almost see what they shouldn't see. That's no more modest. The thing that she already caught, and you know, sometimes they see the underwear. That's underwear. They shouldn't see that. That's no more modest. And sometimes you see that, you know, a lady dresses and his thing is so tight that, you know, you almost see the contour of the whole anatomy of the whole body. That's no more modest.
1: And
0: it says that women adorn themselves in modest apparel. Then it says, with shamefacedness and sobriety, not with braided hair or gold or pearls or costly, but which becometh women be professing what? Worldliness? Professing godliness with good works. I pray God will do that for us in Jesus' name. 1 Peter chapter 3 verse 3, it says, whose adorning, let it not be that outward adorning or plaiting the air of wearing of gold or putting on apparel, but let it be the hidden man of the heart, in that which is not corruptible.
1: Ma Petro Banto Tama Tong Pupia Matonlia, Amasiopa Lekawana Ganye Gota, Guma Lekawa, Toda Popo, Plus Sikado Dok, Plau Dodoma, Cabonu, Wanye Jima, Pamarawla, Lek Bobon Fatu Sinwani Pola Panonoma, Magblema
0: Jimmy. So converted and so sanctified that this world will not be able to corrupt you in Jesus' name.
1: But I'm a trojim, I'd be Guadian or Coquebe, Alegbana, because Samalama put Dimil Monaca Jew, Le Yasupano Common.
0: And then he goes on to say, but with the even with the ornament of a meek and quiet spirit.
1: Hey, we had Benanka, Cabonu, Wanye, Jimapam, Ravula, Le Bogbon Fatus, and Wanipola.
0: Look up here for a moment.
1: Mekota,
0: you know, whatever you think we're doing in the church, if it changes the Bible, let's discard that thing.
1: Lepwadi, Nusianus Mila Walla Hamayama, Natitre Biblantia, Minamia Glenuma Duma.
0: Over here in the deeper life, we have what we call women's ministry. But women's ministry is not to compete with the men.
1: Lepwadi, Hamayamia, Midunyon Nobus Bosbo, Vamalebanyon Nobana di Kadunkle Nutuo, Laududuma.
0: Women's ministry is not to make you loud and bold and forceful and kind of so courageous, like it's like you are fighting with us men.
1: Hey, you know, but suppose do I? You know, more ponson, I know, but the lemia nutuoji, I know, a part do lemiata, and even whatever lemia plum
0: and
1: no.
0: And then the meekness is no more there, the gentleness is no more there.
1: Hey, to far farmer, no, no, more coma, megala, the jumble,
0: the quietness of spirit is no more there.
1: Hey, but my pine or not enough fatus, you know, any pool, I'm a gallows.
0: It's like, you know, the your husband might be a pastor, and then the wife is the woman coordinator. And then you want to plan a program, and then you say, then you just pass the announcement to the ushers. You're not going to even tell your husband that, my husband, your husband is still your pastor in the church. Your husband is the pastor of the whole church of adult men, adult women, and the youths and the children is the pastor of that whole church.
1: Hey, Magbene la puma daddy bena pastor. Meji bemi otakwe kweado o pastor. Yeni pastor ne hamiakata na nutuo na nyono na de kakuyo na de tubio na sogevio na devio. Yeni pastor godola hamianu.
0: And then you just say, Osha, come on here. We're going to have a women's program and therefore announce this that next Friday everybody should be there.
1: Hey, la nyona la chukwa bena amanu jolo mi ba de gbo fanya bena ka kosida gbe fira gbe na gbonwa mi jo ta pe nyonu nyonu ka ta una vata
0: ko pela the pastor is sitting on there sending announcement that, you know, and then calls the brother maker, where did you get that?
1: Eh no bi na de gbo pan la pastor yo bro tika le se gbo fan de ya tu.
0: Well, it was passed by the usher. Which usher? That usher. You call the usher and then say, how did this come in?
1: Eh brother bena amun jole metu agbanle avana amun jola tika agbanle ya tu vadwa
0: si o mommy gave it to me.
1: Mami ye tu.
0: Which mommy gave it to you?
1: Mami kechu enu.
0: Our pastor is no more pastor.
1: Pastor mani mebe pastor azonwa.
0: Spirit. That you're still able to submit, and then you tell your husband, who is a pastor in the church, want to have this program. How about it?
1: But Bonfatu, Nanwani, oh, Stronyanutu, when he passed on me, maybe I will talk about the Hamiama, Bunchi, Bode, like a Lequedri.
0: And your husband looks at it and says, no, not this time now. We have something slated for next Friday.
1: Hey, Pastor Labena, a new Gakia, my family, Costi Fidea, Godua Labena, Dudwada Lemias, Fidea, Godabon.
0: And there you say, but why?
1: Elebena, and look at Tena.
0: How do you ask, but why?
1: Look at you.
0: We're fighting. When you came to the church, did you come for position? Did you come for activity? Didn't you come so we can lead you on the way to heaven?
1: God
0: so good, he gave us women ministry. Don't allow that to get into your
1: head.
0: With a meek and quiet spirit, which in the sight of God is of great price. That priceless thing we're holding on to. Not all this fighting for position and fighting for equality, what a man can do, a woman can do. And it's like we want to divide the church between you I'm having this program. She's having that program. And then when I come back home and you can give me your testimony, I meet you as your wife, I can tell you God is working, the Spirit of God is same. No competition. We're going to walk this narrow way that gets to heaven in Jesus' name. Let's look at Proverbs chapter 6, verse 16. These six things does the Lord hate, yea, seven, an abomination unto him, a proud look. And hands that shed innocent blood, a heart that devises wicked imaginations. Feet that be swift in running to mischief, a false witness that speaketh lies, and he that sweareth discord among the brethren, that is abomination before the Lord.
1: A force your turn at the vonu, I must see dua vato da sopo, head da alakba, bakle, I must see diadre, no view dumela, yo wa lefi.
0: Proverbs chapter 31, I read verse 10. Who can find a virtuous woman? For her price is far above rubies.
1: Lodo do blaton, but a kekukuya mulia, I'm a keakponon zazen, upper as sima sanu ajagbato.
0: Verse 25, strength and honor are her clothing.
1: Bope blabo vatonu san plea chon, and ye fa.
0: Spiritual strength to be able to withstand evil.
1: The
0: dignity of a Christian lady. The dignity of a Christian woman. That when people see you, they don't behave to you as if they are behaving to a prostitute. They don't behave to you as if you are advertising, as if you are looking for the men. She shall rejoice in the time to come. She openeth her mouth with wisdom, and in her tongue is the law of kindness. She looketh well to the way of her household, and eateth not the bread of idleness. Her children rise up and call her blessed, and her husband also, he praiseth her. You know, when you dress like that and your husband knows that you're only attractive to him, you're not trying to be attractive to the men of the world.
1: You're
0: not trying to be attractive to men in the church. Your husband knows his heart is centered on you. He knows that I know my wife. She only wants to be attractive to me, the husband. Not to be attracted to other people. And the children too, they say, we know mommy. The mommy does not care to be attractive to all those men outside, rather than church or outside the church. All that mommy cares about is to be attracted to daddy. They will respect you. But if they know that, you know, you are just trying to flaunt and show, you know, your beauty to all those men outside, your children will be praying internally. What kind of thing is this that mommy is doing? This is not right. And doesn't she know that daddy will not like this? And she does that when daddy is not around. Trying to sell beautiful to other people around, that's not good. But live a life of dignity, a life of honor. A life that your children will praise you and your husband will have confidence in you. That's why it says in verse 29, many daughters have done virtuously, but for thou excellest them all.
1: Yatena kukubla vovatikubena kanyonu zazen gedewolika wea fuokatata.
0: Favor is deceitful. Beauty is vain. But a woman that does what? Fears the Lord, she shall be praised.
1: Nyonyola alakpe. Eye tukbe jejela ye. Gake nyonu shiwa unka miblemansia. Se vwa ye uwala elebuwa kafi.
0: I pray that the praise and commendation of the Lord will be upon every one of us. And God will help us to be who we ought to be for till the end of our days in Jesus' name. And if Jesus tarries, that I go before you, so that over there I'll be watching you and saying, come on now, preserve that thing, earnestly contending for the faith, once delivered unto the saints. Then I'll be waiting for you up there. There'll be confidence and rest in my peace that after I'm gone, you'll not say, that preacher is gone, that man is gone. Now, whoever is a new leader, come on, like Aaron, make this for us and make this for us. As for this, Moses is gone, and then you are the one there now. Come on, and change this and change that. That will not happen.
1: Hey, wabena, Moses Joe, wherever the Mia Govicia, Yata Tromi Animila Tromi Animi, Madogoda, Emma Jolimia Bakamiamo.
0: This legacy the Lord has given us will preserve it until Christ comes in Jesus' name.
1: No duani, Plepodenusica, Christo Lachonamila, Mia leader, see a love, Vassar, yes, but a truck bolly, yes,
0: super no come. Talk to the Lord in prayer.
1: Minamia Chuachi Tremia Fumia Patolic, but Dodama.
0: Pray with all your heart, all your soul.
1: Majibana Chok will sank all over.
0: It's not kind of superficial prayer. Pray for strength. And pray for conviction that God will help you, that you'll stand upon this unchanging word. That the society will not change you. That you have a little money in your pocket now, money will not change you. That your position in society will not change you. That all the activities around will not change you. That the growth of the church, the church is moving from this to that, that will not change
1: you.
0: God will give us the grace to keep in it until the very end. Earnestly, contend for the faith which was once delivered unto the
1: prayer.
2: Heavenly Father, we thank you for salvation, thank you for the security we have in
1: you.
2: Thank you for the faith you plant in our hearts, that we know that everything will be all right.
1: Pray,
2: Lord, rest secured under the shadow of your wings in Jesus' name.
1: We'll pray,
2: Lord, there'll be no fear, there'll be no anxiety, there'll be no panic, and nothing will shake us from the confidence we have in you in Jesus' name. Once again, Lord, open the pages of the scriptures to your people. That, Lord, you help us to rest secured in the promise of the Lord in Jesus' name. We thank you because we know you have answered.
1: In
2: Jesus' name we pray. Acts of the Apostles chapter 27. And we're reading from verse 22 to verse 25. And now I exhort you to be of good cheer, for there shall be no loss of any man's life among you, but of the sheep.
1: ke azola mele nu xlo mi bena ka mia fe jina je e mele bena mia doma de ke pa agbe mele bubuge onegbe vua ko.
2: And for there stood by me this night the angel of God, whose I am and whom I serve, saying, fear not, Paul, thou must be brought before Caesar, and lo, God hath given thee all them that sail with thee.
1: Ela bena zansiamola mausi tomenye amosima subona khan la fo dola ba titre de bonye globena paolo me gavon o ele na o bena titre de kaisaro penukuma eye poda maucho amoshoka tadu vola kli ola ko.
2: Wherefore, sirs, be of good cheer, for I believe God that it shall be even as it was told me.
1: Ela bena mia to mia fo jina je emo la bena mo ko ma uti se bena ava monene ma abale si wo gbro nam ene.
2: I believe God, I'm sure you do.
1: Nya mo ko ma uti se o han lo ko ma uti se.
2: For it shall be even as it was told me.
1: Ava monam nene ma abale si wo gbro nam ne.
2: We need to understand that this was a confirmation of what the Lord had told Paul the apostle.
1: Nya se gbo na kaye ni pedudu enya jina nu si ma wo bona Paulo.
2: He sent an angel here to assure him that whatever the storm, whatever the challenges, whatever the difficulties, he will get through. And the Lord had told him before that was going to go to Rome.
1: We're looking
2: at Acts chapter 23. Verses 11 and 12. And the night following, the Lord stood by him and said, be of good cheer, Paul, for as thou hast testified of me, Jerusalem, so must thou
1: be a witness also at Rome.
2: Here it was the Lord himself that spoke to him. Now he was going to Rome. And the challenges were there, the storm was there, the storm supply. And the storm against a ship.
1: And
2: it appeared that all hope was lost. But then the Lord sent the angel to say what he had said before is what he was still standing by.
1: That's why
2: we learn from the word of God that forever, O Lord, thy word is settled in heaven. And whatever happens between now and there, between this point and the final point, we know that we're going to make it through finally in Jesus' name.
1: We're
2: told in verse 12 of this chapter 23 that when it was day, certain of the Jews banded themselves together and bound themselves under a curse, saying that they would neither eat nor drink till they had done what? That killed
1: Paul.
2: Could they kill him? No, because God had said he was going to get to Rome. And now he got into the ship and was going to Rome, and it appeared that what the Lord had said might not be fulfilled. But the Lord sent an angel to say, Paul, not only you now, all the people that sail with you, they're going to get to Rome.
1: Gakla ma udo to labena ka Paulo manya udeke wa mosho le kulo vamo le kwatawa de Roma dede.
2: That's why he said, cheer up, because I believe God. Whatever may be happening in your life at this time, cheer up. Whatever it may be you are expecting has not been fulfilled, cheer up. Whatever promise the Lord had given, and it appears that everything is against that promise, cheer up, because I believe God. that it shall be even as it was told me. Nobody
1: does come out of a jib, a lump of my family, what it should do, what you know, German, I'm a home out, Isabella, she will blow numb.
2: I'm talking to you today on faith and faithfulness. Faith and faithfulness for our eternal salvation.
1: Mom, you put an in your course, a plenum to four, can I me up for home?
2: There's something called salvation. There's something called eternal salvation.
1: Now the Lord has given us that salvation, and He wants to make it eternal. The Lord has
2: given us that salvation, and He wants to make it eternal.
1: But we need
2: faith in God. I believe God. And then we need to also be God. I'm looking at Hebrews chapter 5, verse 9.
1: Hebrews tamaton kukuya ma
2: sheke. It says, and being made perfect, He became the author of eternal salvation unto all them that obey Him.
1: Eye esi wo weblibola ezo agbo oko mavo po gomodula na amoshokata do atue.
2: Very important for us to notice faith and then our faithfulness to the Lord.
1: Na de lelebe mi anya ofi gbanto ni ko so pele mi apo ntepo wowo.
2: Acts of the Apostles chapter 27 verse 23.
1: Do wo tabla bo vo adren poku bla bo vo ton.
2: But it stood by me this night the angel of God, whose I am and whom I serve, saying, fear not, Paul, thou must be brought before Caesar. And look, God has given thee all them that sail with thee.
1: Ela bena zansiamela ma osi tomenye amasimo subona kan la po dolava titre de gbonye gbon bena paulo ma gavon o ele na o bena titre de kaiser open kum eye poda ma ucho amasho kata du vaklo la dasi o.
2: That was an assurance that not only Paul was secured, all the people sailing with Paul the apostle, they were secured. How many of them? 276.
1: Ayenye kande jila manye Paul ke je do motion ko je le de die la ba mrene woni agbe tolo fan ve bladrin.
2: Look at verse 33. And we were in all in the ship, 200 threescore, that's 60, and 16 souls.
1: Eye begbole mi kata kemi le voa mo la mi de agbe tolo fan ve bladrin voa dan.
2: That's 276. And the Lord said, all of you, you're going to get to Rome. All of us will get there in Jesus' name.
1: Eye maune kana jibe naka upata keken wa de Roma de de mi kata keken mi a de jipu de de le yesu fenu koma.
2: Notice verse 30 to verse 32.
1: Voka kemi na
2: miya. And the shipmen were about to flee out of the ship. Then they had let down the boat into the sea under color as though
1: They would have cast anchors out of the poor ship.
2: Paul said to the centurion and to the soldiers, except these abide in the ship, ye cannot be saved.
1: Paulo glona vafiala plasrafu obena kanem sia omono vuamo olao miatenu akbode.
2: We believe God, it shall be even as was told us, but then that does not give us the liberty to misbehave and disobey the word of God and be unfaithful to God. Except these abide in the ship, ye cannot be saved.
1: Mi koma odi se mi kande ma odi be ma ola demi ga. Kama mutebe na kamuto mi a wonu sine jemianu mi a wa yemo penu o. Nemi wa yemo nemi a tro nebe amashono mo levwa mo ola.
2: That's why we join faithfulness with our faith, and as faithfulness goes along with our faith, that eternal salvation will be ours in Jesus' name.
1: Yet demia tonu tefo wo akpe demia fo agbo kola koselanchido ne namo vile mia fo agbo mia yi akpo nule yesu.
2: That's why we're talking on faith and faithfulness for our eternal salvation.
1: Yet demila ponu chu kosekule nu tefo wo kena mia fo koko ma vola.
2: Point number one: the confession of faith and assurance of our salvation.
1: Maunya papa gbato koso po mo bubu ple mi apo koko po kakande jila.
2: Number two, the condition of faithfulness and abiding for our own salvation.
1: Maunya papa vula mi apo nu tefo owo nu du po nu du ani ple emono no kana mi anto po kokola.
2: Number three, the commitment of faithful ambassadors for others' salvation. Let's come back to number one, the confession of faith and assurance for our salvation. And let's come to verse 25 of Acts 27. Wherefore, sirs, be of good cheer, for I believe God, that's faith, that it shall be, even as it was told me.
1: If we are
2: going to experience salvation, we must have faith in Christ, faith in the Lord, who has died for us on the cross of Calvary. In John chapter 3 and verse 16.
1: Johannes tam ton popo wi adanlia.
2: John 3 verse 16. For God so loved the world that he gave his only begotten son, that whosoever believeth in him should not perish but have everlasting life.
1: Ela bena legbegbe mauno kike mo bena wo toyo mto petenu vila kana bena mesamo si kwaji sana lamole to tronga okebo akwa gbemavo.
2: For God sent not his son into the world to condemn the world, but that the world through him might be saved.
1: Ela bena ma umedo vyaru de kiki ambena wa droponu kiki amu okebo nubena wa de kiki amu to eyamaji.
2: Ephesians chapter 2 and in verse 8.
1: Epeso tamo vokpo ya monilia.
2: It is this faith in Christ and the grace of God in the provision of our salvation that gets us into that kingdom.
1: Ephesians chapter 2 verse
2: 8. For by grace are you saved through faith, that not of yourselves, it is the gift of God, not of works, lest any man should boast.
1: It tells us then that this salvation
2: is of the Lord. Romans chapter 5, I'm reading from verse 6. For when we were yet without strength, in due time Christ died for us, for the ungodly. We cannot say it's because I'm so strong, that's how I got saved. I was so desirous, that's how I got saved. And the Lord knew that I was so passionate, that's why I got saved. He said, when we were without strength, that's when Christ died for us. Look at verse 8, but God commendeth his love toward us, in that while we were yet, what? Sinners, Christ died for us.
1: There's
2: some people that are thinking they want to add to the possibility of their salvation.
1: If I do this, I do that,
2: I get saved. It's what Christ has done.
1: And
2: it is when you believe on that which Christ has done, salvation comes to you. He says, God commended his love toward you, that when you were still yet a sinner, Christ died for you.
1: Much more
2: than being now justified by his blood, we shall be saved from wrath through him.
1: That means
2: the wrath of God, the judgment of God, the final judgment coming upon the unbelievers. We shall be saved and rescued and preserved and drawn away from that in Jesus' name.
1: Verse 10,
2: for if we were enemies, we were reconciled to God by the death of his son.
1: He
2: says, much more, being reconciled, we shall be saved by his life. Salvation is available right there for you. At the moment you say, I'm not trusting my strength, I'm not trusting my religion, I trust only Christ. I believe he died for me. And so that death, salvation is yours in Jesus' name.
1: Eyin le gbo bi mo kan ri ku joke iko ma oji se do de ma untila Christo sina ku jila la pa gbo ho le Jesus fe nu come.
2: Look at Romans chapter 10 verse 8.
1: Roma ta mo wo popo ya mo ni.
2: It says, but what says it? The word is nigh thee, near thee, even in thy mouth and in thy heart. That word in your heart must come out through your mouth.
1: Kenu ka wo gbo enya la cho de gbo wo pe le nu o mo kan le ji o mo kan ese enya khose enya le nu mo la wo ji na gble wo nu na gble dogo.
2: Look at verse 9. For if thou shalt confess with thy mouth, have you ever done that?
1: Gbogbo ase ke ela bena na ahua mo pele wo nu bena le gble ma ba ibo le we.
2: Have you reassured yourself hearing your own voice in your private prayer, Jesus, I've committed my life to you?
1: De le do kande ji ma le to do ke sibe le wa ja ngbo do me le gble ma ka Yesu mo cho ni agbe na.
2: Your life for me, and I belong to you, and I will never hope for salvation from any other direction. Jesus only is my Savior.
1: Yesu de Kenya nyokola.
2: He says, if thou shalt confess with thy mouth the Lord Jesus, that is to confess the Lordship of Jesus,
1: and shall believe in thy
2: heart, you believe it, then you confess it. That's why we call it the confession of faith. If you believe in your heart that God has raised him from the dead, thou shalt be saved. Amen.
1: But
2: with the heart, man believeth unto righteousness. What your heart should believe.
1: And
2: with the mouth, confession is made unto salvation. Lord, I believe. I believe you died for me. Lord, I believe. I believe that all my sins are taken away. Lord, I believe. I believe that your blood cleanses me from all unrighteousness.
1: Apoto mo kwese mo kwese bele kule tanya mo kwese mo kwese bena le chwag bena mo kwese mo kwese na kale le china chuma choma joni nyo
2: katama. Lord, I believe that you have bought all my punishment and I will not bear that eternal punishment anymore.
1: Apoto mo kwese bele kwa tuwa kwa le tanya e tuwa kwa maga vajinyazo.
2: Now I know I'm saved. How do I know? Because the word assures me and I'm saved and I believe God it shall be even as it was told me.
1: Azo mo kwese mo kwese leke mo weka kwese do mo ponye do pejina e mo kwese bena ka la va va mo na bele sile blonam ene.
2: He said, whosoever shall call on the name of the Lord shall be saved. I believe God even as it was told me.
1: Ebena mo sha mo sikena kwa mo ji sinla de la kwode de la va va mo na bele sikema o blonam ene.
2: He says that eternal life is ours because Christ died for us. Lord, I believe because that is what you have told me.
1: Ela ba gbo ma vola ni mi atole be Christo la fule mi atama mo ko ese be su tonya la bena ka nu me le blonam.
2: 1 John chapter 5. I'm reading there from verse 13.
1: Johannes gbanto ta ma ton popo wi eton lea.
2: It says, these things have I written unto you that believe on the name of the Son of God, that ye may know that she have eternal life.
1: Nu sha o monglo na mi amse o kwa ma o fila pe nu kwa ji sena la be na mi ajesi be agbe ma vole mi asi.
2: There will be no doubt about it anymore because Christ has done it.
1: Dikakamano wo ji mo ola be na Christo la we.
2: Because of that we know that we have everlasting life, eternal life.
1: Le matala mi nye be agbe ma vola sumi asi.
2: In that verse 13 it goes on to say that ye may believe on the name of the Son of God. That is what brings us assurance. There is faith and there is assurance. I'm coming to point number two now. The condition of faithfulness and abiding for our own salvation.
1: Acts 27.
2: verse 30. And as the ship may were about to flee out of the ship. The people in the ship. After all, the Lord had said, he's giving Paul all the 276 souls that were sailing with him.
1: What
2: means, whatever we do, whatever we don't do, we're saved.
1: That's
2: the attitude of some people. They do not understand the importance of faith and faithfulness. They're like the two hands that get something. That somebody is trying to give you something, and you need your two hands to collect that thing because it's too heavy for one hand. You have the hand of faith and the hand of faithfulness. It's like the two legs walking in the direction of that eternal salvation. One leg is not enough to just be hopping on the leg of faith.
1: I have faith.
2: I believe God. It shall be even as it was told me.
1: Why don't
2: you point out the other leg and faith with faithfulness, one leg faith,

0: Cheer up, brethren. Cheer up, people. I believe God. It shall be even as it was told me.
1: Nei bena le note de kaji be kosa kodi bena kami gavon oyabo jina jema imi note de jila ma je jine mi le mo ma je o.
0: But as a sheep man was about to flee out of the ship, when they had let down the boat into the sea under color, under pretense, as though they would have cast anchors out of the ship.
1: Eye ese ka kan lawo di jimena ka ye wasi acho avuama eye wo di de abala de avuama eye wo da alapa be de wo le sekia daget ato vuata khana la.
0: Paul said unto the centurion and to the soldiers, everybody now, the centurion and the soldiers and all the people in the ship, and he said, except these abide.
1: Paulo glona avafialakle asrafo haobena ne amesiaomo novua me ola.
0: Except they remain, except they stay faithfully in the ship, ye cannot be saved.
1: Let be a novua me nutefo otela miatenu akpodede o.
0: That means then we need to understand how faithfulness is very important. And Jesus Christ emphasized that for our salvation.
1: Yes, Christo tegbede ma ikana miya fode de popo.
0: He emphasized that for eternal landing on the shore of heaven.
1: Yes, Christo tegbede ikana ne miya fode ma volade agbe ma vopo tu agudo.
0: It tells us in John chapter 15, he must for abide in me and I in you. As the branch cannot bear fruit of itself except it abide in the vine, no more can ye, except ye abide in me. I am the vine, ye are the branches.
1: You understand we are talking to me no money, and you come on me. Unless you are not telling me to tell you, Chris, no wine, chilanuchi, ola, and no make me no money, no money, ola, me let me take a acha, or nyen your wine, chilam, your minya, aloao.
0: It says in verse 5, he that abideth in me, and I in him, the same bringeth forth much fruit. For without me, ye can do nothing.
1: I must see no money in your common noa, Emela, Eatia, Cogadella, Benanima, no Mela, Milanum, take out another curl.
0: Look at verse 6. If a man abide not in me, he is cast forth as a branch and is withered, and men gather them and cast them where? Into the fire. And they are
1: bonds.
0: Look at verse 7. If ye abide in me and my words abide in you. That's how we keep saying, that's how we remain in the kingdom of God. The word of God abides in you, and you are abiding in him.
1: Alemia lemo pa gboho wonda sha lemia no chero kwa menye sia lekwe mo ponya la lemo.
0: He says, if ye abide in me and my words abide in you, ye shall ask what ye will, and it shall be done unto you.
1: Nemi no amanya enyanya kan wo no amia mala ekemanu sike mi lo biela wa we na mi.
0: I pray that the grace to abide be given to every one of us.
1: You will abide
0: in Jesus'
1: name. Look
0: at 1 John chapter 2. I'm reading from verse 24.
1: Johannes Gbantotav, Kukwe Blavavon.
0: Let that therefore abide in you, which ye have heard from the beginning. If that which ye have heard from the beginning shall remain in you, ye shall continue in the Son and in the Father.
1: Miaula mina nusi misacho gomaje jamala na no miama. Nenusi misacho gomaje jamala no miama la ekema miauka miano vilakla fufula ma.
0: He says all that were apart from the beginning will remain faithful to them. I will remain committed to them. He says that is how we're actually going to remain in the kingdom.
1: Ebe nusio misacho gomaje jamala dine mi lo mo de asimi no mo la lenu tepo oma mo miano fiado fola mo la.
0: Verse 28. And now, little children, abide in him, that when he shall appear, we may also have confidence, we may have confidence and not be ashamed before him at his coming.
1: Pope Blab of Vonilla, Eye Azon Vigne, Womino, Eyam, Benacan, Eva Dulane, Gina Dumiafo, Eye, and Nunagak, Wemila, Upon Kumulepo, Vapalama.
0: If you don't abide, we who are preachers and pastors and leaders of their ship,
1: Ebena Nemiman, not the Session Lamia Monsieur Colomania Gloman Mark,
0: where are the people that we labored over?
1: Miabe Amakotamis was one of Yikawade.
0: Where are the people brought into the kingdom? They did not abide, will be ashamed when we.

0: have no reward for our labor because you did not come to the final shot, to the final place you ought to be.
1: Nyebe amashumi le mawu nyagbuna fi kaode dwa la bena kamia pa gbagba da jebe ku triku be do la de mo wo do mo de vie o ba sere nkeke ma mle to aji mi mo po le to agodo o.
0: But he says, when you abide and his word abides in you, then we'll have confidence that we will not be ashamed on that day, and you too, you will not be ashamed in Jesus.
1: Eye gbagba be nemi no tele mo sese ba sere nu la ekemalem keke ma ji la nu ma pe mi o eye nu ma pe mi awo hon le yesu pe nu koma.
0: And that's what the Lord said, that we ought to continue. We ought to continue, and you will continue.
1: Yet apoto mi aye ji do eye mi aye ji
0: han. In 2 Peter chapter 1, I'm reading from verse 5. Beside this, giving all diligence, add to your faith virtue.
1: Petro veleta gban popo amaton eye esia mi tila mi to bo video do kata pede nu chi.
0: And to virtue, knowledge.
1: Eye mi damo wo fia le mi apoko osem.
0: What's he saying there? He says, don't allow faith to remain alone, lonely by itself.
1: Eye elekpo be na ka khosela ma gati akogole mi apa agbomo le doku si
0: o. And he says to knowledge, temperance, that self-control. You control yourself, and the Spirit of God helps you. You control members of your body.
1: Ladu do kuyo jito mau pa pokpada mono latema do nunchina po nunchinu mamle
0: awo. And the knowledge temperance and the temperance patience.
1: Aye le jido mola jido do le jido mola mauso suda.
0: And of patience godliness.
1: Aye le mauso suda molan.
0: And of godliness brotherly kindness, and to brotherly kindness charity.
1: Aye le mauso suda mola no vino no aye no vino no mola no no.
0: For if these things be in you and about, you see that you remain in them, you abide in them, you stay with them. If these things be in you and about, it says then they make you that ye shall neither be barren nor unfruitful in the knowledge of our Lord Jesus Christ.
1: Nenu shawo le miama eye wo la gbo som de jila mana mi anye fu via to kula mo ma che ku le si je je mi afo to Jesus Christo la mo o.
0: That is the knowledge you have, the assurance you have that you are child of God. You
1: give
0: your life to the Lord, and you are remaining, you are abiding. And many people don't have that understanding. They just think that if they are born again and they've raised up their hands, are they indicated that they've given their lives to the Lord Jesus Christ? That's all. The decision of maybe 5 years ago. Ago or 10 years ago, they thought that solitary decision, that's all that is needed.
1: He says, no,
0: your add to your faith virtue, add knowledge, the knowledge of the word.
1: And then
0: it says you also add patience, perseverance, going on with the Lord all the days of your life. And then godliness, a life that glorifies God, that you behave in character as the God was created you, as the Lord was redeemed you.
1: And
0: then it says to that you also
1: had
0: brotherly kindness, and then you have charity, love, which is the bond of perfectness. It says it's when these things abide and abound and multiply and remain.
1: Elebe mama gbola novino lo lo novino gbola lo na mo kata ke bene nu sio le miamo ye jesi sio le chichi e ye kutete sio le miamo la.
0: You show that faithfulness, that means that you actually abide in the Lord.
1: Ile dem te po ma fie bena ban fe ipoto la poto la mo.
0: Says in verse 9, but he that lacketh these things is blind and cannot see afar off. He that says, well, I have faith, and is that not enough? Faithfulness, is that not enough? He says, he that does not have faithfulness joined to the faith is blind and cannot see afar off, and he has forgotten that he was bought from his old sins.
1: Ebe amosikama chonu tefo wakwede ifo akosela nuchi ola mokwa jidifo nu onye nukwa agmanto eye wongro efo chanu vo wako kloda lab.
0: Wherefore, the rather brethren, give diligence to make your calling and election sure. For if ye do these things, ye shall never fall.
1: Eya tanovio mi dovo vie uchanto bena mi alike mi ayoyola kule chanchala sosye la bena ni mi wonu shaula mi adavu akpo o.
0: I pray will not fall in Jesus' name.
1: Ma dogo da bena mi ma janyi ule yesu fenu koma.
0: John chapter 8, reading from verse 30.
1: You understand me ni kukwe bla ton liye.
0: As he speak these words, many believed on him.
1: Hey, yes, you were going to show them a good
0: old person. Then said Jesus to those Jews which believed on him, if ye continue in my word, then are ye my disciples indeed.
1: That the yes, you glow now, you that also what is salabena name in Nomania, Nyanyala Mala, a commander, no son of a vow minia.
0: Verse 32. Can you read that aloud once you go? It's when you continue with the Lord that you know the truth. You know more and more of the truth.
1: And
0: then your faith and security becomes greater and greater. It says, ye shall know the truth, and then the truth will make you free, set you free, and keep you free.
1: You
0: see, the preachers of those of Bible days, they never deceive the people. You know, you have faith, and that's all. Just believe on the Lord Jesus Christ, and then eternally, forever, you will say, whatever happens after, no. He told them they must continue. And the Lord, the Spirit of God, is telling us the same thing. We will continue. We must continue. We are going to continue. Look at Acts chapter 14. Verse 22. Confirming the souls of the disciples, exhorting them to continue in the faith. Exhorting them not to stop by the middle of the journey. Not to stop because of temptation. Not to be driven back because of the challenges and opposition they were receiving. And not to be drawn away from the kingdom because of the attractions of the things of the world. There are people that allow the things of the world to attract them. The things they dropped in the past to attract them. And sometimes it's because it's like excuses. The people they didn't know when they were born again, they're just knowing them for the first time. And those people are saying, I'm a child of God to you and I do this.
1: Hey, ado ilai un globe tafla te ni vomen tafla te ola be ko tro jamo shomo popo lo ba to gamo gbereka gba mo na anta mi na church mo na mi yawe.
0: If that's good for you, that's not good for me.
1: La globe na nanyu no wa manyu no nyanye.
0: Because when you knew the Lord told you and the Lord taught you the word of God, and it says this is the way, walk ye therein.
1: Ela bena sikele jesimo la maunto fianu fion le banyamu bena kase ni mona tuaji.
0: And then you meet some people now that you didn't know when you gave your life to the Lord. You need to know when the Lord gave you convictions and he gave you real teaching of the word of God. And how those people now they say, okay, but why are you not free to do this and free to do that? After all, I am born against you and I do that.
1: And
0: then now all those things to draw them away and drive them from the kingdom. And they think that they're still there. I pray that God will give us real understanding in Jesus' name.
1: So
0: that we do not allow anything we hear, anything we see to draw us away from the kingdom. That's why it says that they should continue in the faith, that we must, through much tribulation, enter into the kingdom of God.
1: Yate ogbe na ka wono ko so lama eye be na ka ka gedo o motuku mi la tan yide ma o fi adu po lama.
0: Romans chapter 11 verse 22.
1: Roma tawi de ke popo ibla po
0: vove. Behold therefore the goodness and the severity of God. Do you see that on the one hand there is goodness of God, on the other hand there is the severity of God.
1: Ayanu ti po ma o po don mo nyo kule sasan lada akpada ka ma o po don nyo akpa vrilia sasan nyo po mto dron.
0: On the one hand there is the forgiveness of God, on the other hand there is the judgment of God.
1: Akpada ka lan la po ma o po chotok li akpa vrilia po ma o po po mto dron li.
0: On the one hand there is the grace of God and the salvation of the Lord, on the other hand there is the wrath of God.
1: Akpada
0: behold, therefore, the goodness and the severity of God on them which fail severity.
1: Eyanu ti po mo po domo nyonyo ple sasanda eyi e po sasanda amosi o je ani lanu
0: ti. They were standing before, but then they fail.
1: Amuyo le titre tan lo fifia o jani.
0: They thought, I'm saved.
1: Obe na ima trochi ko ma trochi ma vo.
0: Does it matter whether I make Satan my Lord now or Jesus is my Lord? Does it matter?
1: Obe na mangba aja kono ple Satan o ma hia o alo Yesu ni kono nyo ma hia o.
0: Whether I make the world my focus, or I make the kingdom of God my focus, does it matter? Of course it matters.
1: Obenam susunye kloki kia madu alo susunye kloma chedo pia doma kia o ayike le kloduwa kia bevi.
0: If you give the life you have given to Christ, if you not give it to Satan, if you not give it to occultism, if you not give it to demons, if you not give it to the world.
1: Agbemasikele chona Yesu Kristo chona gba trotwe na gbogbo von chona jewo chona kike mo fifia la.
0: Don't you know the friendship of the world is enmity with God? It matters. That's why it says on them which fail severity. But toward thee goodness, if thou continue in his
1: goodness.
0: Otherwise, if you don't continue, thou also shall be cut off.
1: It is then for us to proclaim
0: that we have this eternal salvation, we must continue. I pray you continue in Jesus' name.
1: We're
0: looking at the commitment of faithful ambassadors for other salvation. We're looking at Acts of the Apostles, chapter 27, verse 30.
1: Dowo blabo voadre kuku blaton.
0: And as the shipmen were about to flee out of the ship, when they had let down the boat into the sea, under color, under pretense, as though they would have cast anchors out of the ship.
1: Eye ese kakana wole jidime na ye wasi acho vwama. Eye wodidi bala batala de vwama. Eye woda alakpa be de wole sekia woda gato vwata menela.
0: Paul said unto the centurion and to the soldiers, except these abide in the ship, ye cannot be saved.
1: Paulo grona vachala plasrafu obena ne amashioma no vwama olamiatenu akbodede o.
0: Let's take for example Paul and the centurion. What if he were not there?
1: Bamia koranebe Paulo kudu avafia avafia malio.
0: To encourage them.
1: Be what did you put now?
0: To lift them up. To give them assurance. To remind them of the promises of God. What if Paul the apostle had fled that place, and the centurion to you have fled? We could say the same thing, except these Paul and the centurion, because Paul will give the word, the centurion will give the order.
1: Duala benade mi agule kubena Paulo la blonya e ya pafiela na sede dia.
0: I will tell the soldiers what to do and what not to do, except these Paul and the centurion will abide in the ship. Ye cannot be saved. That will be correct.
1: Ayo agbe na srafo nu siwa wola watema o nebe Paulo kula vafia kan mo le vwa mo ola u homa tema podede o nyama le tefe.
0: And the same thing we can say, except our preachers will abide in the truth.
1: Numa kemi agbo ni mi apo ma mu agbo lo nu mo no nya tefe ya mo ola.
0: Except our pastors and teachers will abide in the gospel.
1: Ni numa kemi apo pastor pe nu fian lo nu mo le nya nya mo ola.
0: Except they abide in sound doctrine. the rest of us were lost. Except these abide, ye cannot be saved. So you understand, in the situation of a church, there's a pastor. If the pastor, you know, goes away, if the pastor is not abiding with the congregation, how will the congregation be saved?
1: Yet as the gomma, the hamela pastor levevie, even a pastor and tomulenata piamula, like a hamela timao for the
0: or there are people that are carrying out the words of the pastor, like the centurion.
1: A ramusukun loqua, pastor dolabena vafia siana.
0: The pastor, the Paul the apostle, gives the inspiration and he gives the word, and then the ship, the centurion, is giving instruction to all the soldiers.
1: A lo Paul apostle accorded the fiatuma gobo trena vafia.
0: That's we delegate. I will say it's not only the people we delegate to that are important, but the apostle, the Paul, the leader, the overseer, whatever, and then the ones they delegate into, except they abide in the sheep, in the congregation, we cannot be saved.
1: Many a mesikemi de doasina kwe o amuimi de doasina Paul apostolo pastoro nufian lao pro lao kado lao nidi bena kaumu no tenya tepia mulemi akpode de o.
0: And then all these people that actually carry that and steer the sheep and go this way and go that way and they have responsibilities, and you take your action, I take my action, she takes her action, and everybody taking the action, except they abide in the congregation, we cannot be saved.
1: Eye dola potebu bua moshono wana ya moshono na kemele nutu kule nyono gumu. 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
0: Verse 42. And the soldiers counsel was to kill the prisoners, lest any of them should swim out and escape.
1: Pope Blana Vovaka Srafua de Adanubena, Wau Gatobena, Amiadeke, Nagaputi, as
0: here were the soldiers themselves now.
1: Fear Asrafua Hova
0: Dodo. Paul is abiding, and the centurions abiding, the shipmen abiding, everybody abiding.
1: Fifia Paulo Lavuama, Avafia Lavuama, Avuama Toka Tau Lavuama.
0: But the soldiers wanted to take laws into their hands. And he said, I'm looking for a way of escape there. If I jump into that river and I go this way, I will escape. That other one is also saying that.
1: Gaka asrafu ojibena yewa wanada la udukwisi. Amelekwebena kanima chikuja tuyama tumafuchi majo. Amehalekemeblon.
0: And while they are planning that, the soldier said, aha, if you are planning to escape and run away, we're going to kill you.
1: Hey, come on, Danuma de Masrafu, Subana, and Hanamil Susuma de Makemia.
0: That promise that all the 276 people that are sailing with you, God has given them to you, that promise will not be fulfilled.
1: Can you go to the Kamauna, Apollo, when I got the toll of the blood, the voice, the more attack, the la, no, the Doma Famo?
0: I will say, except these even prisoners abide and remain, ye cannot be saved.
1: Ekemnya ka nibe gatosia oka nu mele buama ola o makpode de o.
0: You see, it remains then that both Paul the apostle and the centurion and the soldiers and the shipmen and everybody that we abide.
1: Titia Elena Paul apostle abafiala asrafwa o gato o klo buama no lo katabena wano buama.
0: That's what we're talking about. The faithful ambassadors, those who are preachers.
1: Ina mi lopuncho nutefo la tefo no la ma unya gbolo la
0: o. We need to abide, because it is in abiding that the congregation, the people of God, will be saved.
1: Elebe mi ano tedem tefo o metu ya me hamela po dedele.
0: Not only the people of God who are already here now, how about others who are not here yet?
1: Menye ma ovi so le chocha vifia o kamo shumo po le chocha hado de.
0: I'm looking at John chapter 10 verse 16.
1: Ma po Johannes tau kuku wi ad.
0: Another sheep I have, which are not of this fold, them also I must bring.
1: Eya lambu bola sinya shoma cho anoko siamo o elena bena maklo wa wo.
0: Those who are not saved yet, how are they going to be saved if the evangelists do not abide?
1: Aleka mushimo po troj muna troj muna maunya glomo liko.
0: If the pastors do not abide, if the people that are, you know, working on this, done discipling a whole nation, and we're going here, we're even soul winners, if we're not abiding, except these abide, all these other sheep that Jesus said, I will bring in, they will not be saved.
1: Nebe na pastor ntomo liko amoshono le kpede lupon de fe duanchi nomo lik la poto mola umatima kpode oleka poto globenaka anlebu bolesi.
0: That's why abiding, the abiding of the faithful ambassadors is so very important.
1: Yata ele benaka mtefo la tefo non lao lao wato dukwena le mtefo owoma.
0: Other sheep I have which are not of this fold, them also I must bring, and they shall hear my voice, and there shall be one fold and one shepherd. I pray will abide in Jesus' name.
1: Eya lembu bola sinye si o moto anoko siamo o le nambe ma klo wa wuhan eye wa senye gbe eye wa zwa nengha de ka le klo la de ka.
0: And we're coming back to Acts chapter 27 and I'll read verse 31. And Paul said to the centurion and to the soldiers, except these abide in the ship, you cannot be saved.
1: Do pagba na tabla vwa dre kuku bla tonfo de ke Paulo brona va tia la pla srafo hobena na mshio mo no vwa mo ola mi atin ma kpo de de o.
0: Except these abide, our pastors need to abide.
1: Na mshio mo no vwa o pastor la no vwa mo.
0: Our teachers need to abide for the sake of the souls of the people.
1: Nu tian lo wa no yesum le amobu bo po lu po pa gbo hota.
0: For the sake of the new convert.
1: Le lu voye yi o pa gbo hota.
0: For the sake of those who are going through trials and temptations.
1: La mo se le to du po po tete po mo fa gbeta.
0: For the sake of those that need our counseling, our teaching, our instruction, our inspiration, our influence.
1: Le amoshokono hiane miapa damdudu miapa nufyanfyan miapa gbedura kuto miapa agbepo do wada maji.
0: For the sake of the people who are tempted and tried.
1: La amoshokono tu dudu popo tetekpo
0: mwana ta. For the sake of the people who are shaking and they are unstable.
1: La amoshokono po liko le vamfam le mwaji lata.
0: Even for the sake of the strong that the devil is trying to throw arrows to.
1: And
0: he wants to destroy them and discourage them. We need to abide. Except these abide, you cannot be saved.
1: And
0: let's look at Acts chapter 16, verse 27. Acts 16. Verse 27. And the keeper of the prison awaking out of his sleep and seeing the prison doors open, he drew out a sword and would have killed himself, supposing the prisoners had been fled.
1: Tete gakwa jipo la di vocho aloma eye esike wopo bena gakwa po vontro le nuvula e di bi yawu edukwi.
0: If those prisoners had not remained, if they were not abiding where they were.
1: Ne de gakwa monola shumo poto le kwa
0: mola. This jailer, Philippian jailer, would have killed himself.
1: Ekema gakwa jipo la awu edukwi.
0: Again, except these abide, you cannot be saved.
1: The
0: look at verse 28. But Paul cried with a loud voice, saying, do thyself no harm, for we are all here.
1: Ke blabe voni ke Paulo do li kule egbesese globe na mga ovonde ke dukwi
0: o. We're all abiding. Don't kill yourself.
1: Ela bemye katami la fi mga odukwi o.
0: And that's the reason why he came and showed the light and said, sirs, what must I do to be saved? And then he told him, believe on the Lord Jesus Christ and thou shalt be saved with all thy house, because they were abiding. Do you understand something? Other people abiding has an effect on your own salvation.
1: The overseer,
0: the general superintendent,
1: pastor Gan,
0: our group pastors and state overseers, other people abiding and staying, they have a direct effect on your salvation.
1: Group pastor,
0: that's why we need to encourage everyone, encourage all our pastors, all our leaders, all our teachers, all our workers, all our ministers to abide.
1: Let's say I tell you, when you have a pastor, Prola, Mounia, Prola, Catabono, no, yes,
0: we encourage them by action so that they abide, because it's for our good. Except these abide, ye cannot be saved.
1: Mia de Jepono Plumuna Benacono, yes, Mudua Labena, a liquor and a miapunui, Namusomo Lemula Macpo de O.
0: Acts chapter 8, I'm reading from verse 26.
1: Dow Tamany book with Blava Voide.
0: Acts chapter 8, verse 26, and the angel of the Lord spake unto Philip, saying, arise and go toward the south unto the way that goeth down unto from Jerusalem unto Gaza, which is desert.
1: Kapotopo dolado ponuna Philip oglobena katitre eina ijere gumo de mosicho Jerusalem ina Gaza sinenye gbedimolaji.
0: Now we need to understand this, that Philip was in Samaria, but the angel of the Lord said that somebody needed salvation there, and he said, get out of this place and go there. What if he did not abide in obedience?
1: Ele mi asa gombena ka Philip le Samaria ga kemo bena kamade le Jerusalem hena gbo hola ne de Philip mele nutefo owo po moji ode.
0: What if he said, I'm doing a great work here, I cannot live here, that other person in the desert will not be saved.
1: Ne de Philip gbo bena kamale dogando ni mata julo doya gbo ola mo masin le gbeji
0: amata tro. Our obedience affects the salvation of other people.
1: Mi afa torodo owo adoda mo bo po jimo totroji.
0: Looking at now Acts of the Apostles chapter 11 verse 12. And the Spirit bid me go with them, nothing doubting.
1: Verse 12,
0: accompanied me, and we entered into the man's house, and he showed us how he had seen an angel in his house, which stood and said unto him, send men to Joppa and call Simon, whose surname is Peter, who shall tell thee words whereby thou and all thy house, tell me the rest, shall be saved.
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0: The angel spoke to Cornelius, but the angel did not preach the gospel to him.
1: Ma o dola de Christian Cornelius ka ko mo gbon ma o nyane
0: o. The angels are faithful, the angels are abiding, but the abiding of the angels will not bring salvation to Cornelius and to his house.
1: Maunya maudolodi mtepola ule Yesu maula apotola mgakao pomtepola mkerede kwa kubane Cornelius.
0: He must still go to Peter, and if Peter did not abide in the truth, in the great commission, those people in the house of Cornelius would not be saved.
1: Ele buwa kwa toa domnoda Petru mwene Petru mwene mtepua mwene nyatepua mwene notere nyani gwepande jiula Cornelius kupa fume toma tema
0: tro. Angels are doing their part, but it's not for our salvation.
1: Mau dololo utosino wakumu likana ni miyapa
0: guo. They come to minister to us after we are saved, but the ministers and the preachers, the faithful ambassadors must abide. Except these abide, ye cannot be saved. I pray we'll abide in Jesus' name.
1: Lemia Pajimotro, Bella Mount, Dolova Subonamiga, Kelebanaka, Pastor, Plenusian Luan, Notrena, Tefia, Makafimia, Temakodamadu, but I'm not Tena Tefia, Melayesu, Fernu Koma.
0: In 2 Corinthians, I'm reading chapter 5, verse 18.
1: Corinto Velatama, Tokuquamu, Vieni,
0: and all things of God, who has reconciled us to himself by Jesus Christ, and has given us the ministry of reconciliation.
1: Kawukata choma ugbo amasile avulemia kule edokwe domato Yesu Christo ji eye wo na avulele posubo subo domi.
0: And then he says in verse 19, to wit, that is to say that God was in Christ reconciling the world unto himself, not imputing their trespasses unto them, and has committed unto us the word of reconciliation.
1: Ella bena mau enye amasino Christo mule avule kiki amakule edukwe dome eye mabu opo vuda dao na o eye wo travule nyala demiyama.
0: Now then, we are ambassadors for Christ. We must remain faithful ambassadors.
1: Eya tazo minye amadodo le Christo tefo le minye amadodo nu tefo olao.
0: We are ambassadors for Christ. As though God did beseech you by us, we pray you in Christ's stead, be ye reconciled unto God.
1: Ama dodon wole Christo tefo abe alesi kene ma wole nukhlom to miyaji ene eye midia kufu le Christo tefo bena minawa la vule miyakule ma odome.
0: We're going to abide in Jesus' name.
1: Myo hamya no Yesu mele Yesu fenu koma.
0: The Lord has taught us today on faith and faithfulness. On the one hand, we have to believe God, and I'm sure you believe God. God.
1: Mau puni ba chu ko suplem te fu won ti la pa de ka gole mi a ko mau di se mo ko se mi ko mau di se.
0: All the words of God will be fulfilled in our lives in Jesus name.
1: Mau fo do katala ba mo le mi a fa gbo mo le Yesu fo nu ko mo.
0: On the other hand, he has taught us about faithfulness and the need to abide. Coming back to Acts chapter 27, verse 25. Wherefore sirs, be of good cheer. The Lord is saying, don't be sorrowful. Don't be fearful. There's nothing to frighten you. Because we're going to get to the end of the journey. Because the promise of God has been given to you, given to me, given to all. And we believe God. It shall be even as it was told us.
1: Ella bena mo upon ugbado shiko una una miocha una mioka takenla. Ella vama nami abesiko ugbona miene.
0: But now we must remember verse 31. Paul said to the centurion and to the soldiers, except these abide in the ship, he cannot be saved.
1: Daka dunko jile kuku ibla tonvo deke Paulo gbona vafia la klasrafo obena nemo shao mono vwamo ula miyateno akpode de o.
0: On the one hand, faith. On the other hand, what? Faithfulness. Faith and faithfulness will make it.
1: Akpa de kala kosa, akpa vilenka mtefo, kosa klim tefo la namia nijidu la o.
0: Why don't you stand up and tell the Lord that by the grace of God, in the strength of the Lord, I was going to make it to that final end.
1: Nunca temi a tua chitra gbona foto to mo pa mo nbo vuma la mia zomo ya va sede nu.
0: Tell the Lord, yes, I believe God. Yes, I believe God. Yes, I believe God.
1: Bena poto bena emo kwese emo koma odise mo koma
0: odise. Have you given your life to the Lord Jesus Christ?
1: Dele cho wa gbona Yesu Kristo.
0: Whosoever shall call on the name of the Lord shall be saved.
1: Amosikala yo apoto la ponu kola po dede.
0: God is no respecter of persons.
1: Ma umenya manuku mekola o.
0: He doesn't reject one and accept the other.
1: Ma umegbe amadekala kwa madeke.
0: Everyone who calls on the name of the Lord, they have that privilege of salvation.
1: Amosikala yo apoto la ponu kola agbo kwa pomonu popo
0: lime. All your sins forgiven.
1: Wa chonu vokatala ako.
0: Not because of what you've done, about what you have not done, but because of what Jesus Christ has done.
1: Menye le nusine walo nusikene wea mo wola ta ola benanka nusike Christo wola te.
0: Believe that in your heart, Christ died for me.
1: Koma jise le wo jibenanka Christo la kule ta o.
0: Accept that.
1: Koma jise.
0: In you, Christ died for me.
1: Bena lento du kunye tanya la Christo kule tanya.
0: Don't allow anything to take that away from you. It was for me, Jesus died.
1: Nadekeme ga kwe la si o tanya Christo la kudo.
0: So that all my sins will be forgiven.
1: Bena wate atonye nufon katala akem.
0: All my sins will be taken away.
1: Be wate atonye nufon katala ajo.
0: Salvation.
1: Agbe hoho.
0: Eternal life.
1: Agbe mavo.
0: Reconciliation with God.
1: Avulele la magbe tokle ma o.
0: You have a place in his kingdom.
1: No, Peter, I should have told him
0: by believing.
1: Question.
0: He has said, whosoever, that's you, whosoever, that's you, whosoever shall call on the name of the Lord shall be saved.
1: Ebe amasiama awe malo, amasiama awela, amasiama shala ya potola ponu kola kpode de.
0: That assures you of your salvation.
1: Eme no kanda jikena gbo kola.
0: Now you confess that with your mouth.
1: Ene le vu makula wenu.
0: I put all my trust. Jesus Christ who died for me.
1: Dada Jesus Christo sikena kule tanya laji.
0: I put all my trust, all my faith, my confidence.
1: Machonya kanda jinya kosakata.
0: Jesus Christ who died for me.
1: Dada Jesus Christo sikena kule tanya laji.
0: I confess with my mouth.
1: Mavu makule nyenu.
0: I am saved.
1: Be makwadede.
0: I confess with my mouth.
1: Mavu makule nyenu.
0: I am saved.
1: Be makwadede.
0: I'm confessing my faith in Christ.
1: Mavu nyo kosomele Christo ma.
0: My trust in Christ.
1: Nyenu dodo de Christo nu.
0: I am saved.
1: Eke makwadede.
0: Paid the whole price.
1: Eke fuyo kata le tanya.
0: He died for me.
1: Eku le tanya.
0: He is mine. I am his.
1: Tonye wanya. Nyekame nye yamato.
0: Now, faithfulness. Join faithfulness to that faith.
1: Azonu tefo wawo. Chom tefo wawo lakbe de khoselanu.
0: Except these abide.
1: Namo siyomo no vwamo ola.
0: You cannot be saved.
1: Mi atenu akbo de de o.
0: He wants you to abide in the world.
1: Echibo ne no ma ufo nyalama.
0: by the obedience.
1: No todo do lama.
0: Faithful.
1: No te fowo.
0: Loyal.
1: Anu kuari tonyenye.
0: Obedient.
1: Todo do.
0: Not a man.
1: Todo do ma umenyamagbeto o.
0: Salvation depends on obedience to Christ.
1: O fosla no tede todo do Christo laji.
0: Not obedience to man.
1: Menye todo do amagbeto o.
0: Don't hang your face. Don't hang your eternal salvation on any man. Anchor your soul in Christ the Lord. Abide in His word. Abide in the truth. Abide in His love. Accept
1: Ne amasha omo no vama ola.
0: He cannot be saved.
1: Oma tin makpo dede o.
0: If you're a preacher, make a commitment to the Lord. I will abide.
1: Nebele nyemau nyagula duajogbe. Nema bana kamau manoma.
0: The minister, make a commitment to the Lord. I will abide in the ministry.
1: Lenyemau nyagula duajogbe na apoto bana kapoto mano wosubosubo dolama.
0: Except this, abide.
1: Those who
0: are to be saved will not be saved.
1: Those who have
0: been promised salvation
1: will
0: not be saved except these abide.
1: You're a
0: Christian walker.
1: Lenye Christo
0: toha wina
1: lenye Christo hadao la kwa nufo de la
0: a pastor a preacher
1: lenye pastor maunya glola
0: abide
1: no afoto la me
0: abiding very important
1: wa afoto monono la levie
0: for others salvation
1: kena amobu bo fo jima totro
0: except means abide
1: nebe amasho la vuama
0: you cannot be saved.
1: Nyatenu akpo dede o.
0: Lay everything on the altar.
1: Chonukata dada for some kuyaji.
0: Surrender your will.
1: Chowulonu na mau.
0: Not to a man, not to a woman. Surrender your will to Christ, your Lord and Savior.
1: Menyena la cholonu nanu tunyon wudaka o chena de la Yesu Christo wapoto nwapoto lama.
0: Abide by the sound doctrine.
1: Nonu chafina chimatuela ma.
0: If you go astray and you don't abide in sound doctrine,
1: other
0: people's salvation will be at stake. Meditate upon these words.
1: Give
0: yourself wholly unto them. Continue. In sound doctrine.
1: When
0: doing this, that thou shalt both save thyself
1: and
0: them that hear thee.
1: The
0: eternal salvation of thousands and millions of souls depend on us.
1: Abiding.
0: Your salvation depends on you abiding in the truth, abiding in the word, abiding in the Lord, abiding in the faith, abiding in obedience to the word of
1: the Lord. Also, the salvation of
0: others
1: depends on
0: us, ministers, abiding, unmovable, unshakable. From the conviction he has given us in the world.
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0: Let's pray together now, Father, in the name of Jesus. We bless your mighty name today. We glorify you because you make us to see this new day of the new year.
3: Oh
0: Lord, we're praying as you have been marvelously great and good and glorious and gracious to your people. We're praying that, oh Lord, from today and to the rest of this year and the rest of our lives, that your goodness will never fail in our lives in Jesus' name.
3: mi bia bia bana o nguti kokwe paklo ganyenya ma dokponu le mi fa gbomo to egbeji ple mi fa agbaman keke mamle okata mala yesu panu kame.
0: We come to a covenant relationship with you. We each has been done before and which you are strengthening today.
3: Nyeva pomododo sikanye nubabla pomododo makplo. 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
0: ekba. Oh Lord, we're praying that this covenant relationship, you will strengthen each in Jesus' name.
3: Apa nyele bie biambana nubabla pomododo doya na ad naba wadro ngusa nejile yesu fanu kame.
0: We're praying that you'll manifest your power in every life.
3: You'll
0: pour down your blessings on everyone.
3: That your
0: goodness will come to the lives of everyone in Jesus' name.
3: We're
0: praying for all our brothers and sisters, members of the family of God. Lord, we're praying that your blessings will be poured abundantly upon every one of them as well as on us in Jesus' name. Help us, Lord, to start this week aright. This month aright. And this year right as well. Lord, we pray that you will open our eyes to see and behold wonderfully great things in your word in Jesus'
3: name.
0: Bless your people today, Lord.
3: In
0: Jesus' mighty name we pray. And amen.
3: Amen.
0: I welcome every one of us to the service today in Jesus' name. And for those who are joining us, we are bringing the greetings of the headquarters to you and we say, Happy New Year to everyone in Jesus' name.
3: Hey, miyama yo, a check akli miyami le. Ta apo gbedona matom vana mi bana apoye yena miyadomotore siyare le yesu panu kame.
0: And we pray that the blessing of the Lord will be overflowing and abundant in every life in the name of the Lord.
3: Hey, miyabana apoto po yayira wakbagora masiyama pa agbama le apoto panu kame.
0: All the Sundays of this year will be together.
3: Hey, kosira le.
0: And we'll be having this covenant fellowship and worship together. And I'm assuring you, as you come every Sunday to your locality and to your district,
3: at
0: your region, at your state, and in all the nations where we are, and we bind ourselves together in a covenant relationship with the Lord and with one another. I believe that this year will be a great year and a marvelous year for everyone in Jesus' name. Today we're going to consider the guarantee of the better covenant. 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
3: Watch night azamatotoma miyofunuto apatola for safi hana jirurunguti.
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3: Nenye bana tonu avayokata fofua ekama apatopa asafi hana jirurua
0: asuasio. 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
4: will be unlimited.
3: Blam, nubabla si nyowula fo asifu akola. 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
4: And I need to remind you of those keys. And throughout your life this year, you shouldn't forget the keys of forgiveness and peacemaking.
3: Hey, majibo madu nukwejino. 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
4: wafasafi. If you're safi, going to open the doors before you this year, you need the keys of forgiveness.
3: Nanyeba ofoyo katatule nungo unkuwome efoya manavua. 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
4: mawa. And peacemaking. One, you are forgiven by God. And you forgive yourself too.
3: Ule ngutifafa banto mawu tokewo. Ena.
4: And then your neighbors that have offended you, forgive them. You are at peace with God. You are at peace with your neighbor. You are at peace with everyone.
3: Eye wafolika yo kata zagolejio na tue akao na nonutifafa mekule wafolikao na nonutifafa mekule mau e na nonutifafa mekule amesiame.
4: You're not going to be able to open too many doors. Remember to the key of forbearance.
3: Metan votru garevugo gaka dronuku.
4: And then there's a third key of fellowship and partnership.
3: Aye safi atolienya fumadodo kule.
4: Then the key of faithfulness and purity.
3: Aye nutapo akpakule akbeko
4: kule na fosafi. And the key of fasting and prayer. There's another key here, the key of faith and praise. When you have all these keys, and then you have the master key of what?
3: Nenyeba safi okata swashiwa ekama apoto pa safia ha aswasi eyeka.
4: I said the master key of what?
3: Maba safi kai wonya.
4: The master key of holiness. Follow peace with all men. And holiness without which no man shall see the Lord.
3: Apoto pa safi kenya agba kokwe nono. Dinguti vafana amoka takla kokwe nyinyi ha yome. Nenyeba nusi amala amare nguwa.
4: Holiness page for hunger. Hunger for righteousness. And of obedience.
3: L
4: for love. Innocence. That's why Daniel said, live, O king, and a new heart will I give you. Entire consecration. And seeking God's righteousness first. I'm reminding you of all that so that you hold all the keys in your hand. And then you hold this master key of holiness. And then there's a guarantee of the blessing of the Lord retained and revealed in the covenant of the Lord. And you'll be blessed mightily in Jesus' name.
3: Ekama kpado ji libana afotopo nu babla ya yirasio defia okata wazuto le yesu fanu come.
4: Give me a new year, amen.
3: Minam afoye ye pa emela.
4: Hebrews chapter 7 verse 22.
3: Hebrew to pagbala eta adre kpikpi bla
4: obo. By so much what Jesus made the surety of a better testament. That was testament there also means covenant. And we want to remind ourselves we have a better covenant. A greater covenant. And a more glorious covenant. And Jesus Christ is a surety. Jesus Christ is a guarantee of that better covenant. From verse 23, and there truly were many priests because they were not suffered or permitted to continue by reason of death. But this man, because he continues ever as an unchangeable priesthood.
3: Aye, amamao domagereo zununolao le esi ku bebana wagachi agba olata ka ayala esi wononyi yire mavomavo ngutila nunola nyenyesia madolina ola
4: tuasi. Wherefore, he is able also to save them to the uttermost, that come unto God by him, seeing he ever lives to make intercession for them.
3: Ayata atengu akwa masioto ajiva maugbolade agbe. 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
4: It tells us in verse 26, for such a high priest became us, who is holy and harmless, and undefiled, and separate from sinners, made higher than the heavens.
3: Agbona mi le kikulo vo adale bala bana no la gasia togbe hia miao ha amasi nya kokweto madifo amama podi amasi de erokwidato nuvo la odoma eye okoyere jiwu jifo.
4: I read from chapter 8 verse 6.
3: Manli tota enyi pipi adalia.
4: Chapter 8 verse 6. But now as he obtained a more excellent ministry, by how much also is the mediator of a better covenant.
3: Ata enyi kiku yaden ke azola subo subo si nyowu sa lasu esi aba alesi wonye nu babla si nyowu eye wodri anyida nu padodo si onyowu la jila pa abulela na
4: was established upon better promises.
3: Wodro agoma anyida nu padodo si onyowu la ji.
4: And so as we look at the word of God, we see that the covenant the Lord has given us, it's actually a richer covenant.
3: Ninya ba miela nukura maufa nyanua nubabla eka apoto anamia adanugo awu.
4: And yet we're told that we have a greater covenant now.
3: Ayona miya ba nubabla si lolo ufia.
4: A better covenant now, a richer covenant now, a more glorious covenant now.
3: Nubabla si nu asi kokole. Aye nguti kokwe le nu tanto.
4: Only that we need to know the terms and the conditions of that covenant. And as we know the terms and the conditions of the covenant, and then we plug ourselves very seriously, then the Lord himself will give us all the benefits of the covenant in
3: Jesus' name. A
4: good amen. As we look at the message, the guarantee of a better covenant, I divide the message to three parts. Number one, the surety of the better covenant.
3: Mama nusosoda akpato akpagbanto asifu akola nanu babla si nyowu.
4: The surety of the better covenant.
3: Asifu akola nanu babla si nyowu.
4: Number two, the sufficiency of the better covenant.
3: Evalia nu babla si nyowu la fe blibo dede.
4: The sufficiency of the better covenant.
3: Nubabla si nyowu la fe blibo dede.
4: And then number three, the superiority of the better covenant.
3: And atolia nubabla si nyowu la fe nu
4: the superiority of the better covenant.
3: Nubabla si nyowu la fe no fe gba
4: tomo. Let's come back to number one. Is the surety of the better covenant.
3: Yetro gbava pagbanto asifu akola na nubabla si nyowu.
4: We come back to Hebrews again. Hebrews chapter 7 verse 22.
3: Hebrew to pagbalata adre kwiku bla wovo eve.
4: By so much was Jesus made a surety of a better covenant.
3: Nenamaka ha yesu zu nubabla si nyowu la fe asifu akola.
4: They were shorty there. I need to explain to you, it means the guarantee of that better covenant.
3: Anyagboma sikanya asifu akola alebomada egomro kama fi ba amama edemagbana nenepo nubabla.
4: It means the pledge of that better covenant.
3: Amama aye katambana nubabla ma.
4: Actually it also means the seal
3: kuyekwa aye nyeba ameka
4: tre nubabla better covenant.
3: Yetre nubabla ma si nyowu
4: in Israel as well as in our land today.
3: La Israel kwe miyapanyi gbaji egba.
4: When you come into a contract, you need to give. If it's in the material realm, you need to give collateral.
3: Nenyeba okula madani mejiba yoakpa agba. Nenyeba elabana tunu no masiada demagbana agba.
4: That will give assurance and certainty that as the conditions are fulfilled, then all the blessings of the covenant of that contract will be yours.
3: Ika anya kakareji bana nenye badodo yokata le nubabla manu o warejia ekama ya yirasi yolema azuto.
4: As a person that says, I'm standing for him.
3: And
4: if anything fails, I'll make sure that I pay everything that ought to be paid. That's a guarantee.
3: Nenyeba amama dokponua, eke mami valam danu, maha feresia reke uzeba mamanache.
4: And that's a surety, that's a pledge. That is the seal.
3: Nenapa mama enya sipua kola, enya magbada, enya mekatu
4: na nunu. And then he puts a signature on the document, and the appearance of his signature guarantees that everything will be given unto the beneficiaries of that contract.
3: Ayo da si nenapa agbalamate hedro kwajibana ameke gere agbapepe ama video kata ado atoma watina nenapa amama.
4: The same thing the covenant we're having with the Lord.
3: Nenema tututu emyo hamile nu blankla
4: apetola. Greatest on earth and the greatest in heaven. He is the surety of this better covenant. In Genesis chapter 43, verses 8 and 9.
3: Moses
4: and Jude said unto

0: wonto ple mianovio miagaku o mano anu eye na bieto asinyama ne nyamaga pleva do nukuoma o la
1: verse 9. I will be surety for him. I will be the guarantee that he will come back. If he doesn't come back, hold me to it.
0: Pipi ashekelia mano anu eye na bie atso asinya na nyamakpleve ola ronku na nyamakpleva ola.
1: And then when you learn that Jesus Christ is a guarantee, is a surety that all the blessings we have in the covenant, the Lord will give unto us.
0: And
1: that Jesus Christ will make sure that all the blessings of the covenant, nothing will fail. That's the meaning and that's the significance of the word surety.
0: Bana Yesu Christo akpo akbo bana de nu babla ya fo ya yira yo kata anya myato goma akpo babana wa vamana mi wa wena mi pepepe asifu akola
1: akgo mi nyetia. To the land of Egypt, Joseph arranged that he'll put a scarf in the bag of Benjamin.
0: Eka mayo ira Egypt ya Joseph wadodobana wato efo klu ade Benjamin pa kotokume.
1: And while they were going after getting the food, then he sent one of the servants to run after them.
0: Ayo hofo nududa vohadzo ina edo apa dollar rekava na chiyoyo
1: me. And they ran after them and they discovered that cup in the bag of Benjamin. And they brought them all back. And Joseph said, "Why have you done this? Why have you taken the cup by which I divine?"
0: And
1: then they said, he now said, "All right, I release the rest of you. This Benjamin, I will keep him back." And Judah knew that he couldn't face the father without Benjamin.
0: Hey, you Danyabana, you matanga zango, you fofo, ne makulo Benjamin koine o.
1: He had become the surety.
0: Alabana enya enya
1: meka nolu. He had become the guarantee. He had become the pledge. He had become the seal and the signature to the promise he made to the father that he is to Jacob.
0: Enya meka no anu. Enya meka fuasi ako. Enya meka damagba. Eyo nonu na le fofo Jacob nukume. Bana yaga kule agbe.
1: We're now reading that story in chapter 44 verse 4. Yeah. Chapter 44 of Genesis verse 4. And when they were gone out of the city and not yet far off, Joseph said unto his steward, "Up, follow after the men. When thou dost overtake them, say unto them, wherefore have ye rewarded evil for good? Is not this age in which my Lord drinketh, and whereby indeed he divineth, and done evil in so doing?" And he overtook them, and he spake unto them these same words. And they said unto him, "Wherefore, says my Lord, these words, God forbid that thy servant should do according to this sin. Behold the money which we found in our sacks' mouths, we brought again unto thee out of the land of Canaan. How then should we steal out of thy Lord's house silver or gold? With whomsoever of thy servants it be found, both let him die, and we also will be my Lord's bondmen."
0: Aye, asi wo dogola duam. 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
1: abale. They were reading in verse 10 and he said, now also let it be according unto your words. He with whom it is found shall be my servant, and you shall be blameless.
0: Wikuyawolia, Ado Anubana Anyo, Wawenema, Alasina Glen Agblo Anna, Amasigbo, Wakwelela, Nazu, Kluvi, Kemi, Amamamleo,
1: Ayi. They speedily took down every man his sack to the ground, and opened every man his sack, and he searched and began at the eldest, and left at the youngest. And the cup was found in Benjamin's sack.
0: Anumaka wo domade siare didi wopa kutokuo dada anyi eye amasia matu apa kutokulanu eye wode asia didi ma ze ega wato kukwitoji ma wunu de vitoji eyo kwa kulale Benjamin po kutoku me.
1: Then they wrenched their clothes and laded every man his ass and returned to the city. And Judah and his brethren came to Joseph's house, for he was yet there, and they fell before him unto the ground.
0: Tete, what zaofa awo, eyo domadesiere, gado agbana apa teji, eyo gatrova dulame, eyo asi yuda, plenovia over Joseph pamalam, wo Joseph gale, afimako, tete, what zaklo, data agbana.
1: And that's a story that helps us to understand the significance of the pledge, of the guarantee.
0: Ayenye ngutinya sika anaba miyase asifu akola goma tututu.
1: And as they discovered that cup in Benjamin's sack, Judah knew, because he had been standing as a guarantee, he had to do something about it.
0: Ayiko kare kulu anu le Benjamin foku tokuwa ma Yuda nyaba ayenya meka fuasi akora nu ayenya meka no anu la siata leba ya wanana to angu chigodo godo.
1: Verse 32 and verse 33. For thy servant became surety for the lad unto my father. I was a guarantor that this child, this boy, must come back.
0: Alabana wo dola no de vila nu le fofu agbo eye ma donu gbane bana nyama na nyama klo de vila ve
1: o. Thy servant became surety for the lad unto my father, saying, if I bring him not unto thee, then I shall bear the blame to my father forever.
0: Alabana wo dola no de vila nu le fofu ovo nyagbo e ma donu gbane bana na nyama klo de vila ve ola e ka ma ma nya fondi la le fofu nyagbo le nya
1: agba. Which means as we look at the conditions of the new covenant, the better covenant, and we see the great things that the Lord said they will do, and we remember that the Lord is a surety.
0: Nenye ba mnyela nukuda nubabla si nyo uwa ngutia miyekpo nuga nuga siyo apoto donu gbaba ya wo.
1: That means if any of those things are not done to us, if they are not given to us, that then the Lord Jesus will bear the blame forever.
0: Nenye ba numa oyoka nugba odo oma we na mio ekama apoto Yesu Kristo adi fo to mavo ira mavo.
1: And we know the Lord is blameless and spotless and sinless.
0: Eh minya ba apoto afondi di malanu ayile la rekama lanu e nugba
1: rekama lanu. And because he's blameless and sinless, we know that he will give us all that is contained in the covenant.
0: Esi onya mama di fo onya ta minya ba nusi okata nugba odo lanu babla ma ele okata wagana mi godo godo.
1: And then in verse 32, for thy servant became surety.
0: Then
1: in verse 33, now therefore I pray thee, let thy servant abide instead of the lad, a bondman to my Lord, and let the lad go up to his brethren.
0: Wikubla etonvo etolia ayata made kuku na wo wo dola na zukluvina nya apoto de asile de vila nguti na wayi apa kle novia o.
1: That's how Judah illustrated standing as guarantor.
0: Aleka yuda ala yuda to adokwi to fia kponanu aba asipu akola.
1: And that means then that the Lord Jesus Christ is giving us assurance that every sin that is contained in the covenant of peace,
0: kama fi aba Yesu Kristo la kwedo majina mi bana nusia nusika la nutivava pa no babla mala,
1: everything will be granted unto us, and we're not going to miss the blessing of the Lord in our lives in Jesus' name. In Psalm 119:121. I have done judgment and justice. Leave me not to my oppressors. Be surety for thy servant for good. 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
0: Mawa nusile atepe kple nusizo. 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Khonye.
1: Mine eyes fail for thy salvation and for the word of thy righteousness. Deal with thy servant according to thy mercy, and teach me the statutes.
0: Honyada wo dola nu hana apa nyi na dadalao naga tem de anyi o nute nyenu kuo nu le wo khona mekla wo gbag wo gbadodo.
1: I remember, you know, he was telling the Lord Almighty himself, be shorty for me. I cannot pick a man, not even Judah.
0: But
1: you, Almighty God yourself, you will be guarantee for me.
0: He
1: tells us in verse 125, I am thy servant, give me understanding, that I may know thy testimonies. It is time for thee, Lord, to work, for they have made void thy law.
0: We pray Allah for the kabla vavo aton wo dola menya fia nunyam na majesi wo dase didi wo Yehova fa nu woyi do aji alabana wo tu se wo tu.
1: It is time for thee, O Lord, to work. You are now my guarantor. You are my guarantee, and because of that, rise up and work on my behalf.
0: Yehova re yi deno azobana na wodo alabana wenya meka demagbana wenya meka kwasi akoran tinye so e na wodo renu nye alabana
1: wotu osala. The Lord is promising to do in this new year,
0: numa nu gbedo ma poto alabana ya wana mi la paye yesi amen,
1: that he himself, as he has given himself as the guarantee of the covenant,
0: bana ayanto asiyoto arukina aba asifu akola na nubablala ene.
1: In Genesis chapter 15, reading from verse 13,
0: Mose banto atari atonto kukwiri eton,
1: and he said unto Abraham, know of a surety that thy seed shall be a stranger in a land that is not theirs, and that and shall serve them, and they shall afflict them 400 years. And also that nation whom they shall serve, I will judge. Afterwards shall they come out with great substance.
0: Ayo glana Abraham bana nye naganye bana wo jijima vio anya amadrola anyigbada simanya wota o laji aye wa suba anyigbama jito aye wa mao atawada anyi fa alafa and the song gakaha mawo fudukoma si suba mwolalam aye le asia magbala wa atoka sinonu gadao adwe.
1: And I shall go to thy fathers in peace. Thou shalt be buried in a good old age.
0: Kawola ayira tokbe ogbo lenguti fafama aye aku amaga bali bali hafi aku.
1: Here we come again across the word again, shorty. But this word here means the certainty.
0: Afiamiga dogo nyagbaya bana magbadala alo asipu akola.
1: Because of the unfailing nature of the Lord and the unfailing promises of the Lord.
0: La afotopa bomadoma donuta kla apanugbadodosio.
1: All the promises of God, promise of salvation.
0: Afotopa nugbadodo kata dede popopo nugbadodo.
1: And the promise of sanctification.
0: Kokwewo apanugbadodo.
1: And the promise of abundant grace.
0: La amanuva sokbopo nugbadodo.
1: And the promise of healing. And the promise of deliverance. And the promise of provision. All the promises we have, it says, they're established on the foundation of the Lord Jesus Christ, because the Lord Jesus is the guarantee, the surety, the pledge, the seal of this covenant.
0: Nugbadodo yokata apoto adonamia. Wodo kata goma anyira apoto Yesu Christo ji alabana ayanyameka fuasi akọ ayanyameka damagbane ayanyameka nonu ayanyameka tre nugbadodo yokata nu banare yawo na mi
1: godo. That's why it says in Revelation chapter 3 verse 14.
0: Numato gbala nyarere fia atawie to pipiwi enelia.
1: Angel of the church of the Laodiceans write, this thing says the Amen, the faithful and the true witness, the beginning of the creation of God. The Lord Jesus is the Amen.
0: Ayo ngondoda hamasile laudetia la podola bana amasinye amen da sedi la nutapola planya tapato amasinye maoponu opo gomadzela egblo asiobana afoto Yesu Kristo enye amen la.
1: That means all the promises that are centered on him. Amen and it's the faithful one.
0: Akoma kama fiaba nugbado do kata o notera ayamaji ayenye emela bakle daseri la nutepo olala.
1: And because the faithful one, we can be sure is going to grant us everything that is promised in the better covenant.
0: Si onya ayenye nutepo ola kakareji la asibana nusiyo kata nugbado do namile nubabla si nyowula mela alo kata kata wakana mi.
1: In the same that the Lord has guaranteed and has reaching in the will for us.
0: Afoto dokpaji adasieta ayongle dadi nami ba anyamiato.
1: In 2 Corinthians chapter 1 verse 20.
0: Korinte to pagbala avalia atagbanto kwikwi blave.
1: For all the promises of God in him are yea and in him amen unto the glory of God by us.
0: Alabana maopon gbadodo alasinu olele Yesu ma ele ayanti eme latova ayaha jihana maopa kafukafuto.
1: When you look at the promises of God from the very beginning of the Bible to the end of the Bible, from Genesis all through to Revelation, all those promises are guaranteed to us through the Lord Jesus Christ.
0: How great are those promises?
1: How abundant are those promises? How good are those promises? That leads us to the second part of the message. The sufficiency of the better covenant. The sufficiency of the better covenant. Everything that we need has actually been supplied in that covenant. In Hebrews chapter 7 verse 25. Wherefore he is able. You stop there for a moment. All the promises that the Lord has given us, the Lord is saying he is able.
0: Ayata atenui tora fia vie nugbadodo yokata apoto enamia alegbagbamanare ya atenui gogo godo godo.
1: That gives us then confidence that the one who has guaranteed all the promises of the covenant is the one that is able.
0: Ayanami kwaroji kula kakareji wana amasi damagbana nubabla ya okatala anyamaika dablibo ayo atenui ha.
1: Able today and able tomorrow.
0: Atenui egbe. Atenui ekto.
1: Able this year and able the next year.
0: Atenui la afayama kula afayika gwanama.
1: Wherefore in that verse 25 he is able. Able also to save to the uttermost that come unto God by him, seeing he ever liveth to make intercession for them.
0: Ayata kwikulu avoto ayata atanu aho amasioto ajiva maugbola de agbe blibo kankan lesi wono agbe da bana wa ho ode akọ la nguti.
1: Every time you are claiming the benefit and the covenant, you are saying, oh Lord, here is what you promise.
0: Salvation for me.
1: Salvation for my loved ones. Salvation for my children. Salvation for members of my family. Salvation to the people we are preaching the gospel to. And then the Lord is making intercession for you, because he is a guarantor of the covenant. The covenant we're talking about has everything that we need. You're looking at 2 Peter chapter 1, verses 3 and 4. According as his divine power has given unto us all things that pertain unto life and godliness through the knowledge of him that has called us to glory and virtue, whereby are given unto us exceeding great and precious promises, that by these ye might be partakers of the divine nature, having escaped the corruption that is in the world through lust.
0: Asi apa mau mengusir tonu siokata nyohana agbekple mau sosorala kemito sizeze amasito yang topo nguti kokwekple ngusir yomi la me nusiome woto tonu bedodo hosiganto kemi bana miato asiome azu mau potuzoma goma kwalao nemiasito nuzodro wagbekble sile hukamalagbo.
1: In those two verses we have all things made available for every one of us.
0: And it
1: says, it's according as his divine power, the power that cannot fail.
0: The power
1: behind the throne in heaven. And the power that holds the universe together. It tells us, it's according to this divine power he has given unto us. Unto the beneficiaries of the covenant.
0: He
1: has given unto us everything that we'll ever need for life and for godliness. Personal life, family life, domestic life, your business life, everything that you'll ever need, everything you'll ever need, and then everything in relationship with godliness. That's freedom from sin. That's freedom from every attack. That's freedom from every evil. The corruption that is in the world through lust. In Romans chapter 8, reading from verse 32. He that spared not his own son, but delivered him up for us all, how shall he not with him also really give us all things?
0: Amasi mahe yang tope vida magba o ka wotsoi hana de mikata miata bonula alakalao matson wokata akpada engutinami oa.
1: It's bestowed on us all blessings we'll ever need.
0: Anami ya yirasio kata engutimiatenga butama ato.
1: That tells us then about the sufficiency of this covenant that the Lord has called us into.
0: Ayad nubablasima apoto yomi ve lafe bliboda de efia.
1: In Ephesians chapter 1, from verse 17, that the God of our Lord Jesus Christ, the Father of glory, may give unto you the spirit of wisdom and revelation in the knowledge of him. That the eyes of your understanding be enlightened, that ye may know what is the hope of his calling, and what the riches of his glory, of the glory of his inheritance in the saints.
0: Eye bana miapa jima nukuo jina ko, bana miagjesi nusinye apa amayoyo, lafa mokokwakple nusinye, domanyinyi, penguti kokwepa kasinonu, le ama kokweome.
1: And what is the exceeding greatness of his power toward us who believe according to the working of his mighty power, which he wrought in Christ, when he raised him from the dead and set him at his own right hand in the heavenly
0: places.
1: And when you have that revelation, the knowledge of the Lord, and then you are able to go to the Lord, you are able to demand everything that you need from the Lord.
0: According
1: to the promises of the Lord, he responds and he gives.
0: It
1: tells us in verse 18, the eyes of your understanding being enlightened. And when those eyes are enlightened, you will never lack any other good thing in your life in Jesus' name. Then
0: he
1: says, the riches of his glory, which means then, whatever it is we have come for, and whatever it is you are asking the Lord, you are asking according to the riches of his glory. And from today, he'll begin to do them.
0: I said he'll
1: begin to do them. And then he tells us it is for the inheritance of the saints.
0: Who are the saints?
1: That the people whose sins are forgiven.
0: Who are
1: saints? Saints are those who are free from sin. They become the children of God. Then he tells us the exceeding greatness of his power working within us, walking on our behalf and walking upon us.
0: The
1: walking of his mighty power. In Ephesians chapter 3, reading from verse 16. That he will grant you, according to the riches of his glory, to be strengthened with might by spirit in the inner man.
0: Bana wadina mi la apa nguti kokwe po kasino lanu bana wadongu semi to apa gbogbom le ama.
1: That's one of the provision of the kingdom.
0: Asenye fiaru pola apa nuna na odomatore ka.
1: That's one of the provisions of the Lord in the covenant.
0: Asenye apotola apa nuna na odomatore ka le nubabla siame.
1: And from this day, you'll be strong in Jesus' name.
0: Verse 17,
1: that Christ may dwell in your hearts by faith. That Christ may live big within you. That anywhere you go, any challenge you may you face, you understand that you are going to have Christ with you every time. That Christ may dwell in your heart by faith, and that you be rooted and grounded in love.
0: Bana Christo nanno miapa jioma la khosama bana wado miagomani la loloma bana.
1: That's another provision of the kingdom.
0: Asienya nuna na bubu sika fiaru pa
1: na. The love of God filling your heart.
0: Maupan lolo na yawo jima.
1: The love of God motivating your life.
0: Maupan lolo na demagbana wagbana.
1: The love of God directing your utterance.
0: Maupan lolo na fiyo aleka na folu.
1: The love of God directing your relationships. The love of God influencing every action of your life.
0: May
1: be able to comprehend what all says. What is the breadth and the length and the depth and the height? And to know the love of Christ which passes knowledge, that ye might be filled with all the fullness of God.
0: What
1: a provision. What an inheritance. What a great thing the Lord has given us. That the Lord is saying, whatever you have got, there's still more. Whatever you have received, there's still more. Whatever you have enjoyed in the covenant, there's still more. That ye might be filled with all the fullness of God. And then it tells us in verse 20 now, unto him that is able to do exceeding abundantly above all that we ask or think, according to the power that worketh in us. Unto him be glory in the church by Christ Jesus throughout all ages, world without end. And everybody said, The Lord will do it. I said the Lord will do it. In Matthew chapter 6, reading from verse 25. Therefore I say unto you, take no thought for your life, what you shall eat, or what you shall drink, nor yet for your body what you shall put on.
0: It's
1: not the life more than the meat, and the body more than raiment.
0: Behold
1: the fowls of the air, for they sow not, neither do they reap, nor gather into barns, yet your heavenly Father feedeth them. Are ye not much better than they?
0: Mikpa jipoga viora, oma panu o, oma nganu ha o, aye oma panu fura avama ha o. 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
1: oma. Look at all the birds of the air, not having any covenant with the Almighty God, and yet your heavenly Father is feeding them.
0: Lanukula jipoka o katanguti, nubablare kama lo kakla maungse kata to domo, kakamia fofosi la jipola, ala
1: omi. How much more will he feed you? How much more will he supply your need?
0: Alaka wa ma wa miyato na mi awu omaha. 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
1: Which of you, verse 27, by taking thought, can add one cubit unto his stature?
0: Kukwe vla avadran, ayye amaka le miyadoma. 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
1: apodaka. And why take thought for raiment? Consider the lilies of the field, how they grow. They toil not, neither do they spin.
0: Nukang timiela fudam na miyadokwi, la avota tanguti maha, bibuzo banyan, siyo legbajila nguti kwa, alo, wo, alas wo.
1: And yet I say unto you, that even Solomon in all his glory was not arrayed like one of these. Wherefore, if God so clothes the grass of the field, which today is, and tomorrow is cast into the oven, shall he not much more clothe you, all ye of little faith?
0: Ma wado metra de tia o kamala eglom na mi bana solomon la eponti kokwe katamala modo achon po abe esio domatoreka ene o eye na maudo achon na gbesile gbeji egbe eye tokasia wato afugbere kpozomala de ma wo miatogere awu oma mi hose veto.
1: Therefore, take no thought, saying, What shall we eat? Or what shall we drink? Or wherewith shall we be clothed? For after all these things do the Gentiles seek. For your heavenly Father knoweth that ye have need of all these things.
0: Ayanti migare funa miyaroki agblabana nuka miyadu, nuka miyano, alo nuka miyato ata omaha alabana, nanam nusiokata togbe transubala odina, kamia fufo selajipola inyaibana, nusiokata hiyami.
1: But seek ye first the kingdom of God and his righteousness, and all these things shall be, I said all these things shall be,
0: bonu midi mafiaru pola kula apatozi nyek bank biyak ban aye watonu siokata maboba leke watonu siokata akpere enguti nami.
1: They're going to be added in Jesus' name.
0: Waton akpere nule Yesu panu kame.
1: This year is not a year of worry. It's not a year of sorrow. It's not a year of anxiety. It's not a year of panicking like we did in the years gone by. It's a year of relaxing, the year of resting, and the year of trusting the Lord. And everything we ask the Lord as we rest in Him. Everything the Lord is going to grant unto us in Jesus' name. In John chapter 14, verse 13.
0: Johannes
1: John 14, verse 13.
0: Johannes Atawi and Kikuyeton.
1: And whatsoever ye shall ask in my name, that will I do, that the Father may be glorified in the
0: Son.
1: If ye shall ask anything in my name, I will do it. The Lord said they will do it. And they will do it even from today. And our lives are going to be enriched by the blessings of the Lord in Jesus' name. Before we pray, I come to the third part of the message. The superiority of the better covenant. Hebrews chapter 8 verse 6 again. But now, as
0: he
1: obtained a more excellent ministry, by how much also he is the mediator of a better covenant, which was established upon better promises.
0: Ke azola subo subo sinyowu sa la su esi aba ale si wonye nubabla sinyowu sa aye wodri anyi de nubadodo si onyowu laji fe avulela ene.
1: The Lord is saying, looking at all the conditions of this new covenant, the conditions are better. The guarantor or the guarantee of this new covenant is greater and higher and better and more glorious.
0: And looking at
1: the provision and the promises of this new covenant, better covenant, even the promises are greater, they are higher, they are better, and they are superior.
0: And
1: looking at everything that we're going to have, everything is going to be superior, greater, higher than everything we've ever got. Because Christ now has become the mediator of this better covenant, and the greater, better, richer promises are given unto us in the Lord.
0: ala bana Yesu Kristo nyama ika etrozu avulala na nafo nubabla ya ikama nugbadodo khosi ganto yokata apoto do nugbabe anamia.
1: If you look at the children of Israel, the way they pray so that they could have the provisions of their own covenant, the first covenant, the old covenant,
0: na len kura Israel yong tiale ka odogbara bana opo asina su nubabla khokoto nubabla ganto ji fo ya yoji.
1: And they prayed in such a way that they had to sacrifice, they had to be offering animals, but in our own case now, nothing like that.
0: What do agbara eyo wa voisin hafi hoya yira gakala mio mi atogomala nanakamali nanama o.
1: The final sacrifice has been offered.
0: And the
1: atonement of the Lord, the effectual sacrifice, everything has been
0: offered. All that we have
1: now, we come not with a ram.
0: We
1: come not with any material thing. We come with the name of Jesus on our lips.
0: And
1: when we come to heaven and we look with confidence and faith in the Lord. And the moment we mention the name of Jesus, we mention the name of the surety, of the covenant. Actually, we're told in Hebrews chapter 7, verse 19.
0: Hebrews chapter 7, verse
1: 19. For the Lord made nothing perfect, but the bringing in of a better hope did, by which we draw nigh unto God.
0: Hebrew topa waleta adrefiku via shekela bana salama wananeka blibo o. Aye wotso mokpokpo sinyo wu san lave asima mieto atere maouti.
1: The old covenant, there was no perfection.
0: Nubabla hohoa blibo de darekama la angu.
1: But in the new covenant, the Lord Jesus Christ said, be ye therefore perfect as your Father which is in heaven is perfect.
0: Tele nubabla yama yesu kriso glabana ke miola mizu blibo abale ke miafufo sila jipola le.
1: In Hebrews chapter 9 verse 11, here we're told, but Christ being come, and I priest of good things to come, by a greater and more perfect tabernacle, not made with hands, that is to say, not of this building, neither by the blood of goats and calves, but by his own blood he entered in once into the holy place, having obtained eternal redemption for us.
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1: the sins for forgiving for a moment, and then the following year they had to come with the blood of the lamb for atonement again.
0: Oto opo nuvonka o rei kuyere na fatroa lebagato agbo kula anlopo vuve.
1: But in this case now, the Lord has granted us an eternal redemption. And we're redeemed in Jesus' name. I said we're redeemed in Jesus' name. If the Lord has given you forgiveness, you can enjoy the riches of that forgiveness for the rest of your life. If the Lord has given you cleansing, you can enjoy that cleansing of the Lord, that purifying of the Lord for the rest of your life. If the Lord has given you victory, victory over sin, you can enjoy that victory for the rest of your life. If the Lord has given you holiness and purity of heart, which is in the redemption, you can enjoy that holiness, that purity of heart for the rest of your life.
0: Now,
1: for
0: to anao kokunyinye jizazia, ekama wagbama nkeke mamle yokata suso, ano agbazazia, ano kokwe.
1: Because this Jesus Christ has granted us eternal redemption.
0: Alabana Yesu Christo ya, anami dede mavo.
1: Look at it again in that verse 12. It says, neither by the blood of goats and calves, but by his own blood, the blood of the sinless Son of God, he has entered in once into the holy place, having obtained for us eternal redemption. For if the blood of bulls and of goats and the ashes of an heifer sprinkling the unclean sanctified to the purifying of the flesh, how much more shall the blood of Christ, who through the eternal Spirit offered himself without spot to God, purge your conscience from dead works to serve the living God?
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1: bakala o ma granted us, grants us the purging of the heart, the purifying of the soul, the cleansing of the spirit, that now we live without blame, without guilt, without condemnation, without falling back into sin every day, every week, every month. But now he grants us the purging and the sanctifying of our hearts. And for this cause, in verse 15, he is the mediator of the New Testament, the New Covenant, that by means of death, for the redemption of the transgressions that were under the First Testament, they which are called might receive the promise of eternal inheritance.
0: Wikwiri atan, aye le asiata wunye nubabla ye ye pa avulela bana le asi woku le koho to vodada siyo le nubabla gbanto me nguti la talam asiyo woyo la waho domenyini mavo pa nubadodo ala bana.
1: Can you match those two things together?
0: Neto nuwe vea pufufua.
1: Eternal redemption on the one hand.
0: Koho mavo le akpare kaji.
1: An eternal inheritance on the other hand. And this is what he gives. And those things are ours in Jesus' name. In verse 24, for Christ is not entered into the holy places made with hands, which are the figures of the true, but into heaven itself, now to appear in the presence of God for us.
0: Alavana Christo Mayida, Kokwepesi also asi we wunya vava topa kwadanu lam o ka jipuong towoyi bana wadora maung kuma azo lemiata.
1: Hebrews chapter 10, verse 19.
0: Hebrew topa gwalata o kwiku ya sheke.
1: Having therefore, brethren, boldness to enter into the holiest by the blood of Jesus.
0: Azo novio asi jidapo le mia sibana mia ira kokwepala mato yesu fo vumala
1: as come this morning and to this covenant service
0: aba egbesia sikanya no babla fo subo subo
1: are you asking from the Lord the provisions he has for you in the kingdom in the covenant that you want to enter with boldness and the confidence of faith.
0: Ene la foto biabana nukawenya ya yirasio linaele nubablame ekema ava apoto la gbokple jidopo pakple kakare jiblibo bana nusi biabela.
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0: Ekpoma egblo bana azo novio novi kokweo bana miatano ava kle jidopo ayira kokwepala ma aya nya mo singuti wo konami bana wanya mo yeye gbagbe sito homotovom aya nya afa ngutila
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0: Eyo to Jesus le nami na wopa mutila mina miala mokopo mafufura sisesie bana magafa ala bana amasi donugwala anyenuta
1: fo wala. As come before the Lord today, the Lord is saying, come with confidence. Hey, have your heart cleansed for the washing of water by the word.
0: Ayi kanava foto gbo egba abe va kleji dapo na wa klo ojinu to chilala malenyala memegbe teva kleji dapo matogbe.
1: And then you're holding on to the profession of your faith without wavering, without doubting, because we know the faithfulness of him who has called us.
0: Eh na la wo khosa mafufura asi dikaka de ka manomi ayila la de ka manonu ala bana amasi donugbala minya ba
1: in chapter 11 of the Hebrews, verse 39.
0: Hebrew topa gwana eta wireke kwikwiblatovo asheke.
1: And this all, having obtained a good report through faith, received not the promise.
0: Aye amasiyo katala wonya wo kho da sedidi nwe to khosema hafi da ko fa asima sunugbadodo la ji o.
1: They received many promises.
0: Nukai wo kho nugbadodo gere o.
1: But they did not receive the fulfillment of the promise of the better covenant.
0: Shen nubabla si nyowu san la fa nugbadodo a o fa asima
1: suya ji. Because we are the people living in the dispensation of the better covenant.
0: Ala bana miao mia to enye nubabla si nyowu san la.
1: And all those patriarchs of old, all the people of old, they received many, many promises. But the promise that is specially associated with the better covenant, that they did not receive.
0: Togbi blema toma ola o kho nugbadodo gade o kake nugbadodo ka edo kakle nubabla si nyowu sala o ma kho wo fodeka o.
1: God having provided better sin for us,
0: alabana ma
1: that they without us should not be made perfect.
0: Alabana maupo nuada si nyowula dadinami bana womaga wowo blibo miao amamano mano.
1: Because it's as we come to the Lord today and we receive all these promises of the Lord, then the company of the redeemed will be getting more and more. And when the last soul has come in, then we'll be complete and perfect and fulfilled.
0: Anogbosomreji ninyeba lufo mamleto egerema ekema mia awa wami blibo azon.
1: In chapter 12 verse 1, wherefore seeing we also are compassed about with so great a cloud of witnesses, let us lay aside every weight and the sin that doth so easily beset us, and let us run with patience the race that is set before us. Looking unto Jesus, the author and the finisher of our faith. And you're looking unto Jesus, the author and the finisher of our faith, who for the joy that was set before him endured the cross, despising the shame, and is set down at the right hand of the throne of God. The Lord is at the right hand of majesty on high. The question is, what's he doing there? What's he over there at the right hand of the Lord? Because he's praying for you. And today, as you pray unto the Lord, your prayer will join with the prayer of the Lord Jesus Christ. And the Lord will give you everything you are asking him for, your body, for your soul, for your spirit, for your family, for your children, for your loved ones, in Jesus'
0: name.
1: Romans chapter 8 verse 34. Who is he that condemneth? It is Christ that died, yea rather, that is risen again, who is even at the right hand of God, who also maketh intercession for us.
0: That's
1: why you come to the Lord today with confidence of faith. That's why you're coming to the Lord today with assurance of faith. That's why you are coming to the Lord today with no doubt and no wavering in your heart. Because the Lord Jesus is at the right hand of majesty on high. And that Jesus on the right hand of the Almighty God is praying for you. And as you come before the Lord, if you are not saved, first of all, you pray for your salvation. Then the Lord will say, Father, save him. And if you have not been sanctified, you say, oh Lord, you sacrifice yourself for my sanctification. And then the Lord Jesus Christ will support that prayer. Father, sanctify him. Because I died, I shed my blood to sanctify him. To be filled with the Holy Ghost, you come to the Lord, you say, Lord, didn't you promise me you shall receive power? And the Lord Jesus will support that prayer. And you need to be healed, you'll tell the Lord to you, but make sure you get saved first. Because salvation is more important than not healing. And make sure that your sins are forgiven. That the grace of God to live a righteous life, a holy life, a perfect life, that now is giving to your life. And then after that, healing, provision, children, wife, whatever it is we need, the Lord is able to do it.
0: Ele asia magba voa nuka ke mi hia na doyoyo vio nu zagina me nuka ke mi hia na apoto.
1: I said the Lord is able to do it.
0: Baba apoto atenu away.
1: And today is a day of prayer.
0: Aye agba anya gbadora agba.
1: And it's a day of answer to prayer.
0: Aye anya nkake ke wado gbadodora nu.
1: And it's a day when the Lord will open the windows of heaven and he will shower great abundant blessings upon us in Jesus' name.
0: Anya nkake ka apoto ahujipo nu aye odudu ya yira manya gbovovovo akore mi ajile Yesu panu kama.
1: Blessing of salvation.
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1: Blessings from the Lord.
0: Ya yira o
1: tapo. All those blessings are available and they are ours today in the name of the Lord.
0: Ya ya yo katoli. Eyo onye myato egba le apotola po nu kome.
1: You rise up now and we're going to really pray unto the Lord.
0: Ela chitre chiga azo.
1: Rise up, we're going to pray unto the Lord. If you are not born again yet, you will pray to the Lord and he will save you. And if you have not got sanctified, you will tell the Lord, oh Lord, I need the sanctifying blood of Jesus to sanctify me, to purify me.
0: Nenye ba mekpo koko nyenye ogbana foto bo o afoto mahiana Yesu Kristo fo fukokola bana wa kongchinya e wa lechinam a mano zaze.
1: And if you have not been baptized in the Holy Spirit, you will tell the Lord, oh Lord, I need to be baptized in the Holy Ghost.
0: Nemo hokpo koko pechi deta ala bana gbana foto bo o afoto mahiana gbogbo koko pechi deta.
1: I'm waiting for you to open your mouth and to talk to the Lord.

0: The greatest of all, the baptism in the Holy Ghost for those who have been saved and sanctified. The greatest of all, that the power of the Lord will come upon your life today. You are going to pray, you are going to open your mouth and open your heart before the Lord. Come with boldness into the presence of the Lord and let the Lord do what he has promised to do. Remember, salvation is the greatest of all the blessings you can have. Forgiveness of your sin as part of the blessing of the covenant. Freedom from your sin as part of the blessing of the covenant. Victory over sin as part of the blessing of the covenant. In Jesus' name we pray. In Jesus' name we pray. Heads bowed and eyes closed. And of all the blessings we receive from the Lord, salvation from sin, the forgiveness of sin, freedom from sin, is the greatest of them all. And anywhere you are, I'm going to tell those people to raise up their hands, and even if you don't raise up your hand, it's between you and the Lord. Father, in the name of Jesus, we thank you at this time for these people who have come to respond to the call of salvation, to the call to salvation. Lord, we're asking you that you forgive them because of your mercy and grace in Jesus' name. You are a God of love. Your will in no wise reject any. Therefore, Lord, we pray you draw them to yourself in Jesus' name. Forgive them, Lord. Give them assurance that all their sins are forgiven. Thank you, Lord, for the answer. Give them victory even from today to live in newness of life. In Jesus' name we pray. Amen.
1: Amen.
0: I said amen.
1: Amen.
0: Remain where you are, believers in the church.
1: Put on
0: your hands, God bless you.
1: You are not
0: concerned, the Lord is.
1: As
0: he wants his people to be holy. And without holiness, no man shall see the Lord. And we're asking that you sanctify us. I believe the Lord will do it. I said, I believe the Lord will do it. Would you raise up your hand then? The Lord is asking now. Let there be a determination. This sanctification, this holiness of heart, Lord, give it to me and I want to keep it. And the Lord will help you to keep it in Jesus' name. Father, in the name of Jesus, we know that with you, there is assurance in your word. And there is the guarantee that this blessing of the covenant you are going to give unto us. We're asking, Lord, that this pure heart, this holiness of heart and life, you will grant unto us.

0: In Jesus' name.
1: Yabba Ajizadze, Ajikokwea, Papa Nami, La Yesu Panukome.
0: You reach out to the very depths of our heart, and you will sanctify your people in Jesus' name. That Lord, holiness of heart, perfection in our soul and spirit and heart, you will grant unto every one of us in Jesus' name. We know that this is the purity of the bride of the Lamb. And without it, if the rapture takes place, we'll not be able to make it. Therefore, Lord, we're asking you that this provision in the covenant,
1: you
0: will grant unto us in Jesus' name. By the blood that was shed on the cross of Calvary, purify the heart. Take away the stony heart. Do it for us even now in Jesus' name.
1: We
0: bless your name because we know you have answered. In Jesus' name we pray. And everybody said,
1: Amen.
0: Now whatever other blessing we need, healing, deliverance, provision,
1: nunana,
0: every other blessing the Lord is going to give us. Am I right? Will the Lord do it? Yes, he will do it. You raise up your covenant paper, and the Lord is here to meet the need of your life. Father, in the name of Jesus, we thank you because we know you are a great God. We know you are a mighty God. And we know with you all things are possible. You promise us, Lord, that when we call upon you, that you are going to answer. I'm asking, O Lord, that today, anyone that is sick, you touch them and heal them in Jesus'
1: name.
0: Any oppression, any attack, any affliction, Lord, we're asking that
1: you'll
0: stretch out your healing hand, your delivering hand, and your hand of power. And you will deliver your people and set them free and break every yoke in their lives in Jesus' name. We're asking, O Lord, that you manifest your power. And every form of sickness, every form of affliction, cancel and break it in Jesus' name. Destroy the works of the devil. Set all your people free. We pray right now that your miracle working hand will touch everyone. Everything they desire from you, we're asking, O Lord, do it for them now in Jesus' name. Confirm the miracle blessing upon everyone.
2: Thank you, Lord, because we know you have answered. In Jesus' name we pray. Amen.
1: Amen.
2: I believe the Lord has answered our prayer. I said, I believe the Lord has answered our prayer. Put your hands together and clap for the glory of God. You will never be the same again this year in Jesus' name. Thank you very much. The service is over. Once again, Happy New Year to every one of you. And the Lord bless you mightily, abundantly all throughout this year in Jesus' name.
3: Shall we arise?
4: As we come before the Lord and to hear His word,
3: to
4: be necessary for you to pray and tell the Lord that you want to be blessed as you are here today. That as you have come, you will not go back empty-handed. That the word of God will enrich your soul and be a blessing to you. In Jesus' name we pray. Heavenly Father, we thank you for this night. We're grateful for your power. We're grateful for your love. We're grateful for your wisdom. We thank you because we're thankful to you because you brought us together for a good purpose. We thank you for those who have been saved. We thank you for those who know you as the Heavenly Father. We are praying, O Lord, that all the privileges we have in you, we will make use of it in a positive, definite way in Jesus' name. That, Lord, what you have provided for us in your word, in your kingdom, it will be ours in Jesus'
3: name.
4: That every one of us, as we come before you, as we pray unto you, as we stand on the promises of God, none of us will be disappointed in Jesus' name. Open our eyes to see your provision in the scriptures. Open our eyes to see the victory that you have for every one of us. Open our eyes to see there is healing for the sick, there is power for the weak, and all the provision of heaven that you have provided for us, help us to see, help us to believe, help us to receive in Jesus' name. That every one of us will know that the lot of the righteous is different from the situation of the unbeliever. Thank you because we know you have answered. In Jesus' name we pray. You are welcomed once again in Jesus' name. It's always a time of joy and a time of celebration in a way when we all come together like this to worship the Lord and to receive from His hand. Everyone should be at a kind of family meeting like this. Always remember, good things happen when God's people gather together. A lot of things that will never happen when you are alone, but when God's people, righteous people, redeemed people gather together, good things always happen.
3: Julade, Nunyada Kama Jona over the Mauvi of Fumashio Quarter, the Nola Julade, Nunyada Jona Lo Duma.
4: And tonight I believe that God has something special, something good and gracious for every one of us.
3: Zemela Mokwesibana Kanunyada Lamaus Namia Duma Toda Siada.
4: If you believe, you will see the glory of God. And you know that you came here for a divine purpose, and that purpose is going to be fulfilled in your life in Jesus' name. Tonight I want to talk to you on something very important. Ignorance of what I'm talking to you about is what can wreck some people and ruin their lives because of that ignorance. The knowledge of what we're talking about, if you really understand it and you really hold on to it and you practice it, this is what can bring victory in your life and in your family. I want to talk to you tonight on the confessions of the redeemed. The confession of the redeemed. In Psalm 107 verse 2. Let the redeemed of the Lord say so, whom he has redeemed from the hand of the enemy. Let the redeemed of the Lord, let them say something. And what are the redeemed of the Lord to say? It tells us in that verse, let the redeemed of the Lord say so, whom he has redeemed from the hand of the enemy. If the Lord has redeemed you from the hand of the enemy, say so. If the Lord has redeemed you from he that is greater and stronger than you are, say so. If the Lord has done something spectacular, something supernatural to be a blessing upon your life, say so.
3: He
4: says, let the redeemed of the Lord say so. What you say will either bring more victory in your life or it can bring more defeat in your life. You look at your life. If the Lord has redeemed you, then the Lord is commanding you, let the redeemed of the Lord say so. In Jeremiah chapter 31 verse 11. Here are the redeemed of the Lord saying so. The redeemed of the Lord are saying something. What are the redeemed of the Lord saying? Verse 11, for the Lord has redeemed Jacob and ransomed him from the hand of him that was stronger than he. Here are the people of God understanding that their own God was greater than their enemies. These were the redeemed of the Lord, and they said so. They testified and they said, the Lord has redeemed them from the hand of him that was stronger than they were.
3: But you need to understand something.
4: When God has done something and you talk about it, that is not confession yet, that is testimony. God did something for you in the past, he redeemed you in the past, he delivered you in the past, he saved you in the past. That is testimony when you talk about that.
3: ne mawo de wo tsã ne mawo ƒle wo tsã va yi la le ƒonu tsonu tsia ema nye ɖase ɖiɖi
4: mekpɔ ne to understand that what he did for you in the past is an encouragement and a foretaste of what he will continue to do for you in the future
3: gake ne mawo wɔna ɖe ne do nukɔ va yi gbãtɔ la eme nye kãɖedzi kple dzide ƒonu bena etsɔ la agawɔ nu gã aɖe no
4: whenever a new challenge comes upon your life a new problem comes in your life you will remember what he did for you in the past that will give you confidence and faith and trust to know what he can do for you in the future
3: ni bena azan fo kukule jobo vwe de jore jiwo egba ile donu kwoti bena nu gan yi kema wone ile trene vaya eme anna o ti dofo ye ye bena etola ma ola wo bubu na yi
4: in Jeremiah chapter 15 verse 21
3: Jeremiah tawi aton pokwe bla vovo de ke
4: Jeremiah 15 21
3: Jeremiah tawi aton pokwe bla vovo de ke
4: And I will deliver thee out of the hand of the wicked, and I will redeem thee out of the hand of the terrible.
3: Ma de wole amavondio sima, eye ma ko wole nutasala ofa fagoma.
4: This is talking about something God will do in the future. It says, I will.
3: Eshala funtunu sikema wole ava wole choi bonalanche globena ma de wo.
4: And that's why I told you that what He did for you in the past should give you confidence and faith and trust. For what he's going to do for you in the future.
3: Yet then I'm a grown up and I'm sick of my own vai chala. And now it's the book of Kanaji couldn't see my own choi bonalanuchi.
4: I will deliver thee out of the hand of the wicked.
3: Mad wole amavondio sima.
4: And I will redeem thee out of the hand of the terrible. You see, our confessions should match the promise of God. Our confession should match our testimony. Our confession of what God will do should match what God has already done for us in the past. Look at what God has done for you before. On the basis of that, begin to confess what you believe He will do for you in the future. Look at the way He answered your prayer before. On the basis of that, begin to confess how you know that He's going to answer your prayer now. And let me show you this aspect of the past and the present and the future in a single verse of scripture. In 2 Corinthians chapter 1 verse 10. 2 Corinthians chapter 1 verse 10. If you are really studious in knowing the word of God, this is a verse of the Bible you ought to mark. If you want to keep your victory, this is a verse you ought to know. If you want to defeat the devil at every turn, this is a verse you must understand. If you want doubt to flee away, never to trouble you whenever you pray, this is a verse you need.
3: 2
4: Corinthians chapter 1 verse
3: 10.
4: Who delivered us from so great a death, and doth deliver, in whom we trust, that he will yet deliver all.
3: Amosidemi tona nan fugasiama. Eye o galemia de deti. Eye mi le mon pom nebena agademi khan.
4: Do you see that single verse? It repeats the word deliver 3 times.
3: Le po pupusia. Ofunu to de denunti zieton.
4: Look at that verse again.
3: Le pudenti de kak.
4: And see that single word deliver 3 different times in a single verse.
3: Na ponya timasin de.
4: Who delivered us? That's one. In the middle, and doth deliver. That's 2nd time. Number 3, that he will yet deliver us. That's the 3rd one. Let me now analyze it for you. Past tense, present tense, future tense. Who delivered us? pastors. This man or this apostle here is rejoicing before the Lord. He said there was a great death and there was a great problem. It almost drowned us, but we're now giving our testimony. He delivered us in the past days.
3: Apostle Leda said, "Your brother, the Fugana Domuda, not just Lata Mio, not just Lata Tron, you were Agbella, Gacatula, the Bena, and Mercy, the Mitunan
4: messengers of the devil, demonic forces, demonic affliction, through it all, in it all, in the past days, he delivered us.
3: Satan apo dolova, Bobo Vonhuava.
4: He said, if we didn't have God, we would have died. If it were not for the supernatural, we would have perished. If it were not for that great, mighty creator of heaven and earth that came to our rescue, we would have been forgotten. Look at verse 9, but we add the sentence of death in our
3: we have
4: the sentence of death in ourselves. If we had depended on medical science, we would have gone. If it were the power of human beings we depended upon, you would not have seen us today. In fact, the statement coming from everybody is the sentence of death. Then in verse 10, who delivered us? Past tense. That's a testimony. You see, whenever you give a testimony, you are telling us what happened before. Difficulties you had before, problems you had before, sicknesses you had before, mountains you had before, afflictions you had before, adversities that came you had before. But in the past tense, God delivered you. That's past tense.
3: Therefore,
4: the apostle says, you know what? Not only in the past and the present, he does deliver us. That is a present help in the time of need. The God of today. The one that is able to help today. They crossed the Red Sea at that time. The Red Sea of today were able to cross. That fig tree dried up at that time. The fig tree of today that has no fruit, it can dry up too. In the evening those days, they brought all the sick people before him. That's those days in the past, but today, all the sick people they bring to him, he's able to heal them. The God of today. At that time when epilepsy grabbed an individual and fell down, foamed in the mouth, Jesus Christ healed that individual. That's past tense, but it's the God of today. He does deliver us today. In the days gone by, enemies will come against the people of God, come against Jehoshaphat, and come against Hezekiah, and come against all the children of Israel, come against Elisha. But the power of God delivered them. Many are the afflictions of the righteous, but God delivered them from them all. It's the God of the past and the God of today. All the enemies today before you will fall in Jesus' name.
3: What is Ezekiel? What is Eliza? What is Mount Duoji? Mount Trondum? Nef Tomo Gava Egba, Mount Legba, Bamia Duaji, yes, soup.
4: He's the God of today. All we had he did before, can he do it today? He rescued his people before, can he rescue them today? He healed the sick before, can he heal the sick today? He says, I am God, I change not. Jesus Christ the same yesterday and today and forever. The redeemed of the Lord never trembled before any enemy. Because they knew what God did in the past, they know that he can repeat and do that same thing today. Some people say, God used to answer my prayer. But today I don't know where God is. Our words reveal whether we have faith in God or whether there is some belief in our hearts. Look at this verse again. In the latter part of that verse, and it says, in whom we trust that he will yet deliver us. Now that's in the future. That's now the confession of the redeemed. He delivered us, that's our testimony. But now he will yet deliver us. That is our confession. You see, your confession is very important. What you say out of your mouth reveals on what side you are. Moses called upon the people. He said, who is on the Lord's side? And they moved to one side and they said, we are on the Lord's side. Today, do we know whether you're on the Lord's side or not? What you say reveals whether you're on the Lord's side or not. When God says, tell the people of Israel to move forward. Here's the Red Sea in front of the people. Here are the Egyptians behind them. And here is the word of the Lord unto Moses. The mountains are there. The Red Sea is there. The chariots are there. We have the sentence of death in ourselves. The Egyptians were thinking, these people today, they are either conquered or we crush them and kill them. And all the Red Sea was also thinking, I'm going to swallow these people up. And all the mountains are saying, we're going to hinder them. They cannot move here. They cannot move there. You know that, naturally speaking, that is there. But God told this man, you tell those people, here is the God of all impossibilities. Here is the one that created the Red Sea. Here is the one that created all those mountains. And here is the one that sent you to Pharaoh some time ago and said, let my people go. And so you tell them, move forward. And you will see the salvation of the Lord. For these Egyptians to see today, you will see them no more forever. But now my question is, who is on the Lord's side? Those who are on the Lord's side, before you see the river and the sea parting, before you see you yourself getting in and escaping, what you say will make us know whether you're on the Lord's side or not. If you say he delivered us when we're in Egypt, here is Here is the Red Sea, he doth deliver us. And even when we will eventually enter the borders of the land of Canaan and move into Jericho, he will yet deliver us. Then you're on the Lord's side. It is the confession of your mouth that makes us to know on which side you are. If you say, I shall not die, I shall live to declare the glory of God. If you say I will be victorious. If you say the promises of God are mine. If you say I will overcome all my enemies. If you say problems will not turn me back from God. If you say I will overcome. If you will say in the battle against the devil, he will be conquered, I will be victorious. I will remain in the light. I will not get into darkness. This sickness will leave the moment I mention the name of Jesus. In the day, in the night, I'm protected by the blood of Jesus Christ. Bad luck will not follow me. Evil will not ruin or wreck my life. I will enjoy my family life. God has promised me something good. And the goodness of the Lord shall follow me all the days of my life. That's a confession of the redeemed. And when you are confessing like that, believing in your heart that the word of God will be truthful in your life, you are really having positive confession. You're on the Lord's side. But if you are saying, well, I don't know whether God will answer my prayer, I'm always unlucky. God never works any miracle in my life. This sickness in my body now, heal my father and mother. And I don't know whether it is going to kill me. It was the first month I had this pregnancy. I didn't know how the pregnancy was behaving in a particular funny way. If I don't know, even if I deliver, I don't know whether this is the child that will kill me. The day I got that job, when I was going to take the job, I knocked my left foot on a particular stone. And I said, this work I am going to start today, I knocked my left foot on something, I don't know whether this is the work that will take Christianity away from my hand. And you know they made announcement at this week, join worker. I said, no, I don't want to join worker. Because I don't know the category of people that are there. I don't know whether they are bad people or good people, whether they are secret people or open people. The first week I joined workers. If you look at the way the coordinator looked at me, this worker something I joined, maybe this what will drive me away from kingdom of God. This sickness I have now, tell me that once I grab somebody like this, preparing for the symmetry. So I don't know what I will do. You are not on the Lord's side. When you're on the Lord's side, your confession is positive. Your confession will be according to the word of God. The devil will never catch any negative word in your mouth. When you're on the Lord's side, your word will honor God. Your word will be exalting Christ. Your word will be opening up and believing the promises of God. That's what makes us to know you're on the Lord's side. But when your word is always words of unbelief, words of depression, words of discouragement, words that will not help your prayer, words that will not help your faith, words that will not bring healing,
5: Vana,
4: God, that will not bring deliverance. Now you're on the Lord's side. And actually, it is those words that are either releasing you and setting you free, or on the other hand, your words are binding you. You see, the words that exalt the devil, makes the devil powerful, those are words of unbelief. In Proverbs chapter 6, reading from verse 2. Proverbs chapter 6, verse 2. Thou art snared with the words of thy mouth. Thou art taken with the words of thy mouth. Let me illustrate it to you like this. Words are like food. I want you to picture a sheep. And this sheep, when you are feeding that sheep, even if the sheep is weak, the sheep will be growing and growing and growing.
5: The same thing
4: with the faith you have in your heart. Your faith may be small. Your faith may look weak. Your faith may look
5: people,
4: but you are feeding it and feeding it and feeding it with the word of God. As you are feeding your faith with the word of God, your faith will be growing, will be getting stronger, because you are feeding that faith with the positive word of God. On the other hand, let us say there is a lion, and you put this lion in a cage, and there's nothing you can do to that lion. You don't have any gun to shoot the lion. You don't have any kind of a big stick to knock the head of the lion. And there's no way you can kill this lion. All you do is that you put that lion in a cage. You don't allow it to go out. You don't allow it to eat anything. You deny that lion of every kind of food. That lion will be getting weaker and weaker. You have no gun to kill the lion. All you do is to starve that lion so that that lion will not get any food to eat. Eventually that lion will die. Unbelief is like that lion. Put it in a cage. Don't let it come out. Any words of unbelief in your heart, put it in a cage. Don't let it come out. A thought came to your mind that God will not answer your prayer. Put it in a cage. Don't let it come out. Unbelief comes in your heart, and it says that this sickness will kill you. Put it in a cage. Don't let it come out. It's all these enemies that are all about me. They may destroy my life. That's what's of unbelief. Put it in a cage. Don't let it come out. You had that bad dream last week. And in this, when you woke up, it appears that you want to be telling everybody, you know, I became mental in the dream. And in that dream, I just removed all my clothes and I began to shout like a mad person. The devil will want you to say, maybe I am going to get mad. Put that unbelief, that lion in a cage. Don't feed that lion. Don't speak negative. Negative words are the food. They are the food of the lion, of the unbelief. Make sure that you don't allow that word to come out. That unbelief will get weaker and weaker and weaker. If you don't speak any words of unbelief, the unbelief that will put you in that cage, unbelief will die.
5: Church and Tamarajima Hosanadada Ajama, Magagrama Dogo. lenya wo jima ko so pe nu fufula labe ale suna na ndudu janta na nele da janta ma dari ma ndudu la ni la gbojo agbojo nu achi ko ne mle bala janta ma la ku
4: the unbelief in your heart can die o
5: jima o so silo jima la te ma ku bobo
4: and when you are feeding your faith with the positive word and promises of God your faith will grow and I believe that if you will do that all things are possible with you and God
5: enele ton ma unya ni o ple nu gbadu ni o le wo jima dan le wo ko so la ni ma wo ko se ran ti ti ne jima ko se bena ple ma nu san ma no bobo ele mi afa gbo mo
4: you see we should have positive faith in God
5: ele mi be ko so mi no mi asile ma oji
4: and the confession of our mouth will show the condition of our heart
5: eye mi afa ma vula de mi afa mi sile mi afa jima la atian
4: in 2 Corinthians chapter 4 verse 13
5: korinto velia tamo na popo wi eton
4: 2 Corinthians chapter 4 verse 13
5: korinto velia tamo na popo wi eton
4: this is another verse of scripture a believer should know very well and mark in his Bible.
5: Ese ne popo bere ko so tona nya ni wa trofile tele pe biblia ma
4: it says we having the same spirit of faith
5: egbebona la gbona ko so makele mi asi
4: Paul didn't say that he was the only person of the same spirit of faith. Said we believers all of us having the same spirit of faith
5: egbebede manya de kolomia ko to bona ke esi ko so fa gbogbon makele mi asi lanu ti
4: he said according as it is written I believed therefore have I spoken we also believe and therefore speak
5: egbebena abiale si won lodi ena bena mo ko ese yata mo funu dola mi awu ka mi ko na sina yata mi gbulanya han
4: now you've marked it in your Bible
5: the flat la biblia mo lo
4: but how do you understand this verse
5: alekana se kuku ya gomi
4: it says we having the same spirit of faith
5: egbebeka esi ko so fa gbogbon ma ke le mi asi lanu ti
4: some people say I don't have that is an open invitation to the devil. You write boldly on the door of your house. For the people that are passing by. My padlock is bad. It will not lock. You write it boldly on your door. I try to lock this door, but it cannot be locked. You write boldly for all the thieves that are passing by. I have gone out, but I'm sorry that I lost my padlock. My door is open. When all the thieves are passing by, they see that you have written it boldly there, that there is no protection there, there is no padlock there, there is no good door there. That means all the thieves, whatever you want, go and help yourself. I'm not around.
5: Netan ti o pe bona le gbo be ba sa fi agbon votre le nouveau il me le kwa mo la le gbo bona ka ti fi mi kwa mo nous ne dru mi la mi tre fada la bona ka ma ta ko mo le nyo kwa ji o
4: when you tell the devil I have no faith
5: ne le gbo bona ka ko sumo la sin yo
4: when you tell the devil I don't believe in God
5: ne gbo ne bo bona ka yi ma ko ma o ji so o
4: when you tell the devil I cannot pray
5: ne le gbo ne bo bona ka ma ta do gbodo la
4: when you tell the devil God never answers my prayer
5: ne le gbo bona ka ma mo du atunya nya gbo
4: when you tell the devil I am weak when you tell the demons and the familiar spirits I say I am weak I cannot fast I cannot pray I have no faith you're writing open letters or invitation to them because the devil is going to and fro as an adversary as a roaring lion seeking whom he may devour and you write on the door of your family, you say, this family, we don't have any faith. And you start going about to all the people that are familiar spirit and demons, say, I and my husband, we never pray together. I and my husband, we're never in agreement together. I and my husband, we are not strong. I and my husband, we don't claim the promises of God. I and my husband, we're just weak. We're weak spiritually. You are telling the agents of Satan that you are weak. No wonder these people are coming and oppressing you.
5: No bobra mi kweri mi akwa sonya nutua mi mo wodo kolo mi ma du agbara de duolo nyi mo ko solo takatakale mi adumo adle mia dome le ina mo wo mu ya bena ka gbogbo fun aje tukla aje no le mia tenda ni le ko mo o.
4: He said we having the same spirit of faith.
5: E gbogbo ke esi ko so fo gbogbo ma ke le mia si la
4: ni. We have faith.
5: E be ko so le mia si.
4: And if you will make bold say I have faith.
5: Ya la ngwe gan la gbogbo ko so la si yan.
4: If you say devil don't come here I have faith.
5: Ele be abo sam gba gugu mo lo ko so la si yan lo.
4: Even if that padlock cannot lock your door very well.
5: Nebe ne clan ba mo le tuturi le von tro mo o.
4: Put that padlock there.
5: Choklan ba demo.
4: Let the people see there's a padlock there.
5: Amone ko na ka clan ba le von tro anti.
4: Even if that padlock cannot work very well.
5: Ne clan mo le don ni de kan di.
4: Hang that padlock there. Let the thieves know there is a padlock on your door.
5: Ne ko den ti fi an fi ne be na ka clan ba le von tro ya mo.
4: Even if it appears that faith is not very strong, you just know that privately but keep on feeding that faith with positive confessions. That faith will work. This faith will work. This faith will work. This sickness, you will go. This demonic affliction, you will go. I will be victorious. I will be more than a conqueror. Greater is he that is in me than he that's in the world. Keep on strengthening that faith. Your faith will work in Jesus' name.
5: Nibe unto la nyamba ibeko sele ve ko sema dunsa ha de gbogbo ibeko sele wodo ko se laduji ko se aka ladu abusanji dolale sele jojoga ala ba masle manyala nyamba sina triako amina triako le manya nyabeko sele mane le nyile le nyima de ko se adunsa na mile yesu fanu koma.
4: The more you talk about problem, the more you will lose your joy. The more you exalt your mountain, the less your faith will go down. And my husband is not good. My husband is not prayerful. The more you talk about that, the weaker your husband will become. My wife is not spiritual. My wife cannot pray. My wife cannot make progress. My wife is disturbing me. The more you talk about that, the more the devil will be getting inroad into your family and your wife.
5: Nele be isranu mo la de mo le gbogbo mu mo tin du agbodo mo nu ko gbo yin mo lo fun tun cha da bo san la popa ngongwe atu agbodo fun mo agbodo fun fun mo la.
4: But we having the same spirit of faith.
5: Be ati ko so fo gbogbo ma ke le mi asinu ti la.
4: What does that mean? We having the same spirit of faith.
5: Nuka agbon le ke si ko so fo gbogbo ma ke le mi asinu la nti.
4: Is we having the same spirit of faith as Abraham.
5: Majana ka Abraham ko
4: that Abraham, God told him, I've made you a father of many nations, when as yet he had no single child. The Bible says, not being weak in faith, he was strong in faith, glorifying God. He believed in God and in against hope, he believed in hope. He counted those things as which be not as though they were. What he could not see physically, he saw spiritually. What had not been manifested in the physical, he saw it with spiritual faith, spiritual eyesight, and he knew that he was going to have the children, counting those things which be not as though they
5: were.
4: We having the same spirit of faith as that Abraham. That yes, I'll get saved. Yes, I'll get saved. You see, there is a confession of the sinner. There is a confession of the redeemed. A sinner must confess his sin. Because the Bible says if we confess and forsake our sins, we will have mercy. If we confess our sins, he's faithful and just to forgive us and to cleanse us from all unrighteousness.
5: But
4: some people say, I have prayed, I have confessed my sins, but I've not been saved. The Bible says that if thou shalt confess with thy mouth the Lord Jesus. You see, there's a point you stop confessing sin, you have confessed a sin, you have turned away from the sin, you have believed now, then you confess with your mouth the Lordship of Jesus Christ. And shall believe in thine heart. That means while you are confessing sin, then you stop stop confessing sin. You say, now I believe in my heart. I confess now that Jesus is my Lord and Savior.
5: It
4: says you believe in the heart that God has raised him from the dead, thou shalt be saved. From that foundation of the confession of the redeemed and the confession of the saved, the confession of the saved, you now continue from that point on confessing positively the word of God. We have been the same spirit of faith as Jehoshaphat. You see, all these kings, the Amorites, and they came against Jehoshaphat. The first impression Jehoshaphat had was fear. Fear came into his heart. As you came here tonight to the temple of God, so Jehoshaphat called all of Judah and went to the presence of God. And he began to pray like we normally pray. Normal prayer. Regular prayer. Ordinary prayer. Oh God, we have enemies. Oh God, these people have come against us. And we don't know what we're going to do. We are weak in ourselves. The enemy, he has conquered many other nations before. That's the ordinary prayer. That prayer will not take you anywhere. Oh Lord, you see how weak we are. And now we don't know what we're going to do. But you are the God of heaven. You are the one that created the heavens and the earth. Now you have started really praying. You are the one that can overcome. It is true that Sennacherib and all these people, they have conquered all the people that have gods who are no gods but idols. Now you have started praying. It is true this man has defeated all the other people that do not have the God of Abraham, Isaac, and Jacob. But you, God of heaven, we depend upon you. You are the one that gave the covenant to Abraham, your friend. That you will deliver them. That you will bless them. And here we are, our eyes are looking on you. Now you have started praying. The enemies were still there. The enemies were still preparing. And now the Spirit of God came upon somebody in their midst. And as the Spirit of God came upon them, he told Jehoshaphat, he said, the battle is not yours, the battle is the Lord. All that battle you are thinking of, God says, what's your business with battle? You keep on praising the Lord. The battle tonight is not yours, the battle belongs to the Lord. The people in my place of work, the people in my school where I'm teaching, some students that are ganging up against me, my in-laws from the village, the people that came against me in the dream and put a curse upon me, all these things that is walking about in my body, what's your problem? The battle is not yours. The battle is the Lord. And the Spirit of God said through this man, ye shall not need to fight in this battle. Praise the Lord. I said, praise the Lord. I cannot fast. I cannot pray, Lord. I don't know what I will do. But he shall not need to fight in this battle. Just enjoy yourself and be praising the Lord.
5: We are quite John Mokafon
4: had that. He said, where are people among you that can sing? And then he got, he said, all you people before you sing, not ordinary singing now, believe the Lord and believe his prophet and you shall prosper. And they began to sing chorus. The difference between song and chorus. Generally, a song has stanza 1, stanza 2, stanza 3, stanza 4, and then may have a chorus. The chorus is just maybe one sentence or one line that will repeat over and over. You know that? Don't you know that? And they began to sing choruses. Not only one chorus actually, but over and over. The chorus is so simple that everybody can sing it. The chorus is so simple. We can forget the Amorites and the enemies. The chorus is so simple. We have in the spirit of faith like Jehoshaphat. Here is the chorus. Praise the Lord for his mercy endureth forever. Simple chorus. Here is the Lord for his mercy endureth forever.
5: Those
4: who are clapping, were clapping. Those who were matching. No shooting of any gun. And there was no firing of any arrow. Praise the Lord for his mercy endureth forever. We having the same spirit of faith as that
5: Jehoshaphat.
4: It was in the midst of that singing that all those enemies, they began to kill one another. Confusion came into their midst.

0: called at a Bristol.
1: You
0: said yes, that is true.
1: Oh,
0: Nebuchadnezzar said, you better change your mind. If at any time you hear the sound of the cornet and the flute and the dulcimer and all the other things, you bow down, that will be well. If you hear and you don't bow down, I will cast you in the midst of a fiery burning furnace. And who is that God that will deliver you out of my hand? Remember, when you pass through the waters, it will not drown you. And when you pass through the fire, it will not burn you. We having the same spirit of faith as Shadrach, Meshach, and Abednego.
1: Oh,
0: and they said, King, we are not careful to answer you in this matter. Who will answer you will answer you. Our answer is small. The one that will answer you, he will answer you. The Almighty, the creator of the heavens and the earth, the one you have challenged, the question you're asking, who is that God? He that will answer you will answer you. The one who has an everlasting kingdom, the one that is yet to come, the desire of all the nations, the one that is like the Son of God, the one that is the embodiment of the power of the Almighty. Nebuchadnezzar, we cannot answer you.
1: Nebuchadnezzar,
0: he who will answer you will answer you. If it so happens that you cast us into this mist, a burning fiery furnace, our God is able.
1: And
0: I hear an amen.
1: Master, amen.
0: Our God is able. And so this man got angry. Don't let their anger change your face. God is still up there. Satan will get angry. Who cares? Nebuchadnezzar will get angry. What's your problem with that? Those people that are running after you in the dream, they will get angry. What's your problem with that? And in his fury and anger, he heated that furnace 7 times hotter. Don't let the fire affect your faith. Three fold cord not easily broken. And if two or three of you shall agree as such anything you ask in prayer, it shall be done for you of our Father which is in heaven. And
1: the
0: tie there, don't let their rope bring your face down. Don't let their bondage or their curse affect your mind at all. He who will answer Nebuchadnezzar will answer
1: Nebuchadnezzar.
0: And he threw them into the fire. And the rope got burned. And they rose up. And they were walking in the fire. Have you ever seen that in your life? Mean burning fiery furnace. Remember the people that cast them into the fire, those people, they are dead already. The death they wanted on the redeemed of the Lord was transferred on the people that are not redeemed. And these people were walking up and down. And the one who came to answer Nebuchadnezzar, he was also there with them too. Nebuchadnezzar needed an answer. He looked into the fire. And he said, what am I seeing? You will see miracle. You will see supernatural. You will see the power of God. He said, what is this that I see? Say 1, 2, 3.
2: This is number four. I told you, he who will answer Nebuchadnezzar will answer Nebuchadnezzar.

0: Nebuchadnezzar.
1: He said, servants of the Most High himself. Nobody told him. Nebuchadnezzar, call Shadrach, Meshach, and Abednego, servants of the living God.
0: He said,
1: come out. And then those people, I believe, they told Jesus, bye bye, we'll see in the kingdom of heaven, bye bye for now. And then they came out, they said, Nebuchadnezzar examined them. There was no trace of the fire in their body. We have in the same spirit of faith as Shadrach, Meshach, and Abednego.
0: Hey, Shadrach, Meshach, and Abednego. Who do say that yes, we yes, we make a deal with them. Let me ask you, go ahead, Jeffo. What about Nebuchadnezzar? Bom, everyone, Master, you are volunteer. Oh, how some of them yesi? Abi Shadrach, Meshach, and Abednego turn.
1: And then Nebuchadnezzar promoted them.
0: Nebuchadnezzar do the G.
1: He said, in all this kingdom, if I hear anybody speak anything against the God of Shadrach, I'm pointing to you, and Abednego, against the God of Shadrach, Meshach, and Abednego, I believe that is your God. If any newspaper man, any one of my servants here,
0: if you
1: speak against this mighty God, then he said, for who can deliver as a God, as a God like this, the God of Shadrach, Meshach, and Abednego? Why are you afraid of little demonic spirit somewhere, sickness? What is sickness? Everything will go. You have a positive confession coming from your mouth. I shall not die, but I will live and I will declare the works of God. Greater is he that lives in me than he that lives in the world. Let the positive word of God be coming out of your mouth. That in all these things we are more than conquerors through him that loved us and gave himself for us. That I can do all things through Christ that strengthens me. And that my God shall supply all my needs according to his riches in glory by Christ Jesus. Provision of wife for those who have not got married. Provision of husband for those who have not got married. When the servant of Abraham was getting worried, what if that woman will not come with me? He said, my God, before whom I walk, will send his angels before you, and you will take a wife for Isaac, my son. Positive confession. Your time of believing God has come. You will overcome. And let all unbelief get away from your heart. Let the redeemed of the Lord say so. Let the redeemed of the Lord say so. Let the redeemed of the Lord say so. Whom he has delivered from all affliction, from all enemy, from all antagonism, from all adversary, from all problems. Deliverance is here for you tonight. Faith like Paul and Silas that can sing in the night in the prison. No matter the problem, no matter the adversity, no matter the earthache, you can have victory in the Lord. We have the same spirit of faith. We believe, so we have spoken. Let your word be according to the promise of God. Let your word be according to the promise of God. Don't talk negative about yourself. Don't talk negative about anything that is going on. Believe victory is yours. Believe that victory is yours. And victory has come. And healing has come. And deliverance has come. And salvation has come. And sanctification has come. And miracle has come. Miracle, the supernatural is available. If you will call upon the name of the Lord, whosoever shall call on the name of the Lord shall be saved. Whosoever shall call on the name of the Lord shall be delivered. Whosoever shall call on the name of the Lord shall be provided for. The Lord is waiting for you. You can call upon the name of the Lord. You will overcome. You will overcome. You will overcome. You will overcome. All sicknesses, all problems, all mountains, you will overcome. Let the word of God develop your faith. Don't allow unbelief to come out of the cage. Don't allow unbelief to come out of the cage. Don't allow negative word coming out of you. Don't allow unbelieving words coming out of you. Any word that will exalt Satan, don't let it come out of you. Words of faith and words of power. Words of confidence and words of trust in God. Is that the kind of word that will bring supernatural into your life? Call upon the name of the Lord, he will deliver you. He will heal you. He will meet your needs. He will provide for you. Our God is a present help in the time of need. And he is here today. Don't worry about Nebuchadnezzar. He that will answer Nebuchadnezzar will answer you. Your healing is here already. What do you let this here for? Your deliverance is here already. Your provision is here already. The answer to your prayer is here already. Children for the barren is available already. Whatever you are asking the Lord, hold on to the promise of God, it will never change. In Jesus' name we pray. Tonight is our night of victory. It's the night of the demonstration of the power of God in your life. I believe with all my heart tonight you will never be the same again in Jesus' name. I want you to close your eyes and bow your head. If you have not been born again, you have never given your life to Jesus Christ, you have not been one of the redeemed of the Lord, before I start praying tonight for the redeemed, I want you to be saved, I want you to be redeemed, so I can include you in the company of the redeemed of the Lord. If you are still living in sin, the Lord is calling you tonight. He's calling you into the kingdom. So you will become part of the redeemed of the Lord. And I want to pray with you. If you sincerely want to become saved, if you sincerely want your sins to be forgiven, if you sincerely want to be the redeemed of the Lord tonight, forsaking your sin, turning away from all your evil, turning away from every evil sin that you have been involved in your life, forsaking your adultery and your fornication, forsaking your lying and your fighting, forsaking your bribery and your corruption, forsaking your using diabolical powers against other people, and you want to surrender your life to the Lord Jesus Christ tonight. Wherever you are, just raise up your hand. I want to pray with you. A minute from the depth of your heart, I'm saying bye bye to the devil tonight. Devil, I have nothing to do with you again. I say bye bye to fornication, adultery tonight. I don't have anything to do with you again. Fighting, lying, bye bye tonight. I have nothing to do with you again. I want to become the redeemed of the Lord. Almighty God, tonight we call upon you. I thank you for these who are raising up their hands. I pray, O Lord, according to their desire, forgive them in Jesus' name. I pray that the guilt and the condemnation for sin, you remove it from the heart right now in Jesus' name. O Lord, I pray right now you wipe all their sins away. Forgive them in Jesus' name. Save their soul. Write their names in the book of life. Make them the redeemed of the Lord right now in Jesus' name. I pray, Lord, the Spirit of the living God will bear witness with their spirits that they are now children of God. I pray from now you give them the power to live a victorious life. I pray you give them the confidence and the assurance that they are now children of God. That from now on the confession of their mouth will be that Jesus is their Savior and Lord. Thank you, Lord, because I know you have answered. In Jesus' name we pray. Amen. I hope you are not in a hurry tonight because we want to pray tonight. And all those people that have given their lives to the Lord, I want you to, you know, when you get back to your district, let your coordinators and your leaders, let them know God has given them the Spirit of God and the power, the anointing and the wisdom to be able to help you. If you go to them, you are going to grow in your faith like never before.
0: Let me have a new tumor, Ramia. May what the calculator coordinator Labena
1: And you see, you need to prepare for water baptism. You go to your leaders in the district, they will arrange everything, and you'll be going from strength to strength, from glory to glory, and anytime the trumpet sounds, we'll meet up there.
0: Tonight,
1: we believe God. And that is why we have a positive word coming from our mouth that we shall overcome. As we pray together tonight, we know that it is going to be done. And after the prayer, never allow any negative thing to come out of your mouth. All you will say will be positive. You are on the Lord's side. And if you are on the Lord's side, you will confess the positive word of God. And
0: heads
1: bowed and eyes closed.
0: The
1: man that has the tuberculosis and you have become afraid because it's getting pronounced and you don't know what is going to happen next. If you raise up your hand, tuberculosis will vanish away. Father, in the name of Jesus, I pray for this individual right now that disease of tuberculosis will vanish away in Jesus' name. And for this other person here, oh Lord, having the same problem, I command right now, you disease of tuberculosis, come out in Jesus' name. Thank you, Father, because I know you have done it. In Jesus' name I pray. The man that is urinating blood, bow your head please and close your eyes. Urinate blood when you go to the toilet and you've been using quite a lot of things and it's still there. You raise up your hand tonight. I want to tell you what the Lord told me to tell you. Everything is over.
0: Father,
1: in the name of Jesus, I know you are a mighty God. This mountain will be removed. Father, in the name of Jesus, I pray you remove this disease of passing out blood in Jesus' name. I pray that your definite power that breaks the yoke will come upon their lives right now. You take that sin away immediately, instantaneously, in Jesus'
0: name.
1: Thank you, Father, because I know it is done. In Jesus' name I pray. The one in the that has that demonic affliction, and you know it's an evil spirit, and it's people say it's near epilepsy, but not quite, but it's very similar to epilepsy. If you raise up your hand, that evil spirit will be driven away, you'll become completely free. Father, in the name of Jesus, I thank you because of the anointing that breaks the yoke. You have told us very clearly that by the anointing the yoke is broken. This yoke of demonic spirit, this yoke of demonic affliction, this yoke of falling and rising, this yoke of the torment of the devil, by the anointing and the authority God has given to me, I take that that yoke in Jesus' name. I set these people free. You are not captives anymore, you are free in Jesus' name. Thank you, Father, because I know you have answered. In Jesus' name I pray. I have somebody in the dream, you were running and falling, running and falling, and they were chasing you, wanting to destroy your life. And since that time when you woke up, it has appeared that the devil, the enemies are having the victory in your life, and I see you, you've been going about thinking that one day everything is going to end. Here am I telling you tonight that you are now alright. And since that time, some complications have come into your life. And different things happening as you are trying to come out of one, you are getting into the other. Far back at the large auditorium.
0: Well,
1: I'm looking for you, please. The warfare is over. The battle is over. God says, go back home and rejoice and just eat and have a nice time. The intentions of the enemy over you is forgotten. Today is the beginning of progress in your life. Keep up your hand and let me say the benediction over you. In that person that I'm talking about. Father, in the name of Jesus, we thank you for this wonderful, glorious day. The enemies thought they are going to ruin this individual. The enemies wanted to swallow him up. But oh Lord, we thank you tonight. We bless your mighty name tonight. Oh Lord, I pray that your deliverance will come in reality to his life in Jesus' name. I pray, Lord,
0: you'll
1: make him to climb over that mountain. You make him to begin the progress in Jesus' name.
0: There's
1: a turning point for the better will come into his life from tonight in Jesus' name. Thank you, Father, because I know you have answered. In Jesus' mighty name we pray. The person that has that terrible ulcer problem, and when that thing grabs you, it's like you are just going to pass out. Father, in the name of Jesus,
0: grab
1: the balm of Gilead to heal everyone. Lord, I pray right now that you strike forth your mighty healing hand and heal these individuals in Jesus' name. Confirm that healing this very day. Thank you, Lord, because I know you have answered. In Jesus' name I pray.
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3: Let us pray.
4: Heavenly Father, we thank you for our worship service. Thank you, Lord, because of the way you've been speaking to us since we began the service. Thank you because you're a loving Father, a compassionate Father, and you ever love your children, you don't want us to go astray. We're praying, Lord, as you reveal your mind, your will to every one of us today, you grant us the grace and the desire to walk in that perfect will in Jesus' name. We're praying, Lord, that you'll be glorified in our lives.
5: And
4: you will be at the very center of every family represented here in Jesus'
5: name. Thank you,
4: Lord, because we trust that you are going to speak to us.
5: And what
4: you speak to us, you are going to grant us the power to stand, to walk, to move, to live according to your revelation. Thank you because we know you have answered. In Jesus' name we pray. A good amen.
5: Amen.
4: Thank you very much. We thank the Lord today because he's been revealing himself to us from the beginning of this worship service. In Mark chapter 10, we're looking at verse
5: 2.
4: And the Pharisees came to him and asked him, is it lawful for a man to put away his wife? Tempting him. And he answered and said unto them, what did Moses command
5: you?
4: We find that Jesus Christ came over here to the world as the light of the world. So that he will dispel the darkness in understanding that many, many people have in their hearts, in their mind, concerning the will of God in every area of our lives.
5: And
4: since the Lord Jesus had been about the Father's business, revealing his mind and his will to everyone, as individuals, as families, and as corporate bodies together. And also revealing himself to the generations that will come. Here is something that we find. There were detractors always around. There were those who did not want to hear and they wanted to prevent others from hearing. And whenever they found people that were eager, desirous to hear the word of God, they were jealous, they were envious.
5: Eye nokpo amado nyalaba sesefo dokleti kolounla ebianu nawo eye.
4: How you see they want to get to heaven and we don't want to get to heaven. And because of that, they wanted to hinder other people from getting the very best from. And these Pharisees came and they had a question. It was a burning controversy among the religious people of the land at the time of the Lord Jesus Christ. A controversy concerning marriage, concerning divorce, and concerning remarriage. Actually, there were two schools that were major at that time. The first school, the school of Shammai. Those were the conservative people. They had some respect for women. And they had some respect for marriage. And they didn't make divorce easy for people that were seeking divorce. And There was another school, the school of Hillel. And this school of thought, and they were the people that said, what's women? What's marriage? If the woman is not pleasing you in any way, kick her out. After all, the women are all there on the streets and you can get anyone. This one is not doing well, send her away, get another one. It was a great controversy, and there were many people on the conservative side. And there were multitudes of people on the liberal side. And the reason they wanted to do this is to pitch Christ to be on one side. If Christ said, I am joining the camp of the Shammai school of thought, then all the liberals are going to be against him. And if Jesus said, I pitch my tent with the majority, and the people that said, once the fellow, the woman is not cooking your soup well, is burning your clothes in ironing, doesn't respect your in-laws, doesn't respect your father, your mother, or is doing something that you don't appreciate, kick her away. Once Jesus pitched his tent, either with the conservative or with the liberal, then the other side is not supporting will, of course, be against him. What was their purpose? Number one, it was to discredit him. He cannot be the Christ. Number two, it was to destroy his ministry. And this, like almost politics. And once you join this party, then the other party will hate you. Once you join the other party will boycott you. Therefore, ask him the question that will put him on the spot. They wanted to destroy his ministry. Number three, they wanted to drive away his disciples from him. Mr. Upon today, while you are ministering, somebody wants to discredit you, drive away the people from you.
5: But
4: for the wisdom of the Lord, Christ in you will make you to overcome every time in Jesus' name. Brothers and sisters, whenever you consider any burning question in your mind concerning this area of my life or that area of my life, go back to the beginning. If you don't understand the marriage of Solomon, if you don't understand the problem of David in marriage, if you don't understand what happened at the time of the kings and the prophets in marriage, go back to the beginning. And then you'll find God's prescription for a happy marriage and a blessed family.
5: Ekema adejesi mawo fo adanu dodo hena jijo strong de playayira fuma.
4: That's exactly what we're talking about today. Divine prescription for a happy marriage and a blessed family.
5: Maunya petanya nye mawo fo adanu dodo hena jijo strong de playayira fuma.
4: How delicate and how sensitive is marriage and the family? The Lord instituted marriage, and because He established it, best you can do is to go back to the Word of God. Here is the perfect will of God that will make you to get the best out of that marriage and out of that family. What I'm telling you is, if you make up your mind, I hear what the Bible is saying about marriage, but I'm going to do the exact opposite. You're going to find out, you're going to bear the suffering, because you are acting contrary to the manufacturer's manual given to us in the Word of God. That's why, as we come to the Word of God today, and whatever is scattering our families, all those things, the Lord is going to deal with them today. We're going to have a happy family in Jesus' name. Our families are going to be blessed in Jesus' name. I need a good amen.
5: Amen.
4: Today is a day of bringing joy to the family. And when you hear something that you say amen, it'll give me a good amen.
5: Egbeni nkeke sikeji maula choji jonwito adeyo fumwe. Letane mi senade sikeji be mi ade amela.
4: You know, I was in a place where they were preaching and, you know, their own amen was too much.
5: Pastor be la fiero le maunya blom eye amia asugbo maunya gboglo.
4: You know, the preacher says, according to the Word of God, the soul that sinneth, it shall die. Amen. Then they say amen.
5: Pastor globena kale maufo nyanu no ponchike wonu poa kuke baku ukata be amen.
4: And then when, you know, it says, I'm telling you, it will not be well for the sinners, they say amen.
5: Pastor Benaiskewa Blobena Manu and Nufo Laula Obe Amen.
4: I was wondering, why are these people saying amen at the wrong time?
5: Pastor Bewa Mwenunka Tamosola de Amen Yi Manu Manu Chido.
4: When it came to my time to preach, I had to caution them, mind your amen.
5: Pastor Beshiva do it ya glomonya itunubuna kauno ponye lofa amede denuchi.
4: But you people, you know how to say good amen at the right time.
5: Gakemia chipala viminya isinya de amele yi nye toji.
4: I said you know how to say good amen at the right time.
5: Mebe minya isinya de amele yi nye toji.
4: God will bless every family here.
5: Mau ayira fumode share la fisia.
4: We're looking at Mark chapter 10, reading from verse
5: 2.
4: And the Pharisees came to him and asked him, is it lawful for a man to put away his wife, tempting him? And he answered and said unto them, what did Moses command you? And they said, Moses suffered us to write a bill of divorcement and to put her away.
5: Eye farisi tova ebo eye wo bie hele etem kpobena alo wo de mona nu tubena wade asile sranu maha eye wo donu na wo bena aleke mosi de se na mi maha ke wo gblo bena mosi de mobena wa nglo sran gbagbala eye wade asile enu.
4: And Jesus answered and said unto them, for the hardness of your heart he wrote you this precept.
5: Yesu blona obena lemia fo jimo sosenu chiwo nglo sosia dinamido.
4: But from the beginning of creation, God made them male and female. For this cause shall a man leave father and mother, and cleave to his wife, and that way shall be one flesh. So then, they are no more twain, but one flesh.
5: Chonuwa wafo goma jajama kala atukle asiwa wawi. 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
4: chilandeka ko. What therefore God has joined together, let not man put asunder.
5: Azonu shike ma ubla de kela, amena gama ma o.
4: And in the house, his disciples asked him again of the same matter. And he says unto them, whosoever shall put away his wife and marry another committeth adultery against her.
5: Eye wo gblo na wo bena amasika ade asile sronuchi eye wa de bubula wo ahaside eya manuchi.
4: And if a woman shall put away her husband and be married to another, she committed adultery.
5: Eye na nyonu agbe sron eye wa de bubula wo ahasi.
4: Those are the words of the Lord.
5: Eshawenya petola fanya.
4: I divide the message to three parts. Number one, God's permissive will for hardened hearts.
5: Maunya mother akpa atoma pagbanto maufolonlo numanyo manyo na jimoseto.
4: Number two, God's perfect will for happy homes.
5: Evelia maufolonlo nusidebli bona jijofumala.
4: Number three, God's permanent way to the heavenly habitation.
5: Evelia maufomo matro matro na jifoduma vio.
4: Let's come back to number one. God's permissive will for hardened hearts.
5: Banto, maofolonlonu manyo manyo na jimasoseto.
4: Let's settle something immediately. Anytime God gives a permissive will to anyone, it is because of hardened hearts.
5: Minamia drana de dofifia, ne mau de monelonu si manyo o, na amyadela nyebena jimasoselene ne mamasi.
4: Note it in your life. Who you get married to?
5: Dejes lewagbama, ama Canada.
4: Anytime God allows permissive will for anyone, that individual has hardness of heart.
5: Yesia isi mau demone lolonu manyu manyu na amiadela nenemama jimasasale esi.
4: If you know that, that will help you in your life.
5: Nibelete jesima akpeden chula akbama.
4: And you'll be very, very careful to run away from the permissive will of God.
5: Eye akpo nwie bina sida le maoflonu manyu manyu bo.
4: Because God never gives permissive will to any beloved child of his. Never.
5: Minye bina maoflonu visike maomolonu le bo ola maomotolonu manyu manyu de asine o.
4: Never will he give permissive will to a believing, obedient, faithful, loyal, beloved child of God.
5: Permissive
4: will is only for hardened hearts.
5: In Matthew chapter
4: 19, I'm reading from verse 7.
5: Matthew tawi asieke pukwe adre.
4: They say unto him, why did Moses then command to give a writing of divorcement and to put her away? He says unto them, Moses, because of the hardness of your heart, suffered you, not commanded you, only permitted you. Because of the hardness of your heart, suffered you to put away your wives. But from the beginning, it was not so.
5: Eye wade asile enu chima khan. E blo na obena le miyafo jima sasenu chie. Mo si na mo mi bena manye sebe dena wo lo na mo be na mi ada sile mi asro nu chido ga ka chu goma che chama kala mlenene ma o.
4: Well, we understand there that it is the hardness of heart that causes divorce or even separation from the husband or from the wife, from your spouse.
5: Mr. Goma Azobena Jima Sasa, Yewa Nebena Nutu Nyana Sronoma Juna, Alonyonu Aputea Gbajula Sron Tulagbo.
4: In Deuteronomy chapter 31, verse 27.
5: Musi atole tabla tonvo de ke pupibla vovo atro.
4: For I know thy rebellion and thy stiff neck. Behold, while I am yet alive with you this day, ye have been rebellious against the Lord. And how much more after my death?
5: Ela bena manya mi afoto sa simple kola lia poda nke kale si monomi agbola mi san tore Yehova nu va sede fifi avo ne makude.
4: If you look at the leaders in the land of Israel, there was no leader as uncompromising as Moses, the great servant of God.
5: And
4: then Moses was saying, if as firm as I am, for all the good that has been done to you, if you are still stiff-necked, at my own time, while I'm yet alive with you this day, how much more after my day?
5: Kamusle babunezle vyo bena nini bena mano tesasi nyama denu vonchile miyano kumo. 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
4: Of course, if you were to ask Samuel, Samuel will tell you the same thing. When they said, choose us a king, and Samuel said, is not God your king? Am I not a prophet raised up to help you and lead you? Why are you asking for a king? Look at the character of what the king you are going to have. They said, don't mind, just give us a king. The hardness of heart continued. In Nehemiah chapter 9, verse 16.
5: Nehemiah ta sheke popo wi adan.
4: And they and our fathers dealt proudly and hardened their necks and hearkened not unto thy commandments.
5: Kamia fufu da eye wuliako umodo to wosiyo o.
4: Verse 26. Nevertheless, they were disobedient and rebelled against thee, and cast thy law behind their backs, and slew thy prophets, which testified against them to turn them to thee, and they wrought great provocation. You will see then that those children of Israel from generation to generation, the hardness of heart continued. When they asked that question about separating from their wives, and they were referring to that's what it had been from the time of Moses. Are you going to say anything different? He said yes. One of the reasons why Christ came is to remove hardness of heart away from us. And he said, since I am here to remove hardness of heart away, then all the permissions were given as a result of the hardness of heart
5: Eglono bena le simola fisha made jima sasanda. Monana si wuna mile miyafo jima sasanta la.
4: Hardness of heart no more, permission no more.
5: Jima sasama galio, monana ma galio.
4: Hardness of heart no more, divorce no more.
5: Jima sasama galio, strongbogbo ma galio.
4: Now you wonder, the people that had that permission, wasn't it alright for them?
5: Awa muyano amene demuade demanyuna uwa.
4: Permission does not mean blessing.
5: That
4: permissive will of God always comes with suffering.
5: In Psalm
4: 81, verses 11 and
5: 12.
4: If I didn't stick to what I wanted to do to those people, or just be quoting Bible to me, but I'm telling you today, I have my way. Something is still coming.
5: Nanya mawonu si kemadu mawo ola moyono bible hlemna gake magblenu bena nadele moaji bono.
4: Because for every permissive will that you receive, there is suffering that comes along with it.
5: Mao fololonu manyu manyu de sha de skene hola fpepe et bledu bono.
4: In Psalm 81, verses 11 and 12. But my people will not hearken to my voice, and Israel would have none of me. So I gave them up unto their heart's lust, and they walked in their own counsels.
5: Kenya to come do to nyagba o. Eye Israel mono e jinam o. Eya tamade asila wonu de wofa jima sasalama. Na wazon de wawonu tofa dam dodo la nu.
4: And when the Lord gives up somebody, something follows after that.
5: Neni bena mau cho amyade nula nade gaklonedo.
4: In Psalm 106, I'm reading to you from verse 15.
5: Samo alofandaka adan bukbu wi aton.
4: He gave them their request and sent leanness into their soul.
5: Awo ufa jijiji na wo, eye wodo, fudidi glam glam da wonu.
4: That's what you want? Permissive will? Go ahead. And then we are told that he now sent leanness unto their soul.
5: Hosea
4: chapter 8. I'm reading from verse 3.
5: Hosea tani bukui aton.
4: Israel has cast off the sin that is good. The enemy shall pursue him.
5: Israel do vlonu nui futo na chi ayoma.
4: And they say, this one man, one wife, until death do us part. No, away with that.
5: O blobena nu tu deka, nyonu deka, vasa de kuna klamia duma, ube awo yoma da siye ji o.
4: We want to have the liberty that when the woman is not satisfying us, then we can have the liberty to kick her out.
5: O blobena yo ji ablode, bene na nyonu abon makale ji jemne yo ola.
4: Then they said, this strange doctrine, one man, one wife, until death do us part.
5: Eyo blobena adro nu tiafia siabe nu tu deka nyonu deka pasa de kuna klamia doma.
4: Those Israelites, they counted the word of God as a strange thing.
5: Israel toshio buma fonya bena adronyan.
4: Hosea chapter 8, verse 12.
5: Hosea tani popo wiev.
4: I have written to him the great things of my law, but they were counted as a strange thing.
5: Na mongulonya se akwe nade nekhala abune abe amatuto.
4: And how many people today you will find in your communities? When you begin to tell them about the word of God, one man, one wife,
5: be nutu de ka nyonu de ka.
4: Join together until death do us part.
5: Wa no duva se de ekuna klan u ma.
4: They say that's what you people believe.
5: O be nu maji nyam yo ma.
4: In our church, they don't say it like that. In fact, they say even our pastor is now with the second wife. And he is a pastor, he is a preacher. In your church, what do they teach you? You mean if your wife does not know how to cook? If your wife does not know how to respect your father and your mother, you mean if your wife will not allow brother and sister, your relatives, to live with them? You mean if your wife does not have a child? You mean if your wife is not pleasing you? You mean if your wife is not allowing your business to progress, you will keep her for the rest of your life? Strange. Is that what you believe? Verse 12. I have written unto him the great things of my Lord. But they were counted as a strange sin. And it's because they counted it as a strange sin for the man and the woman to remain together all through their days, all their lives,

0: from verse 24.
1: Roma tagban pope blavofona.
0: Wherefore God also gave them up to uncleanness through the lusts of their own hearts, and to dishonor their own bodies between themselves.
1: Ayata la ofe jio fo nujo druo me la ma o cho wode asina ma koma konyenyi bena wado nunyo ofe nuchila wone odoma.
0: In verse 26, for this cause God gave them up unto vile affections.
1: Bukwe blabo fo ade ya nuchi ma o cho wode asina aroglon bobo yumo nono.
0: For even their women did change the natural use into that which is against nature. He gave them up.
1: Verse 28,
0: and even as they did not like to retain God in their knowledge, God gave them over unto a reprobate mind to do those things which are not convenient. There are some people that think that I think it's better for me to leave a church like this. Because if I keep on hearing this one man, one wife until death does part, I'll not be able to kick out this woman. And so for me to be able to have the liberty, after all, this is not the only church on earth. And then they go to another church. And lo and behold, as they are hearing the preacher, they are preaching to them. The preacher says, welcome. All of you that are here. And I see some of you, I see that fellow they are addressing like, as if you are just coming from deeper. We welcome you. And over here, we serve a God of love. And a God of understanding. And if it so happens that you're having marriage problem and those deeper life people, they say, keep her, stay with her, never divorce, stay with her, you cannot leave her. Over here, there are no laws of do's and don'ts. Here, there is liberty. If the woman is not helping you and your mind is to kick her out after you have tried your best and they think it will not work, over here, there is liberty. She can leave. You can get to any level here in the church. You can become a pastor, bishop, even though you have kicked out your wife. And then you say, praise the Lord. Here I am. And then your mind is telling you the perfect will of God. Stay together. Keep quiet. I don't want the perfect will of God. This permissive will of God is okay for me. It's not okay for you. You're going to suffer. In 2 Thessalonians chapter 2, I'm reading from verse 10. And with all deceivableness of unrighteousness in them that perish, because they receive not the love of the truth.
1: For
0: this cause, God shall send them strong delusion that they should believe a lie. After you have known the perfect will of God, and you decide you are not going to stay with the perfect will of God,

0: muffler nu blibo mama ola.
1: It may so happen that the Lord may allow you to have a dream.
0: Ava mana kama u ademo la kudria do.
1: And in that dream, deception will come.
0: Ele dreama mu ya blibo ava.
1: You can kick her out. You can separate from him and marry another. Deception. Or it may be that you before you came to church, you are saying, "Oh God, should you speak to me? The Lord has spoken to you already. One man, one wife, together, cleaving together, until death
0: do us part."
1: But you are saying, "Oh Lord, this woman, how am I going to live with this one for the rest of my life? This man, am I going to stay with this man for the rest of my life? Will somebody not enjoy life? How can you enjoy life with this man? Oh Lord, speak to me. Okay, I'm going to church today. Lord, I will know your will, whether to leave this man or not. When the choir is singing, speak to me through their song. If I can just catch a sentence from one of the stanzas, I will know you're speaking to me. And then the choir is singing. And then you think you are hearing a particular verse that says, "Release me and let me go." That is it. I've got it. The Lord has answered me. I heard the choir singing, "Release me and let me go." I am released. And then you go back home, you are packing your load. Sister, what are you doing? I'm leaving this man.
0: System
1: God spoke to me today. I can go now. God has released me. Man, let me go. Don't tie me down. I will not suffer here forever. I will get another man. That's delusion. And the Lord will abandon you to that delusion, and you will perish if you don't reconcile with your husband. Let me show you one man. In Numbers chapter 22, I'm reading from verse 7. And the elders of Midian departed with the rewards of divination in their hand, and they came unto Balaam.
0: Esi muabe amatiti o kule Midian, amatiti o ho afanka hola o jomo eye o Babylon bo.
1: And spake unto him the words of Balak. And he said unto them, "Lodge here this night, and I will bring you word again, as the Lord shall speak unto me and the princes of Moab abode with Balaam."
0: He blabala kofanya one. He don't know bena, michi afisha don, emegbe, magblo, alesia foto yehoa, atunam lanami, eye Moab amakawo tibiliam bo.
1: And God came unto Balaam and said, "What men are these with thee?"
0: Eye mau va Balaam gbogbon bena nutu kawonye asia o lagbo.
1: And Balaam said unto God, "Balak the son of Zippor, king of Moab, has sent unto me saying."
0: Balaam donuna mau bena Balak Zippor vi Moab fie do amode gbonye bena.
1: "Behold, there is a people come out of Egypt, which covereth the face of the earth."
0: Poda, dukwada vucho Egypte, eye wonyechon anigban kuma.
1: "Come now, cause me them. Peradventure, I shall be able to overcome them, drive them out."
0: Eya tavana fufi adinam dewo himatenu awo avakli eya manyenda.
1: And God said unto Balaam, "Thou shalt not go with them. Thou shalt not curse the people, for they are blessed."
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1: And Balaam rose up in the morning and said unto the princes of Balak, get thee into your land, for the Lord refused to give me leave to go with you. And the princes of Moab rose up, and they went unto Balak and said, Balaam refuseth to come with us.
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1: For I will promote thee to very great honor, and I will do whatsoever thou sayest unto me.
0: Elabena made bubu nu onuto eye nu sia nu si na gblɔ nam la mawɛ.
1: Come therefore, I pray thee, cause me this people. And Balaam answered and said unto the servants of Balak, would give me this house full of silver and gold. I cannot go beyond the watch of the Lord my God to do less or more.
0: Eya ta vana fufi ade dukɔ sia nam dzro. 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
1: Now therefore, I pray you, tarry ye also here this night, that I may know what the Lord will say unto me more.
0: Ke miawo hã mitsi afi sia dɔn bena mase nya si Yehowa aga gblɔm nam.
1: The Lord spoke to me before, but let me see whether God will change his mind. God says, I am God, I change not.
0: Mawo ƒom na tsa makpɔ be ɖemɔla di la te matrɔ eƒe nyawoa. 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
1: But Balaam, because you wanted the money, am I going to lose this money?
0: Gake si Biliam le galadi ebe de ma bu gagama.
1: Am I going to lose this honor?
0: De ma gbem le bubu ma gbo.
1: Am I going to lose all this provision? Okay, let me go and check up again.
0: De ma bunu na mokata ka ma ga tema bi ogbo ma osa.
1: The Lord has told him, don't go.
0: Ma ogbo ne bena ma gayi o.
1: The Lord has told you, don't marry the unbeliever.
0: Ma ogbo bena ma ga de ti ma khoseto o.
1: Let there be no unequal yoke.
0: Kokuti tuto ma ga nwani o.
1: The believer shall not marry unbeliever. Yes, I hear.
0: Kwaso toma de tima kwaso to MC.
1: But this man has money.
0: Kaka mu ya galesie.
1: Am I going to marry this one that are riding bicycle, motorcycle?
0: Ah, kwaso toma ye keke kekwe la tamo no wa wawe de gemelia.
1: Am I going to marry these ones that don't have a house of their own?
0: Amamacha homole shiwa imadia.
1: Am I going to marry this one living in face me I face your house?
0: Amamaka le volejo tu mo po hobi mo me imadia.
1: Is it this one I'm going to marry that didn't even go to university?
0: Ah, amamaka mo school ha mo de university ye de gbemelia.
1: Am I going to say, oh, this one, don't marry unbeliever, don't marry unbeliever, this one has money.
0: The man on Chiago, you got a Timahoto, you got a Timahoto, Kosoto, Gamalo, Shudi.
1: This one has prestige, this one has position, this one has honor.
0: Okay, you say what Toma Galesi, Bubulenci, Nukogalesi.
1: This one has everything you can think about.
0: The Samuel Tumala, Nukatale.
1: Let me go and check up again from God. God is going to give you the permissive will, but you will suffer for it.
0: Mau Anolo, Manu, Manu, Kakea, Lakbofleta.
1: And then in verse 20, and God came unto Balaam at night and said unto him, if the men to call thee, rise up and go with them.
0: Pope Blav, Ema Uva Biliam Bola Sam Blonebena, Nanya Yo Ge Ntu Xiao Vala Ekama Fon Nena Y Pliwo.
1: How happy Balaam must be.
0: Bela Lachi Wakpoti Jo Tim Tim.
1: You see, that's why I went to check up. If I had stayed with what God said at the first beginning, I wouldn't have gone to check up again.
0: Nebe de kumano te de mawo fe nyagbantoa jia
1: If I said what all these coordinators and group coordinators are telling us, and what these preachers are preaching, I'm not going to ask again. But you know now, since I went to ask, God has told me I can do it. And God is greater than
0: coordinator.
1: And God is greater than group coordinator. And God is greater than preacher, pastor. Do you think God is happy because he gives you permissive will? Remember, God only gives permissive will to the people having hardened hearts. And you will suffer for it. In verse 22, God's anger was kindled because he went. He told him to go, permissive will. And the angel of the Lord stood in the way for an adversary, enemy, against him. When you go into that permissive will, the Lord will stand as an enemy, an adversary against you. Verse 31. Then the Lord opened the eyes of Balaam, and he saw the angel of the Lord standing in the way as an adversary of this Balaam, that took the permissive will of God.
0: But
1: the Lord opened the eyes of Balaam, and he saw the angel of the Lord standing in the way, and his sword drawn in his hand, and fell flat on his face.
0: And
1: the angel of the Lord said unto him, wherefore hast thou smitten thine ass these three times? Behold, I went out to withstand thee, because thy way is perverse before
0: me.
1: But the Lord permitted me because of a perverted heart. And the ass saw me and turned from me these three times. Unless she had turned from me, surely now also, I would have slain thee and saved her alive.
0: Teji no la pom, eya ta o jere agale nukuma nyama zi atansom. De manya, eya jere aga ola anyena mawo kokoko, aha glen eya de agba.
1: If he had died like that, where would he go? Of course, in hell fire.
0: Ne biliam kula mama jeji kabai, ai juma pomete.
1: Did he eventually get to heaven? No.
0: Mlembade biliam de tifua, awo.
1: He wanted the money so much.
0: Eji agama kokoko.
1: In Numbers chapter 31, verse 7, verse 8.
0: Mosiene lia tabla tonvo deke kupu ya drinkleni.
1: And they warged against the Midianites, as the Lord commanded Moses, and they slew all the males, and they slew the king of Midian beside the rest of them that was slain, namely Evi and Rechem and Zor and Or and Reba, five kings of Midian. Balaam also, the son of Beor, they slew with the sword.
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1: Because of his perverted heart, he eventually joined the enemies to fight against the people of God. And eventually, he died as a rebel against the will of God.
0: Le yi ƒe mɔsi ne vlo le Yehowa ŋkume ta la, eve de asi asime kple ame vɔ̃ɖiwo be woawɔ aʋa kple Mawu ƒe viwo. 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
1: Hardness of heart will produce disobedience toward God.
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1: Will produce bitterness and hatred against the wife of your youth, against the husband of your youth.
0: Etsoa dziku kple keleli veve helihele dea dzime na ame ɖe esrɔ̃ ŋutsu alo srɔ̃ nyɔnu ŋutsi.
1: Is the hardness of heart that will bring divorce.
0: Dzime sesẽ kplɔ ame ɖe srɔ̃ gbegbe me.
1: And then you'll bring self-imposed judgment, the judgment of God upon yourself. Eventually, you are going to raise up a sinful criminal posterity. And of course, eventually there will be damnation, doom, judgment, hellfire in eternity. We come to point number two. God's perfect will for happy homes. In Mark chapter 10, verse 6. Marko
0: tawo pupui adan.
1: From the beginning of creation, God made them male and female. For this cause shall a man leave his father and mother, and cleave to his wife, and they twain shall be one flesh. So then, they are no more twain, but one flesh. What therefore God has joined together, let not man put asunder.
0: Le esia ta, ame agblẽ fofoa kple dada ɖi, eye wòalé ɖe esrɔ̃ nyɔnua ŋuti, eye wogba kple eve woanye ŋutilã ɖeka, ale be tso esia dzi xe yina la, womaganye ame eve o negbe ŋutilã ɖeka ko. 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
1: Here the Lord himself revealed God's will, God's only will. In marriage,
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1: Number one, he refers us back to the beginning.
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1: He didn't grant Adam the privilege of provision or the liberty of another choice.
0: Mawu me ɖe mɔ wɔ ɖoɖo bubu aɖeke da ɖi ne Adam bena wòatrɔ atsia nu bubu o.
1: Was there no offense at all in that family? Of course there were offenses.
0: Le Adam kple srɔ̃a dome aɖe ɖe agɔdzedze meli gbeɖegbeɖe oa, agɔdzedze va.
1: There is no sunshine without heat.
0: Ŋdɔkutu me vuna eye fifia gbea me tete.
1: There is no rain without cold.
0: Etsi me dzana eye avuvɔ gbea yi ma nɔ.
1: There is no marriage without once in a while misunderstanding.
0: Srɔ̃ɖeɖe aɖeke meli eye zi ɖeka ya ɖe yi me la nugɔmasemase vi aɖe anɔ anyi ela.
1: But in the midst of it all, understand as it was at the beginning that it is a man and the wife becoming one flesh.
0: Gake sego le wo katã me la le gɔmedzedzea me la nutu ɖeka.
1: Think about what Eve did. It was Eve that ate the forbidden fruit. It was Eve that gave that forbidden fruit to Adam.
0: Adam.
1: And it was that made Adam and Eve to lose the great provision of God, the Garden of Eden.
0: Le awa benu ona mina bena Adam kuto awa katala obuma opumna na gama le Eden bola ma.
1: And yet, with all that the consequences of what Eve did to Adam, there was no privilege, there was no liberty, there was no provision of divorce and remarriage.
0: Dakele nu shokata ke kemena awa heva Adam jitu ifunu ona mela mo popo mo linia brother mo linia Adam bena kawagbe.
1: That's why the Lord is saying, whatever that man has done, whatever that woman has done, the perfect will of God for happy homes is that forgive one another.
0: Lesia tema globena nuka ke son tu nuka ke son wo ma fololo nu blebo na jijof mure bana kami chok mianeo.
1: If you marry a second one, are you sure that this second one is going to be an angel?
0: Nibele denyon vogwade vogwen ya ni ma dola ma vutadara manuchia.
1: Research has shown that even those who go to second marriages, if they don't divorce again, the reason they don't divorce is they're saying, this one I thought will be better than the first one, it's even worse than the first one.
0: And
1: am I sure if I keep this one away again and marry another one, am I sure what my life will become? Remember, once you have gotten married, your marriage, and it is until death do you part. Genesis chapter 1, reading from verse 27. So God created man in his own image. In the image of God created he him. Male singular and female singular created he there.
0: Eye mawo amade yenu tofonono ma mawo fonono munwe owedo nutu deka lo nyonu deka wowo.
1: That's how he did it.
0: Neneme mawe.
1: Not two friendly people, loving people living together, they have become one flesh.
0: Mende bena khonwa ma vuni le khoda kama o.
1: Now, this is what you hear, this is what you know, this is the revelation from the very beginning. Now, look at this. If you find somebody who claims to be a Christian, somebody who claims to be a long-standing member in this church, somebody who claims to be a preacher, a leader, an overseer in this church, he has gotten married, but the father, the mother, they're living with them in the house. If this man cannot obey the knowledge of the primary school teaching in marriage,
0: how
1: is it this man will be preaching to university people in the kingdom?
0: What
1: I mean is this. There are many of our members here who have been in this church for 15-20 years. And if a man then come in here and preaching, the father is living with them, the mother is living with them, the senior brother, senior sisters, junior brother, junior sisters, they're living with them. And the man, preacher, deeper life preacher,
0: my
1: man, he will discuss long time with the mother. And they will have taken decision, the man and the mother, before the wife will even know anything that is going on. If If we knew that a person is not even able to pass the primary school test, we'll not allow them to come and be teaching these adult believers, almost university level believers, who know the word of God already.
0: Nenye be mi nye mi teje si bena amyade le ma wom la, mi ma demone bena kamosi kemati ma dotu srondo po goma jeje nufya fiyan u la, bava note anon fiyan mkoso toshyo kono chi denuko, wune gwa mwole university
1: po dudu mwo. Because their disobedience against the rudimentary foundational teaching of the word of God in marriage and the family disqualifies them from preaching the word.
0: Ela bena le si kewo se te wo gwa tururu kude srondo po goma
1: And if you are there and you are like that, you repent. You turn away from that and then you quit the pulpit until you do that. Because if you don't, your teaching will not be acceptable to God. Jesus said, go back to the beginning.
0: Yes, we try the gomajam.
1: And then obey that word, and if you obey, the Lord will bless us in Jesus' name. That amen looks like you are sleeping. In Ephesians chapter 5, I'm reading from verse 22. It says, wives, submit yourselves unto your own husbands, as unto the Lord.
0: Dear
1: sisters, you are married. A happy home, a happy marriage, a blessed family does not happen automatically. There's a price to pay. I want a good home. Pay the price. You know, my dear sisters, our will, our personality can come between us and happiness in marriage. I'm a woman of myself. I'm a lady of my own opinion. Even though you are my husband, don't take me for a ride. I will tell you that although I may keep quiet, but there's something cooking in my heart. Don't do that. Verse 22, wives, submit yourselves unto your own husbands as unto the Lord. Verse 25, husbands, love your wives. There's no bitterness in love. And there is no suspicion in love. There is no starvation in love. When you starve your wife of your attention. You starve your wife of food. You starve your wife of normal happiness. There is no starvation in love. And there is no judgment in love. The wife moves here, judgment. The wife put something here, judgment. The wife, cooks, judgment. And the wife irons the clothes, judgment. Nothing she does is ever good in our sight. there is no judgment in love.
0: Mo wo na de kesi ne nyu le nuku me gbede gbede ovom do drum mo le lonlon mo o.
1: Husbands, love your wives, even as Christ also loved the church and gave himself for it. 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
0: Minutu la mi lo mi anto mi asanwo abele si Christo han lo hamela eye wo cho yenu todo kwi hana de etala ne nutu todo kwi na le sonon.
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0: No le no fun klo asran la o le break ni o fun yan gboglo.
1: Very very careful.
0: O no na nu jo po.
1: Careful what I allow her to know, because you know she's just a woman.
0: Mo le ma nya ba nya nu sha no le abena nyo nu jo tru kwe wo nya.
1: And she cannot handle sensitive information.
0: Eye m to to shoko na hian nu nyam do la nya ma ta gble ne.
1: She cannot handle business deal.
0: Eye nya do wo po do do nya ma te ma gble ne.
1: She cannot handle what I'm talking to my friends and business partners outside.
0: A jo do do fo do fo na sikwa le de fi an kono nyo le motala nya ma te gble ne do la ba ma te ma a won ti do.
1: My husband, I saw that so and so called you on the phone. What were you discussing? This woman has come again and she cannot handle this matter.
0: Sonyanu tu masebena amade yolo phone chimi kimila semkan nyakatu tu globalenu lebenyo me akavaka fo ni nyene joya matema kan mademori.
1: You know, if you reveal all the business talk to this woman, she's going to give me a wrong advice, and then you just smile and say,
0: "Lanam Adam lodo si kemonyo oleta la kunwa globe."
1: Is that what you are talking about? By the way, the food is burning on the fire. Why don't you go and look at it? And then she goes. By the time she comes back,
0: aye lebe nyama globema. Ah, le dunku ya dise dasu ya dise lepsofion lo.
1: We'll bring another topic deliberately, methodically, psychologically, in a philosophical way. We are trying to quieten her. Don't ask that question. I don't want to tell you that.
0: Is that marriage?
1: Are those two tenants living together? Can they hand do something that the leg will not know? Can the ear hear something that the mind will not think about? Can the heart receive something that the spirit will not know, because it says you are one flesh?
0: In
1: verse 31, for this cause shall a man leave his father and mother. Genesis tells us, leave the father and the mother, cleave to your wife.
0: Pope Blatt on vode ke eyat nutu, eyat anutu agle for fuakle da daddy, eye wakle son, le sonuchi, mushi bantona kamiale de
1: miasu. And they two shall be one what? One flesh. That's the will of God. We're going to do that will of God.
0: And
1: whosoever shall put away his wife, Jesus said, and marry another, committed adultery against her.
0: Yes, now,
1: if a man leaves a wife and goes to marry another, and then they will not allow me to be a worker in the church here, I'll go to another church.
0: And
1: according to the word of Jesus, whichever church you run to and you're hiding there, where you have run to, whosoever shall put away his wife and marry another, committeth adultery against her.
0: Afisa afisa kene sire ula khan la mosike da si sron nwa mchila awa khasi lenu chi.
1: If you die in that condition,
0: ne le kule no nomama togbi me la.
1: Is it not Jesus that normally should open the door to get to heaven? And if you die in adultery, will he open the door for you to get to heaven? No, you'll get to hell.
0: Demanye yesu la funji fu vontro mine gada me uwa. Nebe amyade kule khasi wo omere debayde jifu wa awo chuma fome ten wa.
1: And if you die in that condition, and you don't make restitution, and you don't come out of that adultery, where will you spend eternity? I pray God will give us His grace to obey. And we will obey the word of God in Jesus' name. Then, point number three, God's perfect way to the heavenly habitation.
0: Mau nyafo akpa etonlia mau fomo matro matrona jifo dumeviwo.
1: God's perfect way to the heavenly habitation.
0: Mau fomo matro matrona jifo dumevi.
1: In Isaiah chapter 30, reading from verse 19.
0: Isaiah bla tongpupu wi asieke.
1: For the people shall dwell in Zion at Jerusalem. Thou shalt weep no more. You will weep no more.
0: Zion du kosile Jerusalem magano avifafa ji o. Imaga favia son o.
1: He will be gracious unto at the voice of thy cry. Your family problems and that brings tears in your eyes. And as you hear these things, the word of the Lord, does it bring sorrow in your heart? The Lord will comfort you.
0: Ella bena avenu ovan fan le wo afado dota. Le pueni bena le lufmo fupakpoli atala la vevesan la vifam la mau afakono.
1: And whatever is wrong, the Lord will set them right in your families in Jesus' name.
0: E yenu shanskana gule le fumiama la mau adredo le fumiama le Yesu fenu koma.
1: The Lord has shown us the right way. And this is God's permanent way to the heavenly habitation.
0: Mau fiami amonye tola esenye mau fomo matro matro na jifo dumevi.
1: In Psalm 119, I'm reading from verse 89.
0: Samu alopan da kawia sheke pupu bla nivo ashe.
1: Forever, O Lord, thy word is settled in heaven.
0: Yehuwa wonyala likere jifu tegbe.
1: God doesn't change his standard of marriage.
0: Mau pododu le sondemela metre o.
1: In verse 30, it says, I have chosen the way of truth. Thy judgments have I laid before me. That's what the Lord is expecting you to do.
0: Pupu bla tomo chanya tefomo. Eye me cho wododu otu anyi denu kunyama. Eye mau jicho asyube na wo.
1: In verse 128, therefore I esteem all thy precepts concerning all things to be right. And I hate every false way.
0: Bukwe alofanda kabla vovo eni. 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
1: Whatever false doctrine you have heard, the Lord wants you to hate every false doctrine.
0: Avachomo wakata na selama wajibwe na lefu.
1: Isaiah chapter 58 verse 7.
0: Isaiah
1: is it not to deal thy bread to the hungry, and that thou bring the poor that are cast out to thy house? When thou seest the naked, that thou cover him, and that thou hide not thyself from thine own flesh.
0: Ne ekpo amuyade ama mala na ta avone. 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
1: Your wife is your flesh.
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1: Look at the blessing in verse 8. Then shall thy light break forth as the morning. Thine health shall spring forth speedily.
0: Lengkore ya yiranti le pupu ya mani. Ekema woke keli aje abia gujaja ene. Eye wo kaya kaya adokaba.
1: Thy righteousness shall go before thee. The glory of the Lord shall be thy rear ward. Then shalt thou call, and the Lord will answer you. Thou shalt cry, and he shall say, Here I am. If thou take away from the midst of thee the yoke, any yoke you have placed on your wife, any oppression, yoke of oppression you have put upon your husband, take it away.
0: Ne ede amatete de anyi ne be srontu le te sronyonu de anyi ne be sronyonu te srontu de anyi la mi deda le miadoma.
1: And the putting forth of the finger and speaking vanity. If you are in the way of a, you know, the habit of speaking against your wife, accusation. This one is not right. And then you even go as far as saying, you think you are beautiful. I don't like you. I don't love you. You are ugly. This is not right. You don't know how to do this. You don't know how to do that. There's nothing you know how to do. And you know that this is the kind of person I will marry. Today the Lord is calling us to repentance.
0: Manya desi darato, manya fetri dado, manya boma dado, manya sindesi dado, manya makli dado. Liatala maule miyokena jima trotro agba.
1: Your wife or your husband has been afflicted the way you are living together.
0: Donya lesi kemi lele tulana wena sontu alosom jado.
1: And she is crying privately, and the Lord is saying, if you will draw out yourself, what does she need? Is it food?
0: The
1: food of emotion that she needs, you will give unto her and satisfy the afflicted soul.
0: Then shall
1: thy light rise in obscurity. Better days are coming for
0: you.
1: And that darkness be as the noonday, the Lord will guide you
0: continually.
1: Thou shalt raise up the foundations of many generations. Thou shalt be called the repairer of the breach. And the restorer of paths to dwell in. Let's go back home and repair everything that has gone wrong. The grace of God will go with you. The love of God will go with you. The mercy of God will go with you. God will wipe away your tears. Happy days, blessed days will come for every one of us in our families in Jesus' name. And for those who have not married, God will give you bone of your bone and flesh of your flesh. For those who are looking up to the Lord, God will give you a breakthrough. God will give happiness and joy and blessing to your family. Let's rise up and talk to the Lord in prayer. You tell God, oh Lord, I'm going to be a repairer of the breach. I'm going to be a restorer of the goodness of God in my family. As you get back home, if there has been any problem between you and your wife, why don't you just sit down, look at one another face to face. Remember the days of courtship. Remember the days of an early marriage. Do you remember the honeymoon period? And hold one another, embrace one another, forgive one another. And look tenderly at one another. And speak tenderly to one another. And sister, forget, forgive and forget. My dear brother, husband, forgive and forget. If you will obey the Lord, if you will respect and honor the Lord himself, he will respect you and honor you and bless you too.
0: Nibela do tumala debulo maunchila ekuma mau adotu haimaula debulo nchio.

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0: We are going to pray together. 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Let's raise up our hands as we pray.
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0: You have not married, you can raise up your hand too.
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0: God's heart is on you. God's mind is on you. He will bless you.
1: Ma o fo ji klo fo susula ele nti o ma wo le yira oge.
0: Father, in the name of Jesus,
1: Papa le Yesu fo nu koma.
0: We thank you because of the revelation of your mind. These are divine precepts and prescriptions for a happy marriage and a blessed family. We're praying, O Lord, the days of turbulence and storm will come to an end in Jesus' name.
1: Papa me do gbeda bena for verse ayadudu hundede asidem nke kokotala nu na chocho gbadi na le Yesu fo nu koma.
0: All those who have taken wrong steps and they have gone the wrong direction, O Lord, you know we're human beings, you know our frailty, you know our ignorance. As they repent and return unto you, forgive them in Jesus' name.
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0: The years that they can't come form of division of conflict in our families of eating, restore those years back to every family in Jesus' name.
1: Of course, you got taken a mama draw or color of flow of a trout will of whom we will have a trouble bird with a for now. Yes, so for no common.
0: Lord, I pray you give grace to every brother, give grace to every sister that in our families will walk according to the will and the way of God in Jesus' name.
1: Nyɔnuwo bena le míaƒe ƒomewo me la míazɔ míanɔ agbe míawɔnu le mɔwo ƒe lɔlɔnu vavãtɔ nu le Yesu ƒe nukɔ me.
0: That Lord, our families will be a shining example.
1: Alebe papa
0: mia blessed family indeed. That even families around, they'll be coming to us to see how God is blessing us, how things are totally changed, everything is repaired, every good thing is restored. Do it for us in Jesus' name.
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0: Where, O Lord, there is no child yet, give them miracle children.
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0: Let this day be the final day of the tears of barrenness in the family in Jesus' name.
1: Na bena egbe ƒe ŋkekele nanye efi madzima
0: where the children are wayward, we pray, O Lord, you will send your power, your grace, your spirit after those children, they will give their parents joy, happiness once again in
1: Jesus' name.
0: Where the problem is lack of funds, I pray that situation you correct it in Jesus' name.
1: Ati sikabana agenyo ba kufila papa mado bora mtona dredo lofuwa mle Yesu fenu koma.
0: Provide adequately for the men and the women, husbands and wives. That Lord, they will see together, they stay together, they live together, they take care of their children together in Jesus' name.
1: Papa mado bora mtona chinune strong chukro sonyonu. 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
0: And Lord, where there are evil forces, opposing forces, and afflicting forces, and powers of darkness, militating against any family here, I break that yoke.
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0: Release them into the joy and the happiness of a blessed family in Jesus' name.
1: For
0: my single brothers and my single sister, they have been praying and their blockage here, hindrance there, yoke there, curse there, and the disturbances there, they have not been able to get through. Lord, this is that day of blessing.
1: Na novinu tukro novinyonu shiwa kwa dosron ola kwa durawa iwa kwa sron adaka ketula mokham la nuji di mokham la amyoji papa madu bada akbala ye ni von trafo vuvuna o.
0: This is the final day they have not seen that you are a good God. I pray, O Lord, you give them a breakthrough in Jesus name.
1: Papa akbani kama mlentu anna o wanyebe maunye nenye.
0: Lord, I pray by this time next year, those who have been crying, there will be laughter.
1: Papa, my dog, but a friend of Bunpo, a lady, she will have a farmer girl, and on
0: there will be testimony.
1: That said, it is an offering.
0: And Lord, I pray it will be good marriage. You give them bone of their bone and flesh of their flesh in Jesus' name.
1: Papa, my dog, but that was from my son, the new adudu and tonton, a fatuba fumer, Michelin.
0: And for these, our children who are just growing up and they are hearing all this, oh Lord, I pray, every good thing they have heard concerning marriage, concerning the family, preserve it for them.
1: Papa, my boy, this is a teaching. Also, Nya Shaola, Nya George, no Tonya Doji Jono. Papa, my dog, but I knew the Sharis Coach or Nya Shamaka Dopo Jimola, Jerulo for Gioma.
0: When it comes to their turn, their marriages will be good, their families will be good. Bless them in Jesus' name.
1: Papa, do for you, Boa, the Sola, over Sola, the Anu, over Fuma Anu, Papa, Yrao Godo, Papado, the Yesufan Common.
0: And the good desires of their hearts even today, success and promotion and cleverness or whatever they need, health also, give unto them in Jesus' name.
1: Ayo for Jimatiti New York, Baba, you are Nyanu, you are in Ko, you are Nyamai Tachevo, Ayo, what the Lubu, you are Mishana Papa, now lay yes so fun come.
0: We have come into your kingdom. Our marriages, our lives will not be like the lives and the marriages of our parents. Ours will be spectacular. Ours will be special. Command your blessing permanently upon all your people here today.
1: Now we are Mavomanavavavio.
0: Thank you, Lord, because we know you have answered.
1: Papa, mi da kono bale don chinami.
0: In Jesus' name, we pray.
1: Le Yesu fun koma mi do gbadale.
0: Thank you very much. God bless every one of you.
1: Akwena minuto mona yira mi aduma to de siade.
2: Close our eyes for prayer. Heavenly Father, we thank you for salvation. Thank you for the security we have in you. Thank you for the faith you plant in our hearts that we know that everything will be all right.
1: We pray,
2: Lord, we're secured under the shadow of your wings in Jesus' name.
1: We pray, Lord, there will be no fear, there
2: will be no anxiety, there will be no panic, and nothing will shake us from the confidence we have in you in Jesus' name.
1: Once
2: again, Lord, open the pages of the scriptures to your people. That Lord, you help us to rest secured in the promise of the Lord in Jesus' name. We thank you because we know you have answered.
1: In
2: Jesus' name we pray. Acts of the Apostles chapter 27. And we're reading from verse 22 to verse 25. And now I exhort you to be of good cheer,
3: For there shall be no loss of any man's life among you, but of the sheep.
4: Ke anson la mele nu xlo mi bena ka mia fo jina je eme la bena mia doma de ke pa gbe mele bubuge onegbe vua ko.
3: And for there stood by me this night the angel of God, whose I am, and whom I serve, saying, Fear not, Paul, thou must be brought before Caesar, and lo, God hath given thee all them that sail with thee.
4: Ela bena zanshiamola mausi tomenye amosima subona khan la po dola ba titre de bonye glombena paolo mega von o. 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
3: Wherefore, sirs, be of good cheer, for I believe God that it shall be even as it was told me.
4: Ela bena mia to mia fo jina je emo la bena mo ko ma uti se bena ava monene ma abia le si wo gbro nam ene.
3: I believe God, I'm sure you do.
4: Nya mo ko ma uti se o ha lo ko ma uti se.
3: For it shall be even as it was told me.
4: Ava monam nene ma abia le si wo gbro nam ene.
3: We need to understand that this was a confirmation of what the Lord had told Paul the apostle.
4: Nya se gomena kaye ni kpedudu enya jina nu si ma u gbro na Paulo.
3: He sent an angel here to assure him that whatever the storm, whatever the challenges, whatever the difficulties, he will get to Rome.

0: Kasi je e yomo pa zama la fato la titre de e bok blombe na ka wo jina jema la bena les ne jida sele nou tinye la Yerusalem la nenama keb wo le bena jida sele Roma khan.
1: Here it was the Lord himself that spoke to him. Now he was going to Rome.
0: Le tepe shala ma wun se kata tele founu kle fifia e le mwanji do ta Roma.
1: And the challenges were there, the storm was there, the storm supply.
0: Aye di kako ba dogwe ak bomo pa hum tutu oba kwe.
1: And the storm against a sheep.
0: Aya hum la le tro.
1: It appeared that all hope was lost. But then the Lord sent the angel to say what he had said before. Is what he was still standing by.
0: That's why
1: we learned from the word of God that forever, O Lord, thy word is settled in heaven. And whatever happens between now and there, between this point and the final point, we know that we're going to make it through finally in Jesus' name.
0: Hey, you know, Sam, can I draw the work? But I just to fish about certain new words, la Dumiala, la you go to a pojidu, la yes, super no common.
1: But told in verse 12 of this chapter 23,
0: the table of a vote of who we are, Fiamma,
1: that when it was day, certain of the Jews banded themselves together and bound themselves under a curse, saying that they would neither eat nor drink till they had done what? They had killed Paul.
0: Eye esie nu va kala yuda to ade wo po odokwe nu po eye wo po fi de odokwe be na ye o mo le nu du ga alonu nu ga o va sere esime ye wa u Paulo.
1: Could they kill him? No, because God had said he was going to get to Rome.
0: De wetin wo Paulo a o metin ola ma mu gbo be na kale be ba de Roma.
1: And now he got into the ship and was going to Rome. And it appeared that what the Lord had said might not be fulfilled.
0: Tifia elevu amakado taruma akumade tu ejoko abenu sima ugbola ma vamo wene.
1: But the Lord sent an angel to say, Paul, not only you now, all the people that sail with you, they're going to get to Rome.
0: Gakla ma udo to labena ka Paulo manye udeke wamosho leku levu amulokwatawa de Roma dede.
1: That's why he said, cheer up. Because I believe God, whatever may be happening in your life at this time, cheer up.
0: Yena ba gbo na mi apo jina jema mo ko ma o jise no bi mi jona wa gbo mo fi fi mo la jona jema.
1: Whatever it may be you are expecting has not been fulfilled, cheer up.
0: Lele mo popo mo po ba mo owo jina jema.
1: Whatever promise the Lord had given, it appears that everything is against that promise, cheer up. Because I believe God that it shall be even as it was told me.
0: Nubade do shike ma wuno ba jiba blu mok pole mo famu wune la woji chuju la woji na jema la bo mo koma uti sabele si wo glo nam ene.
1: I'm talking to you today on faith and faithfulness. Faith and faithfulness for our eternal salvation.
0: Ma wunya po tanyi ni kose kule nute po woke na miyapo kokoma vola.
1: There's something called salvation. There's something called eternal salvation.
0: Na de liu yobena agbo koko, na liu yobena ka koko ma vola.
1: The Lord has given us that salvation, and he wants to make it eternal.
0: Ma una mi agbo koko, la jibo wa yoba nye ma voto.
1: But we need faith in God. I believe God. And then we need to also be God.
0: Gakele yene ma uji kose le ko ma uji se, eye elebena dutu ma uka.
1: I'm looking at Hebrews chapter 5. Verse 9. It says, and being made perfect, he became the author of eternal salvation unto all them that obey him.
0: Eye esi wo weblibola ezo agbo oko mavo po gomodula na amoshokata duwa tui.
1: Very important for us to notice faith and then our faithfulness to the Lord.
0: Nadeli lebe mi anya ofi gbanto ni ko so pele mi apo nte po wowo.
1: Acts of the Apostles chapter 27 verse 23.
0: Do what tabla bo voa tren poku bla vo ton.
1: But it stood by me this night the angel of God, whose I am and whom I serve, saying, fear not, Paul, thou must be brought before Caesar. And look, God has given thee all them that sail with thee.
0: Ela bena zansiamela ma osi tomanye amosimo subona kan la po dollar va titre de gbonye gbon bena Paulo ma gavon o ele na o bena titre de Kaiser openu kuma eye poda ma ucho amosho kata do vaklo la dasi o.
1: That was an assurance. that not only Paul was secured, all the people sailing with Paul, the apostle, they were secured. How many of them? 276.

0: Look at verse 33.
1: And we were in all in the ship, 260 and 16 souls. That's 276. And the Lord said, all of you, you're going to get to Rome. All of us will get there in Jesus' name.
0: Eye maune kana jibana ka opata kakan wa de Roma de de mi kata kakan mi ade jipu de de le Yesu fanu koma.
1: Notice verse 30 to verse 32.
0: And
1: the shipmen were about to flee out of the ship. Then they had let down the boat into the sea under color as though they would have cast anchors out of the poor ship.
0: Gakemia popuku bla tonva se de bla tonva vele vide eye esifuku kakan la wole djimbena kaye wasi to avuaman eye wodide abala de vuaman eye woda abala lapa abe de wole sekela daga.
1: Paul said to the centurion and to the soldiers, except these abide in the ship, ye cannot be saved.
0: Paolo glona vafiala plasrapu obena kanem siomo no vuamo ulao miatenu akpo de
1: de. We believe God, it shall be even as was told us, but then that does not give us the liberty to misbehave and disobey the word of God and be unfaithful to God. Except these abide in the ship, ye cannot be saved.
0: Mi koma oji se mi kande ma oji be ma ola demi ga kema mo tebe na kami to mi awo nu sine jemianu mi awa ye mo penu o ne mi wa ye mo na mi atro ne gbe amosionu mo le vua mo ola.
1: That's why we join faithfulness with our faith, and as faithfulness goes along with our faith, that eternal salvation will be ours in Jesus' name.
0: Ya temia chonu tefo wo akpede mi afa agbo okola koselan chido ni na mo vele mi afa agbo mi ayi aponu le Yesu
1: fanu ko. That's why we're talking on faith and faithfulness for our eternal salvation.
0: Ya temi le ponu chu kosepele nu tefo wo kana mi afa kokko ma vola.
1: Number one, the confession of faith and assurance of our salvation.
0: Maunya papa gbato koso po mo pupu ple mi apo kokko po kakande jila.
1: Number two, the condition of faithfulness and abiding for our own salvation.
0: Maunya papa vula mi apo nu tefo owo nu du po nu du ani ple emonono kana mi anto po kokko la.
1: Number three, the commitment of faithful ambassadors for others' salvation.
0: Maunya papa ton la nu tefo ola tefo no la wo po do ku chotona kana mo bubu po kokko la.
1: Let's come back to number one, the confession of faith and assurance for our salvation.
0: Apagban tole ni koso fo mo vuvu ple mi apo kokko po kakande jila.
1: Let's come to verse 25 of Acts 27. Wherefore, sirs, be of good cheer, for I believe God, that's faith, that it shall be even as it was told me.
0: Do opagban le tabla bevu adrin kuku bla bevu atonlia ayanu timia towo mi afa jina je emela bena mo koma o
1: dis. If we are going to experience salvation, we must have faith in Christ, faith in the Lord who has died for us on the cross of Calvary.
0: Na mi adeji be ya troji mo la le bena ba koma o jase ibo koso no Christo sikene kula Calvary la.
1: John chapter 3 and verse 16.
0: You understand ton popo we adenlia.
1: John 3 verse 16, for God so loved the world that he gave his only begotten son, that whosoever believeth in him should not perish but have everlasting life.
0: Ela bena legbegbe mauno kike mo bena wo toyem tope tenu vila kana bena mo samo si kwaji sana la mo le to tronga o kebo apo agbama vo.
1: For God sent not his son into the world to condemn the world, but that the world through him might be saved.
0: Ela bena ma omo do viaru de kiki ambena wa drop onu kiki am o kebo nu bena wa de kiki am to eyamaji.
1: Ephesians chapter 2 and in verse 8.
0: Epeso tama vo popo ya monilia.
1: It is this faith in Christ and the grace of God in the provision of our salvation that gets us into that kingdom.
0: Mauji kosa siake to mo pa mon vo vo mele plomi gade fiado fo la ma.
1: Ephesians chapter 2 verse 8.
0: Epeso tabe popo eni.
1: For by grace are you saved through faith, that not of yourselves. It is the gift of God, not of works, lest any man should boast.
0: Ela bena mon bevo wo tode mi tu hosem eye shala mo tu mian to mian mo o ma opom na ne manye do wo wo tu.
1: That this salvation is of the Lord.
0: Ebe agbo ko shala tu ma un to mo
1: fa. Romans chapter 5, I'm reading from verse 6. For when we were yet without strength, in due time Christ died for us, for the ungodly.
0: Romata ma ton pupo ma de la bena Christo gohan semi ganye gbodogboro to la ekura mo ma von ma wo talazan gbe si wo do di la mo.
1: We cannot say it's because I'm so strong, that's how I got saved.
0: Ma ta gbo bi nyamo dum sin na mo troji mo.
1: I was so desirous, that's how I got saved.
0: Etru nyen to bo vi na mo troji mo.
1: And the Lord knew that I was so passionate, that's why I got saved.
0: E ma unya bo mo le jin ton to na mo troji mo.
1: He said when we were without strength, that's when Christ died for us. Look at verse 8, but God commended his love toward us, in that while we were yet, what? Sinners, Christ died for us.
0: There's some people that
1: are thinking they want to add to the possibility of their salvation.
0: If I do this, I do that,
1: I get saved. It's what Christ has done.
0: And
1: it is when you believe on that which Christ has done, salvation comes to you. He says, God commended his love toward you, that when you were still yet a sinner, Christ died for you.
0: Ebe mau de yem topolo no siwo to no mi la tia bena se mi ganye nu von la o la Christo fu de miata.
1: Then be now justified by his blood, we shall be saved from wrath through him.
0: As on last you watch after Nami to help of Manuchila, who me God, I would show
1: that means the wrath of God, the judgment of God, the final judgment coming upon the unbelievers. We shall be saved and rescued and preserved and drawn away from that in Jesus' name.
0: Ema tibeda mafo vom dotro mafo tuo kule mafo vom dotro shikana ba vanu vola matro jimo jamia kpo de achuma le Yesu penu koma.
1: Verse 10, for if we were enemies, we were reconciled to God by the death of His Son.
0: He says, much more,
1: being reconciled, we shall be saved by His life. Salvation is available right there for you. At the moment you say, I'm not trusting my strength, I'm not trusting my religion, I trust only Christ. I believe He died for me. And through that death, salvation is yours in Jesus' name.
0: And
1: look at Romans chapter 10, verse 8.
0: He
1: says, but what says it? The word is nigh thee, near thee, even in thy mouth and in thy heart. That word in your heart must come out through your mouth.
0: Look at verse 9.
1: For if thou shalt confess with thy mouth, have you ever done that?
0: Have you reassured
1: yourself, hearing your own voice in your private prayer, Jesus, I've committed my life to you?
0: You gave your life for me,
1: and I belong to you, and I will never hope for salvation from any other direction. Jesus only is my Savior.
0: Yes, the Kenya Hola.
1: He says, if thou shalt confess with thy mouth the Lord Jesus, that is to confess the Lordship of Jesus.
0: And shall believe in thy
1: heart. You believe it, then you confess it. That's why we'll call it the confession of faith. If you believe in your heart that God has raised him from the dead, thou shalt be saved. Amen.
0: But with
1: the heart, man believeth unto righteousness. What your heart should believe.
0: And with the mouth confession is made unto
1: salvation. Lord, I believe you died for me. Lord, I believe that all my sins are taken away. Lord, I believe that your blood cleanses me from all unrighteousness.
0: Apoto mo kwese mo kwese bele kule tanya mo kwese mo kwese bena le chwa gbena mo kwese mo kwese na kale le china chuma choma joni nyo
1: katama. Lord, I believe that you have bought all my punishment and I will not bear that eternal punishment anymore.
0: Apoto mo kwese bele kwa tuwa kwa le tanya e tuwa kwa maka vajinyazo.
1: Now I know I'm saved. How do I know? Because the word assures me and I'm saved and I believe God it shall be even as it was told me.
0: Azo mo kwese mo kwese mo kwese mo ka kwese do mo ponye do pagina e mo kwese bena kala va va mo na bele sile blonam
1: ene. He said, whosoever shall call on the name of the Lord shall be saved. I believe God even as it was told me.
0: E bena mo sha mo sike na kwa mo di sinala de la po de la va va mo na bele sike ma o blonam
1: ene. He says that eternal life is ours because Christ died for us. Lord, I believe because that is what you have told me.
0: Ela ba gboma vola ni miata le Christo la fule miata mamu kwese be zutonya la bena kanu me le blonam.
1: 1 John chapter 5. I'm reading there from verse 13.
0: Johannes gbanto tama ton popo wi eton lia.
1: It says, these things have I written unto you that believe on the name of the Son of God, that ye may know that she have eternal life.
0: Nu sha o mongro na mi amse o kwa ma o vila pe nu kwa ji sena la be na mi aje si be agbema vole mi asi.
1: There be no doubt about it anymore because Christ has done it.
0: Dikakamano wojimo olabena Christo la we.
1: Because of that we know that we have everlasting life, eternal life.
0: Lematala minye be agbema vola sumi asi.
1: In that verse 13 it goes on to say that ye may believe on the name of the Son of God. That is what brings us assurance. There is faith and there is assurance. I'm coming to point number two now. The condition of faithfulness and abiding for our own salvation.
0: Mau nyapa vula mi apa mtefu wa wapenu dua nikle amenono la kena mianu tau po kohola.
1: Acts 27. And as the ship men were about to flee out of the ship,
0: don't
1: abandon the people in the ship. After all, the Lord had said, he's giving Paul all the 276 souls that were sailing with him.
0: What
1: means, whatever we do, whatever we don't do, we're saved.
0: That's the
1: attitude of some people. They do not understand the importance of faith and faithfulness. They're like the two hands that get something. That somebody is trying to give you something and you need your two hands to collect that thing because it's too heavy for one hand. You have the hand of faith and the hand of faithfulness. It's like the two legs walking in the direction of that eternal salvation.
0: One leg is
1: not enough to just be hopping on the leg of faith.
0: I have faith.
1: I believe God. It shall be even as it was told me.
0: Why don't
1: you point out the other leg and faith with faithfulness? One leg faith, the other leg will follow faithfulness. One leg faith, the other leg will follow faithfulness. It's as faith and faithfulness take the journey together. That is how we get to the place we need to get to.
0: La pobe a fo vola ti no hosse plen te fo wela plomi a de a fisike yime mi lela.
1: Because he gives us this promise of eternal salvation on the basis of the two legs moving on.
0: Ela benami agbo ma vola po nu gbedo domito zozonde a fo ovaji.
1: You got it wrong if your thought is only faith. You got it wrong if your thought, because I said, chair of brethren, chair of people, I believe God, it shall be even as it was told me.
0: Nei bena le note de kajibe khoso ko jibena kami gavon oyebe jina jema imi note de jila ma je jina mi le mo ma ji o.
1: But as the sheep men were about to flee out of the ship when they had let down the boat into the sea under color, under pretense as though they would have cast anchors out of the ship.
0: Eye ese ka kan lawo le jijimena ka ye wasia cho avuama eye wo dide abala de avuama eye wo da alapa be de wo le sekia daget ato vuata khana la.
1: Paul said unto the centurion and to the soldiers, everybody now, the centurion and the soldiers and all the people in the ship, and he said, except these abide.
0: Paulo glona avafiala kple asrafo haobena ne amesia o monovua mo ola.
1: Except they remain, except they stay faithfully in the ship, ye cannot be saved.
0: Lekbe unovua mo nutefo otela mi atenu akpodede o.
1: That means then we need to understand how faithfulness is very important. And Jesus Christ emphasized that for our salvation.
0: Yes, Christ emphasized
1: that for eternal landing on the shore of heaven.
0: Yes, it tells us in John chapter
1: 15, verse 4, abide in me and I in you. As the branch cannot bear fruit of itself except it abide in the vine, no more can ye, except ye abide in me. I am the vine, ye are the branches.
0: You understand, we are talking about the name of my name. Any kama no miyama. Alice alola maten ma chale do kusi nemo no wine chila nuchi ola. 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
1: It says in verse 5, he that abideth in me and I in him, the same bringeth forth much fruit. For without me, ye can do nothing.
0: Amasinu amanya inye kama nua emela eyatia kugedela bena nyama nomela milenum tega onada ke o.
1: Look at verse 6. If a man abide not in me, he is cast forth as a branch and is withered, and men gather them and cast them where? Into the fire. And they are
0: bonds.
1: Look at verse 7. If ye abide in me and my words abide in you. That's how we keep saying, that's how we remain in the kingdom of God. The word of God abides in you, and you are abiding in him.
0: Alemia lema opa gboko wanda sha lemia no chero kwa menye si alekwe ma oponya la lemo.
1: He says, if ye abide in me and my words abide in you, ye shall ask what ye will, and it shall be done unto you.
0: Nemi no amanya enyanya kan wo no amia mala ekemanu sike mi no biela wa we na mi.
1: I pray that the grace to abide be given to every one of us.
0: But do but I'm on the Miano Potomola, what you and me don't tell the shadow.
1: You will abide in Jesus' name.
0: Miano Potomola, yes, super no comma.
1: First John chapter 2, I'm reading from verse 24.
0: You and his granddaughter have a book with love of honor.
1: Let that therefore abide in you, which ye have heard from the beginning. If that which ye have heard from the beginning shall remain in you, ye shall continue in the Son and in the Father.
0: Miaula mina nusi misacho gomaje diamala na no miama. Nenusi misacho gomaje diamala no miama la ekema miauka. Mia no vilakla fufula ma.
1: He says all that were apart from the beginning will remain faithful to them. I will remain committed to them. He says that is how we're actually going to remain in the kingdom.
0: Ebe nusio misacho gomaje diamala de nemi lo mo de asimi no mala lemute po ma mui mia no chado fula mala.
1: Verse 28. And now, little children, abide in him, that when he shall appear, we may also have confidence, and not be ashamed before him at his coming.
0: Pope Blabo Vonilla, Eye Azon Vigne Womino, Eyama Benankane, Eva Dulane Dina Dumiapo, Eye Enunaga Pemile, Eponukumulepo Vabalama.
1: If you don't abide, we who are preachers and pastors and leaders will be ashamed.
0: Ebena Nemimo, not Tessio Lamia Monsieur Colomania Gloman Mark.
1: What are the people that we labored over?
0: Miabea Amokotamis was one of Yikawade.
1: What are the people brought into the kingdom? They did not abide. We'll be ashamed when we have no reward for our labor because you did not come to the final shot, to the final place you ought to be.
0: Nyamba mshumile maunya gunafi kaode dwa la bena kamia pa kwa kwa jaba kutri kuba dola de mo wa doma de vi oba sada nka kama mle tuaji mi mokbo le tuago do o.
1: But he says, when you abide and his word abides in you, then we'll have confidence that we will not be ashamed on that day, and you too, you will not be ashamed in Jesus.
0: Eye bagbo be nemi no telemo so se ba sere nu la ekemalem kekemajila nu makpemi o eye nu makpemi awo hon le yesu pe nu koma.
1: And that's what the Lord said, that we ought to continue. We ought to continue, and you will continue.
0: Ya ta poto mi aye ji do eye mi aye ji han.
1: In 2 Peter chapter 1, I'm reading from verse 5. Beside this, giving all diligence, add to your faith virtue. And to virtue, knowledge. What's he saying there? He says, don't allow faith to remain alone, lonely by itself. And it says to knowledge, temperance, that self-control. You control yourself, and the Spirit of God helps you. You control members of your body. And to knowledge, temperance, and to temperance, patience. And to patience, godliness. And to godliness, brotherly kindness. And to brotherly kindness, charity. For if these things be in you and about, you see that you remain in them, you abide in them, you stay with them. If this is be in you and about, it says then they make you that ye shall neither be barren nor unfruitful in the knowledge of our Lord Jesus Christ.
0: Nenu shawo le miama eye wo la gbo som de jila mana mi anye fuvia to kula mo ma che ku le si jeje mi afoto Yesu Kristo la mo o.
1: That is the knowledge you have, the assurance you have that you are a child of God. You
0: give
1: your life to the Lord and you are remaining, you are abiding. And many people don't have that understanding. They just think that if they are born again and they have raised up their hands, are they indicated that they have given their lives to the Lord Jesus Christ? That's all. The decision of maybe 5 years ago, or 10 years ago, they thought that solitary decision, that's all that is needed.
0: He says,
1: no, you add to your faith virtue, add knowledge, the knowledge of the word.
0: And then it says
1: you also add patience, perseverance, going on with the Lord all the days of your life. And then godliness, a life that glorifies God, that you behave in character as the God was created you, as the Lord was redeemed you.
0: But
1: then it says to that you also
0: had
1: brotherly kindness, and then you have charity, love, which is the bond of perfect. It says it's when these things abide and abound and multiply and remain.
0: And
1: then you show that faithfulness, that means that you actually abide in the Lord.
0: It
1: says in verse 9, but he that lacketh these things is blind and cannot see afar off.
0: gbogbo aseke lagbe na mo si sinu se omo lo o la yenu fu agban to eye mo po ajiti fu enu o
1: he that says well I have faith and is that not enough
0: I mean egbo be na ko so le si mo po dolo
1: is that not enough he says he that does not have faithfulness joined to the faith is blind and cannot see afar off and he has forgotten that he was bought from his old sins.
0: Ebe amosikama tonu tefo opede fo akoselanu ti ola mopo ajiji fonu onyenu fa agbanto eye onro efo chanu fo okoklo lab.
1: Wherefore the rather brethren give diligence to make your calling and election sure. For if you do these things, you shall never fall.
0: Eyata no vio mi dovo vio utanto bena mi alike mi ayoyo la kule chanchala sosye la bena ni mi wonu shaula mi adavu akpo o.
1: I pray will not fall in Jesus' name.
0: My dog bada bena mi ma janyi ule yesu fenu koma.
1: John chapter 8, reading from verse 30.
0: Johannes tamo ni kukwe bla ton liya.
1: As he speak these words, many believed on him.
0: Hey, yes, you were born, yes, you were
1: born, yes, you then said Jesus to those Jews which believed on him. If ye continue in my word, then are ye my disciples indeed.
0: That the Yesu glona you that also called his salabena name in Nomania, Nenyala Mala, Ekaman, and Usolavan Vaumina.
1: Verse 32. Can you read that aloud once you go? It's when you continue with the Lord that you know the truth. You know more and more of the truth.
0: And then your faith and security
1: becomes greater and greater. It says, ye shall know the truth, and then the truth will make you free, set you free, and keep you free.
0: You see,
1: the preachers of those of Bible days, they never deceive the people. You know, you have faith, and that's all. Just believe on the Lord Jesus Christ, and then eternally forever, you are saying, whatever happens after, no. He told them they must continue. And the Lord, the Spirit of God, is telling us the same thing. We will continue. We must continue. We are going to continue. Look at Acts chapter 14, verse 22. Confirming the souls of the disciples, exhorting them to continue in the faith. Exhorting them not to stop by the middle of the journey. Not to stop because of temptation. Not to be dreaming back because of the challenges and opposition they were receiving. And not to be drawn away from the kingdom because of the attractions of the things of the world. There are people that allow the things of the world to attract them. The things they dropped in the past to attract them.
0: And sometimes
1: it's because it's like excuses. The people they didn't know when they were born again, they're just knowing them for the first time. And those people are saying, I'm a child of God to you, and I do this.
0: Hey, do you like to be taflat? Any woman in taflat? All I beg you, throw jam on show. Mok pop pop. Lover to go mok berkat. But when I enter in a church, we mona mi away.
1: If that's good for you, that's not good for me.
0: Like blubber, and then you know, I'm you know, nyanyi.
1: Because when you knew the Lord told you, and the Lord taught you the word of God, and it says, this is the way. What key therein?
0: Ela bena sikele jesima la maunto fianu fion le banyamu bena kase ni mona tuaji.
1: And then you meet some people now that you didn't know when you gave your life to the Lord. You didn't know when the Lord gave you convictions and he gave you real teaching of the word of God. And now those people now they say, okay, but why are you not free to do this and free to do that? After all, I am born against you and I do that. And then now all those things to draw them away and drive them from the kingdom. And they think that they're still there I pray that God will give us real understanding in Jesus' name.
0: Eye un to gasu sube yopo to live o mele o mola na gomo sa se nwi mele yesu fo
1: no come. We do not allow anything we hear, anything we see to draw us away from the kingdom.
0: Alebe mi ma de bo nu sioko se mele de wa gemi na le fo no pola ma o.
1: That's why it says that they should continue in the faith that we must through much tribulation enter into the kingdom of God.
0: Ya te gbo na ka wa no ko salam e ye be na ka ka gedo mo to kemi la tan yi de ma o fi adu pola ma.
1: Romans chapter 11 verse 22.
0: Roma ta wi de ke popo bla po vove.
1: Behold therefore the goodness and the severity of God. Do you see that on the one hand there is goodness of God, on the other hand there is the severity of God.
0: Aya nu ti po ma o po don mo nyo ple sesan la da apa de ka ma o po don nyo apa vrelia sesan nyenye pom do dron.
1: On the one hand there is the forgiveness of God, on the other hand there is the judgment of God.
0: Apa de ka la la po ma o po chotok le apa vrelia po ma o po pom do dron le.
1: On the one hand there is the grace of God and the salvation of the Lord, on the other hand there is the wrath of God.
0: Apa de ka la po ma o pa mo nbe ple po don mo to tro la ku de pa gbo ko la apa vrelia po ma o po jikuli.
1: Behold therefore the goodness and the severity of God on them which fail severity.
0: Eya nu ti po ma o po don mo nyo ple sesan da eyi e po sesan da amo si o je ani la nu
1: ti. Standing before but then they fail.
0: Amo yo le titre tan lo fifia o jani.
1: They thought I'm saved.
0: O be na e mo troji mo troji mo vo.
1: Does it matter whether I make Satan my Lord now or Jesus is my Lord? Does it matter?
0: O be na mo gba aje kon lo ple Satan o mo hian o alo Yesu ni kon lo nyo mo hian o.
1: Whether I make the world my focus or I make the kingdom of God my focus, does it matter? Of course it matters.
0: O be na mo susunye klo ki hian mo du alo susunye klo mo fe do pe do mo hian o ayi ke le klo du a hian bo vi.
1: The life you have given to Christ, if you're not giving to Satan, if you're not giving to occultism, if you're not giving to demons, if you're not giving to the world.
0: Don't you know that
1: friendship of the world is enmity with God? It matters.
0: That's why it says on them
1: which fail severity. But toward thee, goodness, if thou continue in his
0: goodness.
1: Otherwise, if you don't continue, thou also shall be caught up.
0: For us to profess or for us to proclaim
1: that we have this eternal salvation, we must continue. I pray you continue in Jesus' name.
0: We're
1: looking at the commitment of faithful ambassadors for other salvation. We're looking at Acts of the Apostles chapter 27 verse 30. And as the shipmen were about to flee out of the ship, when they had let down the boat into the sea, under color, under pretense, as though they would have cast anchors out of the ship.
0: Eye ese kakan la wole jidimbe na ye wasi acho vwama. Eye wodidi bala batala de vwama. Eye woda alakpa be de wole sekia woda gato vwata mene la.
1: Paul said unto the centurion and to the soldiers, except these abide in the ship, ye cannot be saved.
0: Paulo grona vachala plasrafu obena ne amasia omono vwama ola miatenu akpode de o.
1: Let's take for example Paul and the centurion. What if he were not there?
0: Bamia kora nebe Paulo kudu avafia avafia malio.
1: To encourage them.
0: Be what did you put now?
1: To lift them up. To give them assurance. To remind them of the promises of God. What if Paul the apostle had fled that place and the centurion to you have fled? We could say the same thing, except these Paul and the centurion, because Paul will give the word, the centurion will give the order.
0: Duala benade mi agule kubena Paulo, Paulo la glonya e apafiela na sede dia.
1: And will tell the soldiers what to do and what not to do. Except these Paul and the centurion will abide in the ship, ye cannot be saved. That will be correct.
0: Hey, wa gbena srafo nu siwa wola wa tema o. Nebe Paul pula ba fia kan mo le voa mo ola u homa tema podede o. Nyama le tefe.
1: And the same thing we can say, except our preachers will abide in the truth.
0: Numa kemia gblo, nemia po ma nya gblo lo, numo no nya tefia mo ola.
1: Except our pastors and teachers will abide in the gospel.
0: Numa kemia po pastor pe nu fian lo, numo le nya nya mo ola.
1: Except they abide in sound doctrine, the rest of us were lost.
0: Nenye be na umo le nu fian fian chima te mo ola mi amo poto katala mi bumi tro.
1: Except these abide, ye cannot be saved.
0: So you
1: understand, in the situation of a church, there's a pastor. If the pastor, you know, goes away, if the pastor is not abiding with the congregation, how will the congregation be saved?
0: Yata se goma le khamia mula pastor le vevie nebe na pastor anton mule nyate pia mula le ke khamela tima opo dede.
1: Or there are people that are carrying out the words of the pastor, like the centurion.
0: Alwa mshukunu le kwa pastor dola bena vafia siyane.
1: The pastor, the Paul, the apostle gives the inspiration and he gives the word, and then the ship, the centurion, is giving instruction to all the soldiers.
0: Alo Paul apostle ya kore de fia choma ugobo chwena vafia.
1: That's we delegate. And we say, it's not only the people we delegate to that are important, but the apostle, the Paul, the leader, the overseer, whatever, and then the ones they delegate into, except they abide in the sheep, in the congregation, we cannot be saved.
0: Many Mexicami de Duasina, Wamimi de Duasina, Paul Apostolo, Pastor, Nufian Lao, Pro Lao, Gado Lao, Nijibena Kaumon, Tanya Tepia Mulamia, Poder de O.
1: And then all these people that actually carry that and steer the sheep and go this way and go that way, and they have responsibilities, and you take your action, I take my action, she takes her action, and everybody taking the action, except they abide in the congregation, we cannot be saved.
0: Eye dola potebu bua moshono wana ya moshona kemele nutukle nyono gumu nene bena kamyo kataka kemi monote le gama le mte pomola mi matema kodede o.
1: Verse 42. And the soldiers counsel was to kill the prisoners, lest any of them should swim out and escape.
0: Pope Blana Vovaka Srafua de Adanubena, Wau Gatobena, Amiadeke, Nagaputi, Asia.
1: Here are the soldiers themselves now.
0: Fear Asrafua Hovado.
1: The Paul is abiding, and the centurion's abiding, the shipmen are abiding, everybody abiding.
0: Fifia Paulo Lavuama, Avafia Lavuama, Avuama Toka Tau Lavuama.
1: But the soldiers wanted to take laws into their hands. And he said, I'm looking for a way of escape there. If I jump into that river and I go this way, I will escape. That other one is also saying that.
0: Gaka asrafu ojibena yewa wana dele udukwisi. Amelekwebena kanema chikuja tuyama tuma fuchima jo amehalakeme gwa mehalakeme blon.
1: And while they are planning that, the soldier said, aha, if you are planning to escape and run away, we're going to kill you.
0: Hey, kamula danuma dema asrafu osibena aha na mide susuma dema kemia
1: umi. That promise that all the 276 people that are sailing with you, God has given them to you, that promise will not be fulfilled.
0: Kenu gbedo to eke mauna apolo bena kagbetolo fave bladre vwa demo wata akpodedela, nu uwa ngbedoma famo.
1: I will say, except these even prisoners abide and remain, ye cannot be saved.
0: Ekemia globena ka nibe gato siauka numa le buama ula umakpodede o.
1: You see, it remains then that both Paul the apostle and the centurion and the soldiers and the shipmen and everybody that we abide.
0: Titia Elena Paul Apostro Avafiala Asrafuau Gato Plovamonologa Tabena one of Wama.
1: That's what we're talking about. The faithful ambassadors, those who are preachers.
0: Ina mi lopuncho nu tefo la tefo no la ma unya gbolo la
1: o. We need to abide, because it is in abiding that the congregation, the people of God, will be saved.
0: Elebe mi ano tedem tefo o motu ya me hame la po dedele.
1: Not only the people of God who are already here now, how about others who are not here yet?
0: Menye ma ovi so le chocha vi fia o kamo shumo po le chocha hado
1: ode. I'm looking at John chapter 10 verse 16.
0: Ma po Johannes ta o kuku wi ade.
1: Another sheep I have, which are not of this fold, them also I must bring.
0: Eya lebu bola sinya shoma cho anoko siamo o elena benama kulo wawo
1: ha. Those who are not saved yet, how are they going to be saved? if the evangelists do not abide. If the pastors do not abide. If the people that are, you know, working on this, done, discipling a whole nation, and we're going here, we're even soul winners, if we're not abiding, except these abide, all these other sheep that Jesus said, I will bring in, they will not be saved.
0: Nebe na pastor ntomo liko amoshono le pede lupon de fo duanchi no malik la poto mola o matema kpodo o le ka poto globena ka alabu bolesi.
1: That's why abiding, the abiding of the faithful ambassadors is so very important.
0: Yata ele benaka mtepo la tepo no laola wato do kwena le mtepo owom.
1: Other sheep I have which are not of this fold, them also I must bring, and they shall hear my voice, and there shall be one fold and one shepherd. I pray will abide in Jesus' name.
0: Eya lambu bola sinye si o moto ana ko siamo o le nambe ma kplo wa wo kan eye wa senye gbe eye wa zo ana ha de ka de kple kplo la de ka.
1: Now we're coming back to Acts chapter 27, and I'll read verse 31. And Paul said to the centurion and to the soldiers, except these abide in the sheep, you cannot be saved.
0: Do pa gbanle ta bla vo adre kuku bla ton vo de ke Paulo grona vatia la kula srafo hobena na mse o mono vo amo olamia tenu apo dede o.
1: Except these abide, our pastors need to abide.
0: Na mse mono vo o pastor la no vo amo.
1: Our teachers need to abide for the sake of the souls of the people.
0: Nu fian lo wa no yesu mo le amo bubu opo lu mo pa gbo okota.
1: For the sake of the new convert.
0: Le lu voye yi o pa gbo okota.
1: For the sake of those who are going through trials and temptations.
0: La mo se le toto do popo tete po o mo pa gbeta.
1: For the sake of those that need our counseling, our teaching, our instruction, our inspiration, our influence.
0: Le amoshokono hiane miapa damdudu miapa nufyanfyan miapa gbedura kuto miapa agbepo dowoda maji.
1: For the sake of the people who are tempted and tried.
0: La amoshokono to do popo tete kpo
1: mwata. For the sake of the people who are shaking and they are unstable.
0: La amoshokono po liko le vamfam le mwaji lata.
1: Even for the sake of the strong that the devil is trying to throw arrows to.
0: And he wants to
1: destroy them and discourage them. We need to abide. Except these abide, you cannot be saved.
0: And
1: let's look at Acts chapter 16, verse 27. Acts 16. Verse 27. And the keeper of the prison awaking out of his sleep, and seeing the prison doors open, he drew out a sword and would have killed himself, supposing the prisoners had been fled.
0: Tete gakwa jipo la di vocho aloma eye esike wopo bena gakwa po vontro le nuvola e di be yawu edukwe.
1: If those prisoners had not remained, if they were not abiding where they were.
0: Ne de gakwa monola shumo poto le kwa mola.
1: This jailer, Philippian jailer, would have killed himself.
0: Eke ma gakwa jipo la awu edukwe.
1: Again, except these abide, he cannot be saved. Look at verse 28. But Paul cried with a loud voice, saying, do thyself no harm, for we are all here.
0: We are
1: all abiding. Don't kill yourself. And that's the reason why he came and showed the light and said, sir, what must I do to be saved? And then he told him, believe on the Lord Jesus Christ, and thou shalt be saved with all thy house, because they were abiding. Do you understand something? Other people abiding has an effect on your own salvation.
0: The overseer,
1: the general superintendent,
0: pastor Gan,
1: our group pastors, our state overseers, other people abiding and staying. They have a direct effect on your salvation.
0: Pastor, plekplo la bubu le siko le Yesu mia owo do de wo agbo
1: kokoti. That's why we need to encourage everyone, encourage all our pastors, all our leaders, all our teachers, all our workers, all our ministers to abide.
0: Le sia temi adeji puni yebo pastor plo la maunya gbo la kata wono no Yesu ma.
1: We encourage them by action. So that they abide, because it's for good. Except these abide, ye cannot be saved.
0: Yeah, deji puno kulemu na bena kwa no Yesu mudwa la bena elikana ne miyapo nui na moshombo le mula umakpo dede o.
1: Acts chapter 8, I'm reading from verse 26.
0: Do wa utama ni kukwe bla vavwa de.
1: Acts chapter 8, verse 26, and the angel of the Lord speak unto Philip, saying, arise and go toward the south unto the way that goes down unto from Jerusalem unto Gaza, which is desert.
0: Kapotopo dolado ponu na Philipo gbonbena ka titre eina ije gogomo de mosi cho Jerusalem ina Gaza sinenye gbedimolaji.
1: We need to understand this, that Philip was in Samaria, but the angel of the Lord said that somebody needed salvation there, and he said, get out of this place and go there. What if he did not abide in obedience?
0: Ele mi asa gombena ka Philip le Samaria ga kama bona kama de le Jerusalem he na gbo hola ne de Philip mo le nutefo owo po moji ode.
1: What if he said, I'm doing a great work here, I cannot live here, that other person in the desert will not be saved.
0: Ne de Philip gbo bona ka mo le dogan de nyama ta ju le do ya gbo ola mo mas ni le gbeji ya
1: mata tro. Our obedience affects the salvation of other people.
0: Mi apo torodo owo adoda mo gbo po jimo totroji.
1: Looking at now Acts of the Apostles chapter 11 verse 12. And the Spirit bid me go with them, nothing doubting.
0: Verse 12, he
1: said, brethren, accompanied me, and we entered into the man's house, and he showed us how he had seen an angel in his house, which stood and said unto him, send men to Joppa and call Simon, whose surname is Peter, who shall tell thee words whereby thou and all thy house, tell me the rest, shall be saved.
0: Eye no vi aden sia wo kan pe denu yen eye mi yi denu tu alantu la fomo eye wo ka etanami alesie wo po ma o dola la le titre de fomo eye wo gbonbona ka do amodo da yo pe ne wa da yo simo si wo yo na kan be na petrola be amosila gbonnya si o mo na to apo dede.
1: The angel spoke to Cornelius, but the angel did not preach the gospel to him.
0: Ma o dola de kristian Cornelius ka ko mo gbon ma o yan
1: ne o. The angels are faithful, the angels are abiding, but the abiding of the angels will not bring salvation to Cornelius and to his house.
0: Maunya maudo lord nim te pola ule yesu maula potola mga kao pom te pola mga de kwa ne Cornelius.
1: He must still go to Peter, and if Peter did not abide in the truth, in the great commission, those people in the house of Cornelius will not be saved.
0: Ele buwa kwa toa domnoda Petru mwene Petru mwene nim te po mwene nya te po ya mwene note de nyani gwa pande jiola Cornelius kwa pa mwene toma te ma
1: tro o. Angels are doing their part, but it's not for our salvation.
0: Mau dololo utoshino la kumuli kena ni miyapa go.
1: They come to minister to us after we are saved, but the ministers and the preachers, the faithful ambassadors must abide. Except these abide, ye cannot be saved. I pray we'll abide in Jesus' name.
0: Le mi apo jimo tron gbele ma udo lo va subona mi ga ke le bona ka pastor ple nu fian lo wa no tere nya te fu ya ma ka fi mi ate ma po de ma do gbe da mi no tere nya te fu ya ma le Yesu fo nu koma.
1: In 2 Corinthians, I'm reading chapter 5, verse 18.
0: Corinto vele ta ma ton popo mo wi eni.
1: And all things of God, who has reconciled us to himself by Jesus Christ, and has given us the ministry of reconciliation.
0: Kawukata choma ugbo amosile avulemi akle edokwe domato Yesu Kristo ji eye wo na avulele posbo subo domi.
1: And then he says in verse 19, to wit, that is to say that God was in Christ reconciling the world unto himself, not imputing their trespasses unto them, and has committed unto us the word of reconciliation.
0: Ela bena mau enye amasino Kristo mule avule hikia mekule edukwe dume eye mebu opo vudadao nao o eye wotu avule nyala demyama.
1: Now then, we are ambassadors for Christ. We must remain faithful ambassadors.
0: Eya tazo minye amadodo le Kristo tefo le minye amadodo nu tefo olao.
1: We're ambassadors for Christ. as though God did beseech you by us, we pray you in Christ's stead, be ye reconciled unto God.
0: Ame dodon le Kristo tepe abe ale sikene ma wo le nu khlom to miaje ene eye mi dia kuku le Kristo tepe bena minawa la vle mi akule ma odoma.
1: We're going to abide in Jesus name.
0: Mio hamia no Yesu mele Yesu pe nu koma.
1: The Lord has taught us to be on faith and faithfulness. On the one hand, we have to believe God, and I'm sure you believe God.
0: Ma wo funi ba chu khosa klem tepe won ti la pa de ka gole mi akom ma odi sema kwese mi kom ma odi se.
1: All the words of God be fulfilled in our lives in Jesus' name. On the other hand, he has taught us about faithfulness and the need to abide. Coming back to Acts chapter 27, verse 25. Wherefore, sirs, be of good cheer. The Lord is saying, don't be sorrowful. Don't be fearful. There's nothing to frighten you. Because we're going to get to the end of the journey. Because the promise of God has been given to you, given to me, given to us, and we believe God. It shall be even as it was told us. But now we must remember verse 31. Paul said to the centurion and to the soldiers, except these abide in the ship, he cannot be saved.
0: Daka dunko jile kuku ibla tonvo deke Paulo gbona vafia la klasra fo bena nemu shaumo no vwamo ula miyatin makpo de de o.
1: On the one hand, faith. On the other hand, what? Faithfulness. Faith and faithfulness will make it.
0: Akpa de kala kosa, akpa vilenka mtepo, kosa klim tepo la namia nijidula o.
1: Why don't you stand up and tell the Lord that by the grace of God, in the strength of the Lord, and we're going to make it to that final end.
0: Tell the Lord, yes, I believe God. Yes, I believe God. Yes,
1: I believe God.
0: Have
1: you given your life to the Lord Jesus Christ? Whosoever shall call on the name of the Lord shall be saved. God is no respecter of persons. He doesn't reject one and accept the other. Everyone who calls on the name of the Lord, they have that privilege of salvation. All your sins forgiven. Not because of what you've done or but what you have not done, but because of what Jesus Christ has done. Believe that in your heart. Christ died for me. Accept that. In you, Christ died for me. Don't allow anything to take that away from you. It was for me, Jesus died. So that all my sins will be forgiven. All my sins will be taken away. Salvation. Eternal life. Reconciliation with God. You have a place in his kingdom. By believing. He has said whosoever. That's you. Whosoever. That's you. Whosoever shall call on the name of the Lord shall be saved. That assures you of your salvation. Now you confess that with your mouth. I put all my trust in Jesus Christ who died for me. I put all my trust, all my faith, my confidence in Jesus Christ who died for me. I confess with my mouth. I am saved. I confess with my mouth. I am saved. I'm confessing my faith in Christ. My trust in Christ.
0: nyenu dodo de Kristo nu.
1: I am saved.
0: Eke ma kpo dede.
1: Paid the whole price.
0: Eke fuyo kata le tanya.
1: He died for me.
0: Eku le tanya.
1: He is mine. I am his.
0: To nye wonye. Nye kama nye ya mato.
1: Now faithfulness. Join faithfulness to that faith.
0: Azonu tefo wawo. Chom tefo wawo lakpe de koselanu.
1: Except these abide.
0: Na mosio mo no bua mo ola.
1: You cannot be saved.
0: Mi atenu akpo dede o.
1: He wants you to abide in the world.
0: Etibo ne no ma ofo nyalama.
1: Abide in obedience.
0: No tododo lama.
1: Faithful.
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1: Loyal.
0: Anu kware tonyenye.
1: Obedient.
0: Tododo.
1: Not a man.
0: Tododo ma umenya magbeto o.
1: Salvation depends on obedience to Christ.
0: Wo fosla no tede tododo Christo laji.
1: Not obedience to man.
0: Menye tododo magbeto o.
1: Don't hang your faith.
0: Magacho wo fosla kude.
1: Don't hang your eternal salvation on any man.
0: Magacho agboma. Magacho agboma vola kuda mi arakenu chi o.
1: Anchor your soul in Christ the Lord.
0: Abide in his word.
1: Abide in the
0: truth.
1: Abide in his
0: love.
1: Abide in his
0: love.
1: Except these abide.
0: Ne
1: you cannot be saved. If you're a preacher, make a commitment to the Lord, I will abide.
0: You're
1: a minister. Make a commitment to the Lord, I will abide in the ministry.

0: Providing very important
1: for
0: others' salvation,
1: except
0: these abide.
1: You
0: cannot be
1: saved.
0: Lay everything on the altar.
1: Surrender
0: your will. Not to a man, not to a woman. Surrender your will to Christ, your Lord and Savior.
1: Abide.
0: Abide in sound doctrine. If you go astray and you don't abide in sound doctrine, other people's salvation will be at stake. Meditate upon these words. Give yourself wholly unto them. Continue in sound doctrine. For in doing this, that thou shalt both save thyself
1: and
0: them that hear thee. Eternal salvation of thousands and millions of souls depend on us abiding. Your salvation depends on you abiding in the truth, abiding in the word, abiding in the Lord, abiding in the faith, abiding in obedience to the word of the Lord.
1: Also,
0: the salvation of others depends on us ministers abiding, unmovable, unshakable from the conviction he has given us in the world.
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4: Heavenly Father, we thank you for our Bible studies. Thank you for the joy of the Lord. And thank you for the strength you give us as we study your word. This word will enrich our lives and will profit us and will make us to be the kind of strong. Courageous. People that you want your people to be. And Lord, we pray that your word will grant us tonight conviction and strength as we believe. I will be able to prepare for the coming of the Lord adequately according to your word in Jesus' name. We ask,
1: O
4: Lord, that you assist us by your spirit. As the word comes forth, it will come with understanding, with light, and with a clear explanation, application of your word in Jesus' name. And for those of us who are hearing,
1: pray,
4: Lord, that your spirit will walk along with us and will hear right. We'll apply the word to our lives, and this word will be beneficial to every one of us in Jesus' name. We pray that through the study of your word, you'll grant us real backbone to stand in the days that are coming. Prepare us, Lord, for the coming of the Lord, so that when you will come, none of us will be careless or left behind in Jesus' name. Be glorified in our lives even today and for the rest of our lives. Open our understanding as we see you now in the word, and we'll see what is coming ahead. Thank you, Lord, because we know you have answered. Jesus' name we pray.
5: Yes.

0: Bonu komami do gbadale.
1: And a good amen.
0: Minam amenyada.
1: I welcome every one of you to the Bible study tonight.
0: We're
1: in Revelation chapter 12, reading from verse 1. Just to remind you what you've learned already. And you'll see the five personalities here in prophetic language. And I'm sure you remember what each of them represents. Revelation chapter 12, verse 1. When there appeared a great wonder in heaven, a woman clothed with the sun and the moon under her feet. And upon her head a crown of 12 stars, and she being with child cried, traveling in birth, and pain to be delivered. And there appeared another wonder in heaven, and behold, a great red dragon, having seven heads and 10 horns and 7 crowns upon his heads. And he still drew the third part of the stars of heaven, and he cast them to the earth. And the dragon stood before the woman, which was ready to be delivered, for to devour, to destroy her child, as soon as it was born.
0: And
1: she brought forth a man child who was to rule all nations with a rod of iron. And her child was cut up unto God and to the throne, to his throne. And the woman fled into the wilderness, where she has a space prepared of God, that she should feed her there 1,260 days.
0: Eye wo jinu to vi sila to gati kulo akulo juko wakata. Eye wo to vya. Ye ma u kule opa fya jikwe lagbo. 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Te fya do di nel. 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Afima nunkaka akwadaka. Alapan eva kule bla adan.
1: And there was war in heaven. Michael and his angels fought against the dragon. And the dragon fought and his angels and prevailed. Revealed
0: not.
1: Neither was there found place anymore in heaven. And a great dragon was cast out, that old serpent called the devil and Satan, which deceived the whole world.
0: And he
1: was cast out into the earth, and his angels were cast out with him. And I had a loud voice saying in heaven, now is come salvation and strength and the kingdom of our God and the power of his Christ. For the accuser of our brethren is cast down, which accused them before our God day and night. And they overcame him by the blood of the Lamb and by the word of their testimony, and they loved not their lives unto the death. Therefore rejoice ye heavens and ye that dwell in them. Woe to the inhabitants of the earth and of the sea, for the devil is come unto you having great wrath, because he knoweth that he has but a short time. And when the dragon saw that he was cast onto the earth, he persecuted the woman which brought forth the man child. And to the woman were given two wings of a great eagle, that she might fly into the wilderness, into a place where she is nourished for a time and times and every time from the face of the serpent.
0: And
1: the serpent cast out of his mouth water as a flood after the woman, and that he might cause her to be carried away of the flood. And he has helped the woman, and he has opened her mouth and swallowed up the flood which the dragon cast out of his mouth. And the dragon was wroth with the woman, and went to make war with the remnant of her seed, which keep the commandments of God and have the testimony of Jesus Christ.
0: May
1: the Lord bless the reading of his word. We have already studied verses 1 through to 12. Now we're looking at verses 13 through to 17. You remember that as we have looked at the word of God and interpreted, comparing scripture with scripture, that the woman that was traveling in birth, that's the nation of Israel. And then the child that was born, you read in that verse 5, it says, and she brought forth a man child who was to rule all nations with a rod of iron. That's the Lord Jesus Christ. We're told in that same verse 5, and a child was caught up unto God and to his throne. That's talking about the ascension of the Lord Jesus Christ after he rose from the dead. And now we understand that knowing the woman, that's
0: Israel,
1: and knowing the child, the man child, that is the Lord Jesus Christ, then the red, the great red dragon, very clearly in verse 9, the great dragon was cast out, that old serpent called the devil and Satan, which deceives the whole world. And then we see Michael that we find in verse 7, and there was war in heaven. Michael and his angels fought against the dragon, and the dragon fought and his angels and prevailed not.
0: And
1: Michael, it neither was their place found anymore in heaven. Eventually the great dragon was cast out. And as you have listened to all this, you have seen the interpretation, and then you find in verse 17, that is the last part, it says, and the dragon was wroth with the woman and went to make war with the remnant of her seed. That means the people that were believing, and that will be the time of the great tribulation. It says they'll be keeping the commandments of God, verse 17, and they have the testimony of the Lord Jesus Christ. Can I just remind you that this is a period, the period of the great tribulation, and it's a period of 3.5 years. If you look at verse 6, it says, and the woman fled into the wilderness where she has a space prepared of God, and that she should feed her. There, 1,200 days.
0: Ma gbeni mo na ke ni aka igan fo yi la enye fi ama ton pe afan lo pupo ma domo eye nyonu la si igbojin ati si ma u drata fi ado dinel be na ka wani la ati manu kaka apada ka lo fan ever club bladan.
1: That is 1,260. That is 1,260 days. When you divide that by 30, you are going to have 42 months. And 42 months, when you divide that by 12, you are going to have 3.5 years. In fact, we're told it's going to be for a time and times and happy time. Look at verse 14. To the woman were given 2 wings of a great eagle that she might fly into the wilderness, saying to a place where she is nourished for a time, that's 1 year. And times, that's plus 2 years, making 3. And happy time, that's half a year, 3.5 years from the face of the serpent. And so we understand this is what will be happening at the time of the great tribulation. In fact, as you look at the history of the children of Israel, you'll find it is suffering all through. As they pass out of Genesis and they come into Exodus, and in the book of Exodus, they had real serious rigor, suffering, persecution from Egypt. You come to the times of the kings and the times of the prophets, and the children of Israel, they were suffering. You know, people like Isaiah, people like Jeremiah, and people like Ezekiel, and what were they dealing with in their prophecy? It was a suffering of the children of Israel.
0: If you
1: are listening to the news, even till this hour, the children of Israel as a nation, they're still suffering.
0: It's
1: war after war. All the nations surrounding them, they're making war with them. They do not want them to be a nation that will stand and have an identity of their own. That's why the suffering is there. Their protection and preservation in the midst of persecution has been well illustrated by the burning bush which was not consumed. Telling us that the children of Israel, although the persecution will be there from year to year, that all the same they are going to be preserved. And in the passage we are looking at today, which is at the time of the great tribulation, you see still the suffering.
0: Look
1: at Psalm 124. I'm reading from verse 1. If it had not been the Lord who was on our side, now may Israel say, if it had not been the Lord who was on our side, when men rose up against us, then they would have swallowed us up quick. When their wrath was kindled against us, then the waters had swallowed us. The stream had gone over our soul. But blessed be the Lord who has not given us as a prey to their teeth. Our soul is escaped as a bird out of the snare of the fowler. And the snare is broken and we are escaped. Our help is in the name of the Lord who made heaven and earth.
0: Esimo opa domonje bide mianu anyena atodemi eye tosisi si to mia ponu vonji anyena atodji agbowosi to mia ponu vonji wakafi yeo wa benam ma tomi wo adana na opa aduo o mia ponu vonla abekhevi si le montre la pa mokama ana mokala na eye mia omisi mia kona mala mau
1: jikani ponu la ponu. That was their testimony and that was their song, because the Lord delivered them from all the trials trials and the afflictions and the persecution and the suffering that they had.
0: Esieni o pada se yekule wa kajiji. Wala bela de ma udewo chambayi. Tofpakpa yumatiti kla kashuma tumula lama.
1: Israel's sufferings, they have not ended at all, because we see in the passage you have read today, the dragon's wrath will be directed against that nation during the great tribulation.
0: Israel pa yumatiti do dokwa kla fukpakpa la. Oma wenu owada elan siapa domanju jiku. Apode Israel pa dukodi la kaigan po yi malati yami.
1: And the Israelites have suffered through centuries, but the worst is yet to come.
0: Israel yo kwa vufwe alapanga de wenye sivai kakala fukpakpa nyiraku keke akala mokpo vado hada o.
1: In Mark chapter 13, reading from verses 9, 19 and 20.
0: Marko tawie ton kuku wia seke kule blav.
1: For in those days shall be affliction, such as was not from the beginning of the creation which God created unto this time, neither shall be.
0: Ela bena nun kaka mamu lanye kaka si togbe ma vakpo, chonu o wopo si ma u wola, pa goma
1: except that the Lord that shut in those days, no flesh shall be saved.
0: But
1: for the elect's sake, whom he has chosen, he has shortened the days. And as you look at the children of Israel, and you look at all they have gone through, is that he will still continue to deliver them in the future. In the worst of times, he will protect them. Before I pass on to the detailed study, let's think about ourselves as children of God too. Because we as children of God, the devil too is against us. Revelation chapter 12, verse 9. And a great dragon was cast out, that old serpent called the devil and Satan, which deceiveth the whole world.
0: And
1: it's not only after Israel, it's after over the whole world. Look at this in verse 10. And I heard a loud voice saying in heaven, now is come salvation and strength and the kingdom of our God and the power of his Christ.
0: Our
1: brethren is cast down, which accuses them before our God day and night. Verse 12. Therefore rejoice ye heavens and ye that dwell in them, one to the inhabitants of the earth and of the sea, not only Israel. Then he says, for the devil is come down unto you, having great wrath, because he knows that his time is short. Now, in this situation, are we going to be able to have protection? Let me give this to you. Number one is the dragon's persecution. Number two, the declared prophecy. Number three, the divine promise. Number four is the daily protection and preservation. Every day, he guides us. Number five, definite preparation and prayer. On our part, we need to stand on the promises. On our part, we need to claim the promises. On our part, we need to pray. Number six is the divine power. And then number seven, the decided punishment and perdition. But we thank the Lord that through it all, the Lord will preserve his own. And the Lord will will stay and stand by his own. As we look at the study today, we're looking at Israel's persecution, protection, and preservation. We divide the message to three parts. Number one, the dragon's persecution of Israel on earth. Number two, the deliverance and preservation of Israel on earth. Then number three, divine protection for the Israel of God on earth. We come back to point number one, the dragon's persecution of Israel on earth. In Revelation chapter 12, verse 13. And when the dragon saw that he was cast onto the earth, he persecuted the woman which brought forth the man child. This same chapter 12, verse 9. The dragon, he saw that was cast into the earth, and then because of that, he persecuted Israel, and that brought forth the Lord Jesus Christ. Why in particular will he persecute Israel? Because Israel brought forth the Lord Jesus Christ. And you must remember that the Lord said, I will put enmity between thee and the woman, and between the seed and her seed, and thou shalt bruise his heel, and he will bruise your head. And the nation that produced the Lord Jesus Christ, since Jesus is the King of Kings, and they want to reign forever and ever, the devil is furious against Israel that brought forth the Lord Jesus Christ. In verse 15, and the serpent cast out of his mouth water as a flood after the woman, that he might cause her to be carried away of the flood. You see another thing that happened there, that the dragon, that is devil or Satan, that's the same personality. He cast out water out of his mouth. I'm sure you remember that the book of Revelation is symbolic. And at everything you read, when it says flood of water, a flood here is referring to a mighty army. It's a sea of heads, but this is a sea of head is a sea of heads of militant soldiers. Ready to swallow up Israel as a nation. Then in verse 17, and the dragon was wroth, was angry with the woman, that is, with the nation of Israel, and went to make war with the remnant of her seed. That is, there will be some of those children of Israel that will actually see at that time that this Jesus is our Messiah. And then he'll be furious because they'll be believing on the Lord Jesus Christ at such a time. You know, the major thing we're looking at now is the persecution of the dragon. In Daniel chapter 7, reading from verse 21, I beheld and the same horn made war with the saints and prevailed against them until the Ancient of Days came and judgment was given to the saints of the Most High.
0: awa avakle ama amakokeo eye waduoji.
1: And the time came that the saints possessed the kingdom.
0: That
1: they also his people, and they were the saints of God.
0: After
1: the rapture of the church, there will be the great tribulation. And this period we are reading of in Daniel chapter 7 is the time of the great tribulation. The church is gone already. So when it refers to the saints here, it's not referring to the Gentiles. It's not referring to the church. It's not referring to us. Because we are gone already. The church is gone already. The church is not going to be here at the time of the great tribulation. It's talking about Israel. In verse 23, it says, thus he said, the first beast shall be the first kingdom upon the earth. Which shall be diverse from all kingdoms and shall devour the whole earth and shall tread it down and break it in pieces. That's talking about the kingdom of the Antichrist. Verse 24, and the 10 horns out of this kingdom are the 10 kings that shall arise, and another shall rise after them. And he shall be diverse from the first, and he shall subdue 3 kings. And he shall speak great words against the Most High. That's the Antichrist. And shall wear out the saints of the Most High. That is, he will torment the saints of the Most High until they become weary, they become weak. And it says, and think to change the times and the laws, and they shall be given into his hand until a time and times and the dividing of the time.
0: That is a year
1: and 2 years and half a year, 3.5 years. So then you understand, it's talking about the time of the great tribulation. In Daniel chapter 11 verse 14, at the time of the end shall the king of the south push at him, and the king of the north shall come against him like a whirlwind, with the chariots and with horsemen and with many ships. And he shall enter into the countries and shall overthrow and pass over. The Antichrist will not just be against Israel, but against all the countries, in fact against the whole world. In verse 41, and he shall enter also into the glorious land. That's the land of Israel now. He will enter into that glorious land, and many countries shall be overthrown. But these shall escape out of his hand, even Edom and Moab, and the chief of the children of Ammon. When it says, and the woman ran into the wilderness, this is the wilderness is talking about, a place of safety. Verse 42, and he shall stretch forth his hand also upon the countries, and the land of Egypt shall not escape.
0: Wo pe blan vov adu e pasida de anigban unu eye woman de Egypt ni gban o.
1: And it goes on to verse 43, but he shall have power over the treasures of gold and of silver and over all the precious things of Egypt.
0: Blan vov ton Egypt pe sika nu ple klosalo nu gba ple nu be bio kata ano esim.
1: And the Libyans and the Ethiopians shall be at his steps, and the tidings of the east and out of the north shall trouble him. Therefore he shall go forth with great fury to destroy and utterly to make away many, and he shall plant the tabernacles of his palace between the seas in the glorious holy mountain. Yet it shall come to his end and none shall help him. That he is eventually when Christ shall come, that Antichrist and his kingdom will come to an end. Because the Lord with the spirit and the word breath of his mouth coming out of him will destroy that in Antichrist and round up his kingdom.
0: And you
1: remember I told you over and over, this is the time of the great tribulation. In Daniel chapter 12 verse 7 it says, and I had the man clothed in linen which was upon the waters of the river, which, and when he held up his right hand and his left hand unto heaven, and swear by him that liveth forever, that it shall be for a time, 1 year, times 2 years, and a half. That's 3.5 years again.
0: Let Daniel tell you the cookway madrant at the Massa Amasila, a clala umati, treda tossiapa, Jeb Gomela, Codusi, Plemiaji, Rata Amasila Agbatek Belabena, Lay ye the car for the camp, ye ye for Pramavella Pramaton.
1: And then he says, and when he shall have accomplished to scatter the power of the holy people.
0: That's
1: of the children of Israel. Then he says, all these things shall be finished. When the children of Israel, when they have really suffered enough, and when the persecution has come to a climax, that now they are calling for their Messiah. They are calling for the Lord. They are saying, come, come. We are sorry for what we have done. We know we killed you. We pierced you. And we did it in ignorance. Come again. And then the Lord will come as the deliverer in Israel.
0: But
1: before that time, Israel is going to undergo a lot of suffering. The Lord Jesus told them, he told them in Matthew chapter 24, verse
0: 15,
1: when ye therefore shall see the abomination of desolation spoken of by Daniel the prophet stand in the holy place, whoso readeth, let him understand. It says, whoso readeth, let him understand. What does that mean? Whoso readeth, let him understand the signs of the times. Let him understand how the children of Israel, how they are going to suffer terribly at the hand of the Antichrist. Verse 16, let them which be in Judea flee into the mountains. And in verse 17 it says, let him which is in the housetop not come down to take anything out of the house. Neither let him which is in the field return back to take his clothes. Unto them that are with child, and to them that give suck in those days.
0: full wopu, Flamasio, the noti num,
1: and you say unto them that our child, that is a pregnant woman in Israel.
0: Nakatek, but what about Banamasio, Kona, the full wopu, Israel do?
1: The reason for that is that at that time, those who are pregnant will not be able to run fast.
0: Ekomeni Banakamiosi, full lado, mata, futula, bladamale, maima o.
1: And then it says in verse 20, but pray, pray ye that your flight be not in the winter, neither on the Sabbath day.
0: What does that
1: mean? In the winter, that's when it's very, very
0: cold.
1: And at another time, when it is winter, they will not be as agile, as active, as able to run as fast as they could have run in the time of the summer. And then when it says in the Sabbath day, you see those religious people of Israel, they have a number of kilometers or miles, they can walk or they cannot walk. And if it's on the Sabbath day, there have been some of them that are under religious tradition. And
0: they'll
1: be thinking, should we run? Do we have any right to run this far and this fast on the Sabbath day? And it will be a terrible time for them. That's why it says then in verse 21, for then shall be great tribulation, such as was not since the beginning of the world to this time, no, nor ever shall be. And except those days shall be shortened, there should no flesh be saved. But for the elect's sake, once again, those days shall be shortened. Then if any man shall say unto you, lo, here is Christ, or there, believe not. What did Jesus say? That because at the time of the great tribulation, they will be very eager to say that they are looking for Christ. And anybody that will tell them, yes, I've seen Christ,
0: it's
1: in this corner, it's in that other place, it's in the valley, it's in the mountain, they will want to run there because they want deliverance at all costs. And now they will say, when I see that Jesus, I believe in him now with all my heart. And the Lord was saying they are going to be many deceivers at that time, telling them that we have seen Christ. He says, believe it not. In verse 24, for there shall arise false Christs and false prophets, and shall show great signs and wonders, in so much that if it were possible, they shall deceive the very elect. The meaning of this is, you see, when there is trouble, people who are looking for money, they capitalize on the trouble. And the false prophets and the false Christ, they will capitalize on the suffering of the people during the time of the great tribulation. And they'll be deceiving the people and the people because they want to come out of the suffering, out of the persecution. And they're looking for someone that will deliver them out of the hand of the Antichrist. They will say, yes, show me Christ, and I will follow, and I will run after you. then it says it will show signs and wonders, and it will deceive very many. Then Jesus said in verse 25, behold, I've told you before. Revelation chapter 13, verse 5. And there was given unto him a mouth speaking great things and blasphemies, and power was given unto him to continue 40 and 2 months. Do you see in all these passages we are reading, very consistent. When it says 1,260 days, exactly 3.5 years. And so we understand then the dragon that has been cast into the earth will come against the children of Israel with great wrath, knowing that his time is short. Very short, 3.5 years. His fury will come in 3 waves of attack. 3 waves of attack. The first wave of attack you find in verse 13 of Revelation chapter 12. And the second wave of attack you find in Revelation chapter 12, verse 15. And then the third wave of attack that will come upon them in great fury, it will be in verse 17. But Satan's wrath and fury will not only be on Israel, it will be on the whole earth. That was a mighty flood by which he wanted to swallow up the people of Israel. It will be so serious that Israel will have to flee. And as Israel will be fleeing from the face of that serpent, he will still cast the army after them. Wanting to overtake them and destroy them by that flood of the Antichrist, the army of the Antichrist. But thank God, the people of God are going to be delivered in Jesus' name. Now, when he talks about 3 waves of suffering, look at Amos chapter 5, verse 18. It tells us, woe unto you that desire the day of the Lord. To what end is it for you? For the day of the Lord is darkness and no light. Look at the 3 waves now. In verse 19, as if a man did flee from a lion, and then a bear met him. Or he went into a house and leaned the sand on the wall, and a serpent bit him. And then it says in verse 20, shall not the day of the Lord be darkness and not light, even very dark and no brightness in it? Talking to the children of Israel, saying those days are dark days. Now, we are not going to go through the great tribulation, but I need to tell you this. We as children of God today, there's persecution. And the persecution is a minor thing. It's insignificant when you compare it with the time of the great tribulation. And the question I have for you is, if you cannot endure the little persecution you have today, if you compromise when Christ comes in the rapture, and you are going to be left behind, and then you tell me, if you cannot endure the little persecution you have today, what are you going to do? If you are left behind at the time of the great tribulation. In Jeremiah chapter 12, I'm reading from verse 5. If thou wast run with footmen, and they have wearied thee, then how canst thou contend with horses? And if in the land of peace wherein thou trusted, they wearied thee, then how wilt thou do in the swelling of Jordan? That is, at this time, we think there's trouble now. It's a time of relative peace compared with the time of the great tribulation. And if you cannot stand as a Christian at this time, what's going to happen when the great tribulation actually comes? Where are we now in the timetable of the Almighty God? In Isaiah chapter 21 verse 11, the burden of doom, he calleth unto me out of sea, watchman, what of the night? That night you have heard, that's the night of the great tribulation. Verse 12, and the watchman said, the morning cometh, the rapture will take place. That's for the joy of the people of God. The morning cometh first.
0: And
1: then it says, and also the night, if thou will inquire ye, return, come. That is, if you are going to escape the night and you are going to take part in the joy of the morning, this is the time to return unto the Lord. In Luke chapter 21, I'm reading to you from verse 34. And take heed to yourselves, lest at any time your hearts be overcharged with surfeiting and drunkenness, and the cares of this life, so that they come upon you unawares, for as a snare shall it come on all them that dwell on the face of the whole earth. The great tribulation is not just for Israel, it's all over the earth. That's why Jesus said in verse 35, as a snare shall it come on all them that dwell on the face of the earth. Watch ye therefore and pray always, that ye may be accounted worthy to escape all these things that shall come to pass and to stand before the Son of Man. We come to point number 2, the deliverance and preservation of Israel on earth. The deliverance and preservation of Israel on earth.
0: Israel pada kwa pleja dradule anigbanji.
1: We come to Revelation chapter 12, verse 14.
0: Nyarechanta weva kupu wien.
1: And to the woman were given 2 wings of a great eagle, and that she might fly into the wilderness, into her place where she is nourished for a time and times and half a time from the face of the serpent. Then we're told that this woman will be given the wings of a great eagle. Remember once again that this is a picture language. It says in Deuteronomy chapter 32, verse 11, as an eagle starreth up her nest, and fluttereth over her young, and spreadeth abroad her wings, taketh them, and beareth them on her wings. So the Lord alone did lead Israel, did lead him, and there was no strange God with him. And he made him to ride on high places of the earth, that he might eat the increase of the fields. And he made him to suck honey out of the rock and oil out of the flinty rock.
0: Ekple wo nyavu zinla ni banji, eye wo na wo dugba mo kuja cho, ena aniti cho agak pela mo wo no, ple ami, cho,
1: pek pito soma. You see, the Lord God, once again, he will miraculously aid and help the children of Israel to escape from the Antichrist to a place of safety.
0: Lekwa le ma wo ponun bla bla fuma doto ma ple Israel la, eye ta akwa yamata, eye wa drae pa
1: the imagery of the wings of an eagle speaks of the speech of flight to safety. Because eagles fly the fastest. And eagles fly the highest. Miraculously, God will make a way for them to escape Antichrist. If you look at Exodus chapter 19, verse 4, ye have seen what I did unto the Egyptians, and how I bear you on eagle's wings, and brought you unto myself. And so, as you read in Revelation, talking about eagles, it's just talking about what the Lord will do. And the Lord Almighty is referring to himself there as a great eagle that is going to get them out of the place where they
0: are.
1: And then he's going to give them protection. In Psalm 91, reading from verse 4, he shall cover thee with his feathers. Under his wings shall thou trust. His truth shall be thy shield and buckler. And so we understand the imagery and what the Lord Himself is saying. Satan will make his last effort, his most violent effort, to destroy that nation, but he will not succeed, and he will not succeed.
0: Satan lagbagbade si adajum lepa tamarodo klikpamo bena yatro Israel lagakalama tenui o.
1: Revelation chapter 12, verse 6. And the woman fled into the wilderness. There she has a place prepared of God. Do you see that the Lord was still thinking about his people, even though this will be the time of the great tribulation? That they should feed her there 1,260 days. That is 60. 1,260 days. Again, that's the 42 months, and again that is the 3.5 years. Us in that Revelation chapter 12, reading verse 16. And the earth helped the woman, and the earth opened her mouth, and swallowed up the flood which the dragon cast out of his mouth. Remember once again the army of the Antichrist numbering into thousands and millions. That's a flood that the Antichrist wanted to use to swallow them up. And what does that mean? The earth opening up and swallowing them up. Do you remember the example in in Numbers chapter 16, verse 31 through to verse 33.
0: Donukumina jole mosba gbana gbanto tamo wiena pokwe wi adepo ko
1: gbanto gbanto waton. As he had made an end of speaking all these words, that the ground cleaved asunder that was under them. And they asked, opened her mouth and swallowed them up, and their houses, and all the men that appertained unto Korah, and all their goods, and they, and all that appertained to them, went down alive into the pit, and their eyes closed upon them, and they perished among the congregation. That's exactly the same miracle that the Lord will perform at that time, that there will be terrible earthquakes. For the people of Israel, there's a covenant with them that the Lord will protect them. And while God is dealing in mercy with the children of Israel, actually the time of the Gentiles will have been over. Although anybody could still get saved, and whosoever shall call on the name of the Lord shall be saved. But what a difficult time will it be at that time? In Isaiah chapter 16, reading from verse 1. Send ye the land to the ruler of the land of Shelah, to the wilderness, unto the mount of the daughter of Zion.
0: For
1: it shall be

0: To them, from the face of the spoiler, for the extortioner is at an end. The spoiler ceases. The oppressors are consumed out of the land. In verse 5, in mercy shall the throne be established, and he shall sit upon it in truth, and the tabernacle of David in judging and seeking judgment, hasting righteousness.
1: And
0: so we understand that the Lord is actually going to protect the people at that time. I pray that you will not be in this world at that time. I said you will not be in this world at that time. In 1 Thessalonians chapter 5, I'm reading to you from verse 9. 1 Thessalonians chapter 5, verse 9. For God has not appointed us to wrath. Praise the Lord. But obtain salvation by our Lord Jesus Christ. And therefore we are asking the question now, how can we escape? Well, it is through the salvation of the Lord. Because we are told, Hebrews chapter 2 verse
1: 3.
0: It tells us, how shall we escape if we neglect so great salvation? We who are Gentiles, we who are here today, we who are listening to the word of God, that we can repent and we can believe on the Lord Jesus and be born again, and then we will escape the coming judgment and the coming great tribulation. Which at the first began to be spoken by the Lord and was confirmed to us by them that heard him. In Genesis chapter 19 verse 17, and it came to pass when they had brought them forth abroad that they said, escape for thy life. Find a way of escape. Luke not behind thee, neither that stayed thou in all the plain, escape to the mountain, lest thou be consumed. In Psalm 55, I'm looking at verse 8. I would hasten my escape from the windy storm and tempest. Already you can see the signs in the horizon. Already, if you are studying what is happening, the kingdoms of the world are coming together. They are getting ready. You have the African Union and you have the European Union. And they're just coming together. Eventually, everything is going to become one under a single leader. And the preparation is being made now. And you see the technology, you see everything happening. That's why it says, this is the time for me. I would hasten my escape from the windy storm and tempest. The question then is for you as a child of God, what are we going to do? Number one, salvation. Number two, separation. Number three, supplication. You will be praying, you watch and pray, that you will not take part in the thing of this world. That is going to come at the time of the great tribulation. Number four, sanctification. This is not the time to say, I'll get holy later. I'll get pure later. Number five, suffering. Number six, steadfastness, enduring to the end.

0: fool.
1: Number 7, service. In Malachi chapter 3, I'm reading from verse 16. Then they that feared the Lord spake often one to another, and the Lord hearkened and heard it, and a book of remembrance was reaching before him for them that feared the Lord and that thought upon his name. Monday shall be mine, says the Lord of hosts, in that day when I make up my jewels, I will spare them, as a man speareth his own son that serves him. And then in verse 18, it says, then shall ye return and discern between the righteous and the wicked, between him that serveth God and him that serveth him not. That's what it will take for us to escape that great tribulation. I come to point number 3, divine protection for the Israel of God on earth. I come to Revelation chapter 12. We're reading from verse 15. And the serpent cast out of his mouth water as a flood after the woman, that he might cause her to be carried away, drowned of the flood. And the earth held the woman, and the earth opened her mouth and swallowed up the flood that the dragon cast out of his mouth. And the dragon was wroth, was angry, was furious with the woman that was with Israel, and waged to make war with the remnant of her seed, that is, with the descendants of Israel. And it says, which keep the commandments of God and have the testimony of Jesus Christ. Isaiah chapter 59. I'm reading to you from verse
0: 19.
1: So shall they fear the name of the Lord from the west, and his glory from the rising of the sun, when the enemy shall come like a mighty flood. The Spirit of the Lord shall lift up his standard against him. And the Redeemer shall come to Zion, unto them that turn from transgression in Jacob, says the Lord. That is the people of Israel that turn away from their sin. The Redeemer shall come to Zion, unto them that turn from transgression in Jacob, says the Lord. As for me, this is my covenant with them, says the Lord. My spirit that is upon thee, and my words which I have put in thy mouth, shall not depart out of thy mouth. And nor out of the mouth of thy seed, nor out of the mouth of thy seed, says the Lord, from henceforth and forever. Give me a good amen there. You see, the Lord has given the promise already, and the Lord will not fail in his promise. Concerning those children of Israel, the Lord has said he will protect them. In Galatians chapter 6, verse 15, for in Christ Jesus, neither circumcision availeth anything, nor uncircumcision, but a new creature.
0: Ekwabela bena le Kristo Yesu mala ba chukula ba macho macho siyamanya na deka o kanu o woye yebum.
1: And then he says, and as many as walk according to this rule, peace be unto them and mercy and upon the Israel of God.
0: Eye amiale sinu zonade mosi anu tapa tefe la nuche ba fa kple numbla ni popo abawo amosionye ma upo Israel laji.
1: Here is a special title, a special name for the children of God. All the people that are born again, it says, were the Israel of God. In Psalm 32, verse 7, it says, thou art my hiding place. Thou shalt preserve me from trouble. Thou shalt compass me about with songs of deliverance. And that's for all times. This is not just for the great tribulation period. Even for today, as you, the Israel of God, the people of God today, as we're going through persecution, you can always rely on this. The Lord is my hiding place. It will hide me, as it's going to hide the Israel, the real Israel in the future. At the time of the great tribulation, it's going to hide the people of God today, and thou shalt preserve me from trouble, and thou shalt compass me with the songs of deliverance. In Psalm 27, reading from verse 4. One thing have I desired of the Lord, that will I seek after, that I may dwell in the house of the Lord all the days of my life. And to behold the beauty of the Lord and to inquire in his temple. In the time of trouble, thou shalt hide me in his pavilion. If you are going through any persecution today, to start with, it's nothing compared with the time of the great tribulation. And maybe some of us will feel that the fire is too much. How can I endure this? I want to encourage you, endure. Because it's nothing now. Nothing compared with what is going to take place on the earth. In Proverbs chapter 18, looking at verse 10. The name of the Lord is a strong tower, and the righteous runneth into it and is saved.
0: It tells
1: us in Isaiah chapter 43 verse 2. When thou passest through the waters, I will be with thee. And through the rivers, they shall not overflow thee. When thou walkest through the fire, thou shalt not be burnt, neither shall the flame kindle upon thee. It tells us in Hebrews chapter 13 verse 5. Let your conversation be without covetousness, and be content and be satisfied with such things as ye have. For he hath said, I will never leave thee, and I will never forsake thee. Anytime you are going through some of those downward journey, and you are in the valley again, he has said, I will never leave thee, I will never forsake thee, so that we may boldly say, the Lord is my helper. I will not fear what man shall do unto me. Amen.
0: Alabena, Miatoji Defu Agblobe Yahweh and Yakwenuto, Yamapo Unukama Bato Awoma. Amen.
1: The Lord is on your side.
0: Maula Wakaji.
1: He will keep you.
0: Akwatao.
1: I will be faithful unto the end in Jesus' name.
0: Mawa Zoruta Pozasra Nule, Yesu Panukoma.
1: Proverbs chapter 30, reading from verse 5, every word of God is pure.
0: Lododo Tablaton, Pokwe Maton, Maoponya Sanyamaja.
1: And he is a shield unto them that put their trust in him. Add thou not unto his word, lest he reprove thee and thou be found a liar. Already we have studied today that there is a terrible time going to come for the people of this world and also for the people of Israel. And as we round up, we're going to pray, because we really need to pray so we can escape the great tribulation that is coming upon this world. Let me round up by giving you these seven things. Number one, surrender all to the Lord. Number two, stay close to the Lord. Number three, seek the Lord in prayer. Number four, speak for the Lord. Let a day pass by. Tell them the Lord is coming. Tell them you are a Christian. Tell them you believe in the Lord Jesus Christ. Tell them that whatever the devil may say, whatever the devil may do, Jesus is the real Lord. Number five, serve him with love. Number six, save the lost. You have relatives. You have friends. You have acquaintances. Tell them. Save the lost. Number seven, stand for the Lord. Don't let anything shake you. Don't let any persecution shake you. Stand for the Lord. Stand up, stand up for Jesus, soldiers of the cross. Lift high his royal banner. It must not suffer loss. From victory unto victory, his army shall heal it. Till every foe is vanquished and Christ is Lord indeed. Stand up and stand up for Jesus, the trumpet call obey. Falls to the mighty conflict in this is glorious day. Ye that are men, now serve him against unnumbered foes. Let courage rise with danger and strength to strength oppose. If the persecutors are strong, be stronger. If the persecutors are fast, be faster. If the persecutors are furious, be furious also in the grace and the might and the fire of the Holy Ghost. And let your courage rise with the danger of this time. Stand up and stand up for Jesus. Stand in his strength alone. The arm of flesh will fail you. You dare not trust your
0: own.
1: Put on the gospel armor, watching unto prayer where duty calls or danger. Be never wanting
0: there.
1: Stand up and stand up for Jesus. The strife will not be long. It will not be long. The Lord is coming. The day of noise. That this day, the noise of battle. And the next, the victor's song.
0: Majidi Oyesu Ava, Agbapawi Adi, Achoji Duduha.
1: To him that overcometh, a crown of life shall be. When he with the King of Glory shall reign eternally. I'm calling you to come and reign with the Lord Jesus Christ. And if you're going to reign with him, you need to give yourself to the Lord today. You need to get saved and remain saved and be steadfast in the Lord. And don't allow anything to push you down. And you just say, Lord, I give myself to you. I surrender myself to you. I'm going to serve you till the rest, for the rest of my life, till the end of my day. Nothing will move me. Nothing will shake me. It's not the time to shake. It's not the time to waver. It's not the time to be afraid. This is the time to stand. And it will soon be over. It will soon be over. And then Christ will come. And then we shall reign forever and ever with the Lord.

0: Praise the Lord.
1: Wakafa foto.
0: Praise the Lord.
1: Magbobena wakafa.
0: We're going to pray together.
1: Mi jado gbadada.
0: And as we pray, you are expecting your miracle now.
1: Eye si mi jado gbadada no mo pon na wonu kunu
0: la. You will never be the same again.
1: Ma ganye de kan ku magbodo.
0: These days of fellowship together.
1: Gbogbo subo subo le tula.
0: Will be power packed days.
1: Anye nu so kokoponu keke.
0: And that power will strike you, penetrate your life.
1: Eye nu simala ka si wa gbonchi.
0: I will remove every mountain in your life and family. Let's pray together now. Heavenly Father, we thank you today. We bless your name. We glorify you. We thank you because we're still alive. Alive to bless your people. Lord Jesus Christ. Our Lord and Savior, we are praying tonight that your presence and power will be visible and noticeable, and everybody will know that as you were yesterday, so you are today, and so you will ever be. Spirit of the living God, we know you are still active and alive. And we know you are going to walk mightily with
1: us.
0: We welcome your presence here. We welcome your power here. And we pray that tonight you will move in a mighty way in everyone in Jesus' name. Lord, we pray you touch everyone. Transform everyone. Turn everyone around. That we will give the praise and the glory to you. We thank you because we know you have answered. In Jesus' name we pray. Thank you very much. You can be seated. For the time we have before us, we're looking at a very short passage of scripture, and then you are going to apply the word to yourself. You know that God is still the same, and Jesus is still the same. If there is any change at all, if there is any difference at all, the difference is with man. God remains the same. Jesus remains the same. The Holy Ghost remains the same. When people today, when they become like people in those days, if you will hear what they heard, if you will say what they say, if you will ask for what they ask for, if you will believe the way they believe, if you will hold on to Jesus, like those people of olden days, held unto Jesus, we will see the same miracles that they saw. And tonight, as I come to present to you the same Jesus in the same Bible, and you believe
1: with
0: the same faith of men and women of days gone by, the same miracle that all those people receive, you will receive as well. Tonight, I want to speak briefly to you on double miracle in the presence of Christ. Double miracle. miracle in the presence of Christ. I have learned something very precious. No matter what problem a man or a woman may have, all I need to do is to bring that man into the presence of Christ, and I'm sure he will receive a miracle. In fact, there will be a miracle within your spirit, a miracle in your soul, a miracle in your body, a miracle in your business, and you carry miracles back home. It will not shake the people who are your neighbors. Very long time. Once they see you like this, they will know you went somewhere. They will know you got something. All I need to do tonight is to bring you to the very presence of Christ. There is double miracle in the presence of Christ. The story I'm reading to you, you find it in Mark chapter 2. You may not have a Bible there. That's why I have a Bible to read to you. Just listen to me as I read to you. In Mark chapter 2, reading from verse 1, and again he entered into Capernaum. When it says "and again," it means he was there before. And what I'm talking about, I've spoken about him before. This will not be the first time I'm talking about Jesus. So I understand that word again. I've spoken about Jesus before, and I'm speaking about Jesus again. That's the implication of the word again. At the greatest joy I have is when I speak about Jesus. And then I remember the word again. We were in Russia. And I was speaking about Jesus. And when we got to Russia, the people didn't believe there was God. Because for 17 long years, they had used the parliamentary building to teach their people. No God, no Christ, no Holy Spirit. And then I got to Moscow, Russia. And it was in that same parliamentary building. How many of you know that if you close your eyes and then you say there is no sun, that does not wipe? The sun is still shining. You are the loser. Because you are closing your eyes. And then you say there is no sun. I say open your eyes, you will know the sun is still shining. When I got to Moscow, and we got into that parliamentary building, and I found a lot of people closing their eyes, closing the eyes of their mind, closing the eyes of intelligence, closing the eyes of knowledge, they close their eyes of revelation. And because they were closing their eyes, they could not see the sun shining. And I told them, God is still alive. Christ is still alive. Open your eyes and you will see. Tonight I come to tell you. Open your eyes. You will see the miracle of God. And then in Moscow. They brought somebody who had been paralyzed for 25 years. A woman. Hands paralyzed, legs paralyzed. Crawling like an animal on the ground. Somebody dumped her there. And then I spoke about Jesus. And then after that, I pray. In the name of Jesus. All of a sudden, in the twinkling of an eye, that woman that I'm in palace for 25 years without anybody touching her, without anybody shaking her, without pouring water or oil upon her, she rose up and began to walk. Don't you know what joy I have there? When I come to talk to you again about Jesus. We were in Lagos. Some years ago, a boy had no bone in one leg. It was like rubber band. And he moved that leg and now they stick. The other leg was alright. But the other leg, one leg did not have any bone at all. And then as they gathered in the stadium in Lagos, and then we began to talk about Jesus. And then we began to pray. I believe you are going to wait till the time of prayer. I said you wait until the time of prayer tonight. You will see what you have never seen. You will hear what you have never heard. You will feel what you have never felt. And then we began to pray. In the name of Jesus, we were still praying. We had not even said the final amen. All of a sudden, the boy shouted. And the boy called the mother. And the boy threw away the stick. Instantaneously. Because we mentioned the name of Jesus, Almighty God immediately. The bone in the legs of that boy. That same Jesus is here tonight. That's why I come to talk again about Jesus. And so he says, and again he entered into Capernaum. After some days, and it was noise that he was in the house. And straightway, many were gathered together. In so much that there was no room to receive them. No, not so much as about the door. And he preached the word unto them. And he preached the word unto them. Now you may not understand. Because we go to church. Our state here is a religious state. And we thank God for the many churches we go to. And I want to encourage you, keep on going to church. We must not miss the fellowship of the people of God. But you know, sometimes, because you hear that word, Lord every time.
1: Ga ke minya ya do imo la la be na zigere la mi no na nyala sama
0: je. You don't understand.
1: E ma se gomo o.
0: The way Jesus understood.
1: Unless yes ya se gomo o.
0: When you mention the word.
1: Nebe le gbonya.
0: And then you say that in the ears of Jesus.
1: E le gbonya ma le Yesu ba tu mo la.
0: It makes Jesus to remember something.
1: Na be Yesu la do an ku na de ji.
0: That in the beginning was the word.
1: Be na le gomo te jam la nyala le.
0: And the word was with God.
1: E nyala le ple ma o.
0: And the word was God.
1: E nyala nya ma o.
0: The power in God is a power in the word.
1: Nu se na le ma o mo la nu se le nyala ma.
0: The miracle in God is the miracle in the word.
1: Nu kunu se le ma o mo la nu kunu ma la ele nyala ma.
0: Don't you remember how God created the whole world?
1: E ma nya mo e di ma o tu o ki kala ma kata o.
0: It is by the word.
1: Eba ma tu nyala ma.
0: Let there be.
1: Ma o pla be na kekeli na do.
0: And it was.
1: Eye nu ma do.
0: The earth.
1: Anigba,
0: the ocean,
1: atiafo,
0: the sky,
1: lilipo,
0: the moon,
1: agewo,
0: the sun,
1: letivio,
0: the star,
1: letio,
0: the human being,
1: amagbeto,
0: everyone,
1: amasiama.
0: We came because of the world.
1: We got our do.
0: There is a miracle working power in the world. That's why when Jesus came, he spoke the word. And everybody that will hear that word, that's all you need. There will be life in your soul. There will be life in your spirit. There will be life in your body. Anything that is dead and not functioning in your body. When the word of Christ enters into you,
1: a miracle-working
0: power,
1: no kunu door wanu sala,
0: a creative power, a life-changing power, will enter into you immediately. And the word of God is coming to you.
1: Today.
0: I said that word is coming to you today. And you are going to lose all your problems. And he preached the word unto them. By the way, when it says he preached the word unto them,
1: let your
0: what does that mean?
1: It
0: meant he preached the good news unto them. How many of you know that Jesus never has any bad news?
1: Nyamane nyenya bena Yesua nyambada de kema dua
0: kuta benumo.
1: Kafina ba Yesu go.
0: It's bad news.
1: Let's ya nyambada o de tuma.
0: I am sick.
1: Nyela ma jado.
0: Bad news.
1: Nyambadema.
0: My wife is sick.
1: Tronyo nyonu jado.
0: Bad news.
1: Nyambadema.
0: My children are wayward.
1: Vinyowa de usu bevu.
0: Bad news.
1: Nyambada wema.
0: My family is broken.
1: Ponyamala kaka.
0: Bad news. My job is gone. Bad news. Oppression attack curse yoke upon my life. Bad news.
1: And
0: money, there is no child. Bad news. I want to live a good life. I cannot live a good life. Bad news.
1: We
0: always fighting our family every day.
1: Mi wona jela sonya mi wona dey see
0: ai. Bad news.
1: Na badema.
0: The old men and old women will not leave me alone.
1: E nu tu oko nyonu oko la ma gblem di o.
0: They killed our people.
1: Wo unya mo kata.
0: They want to kill me now.
1: Wo jibo yi wa unya tan la.
0: Bad news.
1: E nya badema.
0: Before you come to Christ.
1: Ba ti le ba Yesu gbo a.
0: All we have to tell.
1: Nu yo kata le gbo na la.
0: Bad news.
1: Wo nya bada som.
0: We hear it on the radio.
1: Mi se le radio
0: di. It has happened again.
1: E ga ju akela.
0: Bad news.
1: E nya badema.
0: We read it in the paper.
1: Mi hi la nya jo gban lo mo.
0: It is happening again.
1: Be de ga ju akela.
0: Bad news.
1: E nya bada we mo.
0: We watch it on the television.
1: Mi to mi pele television di
0: mo. Bad news.
1: E nya bada we mo.
0: We hear it is happening outside our country.
1: Mi se bele jo le mi abe du kwa go to.
0: Bad news.
1: E nya badema.
0: It's coming back. It's coming to our country.
1: A le jo le mi abe du a mo ti fiela.
0: It's on the road.
1: E le mo aji gbono.
0: It's in the houses.
1: E le ko mo yi.
0: is everywhere.
1: Ela ti sa ti jemlo. Enyabadema.
0: That's why Jesus came.
1: Ya tena Yesu bado.
0: And he came to change everything.
1: E babe ya tronu si anu.
0: And Christ is coming to change.
1: E ye Kristo lagbono gbo osan ya mo.
0: He has come to change bad news in your life unto good news.
1: E babe ya tronu ti bada ola wa gbo mi atrasunu ti yanu.
0: If you will respond to the word of God tonight.
1: Nene bena wela toni ma oponya la san ya mo.
0: Good news will come to your life in Jesus' name.
1: Nuti nyanyu la gere wa gba ma san ya mo le Yesu ko nu ko mo.
0: And preach the word unto them.
1: Eye wo gbo nyanawo.
0: You say what's the difference between Jesus preaching and other people preaching?
1: Le bebu bu to kele Yesu mo nyagbo gbo pla mo bubu fo nyagbo gbo la mo.
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1: Le ko gbo nya la ni amo oko.
0: And he said you go and try your best.
1: Wa be na unte na be jagba gbo la do ki o si.
0: Because you see all the other preachers.
1: Wa la be le kwa mo nyagbo la bubu wa.
0: That came before Jesus Christ.
1: Ami never do ko ne la Yesu Kristo la.
0: They had no power to effect the word they were preaching to the people.
1: Ela be de nu sama le wo si. Be na nya yo gbo na mo wa. 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
0: Moses preach to the people.
1: The most ma gbo mo nya na mo wa.
0: Thou shalt not steal.
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0: But Moses did not have power to make the people not to steal.
1: Ga ke la nu sama le Moses si. 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
0: Moses preach.
1: The most ma gbo ma nya wa.
0: Thou shalt not commit adultery.
1: Be na ma ga wa ha si o.
0: But Moses had no power to restrain the people, to stop the people from committing adultery.
1: Thou shalt
0: not kill. But Moses had no power to make the people not to kill. That's the difference between Moses and Christ. That's the difference between Jeremiah and Jesus. That's the difference between Jonah and Jesus. That's the difference between the preachers and Jesus. When Jesus preached, he had the power to make the people do what he preached. When they were blind, he said, "Open your eyes and see." Anybody can say that. But when Jesus said it, then sight came to the eyes. And then when Jesus told the paralytic man, "Rise up and walk." You see, the words of Jesus were not ordinary words. Power went with the words of Jesus to effect and to do what Jesus wanted to be done. And so the power of God went to that paralytic man. And he rose up and he walked. That's why Christ himself is speaking to you tonight. And as you hear. And as you accept. And as you believe. The word of Christ will walk in a mighty way in your life. Yes, you see me, I'm the one talking to you. But I'm not speaking my own words. I am taking the word of Christ and I'm telling you. And a double miracle is coming your way. A double miracle is coming your
1: way.
0: He preached the word unto them. And they come unto him. Bringing one sick of the palsy, which was born of four. Four people carried this man. I'm telling you, if they could help the man, they would have healed the man.
1: And
0: these were kind people, loving people, generous people. These were people, friendly people.
1: I'm your only Holo Nito.
0: And you know we have many friends.
1: Minya Holo Gado Lemiasi.
0: But how can they help us?
1: Gakauti Penademianutia.
0: If they could help us, they would have helped us.
1: But the greatest
0: thing they can do for us is to bring us to the presence of Christ. And the greatest thing anybody can do for you tonight is to bring you to the very presence of Christ. Maybe you are your house and you are hearing what I'm saying. And right there in your house you are hearing. Or maybe you are here, you are looking at me. What I am doing tonight is to bring you to the very presence of Christ. And as you come to the presence of Christ, all your problems tonight, they are gone. If you didn't know how to sing, you will sing tonight. If you didn't know how to rejoice and jump for joy, you will jump for joy tonight. Because the moment will bring you to the presence of Christ, double miracle will happen in your life. It says, and when they could not come near, until for the crowd, he uncovered the roof where he was. And when they had broken it up, they let down the bed wherein the sick of the palsy lay.
1: You
0: know, all they were trying to do is just to get the man into the presence of Christ. If we can come through the door and bring the man to the presence of Christ, that will be great. Or if we have to go through the room and then circumvent and avoid the great crowd and bring the man to the presence of Christ, that's all we have to do. And if all I can do is to use the microphone and talk to you and bring you to the presence of Christ, that's all you need. And tonight a miracle is waiting for you. You know, all you need to do is to just come to the presence of Christ, and the problems of many years will vanish away, and the mountains of many years will vanish away. In verse 5, when Jesus saw their faith. When Jesus saw their faith, how do you see faith? Because faith is something that looks, it's in your heart. How do I see faith? It's like you are asking me, how do I see the wind? When I see a tree, and the tree is blowing this way and blowing that way,
1: I know
0: the wind is blowing. How do I know the wind is blowing? By the action of the wind. How do we know that there is faith? By the action of the faith. When it says, and Jesus saw their faith, he saw their action, he saw their movement, and it was the motion, the action that made him to see their faith. When I give you a call and I tell you that Jesus is waiting for you and he wants to forgive your sins, and he wants to change your life, and he wants to transform your life, and I say, come on now, receive Jesus as your Savior.
1: fatan.
0: I might tell you to raise up your hand.
1: Ne me do
0: I might tell you to stand up.
1: Ma gbebe na titre.
0: I might tell you to come forward.
1: Ma gbebe na zonbanu kogbo.
0: If you call.
1: Ne nyi be leba.
0: That's action.
1: Emenye nu wona.
0: That's your faith.
1: Emenye wo kosela.
0: When Jesus saw their faith.
1: Esi Yesu po po kosela.
0: It was their action.
1: Ela bo po nu wona.
0: It was their getting up to the tile to the roof.
1: Ela be de woti tye wuli akwata mo.
0: And making the man dropping him in the front of Christ. That action that he saw. That was their faith. When Jesus saw their faith. The Lord will see your faith tonight. I said the Lord will see your faith tonight. If when you are to come forward. You come forward. That's faith. If you are supposed to come forward, but you rise up and you go backward, that's unbelief. If he says come, and instead of coming, you go away, that's unbelief. Come, and you come, that action of coming is your action of faith. Come unto me, all ye that labor and a heavy lady and I will give you rest and then you think and you meditate. I need rest. I need peace of mind. My family needs rest. My family needs peace of mind. And then Christ is calling me. Come unto me all ye that labor and a heavy lady and I will give you rest. And he says whoever comes to me I will for no reason cast away. When you come, when you rise and you say yes I believe Jesus is my savior. Yes I believe he has called me and I'm going to him. He will forgive my
1: yes,
0: sin.
1: That's
0: coming.
1: Bavama.
0: It's your action of faith. And when Jesus saw their faith, he said unto the sick of the palsy, son, thy sins be forgiven thee. What a great blessing. Now you may not understand that kind of blessing. You may not count that a miracle. I'm telling you that that is the greatest of all miracles. Yes, there are other miracles. But this is the greatest miracle. Son, thy sins be forgiven thee. To even hear the words of Jesus. To hear the voice of Jesus and to call him not enemy, to call him not just man, to call him not even a sinner, to call him son, to call him son, for Jesus Christ, the only begotten of the Father, for Jesus Christ, who has the authority to forgive sin,
1: going
0: to call you son, and then to say that he sins be forgiven thee.
1: Thy
0: sins in the plural. All the sins you committed since you were born. Thy sins be forgiven thee. You say, what blessing is that? What miracle is that? I will tell you. He says the Lord's hand is not shutting. Neither is ear heavy that he cannot hear your prayer,
1: but
0: your sins and your iniquities have hidden away his eyes, his face from you, that he will not hear.
1: It
0: means your sins
2: built, constructed a barrier between you and the Almighty God. And that is a barrier against the answer to your prayer. And what Jesus said broke down the wall of partition. Or daughter, thy sins be forgiven thee. And the moment Jesus said that, all the wall of partition between this man and the Almighty God, that couldn't make the outstretched hand of the Almighty God reach him, that wall was broken down. The hindrance was taken away. And now he became reconciled unto God. Not only that, what stops a man, a woman getting to heaven when he dies? Why is it we read, and the beggar died, and he was taken by angels to the very bosom of Abraham? Why is it that the rich man died?
1: Look at us not
2: and he opened his eyes in hell. Because his sins had not been forgiven. What a great miracle. As this man heard from Christ. Son, your sins that would have dragged you to the hottest place in hellfire. Thy sins are forgiven thee. What a miracle. A miracle that opened the doors of heaven for a man to enter in. A miracle that closed the doors of hell, that the man will not get to hell. A miracle that broke down the wall of partition, that the man will be able to stretch out his hand and then touch the hand of the Almighty God. The first miracle, the greatest miracle, the wonderful miracle, the miracle that transfers a man from earth to heaven. Son, thy sins be forgiven thee. And tonight, that miracle is coming to you. But when did that miracle come? When he saw. He must see something about you. If you are hardened in your heart, if you are resistant in your heart, if you sit back and withdraw, if you neglect and reject, if you are stagnant and you are just sitting down there, and you don't allow him to see any action of faith, this miracle will not come. But when he says, he that confesses and forsaketh a sin shall prosper, that if we confess our sin, he is faithful and just to forgive us and to cleanse us from all unrighteousness. And then you say, yes, that's what I'm going to do. And you put forth that action of faith, and he sees that by your action, then your sins are forgiven. Then a great miracle happens in your life. That's a miracle in your soul. And you see, when that miracle takes place, the next miracle is very easy. It's like the first miracle prepares you for the second miracle.
0: It's like when you want to wash a plate. You are eating with that plate. You didn't wash it in good time. You let it. And therefore now the remnant of the food is sticking to the plate. And it's so dry. You say, what am I going to do? And you put that plate inside water. Because you put it inside water.

0: in verse 10.
1: But
0: that ye may know that the Son of Man has power on earth to forgive sin.
1: He says
0: to the sick of a palsy, I say unto thee, arise and take up thy bed. Arise and take up thy bed. Arise and take up thy bed. Why am I repeating that verse? I told you before that when Jesus spoke, his power went along with the word. That's what other people did not have. He had power to back up whatever
1: you
0: say, to effect whatever you say, to create and to do whatever he
1: says.
0: That's the difference between Jesus and all others. The difference between Jesus and philosophers. The difference between Jesus and psychologists. The difference between Jesus and other teachers. The difference between Jesus and everybody else. Arise and take up thy bed and go thy way into thine house. And you see again now, we're going to see the action of faith. You see, the man could have sat down there. He could have said, I cannot. I cannot. When Jesus says something, then you accept the word of Jesus. There is a verse of the Bible that says, where the word of the king is, there is power. And Jesus is the King of Kings. And
1: he's
0: the Lord of Lords. And when Jesus spoke, the power of creation, the power of miracles went along with that word of Jesus. That same word is coming to you tonight. I said that same word is coming to you tonight.
1: And
0: as the word comes to you tonight, power is coming to your life. Miracle is coming to your life. What did Jesus say?
1: He
0: said, arise. Arise. Now, while you are there, maybe you are late, and you will hear the words of Jesus tonight. And the words of Jesus will say, arise. Stand up and walk. It's not ordinary work. That's different from if you had somebody on the street telling you arise. Immediately you hear the words of Jesus. Arise. Take up your bed and walk. The power of Christ comes with that word. And then the power comes to you, wakes you up, and then immediately the miracle will happen. Give me a good amen. I remember we were in Zambia, in the southern part of Africa. Having a crusade like a night like this. Then an old man, 80 years of age. He had a double problem. But you see, it doesn't really matter whether you have two or ten problems. With a single word, all those problems will vanish away. This 80-year-old man, his legs were big like the legs of an elephant. An incident, that was my first crusade in Zambia.

0: Santosi wala Zambia.
1: And the media people were there, blessed their hearts.
0: Eye la kwabe na muyokone njanja jonglulo la tima.
1: And then the man also was totally blind.
0: Ne ebele amiani kwa banto.
1: And then I said, right now, in the name of Jesus, everything swollen in your body, go away immediately.
0: E ma kwabe na vitia mi miyakumia dokwela le yesu banu komo la nun tetele nchila mo la mi mazida kanu maka.
1: Instantaneously, those big legs became normal in a moment of time. And then I said, right now, if you are blind, Jesus that gives sight, the light of the world, is here tonight. When I mention the name of Jesus,
0: your
1: eyes will open. I said, in Jesus' name, open your eyes and begin to see. Old man, he opened his eyes and began to see clearly. And those media people went to the state house. And they went to see the president. They said, Your Excellency President, this one is real. We saw it with our eyes. And the following day, the president invited me and my chief. I was
0: spent
1: 3 hours together. He was asking me questions. How do those things happen? I was talking about Jesus for 3 hours. God is wonderful.
0: And
1: this power of Christ is still the same today. Because the Bible says Jesus Christ the same yesterday and today and forever. I went Jesus said, arise, take up that bed. What happened to the man? In verse 12. And immediately he arose. Immediately he arose. That same power is coming your way. That same power will touch you. And this man got a second miracle. And he took up the bed. And he went forth before them all. In so much as that they were all amazed. And they glorified God. Saying, we never saw it on this fashion. Hold on to those words. We never saw it on this fashion. God is going to surprise you with a miracle. God is going to surprise your family with a miracle. And for the rest of this year, as the miracle of God comes upon you tonight, for the rest of this year, the word that will be in your mouth, we never saw it like this before. We never saw it on this fashion. The peace of God in your heart, I never saw it in this fashion. The rest of mind that you have, I never saw it on this fashion. The calmness and the serenity that will come to your family, I never saw it on this fashion. The prosperity that will come to your business, I never saw it on this fashion. The blind eyes that will open, I never saw it on this fashion. The lame rising up and walking, I never saw it on this fashion. The deaf hearing, I never saw it on this fashion. The dumb speaking, I never saw it on this fashion. And you have been a failure in your life, failure is cancelled in your life, success will come.
0: Wa mi ni ni ko donu to ko donu bule wa gbonu jojo pe la jogo mo to
1: The success that will come. I never saw it on this fashion. Your children that have run away from home. As they are coming back. I never saw it on this fashion. The barren people that are going to have children. I never saw it on this fashion. The mental case is sanity. The man that has a chain that were bound together. And then they are delivered from tonight. And you are talking normal. I never saw it on this fashion. The tumor inside your belly. When I mentioned the name of Jesus tonight, and the tumor will vanish away. And the one word in your mouth. I never saw it on this fashion. The joy of miracle. The celebration for miracle. Laughing for joy. You will sleep like a baby tonight. When you wake up tomorrow morning, I'm telling you, I never saw it. I never saw it on this fashion. It's coming your way. I said it's coming your way. When he sees your face. When he saw their face. He gave them the first miracle. Forgiveness of sin. Salvation of their soul. And then after you got that. Don't run away yet. A second miracle will come. We're going to celebrate power here tonight. Deliverance and healing. Signs and wonders. Working power of the Lord. How many of you are ready? And you are looking to see your faith tonight. Thank you. God bless you. Put down your hand. Heads bowed and eyes closed. This is a solemn moment in the sight of the Almighty God. The Lord is calling you now. The first thing he wants to do for you. The barrier between you and the Almighty God. The wall of partition between you and the Almighty God. The demarcation between you and the Almighty God. The Lord wants to break down that wall of partition by bringing forgiveness and salvation into your life. And he wants to tell you your very many sins that you have been committing since you were born. He wants to forgive all those sins right now. The first miracle. The greatest miracle. The peace of mind. The salvation of the Lord. Let's bow and eyes closed everywhere. If you want this miracle of forgiveness, that the Lord will wipe away all the sins you have ever committed in your life. You raise up your hand. You're telling the Lord, yes, Lord. I want your forgiveness. The raising up of your hand makes him to see. To see your face. That you deserve forgiveness. You desire the salvation of the Lord. And if you want that forgiveness right now, you raise up your hand. If you're raising up your hand, just stand up. That movement will show your action of faith. While you're standing, I'm going to pray for you. But as I pray for you, you yourself, you will pray. You say, I don't know how to pray. Very simple, I will show you. You say what I say. And then you say it with your mind. Say it with your heart. Say it with sincerity. And that's all. And God will hear. Already you are standing. And the Lord has seen the action of your faith. And then as you say, what I am saying. fame. And you say from the depths of your heart. Then he actually sees your faith. Say it now, Almighty God. I thank you. I know you love me. That's why you sent Jesus to talk to me. I have heard the words of Christ this evening. He wants to forgive me. Lord, I come. I come to your presence. I confess. I am a sinner. But I know you are my Savior. Lord, forgive me.
0: Check and
1: I believe you died for me on the cross of Calvary. And I put all my sins on you now. I put all my sins on you. I accept your forgiveness. I accept your cleansing. Thank you, Lord. I believe my sins are forgiven. I believe Jesus is now my Savior. Thank you, Lord. Because I am saved. In Jesus' name. Amen.
0: Amen.
1: Keep standing and keep your heads bowed and your eyes closed. I am praying for you now. Almighty God, we thank you. We bless your name, Lord. We thank you. We celebrate the joy of salvation. You have said whosoever will come to you. You will for no reason cast away. All these have shown by standing up, by confessing, by praying, the action of faith. Lord, I pray, let your forgiveness be real in their lives in Jesus' name. Let your salvation come to their heart, and let the power of salvation, the power of sonship, come into their hearts right now. And break the yoke of sin and destroy the power of sin from their lives, that they go out of this place with victory and joy of salvation. Thank you, Lord, because we know you have answered. In Jesus' name we pray. Amen.
0: Amen.
1: Everybody put your hands together for Jesus. What a wonderful thing the Lord has done. As you have stood up and you have called on the name of the Lord. And whosoever shall call on the name of the Lord shall be saved. That's the assurance we have.
0: And
1: those who call sincerely on the Lord are being saved. Are we ready now? I said, are we ready now? If you have any problem on your body, you lay your hand where the problem is. Then you raise up the other hand. And after the prayer, you rise up and leave your problem behind. It's coming your way now. Father, in the name of Jesus, we come before you now. Lord Jesus, we thank you and bless your name. I have brought your people into your presence. In your presence there is healing. In your presence there is deliverance. In your presence there is miracle. In your presence there are signs and wonders. Therefore, Lord, I pray, all these that expect miracles, give it to them in Jesus' name. By your stripes, we all heal.
0: We
1: claim that healing now.
0: We
1: receive that healing now. I pray, oh Lord, the miracle power of the Lord will come upon everyone in Jesus' name. That insanity and that epilepsy in that individual, I command, come out in Jesus' name.
0: The
1: swelling, whether it's goiter or whether it's hunchback or whether it's elephantiasis in the leg or even hernia in the body, any form of swelling, I command you right now, come out in Jesus' name. All the internal diseases, whether it's kidney problem or liver or whatever it is internally, with all the pains, be healed in Jesus' name.
0: All
1: the curses in your life, all the yokes in your life, I break everything right now. You are set free. You are delivered. All the powers of darkness moving about in your body, I destroy them in Jesus' name. Those blind eyes, I command you right now, be opened in Jesus' name. Those who are lame, paralyzed, lying down, sitting on a wheelchair, leaning on crutches, I command the power of God to come into your body. Rise up and walk in Jesus' name.
0: Those
1: who are deaf and dumb, all that deaf spirit, that dumb spirit, I command you, come out in Jesus' name. Begin to speak. Lord, I pray, everywhere now, in my front and my back, in left, right, everywhere, miracle power. Signs and wonders everywhere. Healing and deliverance everywhere. Lord, I pray, everywhere now,
0: come
1: for me. Thank you because I know you have done it. In Jesus' name. My
0: prayer.
1: Amen.
0: Amen.
1: It has happened already. I said it has happened already.
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3: Let's pray together now, Father, in the name of Jesus. We bless your mighty name today. We glorify you because you make us to see this new day of the new year.
4: Oh
3: Lord, we're praying as you have been marvelously great and good and glorious and gracious to your people. We're praying that, oh Lord, from today and to the rest of this year and the rest of our lives, that your goodness will never fail in our lives in Jesus' name. We come to a covenant relationship with you, which has been done before and which you are strengthening today. Oh Lord, we're praying that this covenant relationship, you will strengthen it in Jesus' name. We're praying that you'll manifest your power in every life. You'll pour down your blessings on everyone. That your goodness will come to the lives of everyone in Jesus' name. Amen. We're praying for all our brothers and sisters, members of the family of God. Lord, we're praying that your blessings will be poured abundantly upon every one of them, as well as on us in Jesus' name. Help us, Lord, to start this week aright. This month aright. And this year right as well. Lord, we pray that you will open our eyes to see and behold wonderfully great things in your word in Jesus'
4: name.
3: Bless your people today, Lord.
4: In
3: Jesus' mighty name we pray. And amen.
4: Amen.
3: I welcome every one of us to the service today in Jesus' name. And for those who are joining us, we are bringing the greetings of the headquarters to you, and we say Happy New Year to everyone in Jesus' name. And we pray that the blessing of the Lord will be flowing and abundant in every life in the name of the Lord.
4: Amen.
3: All the Sundays of this year will be together. And we'll be having this covenant fellowship and worship together. And I'm assuring you, as you come every Sunday to your locality and to your district,
4: at
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3: you're going to open the doors before you this year, you need the keys of forgiveness and peacemaking. 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You are at peace with God, you are at peace with your neighbor, you are at peace with everyone.
4: eye wa folika yo kata zagole jio na tue akao na nonu tifafa mekule wa folika o na nonu tifafa mekule mau e na nonu tifafa mekule
3: amesiyama. You're not going to be able to open too many doors. Remember to the key of forbearance. And then there's a third key of fellowship and partnership. Then the key of faithfulness and purity. And there's the key of fasting and prayer. There's another key here, the key of faith and praise. When you have all these keys, and then you have the master key of what?
4: Nenyeba Safio kata swashua ekama apoto pa safia ha aswasi eyeka.
3: I said the master key of what?
4: Maba safika wunya.
3: The master key of holiness, follow peace with all men. And holiness without which no man shall see the Lord.
4: Apoto pa safi kenya agba kokwenono. Dinguti vafana amoka takla kokwenye ha yoma. Nenyeba nusia mala marengwa.
3: Holiness page for hunger. Hunger for righteousness. And
4: oath
3: of obedience.
4: Hell
3: for love. Innocence. That's why Daniel said, live, O king, and a new heart will I give you. Entire consecration. And seeking God's righteousness first. I'm reminding you of all that so that you hold all the keys in your hand. And then you hold this master key of holiness. And then there's a guarantee of the blessing of the Lord retained and revealed in the covenant of the Lord. And you'll be blessed mightily in Jesus' name. Give me a new year, amen. Hebrews chapter 7 verse 22. By so much what Jesus made the surety of a better testament. That testament there also means covenant. And we want to remind ourselves we have a better covenant. A greater covenant. And a more glorious covenant. And Jesus Christ is a surety. Jesus Christ is a guarantee of that better covenant. From verse 23, and there truly were many priests because they were not suffered or permitted to continue by reason of death. But this man, because he continues ever as an unchangeable priesthood.
4: Wherefore,
3: he is able also to save them to the uttermost that come unto God by him, seeing he ever liveth to make intercession for them.
4: Ayata atengu akwa masioto ajiva maugbolada agbe. Blibo kankang, lesi wono agbe da, bana wakhod akola nguti.
3: It tells us in verse 26, for such a high priest became us, who is holy and harmless, and undefiled, and separate from sinners, made higher than the heavens.
4: I read from chapter 8, verse 6.
3: But now, as he obtained a more excellent ministry, by how much also is the mediator of a better covenant.
4: Ata enyi kpiku ya den ke azola subosubo si nyowu sa la su asi aba alesi wonye nu babla si nyowu eye wodri anyida nugbadodo si onyowu la jila pa abulela na
3: was established upon better promises.
4: Wodro agoma anyida nugbadodo si onyowu la ji.
3: And so as we look at the word of God, we see that the covenant the Lord has given us, it's actually a richer covenant.
4: Ninye ba miyele nukure maupe nyanua nubabla yika apoto enamia adenugo awu.
3: And yet we're told that we have a greater covenant now.
4: Ayona minyaba nubabla si lolo ufia.
3: A better covenant now, a richer covenant now, a more glorious covenant now.
4: Nubabla si nu ansi kokole ayye nguti kokwe le nu tanto.
3: Only that we need to know the terms and the conditions of that covenant. And as we know the terms and the conditions of the covenant, and then we plug ourselves very seriously, then the Lord himself will give us all the benefits of the covenant in Jesus'
4: name.
3: A good amen.
4: Master amen.
3: As we look at the message, the guarantee of a better covenant,
4: I divide
3: the message to three parts. Number one, the surety of the better covenant.
4: Mama nusosoda akpato akpagbanto asifu akola nanu babla si
3: nyowu. The surety of the better covenant.
4: Asifu akola nanu babla si
3: nyowu. Number two, the sufficiency of the better covenant.
4: Evalia nubabla si nyowu lafe blibo dede.
3: The sufficiency of the better covenant.
4: Nubabla si nyowu lafe blibo dede.
3: And then number three, the superiority of the better covenant.
4: And atolia nubabla si nyowu lafe nugo
3: yiyo. The superiority of the better covenant. Let's come back to number one. It's a surety of a better covenant. We come back to Hebrews again, Hebrews chapter 7, verse 22. By so much was Jesus made a surety of a better covenant. The word shorty there, I need to explain to you. It means the guarantee of that better covenant. It means the pledge of that better covenant. Actually, it also means the seal of that better covenant. In Israel as well as in our land today, when you come into a contract, you need to give. If it's in the material realm, you need to give collateral. That will give assurance and certainty that as the conditions are fulfilled, then all the blessings of the covenant of that contract will be yours.
4: Ike anya kakare jiba na ninye ba dodo yokata le nubabla manu wo warejia ekema ya yirasi yolema azuto.
3: As a person that says, I'm standing for him. And if anything fails, I'll make sure that I pay everything that ought to be paid. That's a guarantee. And that's the surety, that's the pledge. That is the seal. And then he puts a signature on the document, and the appearance of a signature guarantees that everything will be given unto the beneficiaries of that contract.
4: Ayo da sinanapa agbalamata hedro kwajibana ameka gara agbakpekpe ama vire yokata ado atoma watsina nanapa amama.
3: The same thing the covenant we're having with the Lord.
4: Nanama tututu emyohamiela nu blankla apatola.
3: Greatest on earth and the greatest in heaven. He is the surety of this better covenant.
4: In Genesis chapter 43,
3: verses
4: 8 and 9.
3: And Judah said unto Israel his father, send the lad with me, and we will arise and go, that we may live and not die, but we and thou, and also a little ones, and I will be surety for him. Of my hand shalt thou require him. If I bring him not unto thee, and set him before thee, let me bear the blame forever.
4: Yuda glana fofo Israel bana da asile de vilanguti bana da asile de vilantinam bana mia zamo ayi ne mia chi agbe eye mia nto wonto ple mia novio mia gaku o mano anu eye na bieto asinyama ne nyama ga pleva do nukuo ma o la
3: ekama. I will be surety for him. I will be the guarantee that he will come back. If he doesn't come back, hold me to it.
4: Pipi ashekelia mano anu eye na bie atso asinya ne nyamakpleve ola ronku ne nyamakpleva ronku ola.
3: And then when you learn that Jesus Christ is a guarantee, is a surety that all the blessings we have in the covenant, the Lord will give unto us.
4: And
3: that Jesus Christ will make sure that all the blessings of the covenant, nothing will fail. That's the meaning and that's the significance of the word surety.
4: Bana Yesu Christo akpo akbo bana de nu babla ya fo ya yira yo kata anye mi atogo ma akpo baba na wa vama na mi wa wena mi pepepe asipu akola
3: akgo mi nyetia. As he goes to the land of Egypt, Joseph arranged that he'll put a scarf in the bag of Benjamin.
4: And
3: while they were going after getting the food, then he sent one of the servants to run after them. And they ran after them, and they discovered that cup in the bag of Benjamin. And they brought them all back. And Joseph said, what have you done this? Why have you taken the cup by which I divine?
4: Ayo blokata gbe ayo globana nuka eh Joseph globana nuka temi oya kopu ya kpuri maka makanula nuka temi tsozie ha.
3: And then they said, he now said, all right, I release the rest of you.
4: Ayo globa azon madasile mi amapote onti.
3: This Benjamin, I will keep him back.
4: Benjamin maziaji adari.
3: And Judah knew that he couldn't face the father without Benjamin.
4: Hey, you danyabana yematenga zengo yefufu ne mekule Benjamin kwa yine o.
3: He had become the surety.
4: Alabana enya enya meka
3: nolu. He had become the guarantee. He had become the pledge. He had become the seal and the signature to the promise he made to the father that he is to Jacob.
4: Aye nya meka no anu, aye nya meka fuasi akọ, aye nya meka damagba, aye nonu na le fofo Jacob nukume. Bana ya ga kpule agbe
3: ni. Now reading that story in chapter 44 verse 4. Chapter 44 of Genesis verse 4.
4: Nyahunila tabla na vona Mose gbanto pipi enelia.
3: And when they were gone out of the city and not yet far off, Joseph said unto his steward, up, follow after the men. When thou dost overtake them, say unto them, wherefore have ye rewarded evil for good? Is not this age in which my Lord drinketh, and whereby indeed he divineth, and have done evil in so doing? And he overtook them, and he spake unto them these same words. And they said unto him, wherefore says my Lord these words? God forbid that thy servant should do according to this sin. Behold the money which we found in our sacks' mouths, we brought again unto thee out of the land of Canaan. How then should we steal out of thy Lord's house silver or gold? With whomsoever of thy servants it be found, both let him die, and we also will be my Lord's bondmen.
4: They
3: were reading in verse 10, and he said, now also let it be according unto your words. He with whom it is found shall be my servant, and ye shall be blameless.
4: Then
3: they speedily took down every man his sack to the ground, and opened every man his sack, and he searched and began at the eldest, and left at the youngest, and the cup was found in Benjamin's sack.
4: Anumaka wo do mada siare didi wopa kutokuo dada anyi aye amasiama tu apa kutokulanu aye wode asia didi ma za aga wato kukwitaji ma wunu de vitaji ayo kwa kulale benyami pa kutoku me.
3: Then they wrenched their clothes and laded every man his ass and returned to the city. And Judah and his brethren came to Joseph's house, for he was yet there. And they fell before him onto the ground.
4: Tete, what zaofa awo, eo domadesiere, gado agbana apa teji, eo gatrova, dulame, eye asi yuda, plenovia over, Joseph permalam, wo Joseph gale, afimako, tete, what zaclo, data agbana.
3: And that's a story that helps us to understand the significance of the pledge, of the guarantee. And as they discovered that cup in Benjamin's sack, Judah knew, because he had been standing as a guarantee, he had to do something about it.
4: Verse 32 and verse 33.
3: For thy servant became surety for the lad unto my father. I was a guarantor that this child, this boy, must come back.
4: Alabana wo dola no de vilanu le fofu agbo eye ma donu gbane bana nyama na nyama klo de vila ve.
3: Thy servant became surety for the lad unto my father, saying, if I bring him not unto thee, then I shall bear the blame to my father forever.
4: Alabana wo dola no de vila nu le fofu ovo nyegbo e ma donu gbane bana ne nyama klo de vila ve ola e ka ma ma nye fondi la le fofu nyegbo le nya.
3: Which means, as we look at the conditions of the new covenant, the better covenant, and we see the great things that the Lord said they will do, and we remember that the Lord is a surety.
4: Ne nyama mi la nu kuda nu babla si nyo wu a nguti ya mi ko nu ga nu ga si apoto donu gbaba ya wo.
3: That means if any of those things are not done to us, if they are not given to us, that then the Lord Jesus will bear the blame forever. And we know the Lord, he is blameless and spotless and sinless. And because
4: he
3: is blameless and sinless, we know that he will give us all that is contained in the covenant.
4: As you nya mama di fo onyata, nya banusio kata no gba odola no bablama, ele okata wagana mi godogodo.
3: And then in verse 32, for thy servant became surety. Then in verse 33, now therefore I pray thee, let the servant abide instead of the lad, a bondman to my lord, and let the lad go up to his brethren.
4: That's
3: how Judah illustrated standing as guarantor.
4: And that means then
3: that the Lord Jesus Christ is giving us assurance that every sin that is contained in the covenant of peace, everything will be granted unto us, and we're not going to miss the blessing of the Lord in our lives in Jesus' name. In Psalm 119:121. I have done judgment and justice. Leave me not to my oppressors. Be surety for thy servant for good. Let not the proud oppress me.
4: Mine
3: eyes fail for thy salvation and for the word of thy righteousness. Deal with thy servant according to thy mercy, and teach me thy statutes.
4: Honyada wo dola nu hana apa nyi na dadalao naga tem de anyi o nute nyenu kuo nu le wo khona mekla wo gbed wo gbedodo.
3: I remember, you know, he was telling the Lord Almighty himself, be shorty for me. I cannot pick a man, not even Judah.
4: But you,
3: Almighty God yourself, you will be guarantee for me.
4: He tells us
3: in verse 125, I am thy servant, give me understanding, that I may know thy testimonies. It is time for thee, Lord, to work, for they have made void thy law.
4: We pray Allah for the kabla vavo aton wo dola menya fia nunyam na majesi wo dase didi wo Yehova fa nu woyi do aji alabana wo tu se wo tu.
3: It is time for thee, O Lord, to work. You are now my guarantor, you are my guarantee, and because of that, rise up and walk on my behalf.
4: Yehova re yi deno azobana na wodo alabana wenya meka demagbana wenya meka kwasi akorang tinye so e na wodo renunye alabana
3: wotu osala. That's what the Lord is promising to do in this new year,
4: numa nugbedo mapoto alabana ya wana milapoye yesiame,
3: that he himself, as he has given himself as the guarantee of the covenant,
4: bana ayanto asiyoto arukina aba asifu akola na nubablala ene.
3: In Genesis chapter 15, reading from verse 13,
4: Mose banto atari aton to kukwiri aton.
3: And he said unto Abraham, know of a surety that thy seed shall be a stranger in a land that is not theirs, and that I shall serve them, and they shall afflict them 400 years. And also that nation whom they shall serve, I will judge. Afterwards shall they come out with great substance.
4: Ayo glana Abraham bana nye naganye bana wo jijima vio anya amadrola anyigbada simanya wota o laji aye wa suba anyigbama jito aye wa mao atawada anyi fa alafa and the song gakaha mawo fudukoma si subom wolalam aye la asia magbala wa toka sinonu gadao adwe.
3: And I shall go to thy fathers in peace. Thou shalt be buried in a good old age.
4: Kawola ayira tokbe ogbo lenguti fafama aye aku amaga bali bali hafi aku.
3: Here we come again across the word again, shorty. But this word here means the certainty.
4: afia miga dogo nyagbaya bana magbedala alo asifu akola.
3: Because of the unfailing nature of the Lord and the unfailing promises of the Lord.
4: La apotopa bomadoma donuta kla apanugbedodosio.
3: All the promises of God, promise of salvation. And the promise of sanctification. And the promise of abundant grace. And the promise of healing. And the promise of deliverance. And the promise of provision. All the promises we have, it says, they're established on the foundation of the Lord Jesus Christ, because the Lord Jesus is the guarantee, the surety, the pledge, the seal of this covenant.
4: Nugbadodo yokata apoto adonamia wodo kata goma anyira apoto Yesu Christo ji alabana ayanyameka fuasi akọ ayanyameka damagbani ayanyameka nonu ayanyameka tre nugbadodo yokata nu banare yawo na
3: nugbadodo. So it says in Revelation chapter 3 verse 14.
4: Numato gbala nyarerefia atawi eto pipiwi enelia.
3: Angel of the church of the Laodiceans write, this thing says the Amen, the faithful and the true witness, the beginning of the creation of God. The Lord Jesus is the Amen.
4: Ayo ngloroda hamasile laudetia lapa dola bana amasinye Amen. Da sedi la nutapola planya tapato amasinye maoponu oopo gomadzala ekblo asiobana apato Yesu Christo enye Amen la.
3: That means all the promises that are centered on Him. Amen. And it's the faithful one.
4: Akoma kama fiaba nugbado do kata o notera ayamaji ayenye emela bakle daseri la nutepo olala.
3: And because the faithful one, we can be sure is going to grant us everything that is promised in the better covenant.
4: Si onya ayenye nutepo ola kakareji la esibana nusiyo kata nugbado do namile nubabla si nyowula mela alo kata kata wabena mi.
3: In the same that the Lord has guaranteed and has reaching in the will for us.
4: Afoto dokpaji adasiete ayongle dadi nami ba anyamiato.
3: In 2 Corinthians chapter 1 verse 20.
4: Korinte to pagbala evalia atagbanto kwikwi blave.
3: For the promises of God in Him are yea and in Him Amen, unto the glory of God by us.
4: Alabana maopon gbedodo alasinu olele Yesu ma ele ayanti eme latova ayaha jihana maopa kafukafuto.
3: When you look at the promises of God from the very beginning of the Bible to the end of the Bible, from Genesis all through to Revelation, all those promises are guaranteed to us through the Lord Jesus Christ.
4: How great are those promises?
3: How abundant are those promises? How good are those promises? That leads us to the second part of the message. The sufficiency of the better covenant. The sufficiency of the better covenant. Everything that we need has actually been supplied in that covenant. In Hebrews chapter 7 verse 25. Wherefore He is able. You stop there for a moment. All the promises that the Lord has given us, the Lord is saying He is able.
4: Ayata atenui tora fia vie nugbedodo yokata apoto enamia alegbogbomanare ya atenui gogo godogodo.
3: That gives us then confidence that the one who has guaranteed all the promises of the covenant is the one that is able.
4: Aya na mi kpedo jikla kakare jibana amasi damagbana nubabla ya okata la anya meka dablibo aye watanwi ha
3: able today and able tomorrow
4: atanwi egbe atanwi
3: ekto able this year and able the next year
4: atanwi la afaya ma kpla afaya ka gbana ma
3: wherefore in that verse 25 he is able able also to save to the uttermost that come unto God by him, seeing he ever liveth to make intercession for them.
4: Ayata kikulu avoto ayata atanu akwa masioto ajiva maugbola de agbe blibo kankan lesi wono agbe dabana wako wode ako la nguti.
3: Every time you are claiming the benefit and the covenant, you are saying, oh Lord, here is what you promised.
4: Salvation for me.
3: Salvation for my loved ones. Salvation for my children. Salvation for members of my family. Salvation to the people we are preaching the gospel to. And then the Lord is making intercession for you because he is a guarantor of the covenant. The covenant we're talking about has

0: is, ye might be partakers of the divine nature, having escaped the corruption that is in the world through lust.
1: Asi apa mau mengusir tonus yokata nyohana agbekple mau sosorala kemito si zaza amasito yang topo nguti kokwekple ngusir yomi la me nusio me woto tonuk bedodo hosi ganto kemi bana miato asia ome azu mau pato zoma goma kpala o nemiye si to nuzodro pekbekble sile hukama lagbo.
0: In those two verses we have all things made available for every one of us.
1: And
0: it says, it's according as his divine power, the power that cannot fail.
1: The power
0: behind the throne in heaven.
1: And the
0: power that holds the universe together.
1: He
0: tells us, it's according to this divine power he has given unto us. Unto the beneficiaries of the covenant.
1: He has
0: given unto us everything that we'll ever need for life and for godliness. Personal life, family life, domestic life, your business life, everything that you'll ever need, everything you'll ever need, and then everything in relationship with godliness. That's freedom from sin. That's freedom from every attack. That's freedom from every evil. The corruption that is in the world through lust. In Romans chapter 8, reading from verse 32. He that spared not his own son, but delivered him up for us all, how shall he not with him also really give us all things?
1: Amasi mah yang tope vida magba o ka wotsoi hana de mikata miata bonula alakala o matson wokata akpara engutinami oa.
0: It's bestowed on us all blessings we'll ever need.
1: Anami ya yirasi okata engutimiatenga butama
0: ato. That tells us then about the sufficiency of this covenant that the Lord has called us into.
1: Ayad nubablasi ma apoto yomi ve lafa bliboda de efia.
0: In Ephesians chapter 1, from verse 17, that the God of our Lord Jesus Christ, the Father of glory, may give unto you the spirit of wisdom and revelation in the knowledge of him.
1: That
0: the eyes of your understanding be enlightened, that ye may know what is the hope of his calling, and what the riches of his glory, of the glory of his inheritance in the saints.
1: Eye bana miapa jima nukuo jina ko. Bana miya jesi nusinye apa amayoyo lafa mokokwa kule nusinye domanyinyi penguti kokwepa kasinonu le ama kokweo.
0: And what is the exceeding greatness of his power toward us who believe, according to the working of his mighty power, which he wrought in Christ, when he raised him from the dead and set him at his own right hand in the heavenly places.
1: Lenusinya apongusepa ganyinya sipo kata tala nami amasio hona sana lafa musek bokbo la fa doo lanu asi wo le Christoma asi wo fwa da chitre to amakuku doma aye o toedo yang topo nudusima.
0: And when you have that revelation, the knowledge of the Lord, and then you are able to go to the Lord, you are able to demand everything that you need from the Lord.
1: Nenyaba de defiasu asio la apatola mea According
0: to the promises of the Lord, he responds and he gives.
1: He tells us in verse
0: 18, the eyes of your understanding being enlightened.

0: And when those eyes are enlightened, you will never lack any other good thing in your life in Jesus' name. Then he says, the riches of his glory, which means then, whatever it is we have come for, and whatever it is you are asking the Lord, you are asking according to the riches of his glory. And from today, he'll begin to do them.
1: Eye oga blobana apa kasino nufa muti kokwenyenya kama fiamba nusia nusika biam nalala ala biam la apa kasino ntonyenya lanu eye to egbajia ala okata wogano la yesu
0: I said he'll begin to do them
1: maba ala wagala.
0: And then he tells us it is for the inheritance of the saints.
1: Ayo glana mibana anya domanyinyi sikanya amakokwe oto.
0: Who are the saints? That the people whose sins are forgiven.
1: Makawenya amakokwe amasio to oponuvo.
0: Who are saints? Saints are those who are free from sin.
1: Amakokwenya amasio voto nuvome.
0: They become the children of God.
1: Wotrozu maupe vio.
0: Then he tells us the exceeding greatness of his power. Working within us, walking on our behalf and walking upon us.
1: Ayo glana mi bana de apa musa pa ganyenya sila dowom le miama sila dowom le mianu sila dowom hatpa de mianguti.
0: The walking of his mighty power.
1: Bla apa le apa musa gbogbo lanu.
0: In Ephesians chapter 3, reading from verse 16. That he will grant you according to the riches of his glory to be strengthened with might by spirit in the inner man.
1: Bana wadina mi la apa nguti kokwe pa kasino lanu bana wadongu semi to apa gbogbom le ama.
0: That's one of the provision of the kingdom.
1: Asenye fiaru pola apa nuna na odomatore ka.
0: That's one of the provisions of the Lord in the covenant.
1: Asenye apotola apa nuna na odomatore ka le nubabla siame.
0: And from this day, you'll be strong in Jesus' name. Verse 17, that Christ may dwell in your heart by faith. That Christ may live big within you. That anywhere you go, any challenge you face, you understand that you are going to have Christ with you every time. That Christ may dwell in your heart by faith, and that you be rooted and grounded in love.
1: Bana Christo nanno miapa jioma la khosama bana wado miagoma ni la loloma bana.
0: That's another provision of the kingdom.
1: Asienya nunana bubu sika fiarupa
0: gana. The love of God filling your heart.
1: Maupa lolo na yo wajima.
0: The love of God motivating your life.
1: Maupa lolo na demagbana wagbana.
0: The love of God directing your utterance.
1: Maupa lolo na fiyo aleka na folu.
0: The love of God directing your relationships. The love of God influencing every action of your life. May be able to comprehend with all saints what is the breadth and the length and the depth and the height, and to know the love of Christ which passes knowledge, that ye might be filled with all the fullness of God.
1: Bana mikula amakokoyokata miatano adjasi nusinya kakama kula didima kula gogloma kula kokoma aye bana miadjasi Christopher lolo sifu sizaza lata sana.
0: What a provision.
1: Oh nunana kainye ya.
0: What an inheritance.
1: Oh domanyi kakbegbenye yi.
0: What a great thing the Lord has given us.
1: Nuga kenye ya ka apoto atona miale.
0: That the Lord is saying whatever you have got, there's still more. Whatever you have received, there's still more. Whatever you have enjoyed in the covenant, there's still more. That ye might be filled with all the fullness of God. And then it tells us in verse 20 now, unto him that is able to do exceeding abundantly above All that we ask or think, according to the power that worketh in us, unto him be glory in the church by Christ Jesus throughout all ages, world without end. And everybody said,
1: The Lord will do it.
0: In Matthew chapter 6, reading from verse 25. Therefore, I say unto you, take no thought for your life, what you shall eat, or what you shall drink, nor yet for your body, what you shall put on.
1: It's
0: not the life more than the meat, and the body more than raiment.
1: Allo agbe mawa nududu ode eye amablibola mawa avotata ode.
0: Behold the fowls of the air, for they sow not, neither do they reap, nor gather into barns, yet your heavenly Father feedeth them. Are ye not much better than they?
1: Mikwaji poka viora, omafanu o, omanga nuha o, aye omafanu fura avamaha o, temya fofosila jipola nyao, alo de miatamavana u, waoto
0: o. Look at all the birds of the air, not having any covenant with the Almighty God, and yet your Heavenly Father is feeding them.
1: Lenukura jipoka o katangti, nubablare kama lo kwaklama unse kata todomo, kakamya fofosila jipola, ala o.
0: How much more will he feed you? How much more will he supply your need?
1: Aleka wa ma wa miyato ona mi awu omaha. 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
0: Which of you, verse 27, by taking thought, can add one cubit unto his stature?
1: People of Adam, aye amaka le miyadoma. 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
0: And why take it thought for image? Consider the lilies of the field, how they grow. They toil not, neither do they spin.
1: Nuka ntimye la fudam na miyadokwi, la avotata ngutima ha, bibuzok banyan, siyo le gbajila ngutikpo, alo, wo, alas wo
0: wanae. And yet I say unto you, that even Solomon in all his glory, was not arrayed like one of these. Wherefore, if God so clothes the grass of the field, which today is, and tomorrow is cast into the oven, shall ye not much more clothe ye, all ye of little faith?
1: Ma wado metra de tiha o kamala eglom na mi bana solomola eponti kokwe katamala modo achon bo abe esio domatoraka ene o eye na maudo achon na gbesile gbeji egbe eye tokase wato afugbere pozomala de mawo miatogere awu oma mi hose veto.
0: Therefore, take no thought, saying, what shall we eat? Or what shall we drink? Or wherewithal shall we be clothed? For after all these things do the Gentiles seek. For your heavenly Father knoweth that ye have need of all these things.
1: Ayang timigare funa miyaroki agblabana nuka miyadu, nuka miyano, alo nuka miyato ata omaha alabana, nanam nusi okata tokbe transubala odina, kamya fufo sila jipola inyaybana, nusi okata hiyami.
0: But seek ye first the kingdom of God and his righteousness, and all these things shall be, all these things shall be.
1: They're
0: going to be added in Jesus' name. This year is not a year of worry. It's not a year of sorrow. It's not a year of anxiety. It's not a year of panicking like we did in the years gone by. It's a year of relaxing, the year of resting, and a year of trusting the Lord. And everything we ask the Lord as we rest in Him. Everything the Lord is going to grant unto us in Jesus' name. In John chapter 14, verse 13.
1: John 14, verse 13.
0: And whatsoever ye shall ask in my name, that will I do, that the Father may be glorified in the Son. If ye shall ask anything in my name, I will do it. The Lord said He will do it. And He will do it even from today. And our lives are going to be enriched by the blessings of the Lord in Jesus' name. Before we pray, I come to the third part of the message, the superiority of the better covenant. Hebrews chapter 8 verse 6 again. But now, as
1: he
0: obtained a more excellent ministry, by how much also he is the mediator of a better covenant, which was established upon better promises.
1: Ke azola subosubo si nyowu san la su esi aba ale si wonye nubabla si nyowu san aye wodri anyi de nubadodo si onyowu laji fe avulela ene.
0: The Lord is saying, looking at all the conditions of this new covenant, the conditions are better. The guarantor or the guarantee of this new covenant is greater and higher and better, more glorious.
1: And looking at
0: the provision and the promises of this new covenant, better covenant, even the promises are greater, they are higher, they are better, and they are superior. And looking at everything that we're going to have, everything is going to be superior, greater, higher than everything we have ever got. Because Christ now has become the mediator of this better covenant, and the greater, better, richer promises are given unto us in the Lord. If you look at the children of Israel, the way they pray, so that they could have the provisions of the old covenant, the first covenant, the old covenant.
1: They prayed
0: in such a way that they had to sacrifice, they had to be offering animals, but in our own case now, nothing like that.
1: What do a bara? Ayo, a voisin, half you hoya, yaro, gakalemio, miato gomala, nana kamali nanama o.
0: The final sacrifice has been offered.
1: And the
0: atonement of the Lord, the effectual sacrifice, everything has been offered. All that we have now, we come not with a ram. We come not with any material thing. We come with the name of Jesus on our lips. And when you come to heaven and we look with confidence putting some faith in the Lord. And the moment we mention the name of Jesus, we mention the name of the surety, of the covenant. Actually, we're told in Hebrews chapter 7, verse 19. Hebrews chapter 7, verse 19. For the Lord made nothing perfect, but the bringing in of a better hope did, by which we draw nigh unto God.
1: Hebrew topa waleta adre kiku via shikela bana salama wananeka blibo o aye wotso mokpokpo sinyo wu san la ve asima mieto atere mauti.
0: The old covenant, there was no perfection.
1: Nubabla oho a blibo de dareka malangu.
0: But in the new covenant, the Lord Jesus Christ said, be ye therefore perfect as your Father which is in heaven is perfect.
1: Tele nubabla ye ama yesu kiso grabana ke miola mizu blibo abale ke miafofo sila jipola le blibo ana.
0: In Hebrews chapter 9 verse 11, here we're told, but Christ being come, and I priest of good things to come, by a greater and more perfect tabernacle, not made with hands, that is to say, not of this building, neither by the blood of goats and calves, but by his own blood he entered in once into the holy place, having obtained eternal redemption for us.
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0: 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In the first covenant, in the old covenant, that temporary redemption.
1: Akoma Israel viola no babla hoho ama de de papa ka suosia ma deblibo gayi kuya
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1: Oto opo no von ka o gayi kuyere na for tro la baga to agbo pla anlan opo vuve.
0: But in this case now, the Lord has granted us an eternal redemption. And we're redeemed in Jesus' name. I said we're redeemed in Jesus' name. If the Lord has given you forgiveness, you can enjoy the riches of that forgiveness for the rest of your life.
1: Na afoto anao tosokia tosoka mapa kesinonuo akwa afa goma la wagbaman kakoka.
0: If the Lord has given you cleansing, you can enjoy that cleansing of the Lord, that purifying of the Lord for the rest of your life.
1: Na afoto akongtiwa mutiko kwema anonuo la wo agbaman kakoka tama.
0: If the Lord has given you victory, victory over sin, you can enjoy that victory for the rest of your life.
1: Na afoto anao jiruru jiruru renu vondia ekama wagbaman kakoka.
0: If the Lord has given you holiness and purity of heart, which is in the redemption, you can enjoy that holiness and purity of heart for the rest of your life. Because this Jesus Christ has granted us eternal redemption. Look at it again. In that verse 12, it says, neither by the blood of goats and calves, but by his own blood, the blood of the sinless Son of God, he has entered in once into the holy place, having obtained for us eternal redemption.
1: Galen kurangu le kwiku ye valia aye matso motsuo kle nyo po buha o ka bonu yang topo bu otso yira kokwepala mazira ka hoko daga yi yokatanu aye otso khokoma vove aha khokoma vove na mi.
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0: bakala oma granted us grants us the purging of the heart. The purifying of the soul. The cleansing of the spirit. That now we live without blame. Without guilt. Without condemnation. Without falling back into sin every day, every week, every month. But now he grants us the purging and the sanctifying of our
1: hearts.
0: And for this cause, in verse 15, he is the mediator of the New Testament, the New Covenant, that by means of death, for the redemption of the transgressions that were under the first testament, they which are called might receive the promise of eternal inheritance.
1: Wikwiri atan aye le asiata wonye nubabla ye yefa avulala bana le asi woku le koko to vodada siyo le nubabla banto menguti la talam asiyo woyo la waho domanyinyi mavopo nubadodo alabana.
0: Can you match those two things together?
1: Neto nuwe vea pufufua.
0: Eternal redemption on the one hand.
1: Koko mavo le akpare kaji.
0: An eternal inheritance on the other hand. And this is what he gives. And those things are ours in Jesus' name. In verse 24, for Christ is not entered into the holy places made with hands, which are the figures of the true, but into heaven itself, now to appear in the presence of God for us.
1: We people are born again. Alabana Christo may yida koko pesi oto asiwe wonya vavanto pokpora nu lam o kam yipo nguto woyi bana wadora maungkuma azo le miata.
0: Hebrews chapter 10 verse 19. Having therefore, brethren, boldness to enter into the holiest by the blood of Jesus.
1: Azon novio asigidapo le mia sibana mia ira kokwepola meto yesu fo vubala.
0: As you come this morning and to this covenant service.
1: Are
0: you asking from the Lord the provisions he has for you in the kingdom, in the covenant? Then you want to enter with boldness and the confidence of
1: faith.
0: Having therefore brethren, children of God, the brethren, you can come to the Lord and you enter into the holiest by the blood of Jesus, by a new and living way, which he has consecrated for us through the veil, that is to say, his flesh.
1: Akpama agblabana azo novio novi kokweo bana miatano avakla jidapo aira kokwepalama aya nya mo singuti wo konami bana wanya mo yeye bagba sito homatovom aya nya afa mutila.
0: And having an high priest over the house of God, let us draw near with a true heart in full assurance of faith, having our hearts sprinkled from an evil conscience and our bodies washed with pure water.
1: Aye, as in no lagan, si le. 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
0: gina. Let us hold fast the profession of our faith without wavering. For he is faithful that promised.
1: Eyo o to Jesus no le na mi na wo pa mutila mi na mi ala mokopo mafufura asisesie bana ma gafa ala bana amasi donugwala anya nuta po wala.
0: As come before the Lord today, the Lord is saying, come with confidence. Have your heart cleansed for the washing of water by the word.
1: Ai kana va foto gbo egba e ba va pleji dapo na wa klo ojinu to chilala ma lenyala ma megbe te va pleji dapo ma togbe.
0: And then you're holding on to the profession of your faith without wavering, without doubting, because we know the faithfulness of him who has called us.
1: Eh na la wo khosa ma pupura asi dikaka de ka manomi ayila la de ka manonu ala bana amasi donugbala minya banu tepo ola e onya ala awo gagodogodo.
0: In chapter 11 of the Hebrews, verse 39.
1: Hebrew topa gwala eta wire ke kwikwibla tovo asheke.
0: And he saw, having obtained a good report through faith, received not the promise.
1: Aye, amasi okata la wonye oho da sedidi nwe to khose mahafi da ko pa asi masu ngbadodo la ji o.
0: They received many promises.
1: Nukai oho ngbadodo gere o.
0: But they did not receive the fulfillment of the promise of the better covenant.
1: Shen nubabla si nyowu sa la pa ngbadodo a o pa asi
0: masu ya ji. Because we are the people living in the dispensation of the better covenant.
1: Ala bana miao mia to enye nubabla si nyowu sa la.
0: And all those patriarchs of old, all the people of old, they received many, many promises. But the promise that is specially associated with the better covenant, that they did not receive.
1: Togbi blema toma ola o kho nugbadodo gade o kake nugbadodo ka edo kaple nubabla si nyowu sala o ma kho wo fodeka o.
0: God having provided better sin for us,
1: alabana ma
0: that they without us should not be made perfect.
1: Alabana maupo nuada si nyowu la dadina mi bana womaga wowo blibo miao amamano mano.
0: Because it's as we come to the Lord today,
1: akwa ni mieva apotola gbo egba,
0: and we receive all these promises of the Lord.
1: E miyo apotopo nubadodo yokata.
0: Then the company of the redeemed
1: will
0: be getting more and more. And when the last soul has come in, then will be complete and perfect and fulfilled.
1: Anogbosomraji nyeba lofo mamleto egerema ekema mia awa mi blibo azon.
0: In chapter 12 verse 1, wherefore seeing we also are compassed about with so great a cloud of witnesses, let us lay aside every weight and the sin that doth so easily beset us, and let us run with patience the race that is set before us. Looking unto Jesus, the author and the finisher of our faith. And you're looking unto Jesus, the author and the finisher of our faith, who for the joy that was set before him endured the cross, despising the shame, and is set down at the right hand of the throne of God.
1: Aye mi apo Jesus nya khose pa gomoro la pla nu la ra amasi doji pa atitu ga fa fu aye ma buinu pe le Jesus wodo di ne lata aye bobo no yira ma opo nu dusi ma opo ti asik pipo nu dusi ma.
0: The Lord is at the right hand of majesty on high.
1: Jesus Christ la ano yira ma opo
0: fi asik. The question is, what's he doing there?
1: Ya bien yeba nuka amo le la fima.
0: What's he over there at the right hand of the Lord?
1: Nuka te ola foto opo nu.
0: Because he's praying for you. And today, as you pray unto the Lord, your prayer will join with the prayer of the Lord Jesus Christ. And the Lord will give you everything you are asking Him for your body, for your soul, for your spirit, for your family, for your children, for your loved ones, in Jesus' name. Romans chapter 8 verse 34. Who is he that condemneth? It is Christ that died, yea rather, that is risen again, who is even at the right hand of God, who also maketh intercession for us.
1: Romatofa gbaletani kwi gbla tovo enelia amaka ebu afon Christo ye nya amasiku ka nusi gawu anya amasi wo fon da chitre ha amasi le maupa nudu sima amasi ho amira akọ ha.
0: That's why you come to the Lord today with confidence of faith.
1: Numate na va foto gbo egba kple kakare.
0: That's why you're coming to the Lord today with assurance of faith.
1: Na va kple mokpopo le khoseme.
0: That's why you are coming to the Lord today with no doubt and no wavering in your heart. Because the Lord Jesus is at the right hand of majesty on high. And that Jesus on the right hand of the Almighty God is praying for you. And as you come before the Lord, if you are not saved, first of all, you pray for your salvation. Then the Lord will say, Father, save him. And if you have not been sanctified, you say, oh Lord, you sacrifice yourself for my sanctification. And then the Lord Jesus Christ will support that prayer. Father, sanctify him. Because I died, I shed my blood to sanctify him. And you need to be filled with the Holy Ghost. You come to the Lord, you say, Lord, didn't you promise me you shall receive power? And the Lord Jesus will support that prayer. And you need to be healed, you'll tell the Lord to you, but make sure you get saved first. Because salvation is more important than not healing. And make sure that your sins are forgiven. That the grace of God to live a righteous life, a holy life, a perfect life, that now is giving to your life. And then after that, healing, provision, children, wife, whatever it is we need, the Lord is able to do it.
1: Ele asia mbevoa nuka kemi hiana doyoyo vio nuzajina me nuka kemi hiana.
0: I said the Lord is able to do it.
1: Maba apoto atenu away.
0: And today is a day of prayer.
1: Aye agba anya gbadoragba.
0: And it's a day of answer to prayer.
1: Aye anya nkakekwa do gbadodoranu.
0: And it's a day when the Lord will open the windows of heaven and He will shower great abundant blessings upon us in Jesus' name.
1: Anya nukakeka.
0: Blessing of salvation. Blessing of sanctification. Blessing of Holy Ghost baptism. Blessing of healing. Blessing of deliverance. Blessing of provision. Blessing of marriage. Blessing of family. Blessing of miracle children. Blessing of prosperity. Blessings from the Lord. All those blessings are available, and they are ours today in the name of the Lord.
1: Ya ya yo kata oli eyi onye myato egba le apotola ponu come.
0: You rise up now and we're going to really pray unto the Lord.
1: Ela chitre chiga azon emi le gbedogara va vanto na apoto.
0: Rise up, we're going to pray unto the Lord.
1: Chitre mi adogbara na apoto.
0: If you are not born again yet, you will pray to the Lord and he will save you.
1: Number what gbogboga jaro dogbara na apoto apoto adeo.
0: And if you have not got sanctified, you will tell the Lord, oh Lord, I need the sanctifying blood of Jesus to sanctify me, to purify me.
1: Nyamba makpoko kwenye nyoglo na foto bo o apoto mahiana Yesu Kristo fo fukokula bana wa kongchinya e wa lechinam a mano zadze.
0: And if you have not been baptized in the Holy Spirit, you will tell the Lord, oh Lord, I need to be baptized in the Holy Ghost.
1: Nema hokpoko ko pachi da to ala bana gbona foto bo o apoto mahiana gbogbo ko pachi da ta.
0: I'm waiting for you to open your mouth and to talk to the Lord in prayer. You have not been saved, you talk to the Lord, he will save you. Anywhere you are, everywhere you are, this is a time of prayer. And the Lord wants to do great, mighty things. And the greatest of all, salvation of your soul. The greatest of all, the sanctification of your heart. The greatest of all, the baptism in the Holy Ghost for those who have been saved and sanctified. The greatest of all, that the power of the Lord will come upon your life today. You are going to pray, you are going to open your mouth and open your heart before the Lord. Let us come with boldness into the presence of the Lord and let the Lord do what he has promised to do. Remember, salvation is the greatest of all the blessings you can have. Forgiveness of your sin as part of the blessing of the covenant. Freedom from your sin as part of the blessing of the covenant. Victory over sin as part of the blessing of the covenant. In Jesus' name we pray. In Jesus' name we pray. Heads bowed and eyes closed. And of all the blessings we receive from the Lord, salvation from sin, the forgiveness of sin, freedom from sin, is the greatest of them all. And anywhere you are, I'm going to tell those people to raise up their hands, and even if you don't raise up your hand, it's between you and the Lord. Father, in the name of Jesus, we thank you at this time for these people who have come to respond to the call of salvation, to the call to salvation. Lord, we're asking you that you forgive them because of your mercy and grace in Jesus' name. You are a God of love. Your will in no wise reject any. Therefore, Lord, we pray you draw them to yourself in Jesus' name. Forgive them, Lord. Give them assurance that all their sins are forgiven. Thank you, Lord, for the answer. Give them victory even from today to live in newness of life. In Jesus' name we pray. Amen.
1: Amen.
0: I said amen.
1: Amen. Amen.
0: Remain where you are, believers in the church. Put on your hands, God bless you.
1: How concerned
0: the Lord is. That he wants his people to be holy. And without holiness, no man shall see the Lord. And we're asking that you sanctify us. I believe the Lord will do it. I said I believe the Lord will do it. Would you raise up your hand then? The Lord is asking now. Let there be a determination. This sanctification, this holiness of heart, Lord, give it to me and I want to keep it. And the Lord will help you to keep it in Jesus' name. Father, in the name of Jesus, we know that with you, there is assurance in your word. And there is the guarantee that this blessing of the covenant you are going to give unto us. We're asking, Lord, that this pure heart, this holiness of heart and life, you will grant unto us in Jesus' name. You reach out to the very depths of our heart and you will sanctify your people in Jesus' name. That Lord, holiness of heart, perfection in our soul and spirit and heart, you will grant unto every one of us in Jesus' name. We know that this is the purity of the bride of the Lamb. And without it, if the rapture takes place, we'll not be able to make it. Therefore, Lord, we're asking you that this provision in the covenant, you will grant unto us in Jesus' name by the blood that was shed on the cross of Calvary. Purify the heart. Take away the stony heart. Do it for us even now in Jesus'
1: name.
0: We bless your name because we know you have answered. In Jesus' name we pray. And everybody said,
1: Amen.
0: Now whatever other blessing we need, healing, deliverance, provision,
1: Nunana,
0: every other blessing the Lord is going to give us. Am I right? Will the Lord do it? Yes, he will do it. You raise up your covenant paper. And the Lord is here to meet the need of your life. Father, in the name of Jesus, we thank you because we know you are a great God. We know you are a mighty God. And we know with you all things are possible. You promise us, Lord, that when we call upon you, that you are going to answer. I'm asking, O Lord, that today, anyone that is sick, you touch them and heal them in Jesus' name.
1: Agba amasia meka le dolema kasionchi e na dagbalongchi ayo dole Yesu fanu kome.
0: Any oppression, any attack, any affliction, Lord, we're asking.
1: Avahora manuarelia funya funya wa marelia.
0: That you stretch out your healing hand, your delivering hand, and your hand of power.
1: Papa miela biabiwana do abora uchona mapa abo musafa abo udoyo mapa abo.
0: And you will deliver your people and set them free and break every yoke in their lives in Jesus' name.
1: Dio na tukao e na ngako kutira serala lopa gboma la Yesu ponu come.
0: We asking, O Lord, that you manifest your power.
1: Papa miela biabiwana do musela go afia.
0: And every form of sickness, every form of affliction, cancel and break it in Jesus' name.
1: Dolama de sia de fuami de sia de me biabadade na tefrida apa donoma e na huida kleke le Yesu panu kama.
0: Destroy the works of the devil.
1: Bla abusang pa dona o.
0: Set all your people free.
1: Kuka diwo kata.
0: We pray right now that your miracle working hand will touch everyone. Everything they desire from you, we're asking, O Lord, do it for them now in Jesus' name. Confirm the miracle blessing upon everyone. Thank you, Lord, because we know you have answered. In Jesus' name we pray. Amen.
1: Amen.
0: I believe the Lord has answered our prayer. I said, I believe the Lord has answered our prayer. Put your hands together and clap for the glory of God. You will never be the same again this year in Jesus' name.
1: Unless you never afiva makwato anonema lefoya katama ule Yesu panu kome.
0: Thank you very much. The service is over. Once again, Happy New Year to every one of you.
1: Mada akwana mi salama awunu gakema gato foye yefa zogba nyeve na mikata.
0: And the Lord will bless you mightily, abundantly all throughout this year in Jesus' name.
1: Hey, afoto ay.
2: Let's close our eyes for prayer. Heavenly Father, we thank you for salvation. Thank you for the security we have in you. Thank you for the faith you planted in our hearts that we know that everything will be all right.
3: We pray, Lord,
2: rest secured under the shadow of your wings in Jesus' name.
3: We pray, Lord,
2: there'll be no fear, there'll be no anxiety, there'll be no panic, and nothing will shake us from the confidence we have in you in Jesus' name.
3: Once
2: again, Lord, open the pages of the scriptures to your people. That, Lord, you help us to rest secured in the promise of the Lord in Jesus' name. We thank you because we know you have answered.
3: In
2: Jesus' name we pray. Acts of the Apostles chapter 27. And we're reading from verse 22 to verse 25. And now I exhort you to be of good cheer, for there shall be no loss of any man's life among you, but of the sheep.
3: And
2: for there stood by me this night the angel of God, whose I am and whom I serve, saying, fear not, Paul. Thou must be brought before Caesar, and lo, God hath given thee all them that sail with thee.
3: Ela bena zanshamola mausi tomenye amosima subona kan la po dola ba titre de bonye globena paolo magavon o. Ela na ubena titre de kaisaro penukuma eye kpoda maucho amoshokata du vola kli ola ko.
2: Wherefore, sirs, be of good cheer, for I believe God that it shall be even as it was told me.
3: Ela bena mia to mia po jina je emola bena mo koma uti sebena ava monenema abalesi wogblonam ene.
2: I believe God. I'm sure you do.
3: Nya mo koma uti se uhalo koma uti se.
2: For it shall be even as it was told me.
3: Ava monenam nenema abalesi wogblonam ene.
2: We need to understand that this was a confirmation of what the Lord had told Paul the apostle.
3: Nya se gomena kaya ni kwa dudu enyaji na nusi mau bona Paulo.
2: He sent an angel here to assure him that whatever the storm, whatever the challenges, whatever the difficulties, he will get through. And the Lord had told him before that was going to go to Rome.
3: We're
2: looking at Acts chapter 23. Verses 11 and 12. And the night following, the Lord stood by him and said, be of good cheer, Paul, for as thou hast testified of me, Jerusalem, so must thou
3: witness also at Rome. Here it was the Lord
2: himself that spoke to him. Now he was going to Rome.
3: And the challenges were there, the storm was there,
2: the storm supply.
3: And the storm
2: against a ship.
3: And
2: it appeared that all hope was lost. But then the Lord sent the angel to say what he had said before is what he was still standing by.
3: That's why
2: we learn from the word of God that forever, O Lord, thy word is settled in heaven. And whatever happens between now and there, between this point and the final point, we know that we're going to make it through finally in Jesus' name.
3: And we're
2: told in verse 12 of this chapter 23 that when it was day, certain of the Jews banded themselves together and bound themselves under a curse, saying that they would neither eat nor drink till they had done what? That killed
3: Paul.
2: Could they kill him? No, because God had said he was going to get to Rome. And now he got into the ship and was going to Rome, and it appeared that what the Lord had said might not be fulfilled. But the Lord sent an angel to say, Paul, not only you now, all the people that sail with you, they're going to get to Rome. That's why he said, cheer up, because I believe God. Whatever may be happening in your life at this time, cheer up.
3: Whatever it may be
2: you are expecting has not been fulfilled, cheer up.
3: Whatever
2: promise the Lord had given, it appears that everything is against that promise, cheer up, because I believe God that it shall be even as it was told me.
3: I'm
2: talking to you today on faith and faithfulness. Faith and faithfulness for our eternal salvation.
3: There's
2: something called salvation. There's something called eternal salvation.
3: And
2: the Lord has given us that salvation, and he wants to make it eternal. But we need faith in God. I believe God. And then we need to also be God. I'm looking at Hebrews chapter 5 verse 9.
3: Hebrews tamaton pupuya ma sheke.
2: It says, and being made perfect, he became the author of eternal salvation unto all them that
3: will
2: be him. Very important for us to notice faith and then a faithfulness to the Lord. Acts of the Apostles chapter 27 verse 23. But there stood by me this night the angel of God, whose I am and whom I serve, saying, fear not, Paul, thou must be brought before Caesar, and look, God has given thee all them that sail with thee.
3: Ela bena zansiamela ma osi tomanye amasimo subona kanla po dolaba titro de bonye blombena paulo maga von o ele na ubena titro de kaiser open ukuma eye poda ma ucho amashokata duva klola diasio.
2: That was an assurance that not only Paul was secured, all the people sailing with Paul the apostle, they were secured. How many of them? 276.
3: Ayenye kande jila manye Paul ke de dia motion ko jale de die la ba mrene woni agbeto lo fan ve bladrin.
2: Look at verse 33. And we were in all in the ship 200 threescore.

0: tidings.
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0: The message doesn't change, the message of judgment.
1: Pam to drop a maun ya matros ya novio.
0: The heavy tidings will not change just because the people disguise themselves.
1: Bele le trodu kuo le kala dolly du kuo le kala matro mau fanya.
0: Now, how does God really see the unbelievers, whatever they put on the exterior?
1: Ma bios, nous vont la sine double gota gumiade, non nomme kame maupuel.
0: I'm looking at Psalm 73, verse 6.
1: Samo bladren, votan kukuya madan.
0: Therefore, pride compasses them about as a chain, and violence covers them as a garment.
1: Eyata, dada, enye wopo kodjonu, enye wotchonu tasasan abe avon.
0: That's all he sees. He sees their violence covering them. That's the clothing he sees.
1: Lepwe alabena, uba vota ta labenu tasasan.
0: He sees all the sinful things that they actually put on. He doesn't see all the flashy things and the fashionable things and all those other things. All he sees is the pride.
1: Ma upo open van upo makomako onyokata. Awi odu le gutagumo la maje ma upo kwa o. Ma upo dada siloma.
0: All he sees is the hypocrisy. He says they are covered with hypocrisy and violence and pride as with a garment.
1: Ma upo lakpanu o wasna loma la. Ekrobena eyata dada enye upo kodunu. Eye wochonu tasasi abe avon.
0: And look at Psalm 109 verse 18. As he clothed himself with cursing, like as with garment, so let it come into his bowels, like water and like oil into his bones.
1: Psalm 105 kama sieke kukwe amuwe nilia etafifude abe avon eyata nedunlamene abe tien ple opopuoma abe amien.
0: You see what it says over there? It says he's clothed with cursing, with bitterness, with hatred. That's his clothing.
1: Lekponu ibo gbro ne benaka etafifude etavavakali gali etadiu adiwama.
0: All those people say, this one looks beautiful. God says no. All you see there is exterior.
1: Amada dua ulebena awuyanyakbolo ode nui lekwa gota gumonu lekpo.
0: But she's covered with bitterness.
1: Gakia de lakpo fifude leipa jima.
0: She's covered with adultery. She's covered with immorality and fornication.
1: Etavama etduama dagasio kule matreo kudo makoma konyenye.
0: She's covered all over with defilement. That's all God sees.
1: Lakwadi, awibe doba jajamalade, enye di, kwebe blek, kwe makoma konyenye son.
0: Look at verse 19. Let it come unto him as the garment which covereth him.
1: Bukwamu wia seke, nenye efe avo siwotana.
0: What garment covereth him? Cursing.
1: Awukabe tame fifude.
0: Bitterness.
1: Vavagaligali.
0: Sinfulness.
1: Nuvondi yonye.
0: And evil.
1: Kwe makoma konyenye.
0: The point we're making is this, that God wants conversion first.
1: Mi blomi le ne mienye benade. Ma wukia jima totro chumia sigban.
0: I'm looking at Zephaniah chapter 1 verse 8.
1: Zephaniah tagban kukuya mani.
0: And it shall come to pass in the day of the Lord's sacrifice that I will punish the princes and the king's children and all such as are clothed with strange apparel.
1: Eye wa vamele yekua fa vosa gbebe. Ma getuna amagan okle fiaviwo. Bakula mshokata taduta tope avola.
0: And the Lord is saying it doesn't matter whether they are king's children
1: or whether
0: they are the daughters of the priest or whatever, or a prophet. He says, I'm going to punish them when they wear those strange things.
1: We're
0: looking at Jude verse 3. Beloved, when I gave all diligence to write unto you of the common salvation, it was needful for me to write unto you and to exhort you that you should tell me the rest.
1: Lono to esimadu vienu tobena manglo nyale mikata miapoko kola nuchadu de mila esu jisi nambe
0: content for the faith which was once delivered unto the saints.
1: Mangle atu akronu mi bena kami aplikosa siwe dia sina mko kuyosi de kale yoka tamulata.
0: Look around you.
1: Taplati mikota divide mikomi baka damulada.
0: Look at all the churches. There's a church over there in your locality.
1: Miapo church yonele miaboko mo church adema le miaboko gola fima.
0: Another church over there in your locality. If you knew that church about 20 years ago, if you knew that church about 30 years ago,

0: you remember their comportment.
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0: You remember the lifestyle, remember real salvation that they believed in, but now everything is gone.
1: Mi nya opa gboro no ye mai mi nya ba mo yo wa u kho ti mo to tro akun ka ji se ga ke fi fi azon la
0: enu ka ta tro. Also follows like that, what generation will be able to keep this word in its entirety and it's in its fullness?
1: Eyene mi aji pala fi vio mi va je agboro no mo yo mo gbade ma bi mi se didima ke la va le ma opo nyam to de asi.
0: That's what the Lord is telling us. It has come to us because other people earnestly contended for the faith once delivered unto the saints.
1: Eba do mi aba si mo gbadu ala ba mo so na ma do li dun ko na mi va ila u ble ko so si o to de asi na mo ko kro si de ka de yo ka tanu lata.
0: And because it has come to us, now the Lord is telling us that this is what we have to do.
1: Fifia si baba do mi asi mo la mo le gbogbon benade e si eni nu si ke le bena mi awon.
0: That every word that is given to us, we're going to contend earnestly for it in Jesus' name.
1: Bena ma unya de sha de si o to le mi an le ha mo sha mo la mi a vle ta kutri kutwele yesu po nu koma.
0: And you know when some people begin to say that's a small thing, that's really relating to dressing.
1: Mi nya ma do agbo be ya nu vi de pe mi ya o tawo do do ya.
0: That's a small thing that only relates to marriage. That's a small thing that only relates to, you know, you bring up your children. The Lord is saying, no, everything he has given unto us, we earnestly, not lukewarmly. It says, with all our heart, all our soul, all our mind, earnestly contending for the faith, once delivered unto the saints.
1: Ebena kwemia polu pon kwemia banu se kwemia ban tetekataka mia to apply kwazo sikoda sina mko kyozi da kada yiyo kata nulata.
0: In verse 23 it says, and others save with fear, pulling them out of the fire, hating even the garment spotted by the flesh.
1: Bo kwebla bovo ton lia mi de amobu bwa dewo eye mi kwo do gocho jolama mi to bovo ponu blanwina amia dewo eye mi lefu awu sinu chinla pudi gon.
0: I pray God will help us in Jesus' name. I'm looking at Romans chapter 14 from verse 12. It says that so then every one of us shall give account of himself to God.
1: If your dressing
0: is to tempt people, is to make people fall, you'll give account of yourself to God. Sometimes when we read all these stories about a great man of God fell into immorality and all that, they put all the blame on those so-called great men of God. Of course, it's their
1: fault.
0: You are responsible for whatever you do. There's no woman, there's no Jezebel or Delilah that can force you into evil. If you fall into that, you are responsible.
1: They never look at all these other people
0: that came to them, and they have all this suggestive kind of body language. Suggestive kind of appearance or suggestive kind of attitude that made them to fall into all those things.
1: But
0: eventually, when the day of judgment comes, it says, so then, every one of us shall give account of himself unto God. In verse 13, let us not therefore judge one another anymore, but judge this rather, that no man, of course no woman, of course no girl, of course no lady.
1: Bopo mo wi eton le azola mi gana mi adron bonu mi anwe o kafi mi adron bonu nu sia nu ti bonu bena ami adaka nu tu nyonu de tu gbe de kapu ya de
0: ka. Of course no spinster, of course no married woman, that it says no one put a stumbling block or an occasion to fall in his brother's way.
1: Benade ahosia de ka be de nyonu stronto de ka na gato nu klekle alonu dia dia adade no via po monji o.
0: The way you dress as yourself, is this not very suggestive?
2: suggestive so that you don't become a stumbling block to the men or even to the women.
1: No vinyonu kple nutu mi biara ku sebede no no masuma mi do awule awia madua de o de ma to na ka de jimene nutuma aton da de jimene nyonuma le mo da ka jiwa.
2: And I'm persuaded by the Lord Jesus Christ, there is nothing unclean of itself, but to him that esteemeth anything to be unclean, to him it is unclean.
1: Le pupa mo wi enelia manye eye mo po kakande ti la peto yesu mo bena nada ka manye kogblodunu le do kwisi o negba amasi ka bua nada kogblodunu la eya ma wozu kogblodunu na.
2: That means, you know, some people say, I don't feel anything. Yes, you don't feel anything, but look at the other man, how does he feel?
1: Amado nyom do agbo bena en awia mo do ne ka gblenti nada ka ma gblenti lo vuka ka po ntun lo gbo la beda de mka gbo.
2: You don't sense anything. You don't sense anything. Look at the other person. How does he sense it? So that you don't become a stumbling block to anybody.
1: First John chapter 2 verse 10.
2: He that loveth his brother abideth in the light, and there is none occasion of stumbling in him.
1: Amasika lwa no viala eya nwa kakeli lama eya nudianwa daka melema o.
2: The way the people of the world dress is to bring a stumbling block before the people. You hear many stories of the manager and the secretary. It's like this is happening. Well, why will not that not happen? The secretary, look at the way the secretary is dressing before the before that person. And then you have the director, and it's always happening. And it is because of these ladies becoming stumbling block, but that's why you became a Christian, that by the grace of God, there'll be a change, a transformation, a difference to your life in Jesus' name.
1: And
2: you will not be a stumbling block. And you will not be a temptress to anybody in Jesus' name. If anybody is going to fall, they will fall without you. I mean, Judas fell, but are you responsible for the fall of Judas? Demas fell. Are you responsible for the problem of Demas?
1: Demas.
2: You are not there. If anybody wants to fall, let them go and fall outside, not because of you. Nobody will fall because of you.
1: But
2: looking at the second point, the commended apparel of righteous souls.
1: We're
2: looking at 2 Peter chapter 2. Verse 8. For the righteous man dwelling among them, in seeing and hearing, vexed his righteous soul. Notice that righteous soul from day to day with their unlawful deeds.
1: Ella bena esiama jodre mano wo duma. 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
2: If you're a real child of God, as you move around and you see people in the bus, at the bus stop, in the station, you see people in the school, your righteous soul is vexed.
1: Le kwade neni bena le nyama jodja Christo to le zozon le mondi le duvu le wonu safa le wo dopa fis le liane le kwa muwade la kwa wonu bonto jemare la wofi.
2: It's unhappy.
1: Ma jowo.
2: It's sad.
1: La nonu kakama.
2: You never get adjusted to something evil. If you get adjusted to evil, something is wrong with you. If you get happy and then you say, well, you know, 10 years ago, if somebody did this in my presence, I would be very, I'll be vexed, I'll be unhappy. I'll say, what is all this? But you know, 10 years, time changes people. No, it doesn't change Christians. Doesn't change the Bible. I pray that that righteousness in our soul, that purity in our spirit, and that sanctification within us will remain in Jesus' name. I don't know how some people can do it. They leave a church like this, and then they be here for 10 years, for 20 years. And then you go to a particular church, and you will see that, you know, the men are hugging the women right inside the church, and then they are dancing, and then they are, you know, throwing their buttocks here and there.
1: And then
2: you find these people that have been here for 20 years, and they remain in such a church like that, and they feel
1: alright.
2: If you're real born again, if you're not backsliding, you'll never feel alright of that. Will you feel alright of
1: that?
2: Your righteous soul will be vexed. When
1: the
2: Lord came near Sodom and he saw all the things they were doing, the Sodomites, he saw them, all those people, the evil people, when he saw them, it says his righteous soul was vexed. In Isaiah chapter 61, I'm reading there from verse 10. I will greatly rejoice in the Lord. My soul shall be joyful in God. And it says, for he has clothed me with, tell me, garments of salvation. And then he goes on to say, he has covered me with the robe of righteousness. Sometimes today, you see a so-called Christian, and then you see somebody in the world, you cannot tell the difference between them. They look alike. Their dressing, everything looks alike. Even the way they talk, their language, even the way they walk and the things they do, it looks like, and it's a socialist or socialite, or it's a fashionable person. I hope they are not saying that about you.
1: When
2: the people of the world begin to commend you and they say, this is great, I love this, well, I like your own kind of Christianity because you're not like all these deeper
1: people.
2: Well, when they say that about you, that means you are shallow. That means you are superficial. That means you have lost the real thing. I pray I will never lose the real thing.
1: You see,
2: when you're a real child of God, the people of the world, they're going to look at you and say, huh, this is peculiar. Say, yes, I thought you will say that because the Lord said, ye are a peculiar generation, peculiar people, and zealous of good works.
1: Like,
2: you see,
1: jime chan chan la, fi am no la nyenye du koko kwe, du koto kwe, sinye ma un toto.
2: Psalm 132 verse 9, let the priest be clothed with righteousness.
1: Sam alo fan de ka blaton vò vò kukwi, ama si de ke liya, ek blobena, wonu no la unek ta.
2: Some of these churches, it will be like what they call worship team.
1: Ebe na wonu la unek ta jodwe nyenye, la kubena tocha do liya, la kubena tucho alu bena ka oni kafu.
2: Worship team, as they are blowing their trumpet and playing the guitar, and then they have, you know, something, the talking drum.
1: Umagani hajilolo, ubona wunye kaf kafba se chulao, no to guitar di ula si wimofu, eye ulope,
2: wimofu. The person leading will say, hey, come on, we came to worship the Lord here, and then let your feet and your hands and your head and your buttocks and every part of you, let praise the Lord. Why are you doing like this as if you're in a cemetery?
1: Eye la kwabena me plolala globena, eh, mesa mene to titre kaba, ala bena mi vafia, bena kamia kafa peto, mia peta, mia pasi, mia pa fo, mia po gwimbo, atisa fina kaf, mi bana bena ka, amundi po mi lene o, mi mela chako mwole.
2: And then the pastor wanted to demonstrate that to a picky lady there, and then on the platform be demonstrating to them, and now that the pastor is doing that with a lady there, another person's wife, and then now everybody will take it over.
1: Eh, ye, pastor la jibe yente an, fion ok bode nou, lia ta pastor an toa, nyonu via de lak bole vos, ame kuya di, ame bus lelo, pastor a jedi el lia lova, iba toru du kule, ame ka tokwa pastor jo gomo kwa, okata kena ha ho, ase ye ne jo.
2: And they say, it became lively, and so the pastor will say, aha, that's what I want you to do. Anytime you come on here, you want to really praise the Lord, and don't make our church a cemetery.
1: Eh, ye, pastor la bena, eh, vi fia ka bia gboru ha, mi ame ya, ne mi va, church ya moje mi ne ka fu ma u, mi gba no church kwa bena ka, am, jugbe mi le, am, di po mi le na u, ma jo a jine mo.
2: I think, you know, it should be more quiet, because it talk of a meek and quiet spirit. We want to bring the pop house into the house of the living God.
1: Me nyari, elebe ma o papo mi adudu zizinane, me lebe na mi acho, hotel e konji to pa, nu o na, pa gbono no, ava church home.
2: Things are going to change.
1: Mi a o duma la nuwa trole mi a duma.
2: And you know, if we would lead the way, it was like that in the 70s when Deeper Life got started. It affected all the other churches, all the other ministries.
1: Lekwa de nebe mi a di pala to mi a no te se sinde ya. 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Awa dole church kwa teoji.
2: And the time has come again for Deeper Life to take the forefront line and to be able to say, this is the way, walk ye in it.
1: Eye fifi a mi a mosyone liye gbala, kami a de bena kami a de jesi a fiyan. Be mi a globena a mwaye nyesi, a mosya mone tuoji.
2: And the people that are looking for the truth, but you didn't know where the truth is, they may not change the names of their churches.
1: Eya moyoko ne le nyatepia di vomo nyanyatepio la. Do you ma trope gamia ponukolo.
2: They will see the example, they will see the model, and they will follow this model in Jesus' name.
1: Kakwa po jesi kule kwa mo le mi a pa gbama. Eye wa ba je yu mo le yesu ponukoma.
2: If you will take everything that God is bringing to you through me,
1: nebe nwi okata ma ule de fia mi to jinya ne mi ata ko vieto.
2: And then you and I were the same, and we join our hearts and hands together.
1: Enye premia ni de kai mi anote so si abena kamia de jesi afia la.
2: And then we say, we're going to bring the standard high again in this nation and in this continent. It will be done in Jesus' name.
1: Enye nemi agbe bena kamia no temia de jesi podo nu to afia ba koko le du ko sha re podo Africa ni gbanjia ma ula we atumia jile yesu fo nu koma.
2: Deuteronomy chapter 22 verse 5.
1: Most bagbanle aton le tabla vovov popuya maton.
2: It says, the woman shall not wear that which pertains to a man.
1: Agbe bena nyon ma de koma ga donu tu o.
2: That's not a suggestion.
1: Eya mo ni
2: dodo lo. And then neither shall a man put on a woman's apparel.
1: Eya nu tu ade koma ga donyon wo o.
2: You know who are the people that decide this? The people on the football field.
1: And once you
2: see somebody that plays soccer and you say, you know, is the one that scores the goal for the nation.
1: And then he's
2: weaving the head, and then he dresses and has earrings on both her ears.
1: And then they
2: show him on the bill boss, that you're not a star. That's a star for the people of the world. That is not our star.
1: Hey, what the affair to cop? No, no, Matata Bajajibena. I'm a young retrieving a dukua. Bomania retrieving a crystal tower.
2: Jesus is the bright and morning star.
1: Now, crystal tola, yes, you're a good juggler TV.
2: But you know, the people of the world, that's the star they look at.
1: Gakaminaki, I'm a taller man,
2: TV si wo le mo pon mo. And you begin to find that little by little on the street, you begin to find men that weave their hair, that put on earrings.
1: E la pe be na tu ma di e la pa mo le pa do mo. Nu tu o wa fu da de ta do gavi le tu mo.
2: And little by little it comes into the church.
1: E ye be ple be la wo tu le church ko mo van.
2: Little by little, even the pastors and the preachers, they begin to call their ears and then they begin to wave their ears.
1: Eye be pe la pa pastor don to la wa pa da de ta abena ka we jana wa pa zombie bo da de ta.
2: And then their ushers and their singers and everybody now they're doing it.
1: Eye amonu jolo wa jogomo ka jilo ka takma wa be na he yo te wu.
2: Where did it come from? It came from the world.
1: Afika gbono ma chuba gado duma kiki ame wo cho.
2: Because that church was not like that until they saw their star on the billboard. They forsook Christ, their star.
1: Ela be ga me mo le nene ma chan o ba se ke no po bolu pu vi ma ba we le du kwa ma bi ta bolu ba tro zu o po gle TV wo tro yesu ala wo de da lo.
2: They took the star on the billboard. I pray it will never happen to you.
1: Eye u be le no ma to gbe sron ma do gbe da ma jodo we aji o lo.
2: Because we want to keep on looking unto Jesus, the author and the finisher of our faith.
1: Wa de la be de mi mi ano yesu Kristo la pon amosi ni ko se abo gomodu la pe nu la la da.
2: For the joy that was set before him endured the cross.
1: Amosikele ji josh lo tala de be do ji pe ati to gala pa fu.
2: There'll be some persecution to endure. There'll be some kind of opposition to endure.
1: Yo ma titi ado le la va mi aji le mi adoji. Titre ti da monu ado la va le be mi adoji lo.
2: The palace started about almost 40 years ago and we faced opposition every mile, every inch of the way and we're still standing.
1: Eye la po da ji palace jogomo la afa bla na va yi vwe ni si alo. 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Mi akpoto anota.
2: And we can bear a little more. I said we can bear a little more.
1: Mi agbate adoji vie la. Mo be mi agbate adoji vie.
2: You know the persecution, the opposition that you know they're like this, like this, but thank God God is with us.
1: Me nya yo ma titi o la le o la le ga ke ape ne ma o be na ma o le ple mi.
2: Thank God the power of God is here.
1: Ape ma o pon se le mi ado mo.
2: Thank God the miracles of God are there. And thank God the truth of God abides with us and will abide forever in Jesus' name.
1: Ape be na ma o pon kuno po to le mi ado mo. Ma o po to le gbodo ranti do le nkunu gbe jesu le mi ado mo. Eye mi o ka mi ape to an o tene yesu da te gbele yesu pon nu ko mo.
2: The children that before you got married you were already in the church, before you got married you were born again, before you got married you knew the truth of the word of God.
1: No binya ka fi la ba de sron ka fi la ba ji viola le choti ya mo le troji mo le nyanya te fu le bible mo.
2: And we were the people that prayed for you and then you got a wife, you got a husband.
1: E mi awenya mo ne dogbe da mi ata bi mi ponu tu de ha bi mi ponyonu de.
2: And then you got children and now you are telling us, pastor, you know that these are our children, but they do not want everything we have.
1: Ka fi mi ba ji vio for 50 mi le gbogbo mo na de pastor nu yo ka ta ma onya egbe mi le ka mi ya mi ade mi abe fi mo la si dam de ti
2: o. Because of our children we want to modify this. I say we children
1: eh le mi abe vio ta pastor na mi a touch ni a vida ma bi o se e vi ka o ni e vi a wade.
2: Your children are more authoritative than me, your pastor now.
1: Pepe mi abe vio ba po nu se unya mi abe pastor azun
2: alo. Children, they have more authority over you than me, your pastor.
1: Pepe mi abe vio ba po nu se de mi aji unya mi abe pastor.
2: I was the one that prayed for you. I was the one that taught you how to know the will of God.
1: Enye dogbara ta wenye fioma wenye fiole sina jesima
2: bono nonu. I was the one that prayed, and then you got the children, and these children you have got now will not allow you to listen to me. I say, God forbid.
1: Enye dogbara ta wapi lakpo vimoji wa vija viole dia evimo talibe mba ta segbanyo ma one choma to taovai.
2: I said, God forbid. Your children will change your pastor. Your children will change your church. Your children will change the Bible. No, we will change these children. Our example, our prayer, our teaching, our training. Train up a child in the way it should go. And when he's old, he will not depart from it in Jesus' name.
1: You know,
2: once in a while the chain will backslide, and then they go out there, and then we're praying for them, and then when they see what is in the world, because there's a lot in the world, they don't understand, they don't know, when they see all that, they'll come back over here. Now, if they come back and they see that we that they left behind, that we have changed everything, of what value will that be?
1: If you know Trogbova, you probably am your boy, you know, who trono, who kakanoga, as he hoho Kenya man.
2: When somebody backslides and he goes for about 7 years, for 10 years, and then he comes back after 10 years, and then he hears us preaching, says, wow, what I left 10 years ago has remained intact without any change. I think that's the beauty of the gospel.
1: That's
2: the reason why we're standing and we'll keep on standing in Jesus' name. It says the woman shall not put on, shall not wear that which pertaineth unto a man. Neither shall a man put on a woman's garment, for all that do so are what? Abomination unto deeper life. Unto who? Unto God. And God says, I am God, I change not. John chapter 5, reading from verse 41. Verse 41 says, I receive not honor from men. Look at verse 44. How can ye believe which receive honor one of another and seek not the honor that cometh from God only? Galatians chapter 1, we're looking at verse 10. For do I now persuade men or God? Or do I seek to please men? For if I yet pleased men, I should not be the servant of Christ.
1: Galatians tagba kupia moulia ke azonla dema galenupum bena wanyo amowonu lo alo maunwa alo dema leji jimbena maja amowonwa dema galamowonu jamla ananya maganye Christopher dollar o.
2: If all you're looking for, your aim, your goal, or you are working for, you are dressing for, my boss will like this one.
1: Nenye bena wa udodo waja jama wagbanono lebena alima dawa potela nwa pinya bonto.
2: My director will like this one. My neighborhood will like this one. If that's all your goal, you cannot please God. How does this look to God? If that is your goal, then the way you appear will be very different.
1: James chapter 4 verse 4.
2: Adulterers and adulteresses, know ye not that the friendship of the world is enmity with God? Whosoever therefore will be a friend of the world, tell me the rest, is the enemy of God. You don't want to just copy somebody because of their position or because of their prestige or whatever in society. You want to say, well, if God allows them to do what they are doing, good enough for them. But as for me and my house, we will serve the Lord. We are going to serve the Lord in Jesus' name.
1: We're looking at
2: James chapter 1 verse 27. Pure religion and undefiled before God and the Father is this, to visit the fatherless and widows in their affliction, and to keep himself unspotted from the world. We're very near the time of the rapture. Nothing will take you away from this good way in Jesus'
1: name.
2: Point number three, now the commanded adornment for rapturable saints.
1: In
2: 1 Timothy 2:9,
1: like
2: manner also, that women adorn themselves in modest apparel.
1: This
2: is somebody who said, you know, a lady that, you know, the upper part of the chest is, you know, all exposed, and you know, people are feeling tempted and they're feeling the heat of lust. That's not modest. You see, the thing is so very short that when you bend down like this, they can almost see what they shouldn't see. That's no more modest.
1: And you see what the thing that's already caught,
2: and you know, sometimes they see the underwear. That's underwear. They shouldn't see that. That's no more modest. And sometimes you see that, you know, a lady dresses and his thing is so tight that, you know, you almost see the contour of the whole anatomy of the whole body. That's no more modest. It says that women adorn themselves in modest apparel. Then it says, with shamefacedness and sobriety, not with broided hair or gold or pearls or costly, but which becometh women be professing what? Worldliness? Professing godliness with good
1: works.
2: I pray God will do that for us in Jesus' name.
1: 1 Peter 3:3,
2: it says, whose adorning, let it not be that outward adorning or plating the air of wearing of gold or putting on apparel, but let it be the hidden man of the heart, in that which is not corruptible.
1: Ma Petro Banto Tama Tong Pukuyama Tonglia, Amasiopa Lekawana Ganye Gota Guma Lekawa, Toda Popo, Plusika Dodo, Plau Dodoma O, Cabonu, Wanye Jima Pamarawla, Lek Bobon Fatu Sinwani Pola Panonoma, Magblema
2: be so converted and so sanctified that this world will not be able to corrupt you in Jesus' name.
1: Dog, but I mean, I trod Jimmy, I be Guadiano Coquebu, Alegabana, he got Samalama Pudimil Mwadaka Jew, Le Yesupano Coma.
2: And then it goes on to say, but what the evil will the ornament of a meek and quiet spirit.
1: Hey, we edi benanka. Kabo nu wanye jima pa mo wabula le bogbon fatu sinwani po ola.
2: Look up here for a moment.
1: Me kota
2: idiye. You know, whatever you think we're doing in the church, if it changes the Bible, let's discard that thing.
1: Le kwadi, nu siya nu simile wole gamu yama. Na titre Bible antia, minami agble nu madoma.
2: Over here in the deeper life, we have what we call women's ministry. But women's ministry is not to compete with the men.
1: Le kwadi, gamu
2: Women's ministry is not to make you loud and bold and forceful and kind of so courageous, like it's like you are fighting with us men.
1: Women's ministry is not to make you loud.
2: And then the meekness is no more there, the gentleness is no more there.
1: ma no no mo ma me gale jejem le wo
2: do the quietness of spirit is no more there
1: eye gbogbon pa ino no si na fatu si no ani pula me gale wo
2: si it's like you know the your husband might be a pastor and then the wife is the woman coordinator
1: eje kwa be na nu twade ma ni pastor eye sun laye ni yonu be klola le ha mi ma
2: and then you want to plan a program and then you say then you just pass the announcement to the ushers
1: eye le dia yonu aja odo du ne ta pepe dia le ko be to se dia na mo nu jolo be na e mi
2: gbro ni you're not going to even tell your husband that my husband your husband is still your pastor in the church your husband is the pastor of the whole church of adult men adult women and the youths and the children is the pastor of that whole church
1: eye me gbe ni la fo mo dadi be na pastor mi ti be mi o ta pepe ade o pastor ni ye ni pastor ne ha mi akata na nutu na nyonu na de kapio na de tugbio na soke bio na de bio ye ni pastor godo le ha mi anu
2: and then you just say usher come on here we're going to have a women's program and therefore announce this that next Friday everybody should be there
1: eye la nyonu la chukwa be na amonu jolo mi ba de gbo fanya be na ka kosida gbe fira gbe na gbonu mi jo ta pe nyonu nyonu ka ta unova ta
2: pe la the pastor is sitting on there sending announcement that you know and then calls the brother maker where did you get that
1: eye no bi na de gbo pan la pastor yo bro fika le se gbo fan de ya chu
2: well it was passed by the usher which usher that usher you call the usher and then say how did this come in
1: eye brother bena amun jole meto agbanle avana amun jola fika agbanle ya to vadu asio
2: mommy gave it to me
1: mami etu enu
2: which mommy gave it to you
1: mami ke etu enu
2: our pastor is no more pastor
1: pastor mani me be pastor azon wa
2: spirit that you're still able to submit and then you tell your husband who is a pastor in the church want to have this program how about it
1: gbogbon fatu nanu ani o stronyo nutu we ni pastor nemi nbe mi o ta pe pele le ga mi amo bu nti pore le kele pedui
2: and your husband looks at it and says no not this time now we have something slated for next Friday
1: eye pastor la bena anyo gakia ma ba mu le cost fidaya gbodo la bena dudu ade le mi asile fidaya gbona
2: gbono you say but why
1: ile bena ah nuka atena
2: how do you ask but why
1: nuka atile bia na ma no do nyonu
2: we fighting
1: adran mi le
2: when you came to the church did you come for position
1: eye le ba ga mi amare le ba ba ni nyonu ba mu no la ya
2: did you come for activity didn't you come so we can lead you on the way to heaven
1: de le ba ba ba wo do amade ko le ba bena ka wuna gbono ni ya tema ide jipo pia do pula mo wa
2: god so good he gave us women ministry don't allow that to get into your head
1: ma un lo mi ba to no ba suba suba do na mi e ma ma gba gada ta mo no wa te lo to ba pon ga je ti mo na o
2: it says with a meek and quiet spirit which in the sight of God is of great price
1: e be na de ple gbogbon si kene fa tu sinu ani po le ma no no ma gbo ma gbo ma sinu ko asi so sin le ma o pa nu ku ma
2: priceless thing we're holding on to
1: le po de nu ma ko asi nu ko asi ma mi le da
2: si not all this fighting for position and fighting for equality what a man can do a woman can do
1: me ye ko da dane no po mi agbo be na e nu si kenu tu ate awa mi yun no ha mi ate ma we
2: and it's like we want to divide the church between you I'm having this program she's having that program
1: eje ko be ha mi ajama na nu tu no ta pe ya mi yun no ha mi ata pe ya
2: and then when I come back home and you can give me your testimony I meet you as your wife I can tell you God is working the spirit of God is same aha no competition
1: eye ne le mi ba po mi ya wo ntu adidasa ntama adidasa gbona ka mo po gbogbon lo don le mi amo aha mo po gbogbon de mo do adika pe wa no nu e o
2: we're going to walk this narrow way that gets to heaven in Jesus name
1: amo bia na pra mi le ti fule ji pe mi ato le yesu po nu komo
2: let's look at Proverbs chapter 6 verse 16
1: lo dodo ta ma dan popo wi adan le ya
2: these six things does the Lord hate yes seven an abomination to him a proud look
1: enu amadan enu adan ye o wa le fi e ya adan le ya la enye nu nyo na po lu po
2: tatanu ko and hands that shed innocent blood a heart that devises wicked imaginations
1: dadanu ko avatoda ple asin ti ku avumade fondi eji si du atamagbagblan
2: feet that be swift in running to mischief a false witness that speaketh lies and he that sweat discord among the brethren that is abomination before the Lord
1: a fosio tonade vonu amasi du avatoda sepo kada alapa gbagble amasi di adre no viwo domela yewa lefui.
2: Proverbs chapter 31, I read verse 10. Who can find a virtuous woman? For her price is far above rubies.
1: Lododo blaton vode kek pukwe amu wulia amake akponyo nuzazen epo asima senwu ajakbato.
2: Verse 25, strength and honor are her clothing.
1: Bopwe blabo vwa tonu senkple achon enye epa vwa.
2: Spiritual strength to be able to withstand evil.
1: The
2: dignity of a Christian lady, the dignity of a Christian woman, that when people see you, they don't behave to you as if they are behaving to a prostitute.
1: Christo to sinonu bubule. 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
2: They don't behave to you as if you are advertising, as if you are looking for the men.
1: Uma wode nu abena ka nyonu ikanto na choibe nu pule nu tuo jim lekpa domela nu sapo imena o.
2: Rejoice in the time to come. She opens her mouth with wisdom, and in her tongue is the law of kindness. She looketh well to the way of her household, and eateth not the bread of idleness. Her children rise up and call her blessed, and her husband also, he praises her. You know, when you dress like that and your husband knows that you're only attractive to him, you're not trying to be attractive to the men of the world.
1: You're
2: not trying to be attractive to men in the church. Your husband knows his heart is centered on you. He knows that I know my wife. She only wants to be attractive to me, the husband. Not to be attractive to other people and the children

0: When we look at the testimony of a Christian man, a Christian woman, when we look at the testimony of somebody who has known the Lord for some time, and we listen to all the testimony, and we do not find what I'm talking to you tonight about, in that testimony, we say, that testimony is good, it's wonderful, it's powerful, but it's not complete. Whenever we look at the title somebody has in the church, the position somebody has in the church, the talent and the gift and the activity and even the operations of the power of God and Spirit of God in that person's life and the privileges and the opportunities of that individual, look at everything, we don't find what we're talking about here tonight in that person's life, in that person's gifts, operation and activities in life. We say the life of that person is wonderful, is beneficial, is very good, but it is not complete.
1: When
0: we get to heaven, and God eventually looks at everything you said, everything you did, everything you gave, everything you consecrated, everything you sacrificed, everything, putting everything of your life together. If what we're talking about tonight is absent in all the activities of your whole life as a Christian, as a person that says he loves the Lord may reward you for the other things, but that reward will not be full. If what we're talking about tonight is absent from your record, I'm talking to you tonight on this subject, important subject, praying souls into the kingdom. Wait a minute, it is not bringing souls into the kingdom. That one, anybody can do that. I'm talking about praying souls into the kingdom.
1: But if you look at the lupon, but you look at molo, I'm ashamed to think we're a kiala. But do that, can a lupon the devat you look at?
0: Wait a minute, I'm not talking about preaching so that souls of the kingdom. I'm talking of something richer. I'm talking of something deeper. I'm talking of something higher. I'm talking of something that needs the power of God to be effective. You see, there are people that the devil has blinded. And sometimes talking to them, preaching to them, arguing with them will not have any effect at all. When preaching has failed, when preaching has not been effective, and a giant in the Lord, a child of God, gets on his knees and he raises his voice to the Almighty God, and the devil flees from that person, and the person starts running, asking, what shall I do to get to the kingdom of God? What shall I do to get to the kingdom of God? And he rushes into the kingdom of God. You have done something. What preaching cannot do, what argument cannot do, what tract distribution cannot do, what all the other things cannot do, you have prayed to break the power of the devil, that the soul now is brought into the kingdom of God.
1: Your own relative
0: living with you, but because a prophet prophet is not without honor, except in his own town, except in his own compound. And you have been talking to them, pointing to them, you have been showing them the Christian life, and they know that your life has changed, but it didn't move them. And then you got on your knees, and you began to pray, and you began to call their name in the sight of Almighty God and all of the angels.

0: and all of heaven and everything began to move, began to shake their heart, touch their conscience just by your prayer, until they begin to ask you, that thing you were telling me yesterday, that thing you were sharing with me the other time, I want not to be born again. I want to know the Lord. I will follow you to church. I will follow you and repent of my sins, and I will give my life to the Lord. What all the things you could not do before, because now you get on your knees and you begin to pray for those people, they are brought into the kingdom of God.
1: A former bookoma jamano om Kakila Glemonia glory, the tree the clutching, the top of Dodora ching, a yak but Duramala o water, let ye a leg bum, Bena de Gotrava pom salechi, a ye but Trovagbo, Bena 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Bodora away, Yen yak but Dodora canal.
0: And when you begin to have effect like that, you begin to pray like that, you will see that even the devil will be afraid of you. You will find that mighty things will begin to take place through you. Your prayer will begin to change families. It will begin to change lives of people. It will begin to change bad conditions. Anything that is not according to the will of God, anything you don't appreciate, anything you don't want, either in your life, or in your community, or in your family, or in the state, or even in the country, or even in the world, you will develop the point that even though you cannot go and talk to the government, even though you cannot go and talk to those individuals, you get on your knees and you can change the world by your prayer. And it's going to begin to happen from tonight. Prayers will become more extended, will become higher. Our prayers will begin to do greater, mightier things in Jesus'
1: name.
0: Matthew chapter 9 from verse 37. Then says he unto his disciples, the harvest really is plenteous, but the laborers are few. Pray ye therefore the Lord of the harvest, that he will send forth laborers into his harvest field. The harvest really is plenteous. We all know that. We've all been hearing that. Our leaders have been telling us that every time in the church. They have been preaching to us. They have been telling us how many sinners need to get saved. Telling us we don't have enough workers. They have been motivating us. They have been preaching to us. They have been encouraging us. They have been challenging us. They have been interviewing us. They have been inviting us. They have been telling us, why are you not doing something? With all the preaching, with all the challenge, with all the exhortation, with all the information we give, with all the motivation we give, we don't have enough workers. Jesus said the way to do it is stop that preaching and begin to pray about it. Pray ye therefore the Lord of the harvest. Pray ye therefore the Lord of the harvest. Make it your priority prayer point. Make it your burdened prayer point. Make it the prayer point you weep about, you cry about, you agonize about before the Lord every time. Knock at the gate of heaven morning, noon, and night. Talk to the Lord of the harvest. Know the Lord of the harvest. Tell the Lord of the harvest, the only thing I'm looking for, send laborers into the vineyard. People that ought to be walking, they are not walking, pray to the Lord about it. The people that ought to be committed, they are not committed, pray to the Lord about it. The people that have the knowledge of the word of God, they are not willing to share the knowledge with the people that need the knowledge, pray to the Lord about it. The people that see souls dying but they are not worried about it, pray to the Lord about it. The Christians in the church, you know, they can evangelize, they can get involved in the work of God, but they are not getting involved in the work of the Lord, pray about it. The people you have tried to inspire, you have tried to encourage, you have tried to motivate, you have tried to invite, you have tried to interview, you have tried to tell them get involved, but they will not move an inch, pray to the Lord about it.
1: Pray
0: ye therefore the Lord of the harvest, that the Lord will turn the coldness into in their heart to zeal for the Lord, that the lukewarmness in their lives that has been hindering them from working for the Lord will take the lukewarmness away and pour fire. Fire of heaven, fire of the Holy Ghost upon their lives to serve the Lord.
1: Bena yo yo yo no ye sine lo fa gbo mo sina bena ko mo ti le jo kon le do do kon ne ma o la ma o na to yo yo no ne ma so jo o ko pe do fi do do lo fa agbo mo
0: lo wa. That is fire for the things of the world which has been hindering them from getting involved in soul winning, in evangelism, in bringing people to the kingdom of God, that God will take all those desires away and he will give them an unquenchable kind of passion and desire to serve the Lord Almighty.
1: Bena ki kama nuji ji si kan lo po jima si lo kona le mo po do si na mo te don ne ma u ola bena de ma una ka siun chi bena ka wa ko ju asun wa to mo po do la be bi aye juma chi ma cha no bi bim lo po jima na ma u.
0: Don't argue with them, don't continue to put pressure upon them, you put pressure upon the Lord and pray ye therefore the Lord of the harvest, that all the excuses they have been given why they are not involved in the things of the Lord, the Lord will knock all those excuses away one by one, and they will come running, yielding themselves for the service of the Lord.
1: Pray
0: ye therefore the Lord of the harvest.
1: The
0: people that are tied down by a heavy chain, family chain. The people that are tied down by a heavy chain, economic chain. The people that are tied down by all the chains, ideological chains. All the chains, maybe the chain of weakness, or the chain of being an invalid, or the chain of not having money, or the chain of not getting a job, and the chain that is tying them down. I don't have accommodation. How can I serve the Lord? You pray to the Lord of the harvest that all the chains that are tying down all these people, and they are not walking in the vineyard of the Lord, that the Lord of the harvest will break the chain, destroy the chain, and release all these people in the service of the Lord, and it will be so in Jesus' name.
1: Amen.
0: Pray that he will send forth laborers into his harvest. That is the beginning of this kind of prayer. That's the kind of prayer that will change the world. The kind of prayer that will put the devil up on the wrong. It's the kind of prayer that will expand the kingdom of God. It's the kind of prayer that will make the knowledge of the Almighty cover the whole world like the seas cover the ocean.
1: It is the kind of prayer that will make Almighty God happy. It is the kind of prayer that
0: will make the kind of prayer that will make Almighty God happy.
1: It is
0: the kind of prayer that will bring many people into the kingdom of God as more laborers are thrust out into the harvest field.
1: It is the
0: kind of prayer that will bring real revival, true revival, biblical revival, Holy Ghost revival, New Testament revival into the church. It is the kind of prayer that will prepare for the coming of the Lord, because when people are born again and the kingdom of God is expanded and the purpose of God, the plan of God in evangelizing the world has been accomplished, wouldn't the Lord want to come for the church, for the bride of Christ?
1: But
0: we need to travel in prayer. To pray seriously, agonizing in prayer. That the people that are bound in sin, the people that are dead and cold in sin, the people that are lukewarm to spiritual things, that God will wake them up and will pray them into the kingdom of God.
1: And
0: this is why we read in the Bible of travail. That a person will travail in prayer so that the children will be born into the kingdom of God. In Isaiah chapter 66, reading from verse 8. Who has heard such a thing? Who has heard such a thing? Have you heard it in your own life? Have you heard it in your own district? Have you heard it in church history? Who has heard such a thing? Have you seen it in your local assembly? Who has heard such a thing? Who has seen such things? Shall the earth be made to bring forth in one day? And it says, or shall a nation be born all at once? For as soon as Zion travail, she brought forth her children. You heard the testimony of a person that said she was in labor pain because of a child within that had not been born. That child is getting ready to be born. There is this labor, there is this pain, there is this travail, there is this period of agony that the person passes through. Sinners that are grieved in the clutches of Satan, as to want them to be delivered from the hands of Satan so that they can repent of their sins and come to the Lord Jesus Christ. Oh yes, there is a warfare. Oh yes, there is labor pain. Oh yes, there is an agony. Oh yes, there is travailing of soul. Oh yes, there is a kind of prayer that will be sweating, that will be knocking on the gate of heaven, so that you overcome the devil that is holding them down, and they are born into the kingdom of God.
1: Adenato,
0: When a soul is dead in sins and trespasses, and the family people are saying, it's impossible this man can never be born again. And the people that know him in the place of work, that is a drunkard, that is a drug addict, that is a womanizer, that is a thief, that is covetous, that he doesn't have anything to do with God. His conscience is dead. His mind is dead. His spirit is dead. Everything about him is dead. He doesn't know about God, doesn't know about the future, and everybody shaking their head. It's impossible. He cannot come alive. It's impossible. He will never repent. It's impossible. He'll never be alive in Christ. And you continue to say, with God, all things are possible. And in your prayer, you are agonizing. In your prayer, you are passing through the labor pain. In your prayer, you are sweating. In your prayer, you are saying, oh God, this man must be born again. This woman must be born again. And you are travailing. And you are agonizing. And the devil is already bringing a wrapper. One thing that person will be totally dead, dead spiritually, and dead physically, and dead eternally, and take him to hell. While he is taking him to hell, the fellow begins to cry, the cry of repentance. And he say, the fellow will think we're going to wrap up and throw him to hell, and eventually, before you know what is happening, they are saying, this is a miracle new birth, being born again. This one takes the power of God. You know what he did? Your travail in prayer. As soon as Zion travailed, he brought forth the children.
1: Nebena amiadema flenu vankle jita dama. 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
0: In Galatians chapter 4 verse 19. Galatians chapter 4 verse 19.
1: Galatians chapter 4 verse 19.
0: My little children, of whom I travail in birth again, until Christ be formed in you.
1: Vinyawa mshopo fugale duyem halasa eshimawa m Christopher no nama ademiama.
0: Paul the apostle became spiritually concerned for the Galatians.
1: Paulo chode lemene Galatians taule bobama.
0: These people had been born again. But now their life in Christ was in serious danger. Not only that, their zeal for the truth was in serious danger. Not only that, they were in a state of backsliding. And it appeared that they didn't know their way anymore. And Paul the apostle wrote to them.
1: Paul ngulagbale nawo.
0: He knew that writing alone will not do it.
1: Enye bagbale ngulore de matem
0: awo. Paul the apostle began to preach to them.
1: Paul otoma unyagbogblo nawo.
0: He knew that preaching alone will not do it.
1: Enye be manya agbode shade matawo.
0: Paul the apostle began to warn them.
1: Paul otonu haklowo.
0: But he knew that warning alone will not do it.
1: Enye be nukla manya de matem we o.
0: He began to interpret the Bible, the scriptures unto them.
1: The Bible agomadem nawo.
0: He began to explain the Old Testament and the law and faith and everything, but he knew that all the exhortation, all the explanation will not do the whole job.
1: And
0: he began to travel. Then he began to pray. Then he began to agonize. Then he began to seek the face of the Lord.
1: Send
0: my little children that came alive before, but now you are backsliding. My little children, that was in the truth before, but you are departing away from the truth.
1: My
0: little children, whom Christ was evidently crucified, but you are turning away from Christ. My little children, that have come into faith in Christ, but now you are returning and reverting back to the Lord. He said, my little children, upon whom I rejoice before, but now I stand in doubt of you. And he was eager that they will come back to where they were before. That the life of Christ will come in their lives again. Zeal of the Lord will consume them all over again. How will that be done? Whom I travail in birth until Christ be formed in you. That is what Christ is expecting of you and of me.
1: To
0: will press souls back into the kingdom. People that are dead and sins and in trespasses, that your prayer will quicken them and make my life to come into the kingdom. People that are backsliding, that your prayer, agonizing prayer, travailing prayer, a kind of prayer that will move the hand of God and touch the hearts of men and women, will restore them from their backsliding.
1: How
0: can you pray a prayer like this? How can you agonize like this? How can you travel effectively like this? How can you pray souls into the kingdom like this? Number one, identify specific people in need of salvation or in need of restoration. Did you see when Abraham was praying for Sodom and Gomorrah? He was very specific for these people that needed to pass away from judgment unto life eternal. Do you remember when Moses was praying for the children of Israel, when God said, they have sinned, they have turned away from my way, and leave me alone, that my anger may wax hot against them, that I will destroy them, and then they will just pass on to hellfire. Do you remember when Moses prayed for them? He was very specific that God will forgive them and count these people as his own people. Have you seen the prayer of Daniel in Daniel chapter 9? He looked at the children of Israel in captivity. He prayed specifically for them that God will return them from captivity to back to their land so they can worship God in spirit and in truth. And identify the specific people that you want to pray for who are in need of salvation, in need of restoration. Maybe that person living in the same house with you, be specific. Know the name, know the person, know the condition, and go to the Lord in prayer specifically for that individual, that the individual will come to know the Lord Jesus Christ. You see that worker in the place of work who doesn't care for God, who doesn't know about salvation, who is just religious? Be specific on that individual, travail, agonize, and pray for that individual, that that individual will get through to being born again and become a child of God.
1: Do kasi amamanchi bena amamatututu no watrochi mwa jesho avama ubo.
0: Is it that relative or that individual that has been persecuting you because you became a child of God? Identify that person. That's what they did. They identified Paul, the Saul of Tarsus, who was holding the clothes of the people that stoned Stephen. And I tell you, as the church were praying, and Stephen himself prayed, that man in the following chapter became converted unto the Lord.
1: Like when I do you for my Thomas la yoma chim lai, like where Paul apostolui, a kia la mauvio yoma chim la apostolo yoma chim, a wolf of Stephano Balauda Sinamo, a yo Stephano la, Stephano dogbadata, Hamia viola baduna letta, a tasnecle rua mauli, a yo trojima chepag bana apaton.
0: Is it a relative who says, I will never give my life to Jesus Christ? If I'm going to hell, let me go to hell. I don't care. Be specific in your prayer on that individual, that this individual must know the Lord.
1: Deo hifomo tole le globe ya ima trochimu alabi ya cho ya yede juma afomo fan mebe amama deje si yele gbodono gbodona leta eye wa choba gbo ana apoto.
0: Is it a backslider?
1: Alo megbe delade.
0: Somebody who used to be really in the Lord.
1: Ami adesi la apoto mo chanva yi.
0: Who was a challenge to you in the Lord?
1: Any kiadio le
0: kwa mo. Encouragement to you in the Lord.
1: Kone dea jifono la apoto mo.
0: Yet today he has gone away from knowing the
1: Lord.
0: Identify that person. Know that person. And be specific in your prayer concerning that person to come back from the wilderness of backsliding to be restored into the grace of God.
1: Number 2,
0: be burdened for such a person as if you were in that condition of state of not knowing the Lord or backsliding as that individual.
1: Evelia no nganga sevve la mamata abe awe nyamasile no mamata gbima le magbadam aloma trochimo ena.
0: That's the kind of burden that Paul the apostle had for the children of Israel.
1: Agbamele Paulo pechima de Israel vionchi.
0: In Romans chapter 9.
1: Le romata sheke.
0: Verses 1 and 2.
1: Bokwe gbanklevve.
0: I say the truth in Christ, I lie not, my conscience also bearing me witness in the Holy Ghost that I have great heaviness and continual sorrow in my heart, for I could wish, verse 3, that myself were cut from Christ for my brethren, my kinsmen, according to the flesh.
1: Nyata fa gloma lele Christo manyama la vacho kamo o esi nye jichinya le da se din kwede nu nye le gbogbon kokwe mbina mele nu kham gada e ye nye jile vavasem da se la bena majibena nye nu toma zubu sucho Christo bode no vinyo ufu nye mwiao le nu chilanu lanta.
0: Number 3, pray for them and make that prayer a priority prayer on top of your prayer list.
1: Eton lia dogbara lota eye gbedura mala nyin gbedura gbanto sia don kone wo gbedura de sia de.
0: That means in your prayer you are telling God, oh Lord, I know I don't have enough money, but I want this person to be born again first. His salvation is more important to me than money.
1: Ema tebela lo gbedura gbula poto gamala nto asinya mazon lo ga kemajwa mena trochi mbola bena jimo totrola akwasiwo aga.
0: Lord, that means you are saying in your prayer, oh God, I know that I'm sick in my body, but sickness is nothing. If I die anytime, I will go to heaven. The salvation of this man, this woman, is more important to me than my healing.
1: It
0: means I say, oh Lord, I know I'm not married yet, and I want to get married, and I know that at your own time you will do it. But oh Lord, even if I don't get married, if I die like this, I'll go to heaven because I'm a child of God. But the salvation of this individual is my priority prayer. It's the top list, the top on my list. Save this individual because his salvation is more important than my getting married.
1: Ema tiba la globe na nyonto nyo po de son lo ma jima de son ka ke ma o ma nyebe na na gam do la la na ntu na na nyonu ma de ka ke le kwa no vi nya ntu ma ku nyonu ma po jima to tro a ho asi u nya son de la le ta po to ma jima na ka si na wa tro chima.
0: So I said, oh Lord, yes, I want children. I'm praying that I will have children, but oh Lord, the salvation of this individual is number 1. is the priority prayer. And if I have children and this man is not saved, he will go to hell. Therefore, Lord, what I'm looking for as number one, as the most important thing, save the life of this individual. Let him, let her be born again. And after that, if I have children, I'll be happy. But Lord, if I have all the children in the world and this person I'm praying for to be born again is not born again, I will never be happy. In Romans chapter 10 from verse 1. Brethren, my heart's desire and prayer to God for Israel is that they might be saved.
1: No view on yet, you might plan your cook at the de Israel Tala and yes, Sibena Wakpoho.
0: Is that not specific?
1: Is that
0: not very definite?
1: Is that
0: not a priority prayer?
1: Is that not a prayer
0: coming out of a burden of a heart?
1: My heart's desire
0: and prayer to God for Israel. For which cause I have continual sorrow in chapter
1: 9.
0: For which cause I have a great burden, a deep burden, I'm traveling, agonizing in prayer. That prayer is that Israel might be saved. Your own may be that my husband may be saved. That my wife may be saved.
1: And
0: that co-tenant specific name may be saved. That backslider may be restored. That fanatics may know the Lord in reality. That religious fellow may know the way of righteousness in Christ. And you keep on praying that prayer, you never give up on it. That prayer is answered. In Lamentations chapter 2. Lamentations chapter 2. Verses 18 and
1: 19.
0: Their heart cried unto the Lord.
1: O
0: wall of the daughter of Zion, let tears run down like a river day and night. Give thyself no rest. Let not the apple of thine eye see. Arise. Cry out in the night. Beginning of the watching. Pour thine heart like water before the face of the Lord. Lift up thine hands toward him for the life of thy young children. Faint for hunger in the top of every street.
1: Your heart
0: cry to the Lord for these people that are not born again.
1: Tears
0: run down, not just in trickle, but let it run down like river day and night. That's agonizing prayer.
1: And
0: traveling prayer. The kind of prayer that will move the hand of the Almighty God. That prayer will make you special in the sight of God.
1: The
0: angels will see you and identify you as a peculiar person in the kingdom of God.
1: I will
0: to press souls into the kingdom of God. Are we ready to press souls into the kingdom of God? They are dying every day. Look at the newspaper, you see the obituary information. Every day of the week they said so and so has died. so-and-so has died, so-and-so has died. They die in athletics, they die in the hospital, they die in college, they die at home, they die in our yard, they die on our street, they are dying and going to hell. Where are the people that will agonize? Where are the people that will travail? Where are the people that will arise and call upon the name of the Lord and say, oh Lord, save all these people, don't let them die and go to hell? Are you ready to pray for them?
1: Le kuda mi apanya jogba lo mo poda la kuda globoda ami kfolem le amoku drarofa ami kula maku drarofa ule kupula bolo puma ule kula tushima ule kula yapa koma ule kula mi apa puma ule kula mi apa puma yoma mbe makele mi aduma sama sha tema twa titra dogboda makele kalo beke atema khonya de akola mo yota bo ma tema flo
0: polo koma
1: azo mi titre mi ayu apoto na
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1: mi ayu apoto la la
0: we are born again. Talk about people who are not born again. Let tears run down your eyes. Like a river. Tears of agony. Tears of concern. Tears of a body. Tears in your priority prayer.
1: To
0: bring souls into the kingdom of God.
1: Arise.
0: Arise. Cry out in the night. Cry out in the day.
1: Fona dorile zan.
0: Fona
1: dorile mau yesi ai.
0: The beginning of the watches.
1: Le ngakabam joy.
0: The night.
1: Le zama.
0: Everywhere.
1: Gasia gama.
0: Let your pour out its desires like waters of river.
1: La pisa afimu by the word jina troko dama kuabana katosi shiene.
0: You want everybody to die and go to hell?
1: Le jamu katana kuwele juma vomi.
0: You want everybody to die and perish?
1: Masha manak fno watruan.
0: You want everybody to die without Jesus?
1: Masha manak fu yesu manosi.
0: Are you willing to try?
1: Do
0: you need to pray?
1: Are
0: you willing to call upon God?
1: Are
0: you willing to get concerned? Do you need to pray that God will save souls even today? Pray a traveling prayer. And pray a prevailing prayer. Are you concerned? Are you burdened? Are you seriously agonizing? Are you concerned for those who are not born again? Are you really concerned for those who are getting lost? Is it your priority prayer? Is it on top of your list? You
1: want
0: your salvation more than your healing? You count their salvation more than your joy? You
1: count
0: their salvation more than prosperity? You count their salvation more than your happiness? You count their salvation more than your personal desire?
1: Let the tears
0: run down your
1: eyes.
0: Consider the people that are dying and perishing. Consider the people that are going to hell. Pray unto the Lord. My husband is born again. I am saying, is your husband born again? Is your wife born again? Are your parents born again? And members in your household, children of God, the people who are close to you, do they know Jesus Christ?
1: Do
0: they know the Lord?
1: Do
0: they know the way of heaven?
1: Are
0: people that are dying in your community, do they know the Lord? What shall we do?
1: What
0: shall we do? What shall we do? All these people are dying, are they all going to perish? Our family going to perish? Our community going to perish? Our nation going to perish? They are dying every day, everywhere. They are dying every day, everywhere. Without the hope of salvation. Without the hope of salvation. They are dying everywhere.
1: Without
0: a ticket that will take them to heaven. What will you do about it? What will you do about it? What are you doing about it? Are you praying? Are you calling upon God? Are you praying? Are you traveling? crying and weeping before the Lord. Burdened before the Lord. Souls into the kingdom. Why don't you pray? Why don't you pray?
1: Are you happy they are dying?
2: In Jesus' name we pray. Heavenly Father, we bless your name once again for our Bible study. Thank you for this special privilege you have given us. Thank you for your people, the interest and the love you have given your people to come together like this once a week so we can study the word together. We pray, Lord, as we dig deep into your word tonight. We pray, Lord, you reveal your mind, your will, your word to everyone in Jesus' name.
1: Amen.
2: We pray that things we have never seen or known, and things we have never heard, and things we have never observed, you reveal to your people in Jesus' name. The strength and the power, the grace that goes along with your word, we pray to flow with your word, and you enrich every life with that grace and strength and power and divine ability in Jesus' name.
1: Bless
2: your people tonight. Lift your people higher to higher ground in Jesus' name. We pray for those who are here, and we pray for all those who are still coming, and we pray for those who are studying with us, and we pray, Lord, your blessing will enrich them as it's enriching us here in Jesus' name. Thank you, Lord, because we know you have answered. In Jesus' name we pray. We've been in Daniel now for a number of weeks, a number of months, and it's worth it all. As we look at what the Lord has been revealing unto us, tonight's study looks like a very special study. Very special in the sense that it's all over the Bible from the beginning to the end. And yet, many readers of the Bible, and even many ministers and servants of God who have touched the Bible almost from cover to cover, they are ignorant, or we are ignorant of this sin the Lord is revealing to us tonight. New Testament believers who should have known what the Lord is saying tonight, it appears that it is something that has not been our heart. And that's the reason why we're taking this special time to dig into the word of God and say, what does the scripture say about this? Is this only in the old covenant or is it also in the new covenant? Let's see, we're looking at Daniel chapter 6 verses 25 and 26. 5. Then King Darius wrote unto all people and nations and languages that dwell in all the earth, and peace be multiplied unto you.
1: Daniel pagbana tama den pope bla vovoa den lia emegbela fia dario nglo agbana dode duko kata anigbanji duko kple gbogbogbon shole anigban blibo lajibena emene nyona mi.
2: I make a decree that in every dominion of my kingdom men tremble and fear before the God of Daniel, for he is the living God and steadfast forever, and his kingdom that which shall not be destroyed, and his dominion shall be even unto the end. And everybody said amen.
1: Nye de sebe Daniel fe mauna jingo eye wa voin le nye jidudu fe fiadu fe blibo lama ela bena mau bagbye wonye eye wo le tegbe e fe fiadu fe nume yina o eye e fe jidudu le vasede nuwu amashama na globe. Amen.
2: There's something we're looking at here, verse 26. I'm going to read that first part of verse 26 again for you to notice. In verse 26, I make a decree that in every dominion of my kingdom men tremble and fear before the God of Daniel, for he is the living God.
1: Na de limi japo le pope bla vovo adriam maga khine mi asegom nwie nye de sebe Daniel fa mauna jingo eye wa voin le nye jidudu fa fiadu fa blibo lam ela bena mau bagbe wonye eye wo li tegbe.
2: Those two words, tremble and fear,
1: la po nya ti veyao na jingo eye wa.
2: The first time you read that, you think, oh, that's a pagan.
1: Zigban touch le kila globena meyala tron subole.
2: You think that's a heathen.
1: La buba meyala nuvole.
2: You think that's an unbeliever. You think that's a sinner.
1: La buba meyala jimakos toni nuvola wunya.
2: And because he is a sinner, because he is a pagan, that's why it says you fear God and you tremble before God.
1: Aye la globele si wunya nuvola aye wunya tron subola tanuchila ele nebena wa voma u.
2: No, that's not the word of a pagan.
1: Awo, eselamanye transubola fanyatiye o.
2: No, that's not the idea of a heathen.
1: Awo, manye nuvola kwa kwa pota masusunya
2: gople o. No, that's not the disposition of a sinner.
1: Awo, eselamanye nuvola fano fanyuona o.
2: It says, I make a decree that in every dominion of my kingdom, men tremble and fear before God.
1: E blobe nye de sebe Daniel fe mauna jingo eye wa voin le nye jidudu fe fiadu fe blibo lama.
2: You know, the first time people see that, they wonder, no me, I'm not going to fear God, I'm not going to tremble before God because I'm a child of God.
1: Zigban to shamado le nye selwa blobe na nye nye matea jo nyanyanya le mao go nye maa von maa wodedo ala be na mao fe vie manya.
2: That's the false attitude of a person that is ignorant of the word of God.
1: Emenye adro fagbonono ple numanya manya fagbonono na mesina globe yenye maopaji.
2: And let's run through the Bible and find out what does God himself say.
1: Mia ponya tie verse na mia ku bible ma mia ponu sie maunu to block de enuti.
2: In Jeremiah chapter 5, I'm reading from verse 22.
1: Yeremia tama ton pope bla vovove.
2: It says, fear ye me not, says the Lord, will ye not tremble at my presence, which have placed the sand for the bound of the sea by a perpetual decree that it cannot pass it? And though the waves thereof toss themselves, yet can they not prevail. Though the roar, yet can they not pass over it.
1: Yehuwa be de mi agbe mfofon. 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
2: Those are the two words that Darius used, and he said, you fear and you tremble before this living God.
1: La ponya tie veshe dario glo bena kama ubagbela elebo wa voin eye wa jingona mi.
2: Psalm 2 verse 11.
1: Samutava kukbo wide ke.
2: It says, serve the Lord with fear and rejoice with trembling. Those are the two words again.
1: Ekblo bena misubo yehuwa kle vovon eye micho aseye kle jojo nyanyanya.
2: And you see, this one is this not a pagan. In fact, Psalm 2 is a psalm for the Messiah. In verse 10, be wise now, therefore, O ye kings, and be instructed, ye judges of the earth. Serve the Lord with fear and rejoice with trembling.
1: And so you see,
2: as we talk about fearing God and trembling before God, that's not just the word of King Darius, that's the word you find in the Old Testament and New Testament. Jeremiah chapter 33 from verse
1: 6.
2: But I will bring it health and cure, and I will cure them and will reveal unto them the abundance of peace and truth. Say amen to that.
1: Boda ma yo dowo eye ma hayawo eye ma nanu ti fa fanya tefo fun mo se mo gbo amen ne nya ti ma.
2: That's the promise of the Lord is giving us.
1: Eye nyen gbo dodo si ma unami.
2: And now in verse 9, and it shall be to me a name of joy and a praise and an honor before all the nations of the earth, which shall hear all the good that I do unto them, and they shall fear and tremble. See that?
1: Which means then, we don't say,
2: because God is so good and God is so wonderful and God is so loving and God is so gracious and God is a partner God, therefore we're not going to fear him and we're not going to tremble before him. Darius said, I make a decree because of the great thing the Lord has done in Daniel and for Daniel and through Daniel. Let all the people, all the men in my dominion and my kingdom, let them fear and tremble before this God, the living God, the God of Daniel. How about the New Testament? Let's see Philippians chapter 2 verse 12.
1: Ke numbla blaye yamede mi apo Philippi topa gbanata mo vo popo wi avelia.
2: Wherefore my beloved, as ye have always obeyed, not as in my presence only, but now much more in my absence, work out your own salvation with what? With fear and trembling. Those two words again, with fear and trembling.
1: E ya nu ti yan lon lon to wa bi ale se mi du a to da si ene la mi cho vo vonple jojo nyanya wo mianu towo mi apoko ko dola menye abe esimemo no mi agbo enela dede ko o ke bonu azon esinyemo le mi agbo ola mi wegede.
2: So you understand now what we're studying today, that many people are ignorant of and they do not have the fear of God in their heart.
1: Lieta la pobe na nusika somi legbala le nusina le vide eya magero le manya melenu ti le si atena benaka ma ovovo mocho aga le ofo.
2: In 2 Corinthians chapter 7, we're looking at verse 15. And his inward affection is more abundant toward you, whilst he remembers the obedience of you all, how with fear and trembling ye received. The decree is an official order, a royal statute, a ruler's command of the law made by a king, an order order with power of legislation issued by a king and or any person with authority.
1: La pobe sedede la enye fia pa sedede ye pom tete demegbene sedede la eye be choi pa nu kokhetre enu la pobe nanka nu simplem tete le sedede la ma.
2: King Darius had signed an earlier decree. That was the decree that sent Daniel into the lion's den. That
1: fia Dario de segbantola sedede gbantole klo Daniel yede janta o pa duma.
2: And that was an unrighteous decree.
1: Emeni sedede majoma jola.
2: Not only that, it was a decree inspired by sin.
1: Eni sedede sike nuvo demegbena.
2: It was a decree inspired by self.
1: Eni sedede ike lukwi demegbena.
2: They wanted self-exaltation. They wanted to destroy Daniel so that they could lift up themselves. It was a decree inspired by Satan. But now he has another decree. This new decree was not temporary but timeless. And this new decree was not unrighteous but righteous. This new decree was not inspired by Satan, but inspired by God Himself. It is a universal decree because it says it's unto all people. And it's also an unchangeable decree. And it says it's in every place and at all times that this must be observed. Jesus said we should ever fear God. Let's look at Luke chapter 12 from verse 4.
1: Yesu grobe le me mia vomauda Luke atamu we vokpukui enelia.

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1: We're looking at Revelation chapter 14 verse 6.
0: Nya ɖe fia tame wuie ne kpukpe madelia.
1: And I saw another angel fly in the midst of heaven, having the everlasting gospel to preach unto them that dwell on the face of on the earth, and to every nation and kindred and tongue and people, saying with a loud voice, do what? Fear God.
0: Eye mekpɔ mawu dɔla bubu aɖe le dzidzom le dziƒo titina eye wòle nyanui ma vɔ ɖe asi abe be yeagblɔ afia anyigba dzinɔlawo kple trɔnsubɔlawo katã kple to sia to kple gbɔgbɔgblɔ sia gbɔgbɔgblɔ gba kple dukɔ sia dukɔ eye wòle gbɔgblɔm kple gbe gã aɖe be na miɔ ŋka mi vɔ mawu.
1: Fear God and give glory to him, for the hour of his judgment is come, and worship him that made heaven and earth and the sea and the fountains of waters.
0: Mi voma wu eye mi chonu ti kokwe ne ela bena epo vonu do dro gapupu la do eye mi deta aguna amosi waji pokle anigban kle atyan pokle ti jiji o.
1: This decree then is not merely the decree of an earthly king, it is the decree of an everlasting eternal king.
0: La kobe se dede shala manye anigban ti shala posede de okala kwa kenye efiyama vola posede de.
1: The decree of God is his eternal, unchangeable, holy, wise, sovereign purpose, the will of the infinite, absolute, and eternal, unchanging God.
0: Ma upo se de de la ni se de de ma vos le kokwe le jaje le metrona o. 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
1: It demands from small and great. It demands from the beginning of creation to the unending eternity.
0: E di cho ame viwo kla ame gan o si. 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
1: be. That we're going to have, and it demands that we fear him. In view of his infinite greatness and man's total dependence on him, men ought to tremble and fear before God, the living God.
0: Be mi avo ma o la la be nan ka ame gbe to kwa gbe si kede be anu agbe le ma o fe nu kume la. 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
1: The living God is the eternal God who has life in himself. He is a fountain of life. Without him, there is no life.
0: Ma ugbagbe le enye ma uma vola. 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
1: He is the author and the giver of life. He said first and forever.
0: Eye nye agbe na la. 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
1: He abides and he lives forever, while presidents and princes and persecutors and governors and counselors and captains rise and fall, while they live and die, all things change, but he is unchangeable. His kingdom, that which shall not be destroyed.
0: Eya ma lede ma voma efia wocho wotron la pobe na duko wocho wogban la pobe na duno la wocho utro gakecho la ma wiala enye fia ma vosi kneli cho ma voide ma voma trona o.
1: No human power can prevail against him.
0: Amegbetom sereke matema wavakulia dwe
1: di o. And his kingdom is upheld by his omnipotence. Is irresistible.
0: La pobe na ipeti adupe la ma omumsili da sinadeke medwa di o.
1: All the earth will fear him. The saints do fear him now.
0: Anigbandi duko kata wa vwen. Pifia mo la mo kokyo le avon.
1: Sinners will fear him at the white throne judgment and throughout all eternity.
0: Nu von lo le von ge le von nu dron fia jikwe la nu goye wa tron ide joma vom ide ma vom.
1: He must tremble and fear now in anticipation of the coming judgment, and sinners and demons and Satan will fear God throughout eternity while suffering the torment in hell fire.
0: Dario vwen fi fia bena wa tema de a cho cho tron ma vola sima. 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
1: 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We're going to divide the study into three parts. Number one, the decree of an earthly king.
0: Ma unya la mia mede akpa me tome akpa gbantola anigbanti fiala pose dede.
1: Number two, the demand of the eternal king.
0: Eve lia la fiama vola ponu si woji chumia si.
1: Number three, the delight of the everlasting king.
0: Eye eton lia nye fiama vola po di jokpokpon.
1: We're looking at number one. What's number one? The decree of an earthly king.
0: Ma unya akpa gbantola yenye anigbanti fiala pose dede.
1: We're coming to Daniel chapter 6 and we're were looking at verse 20.

0: 25:26.
1: Then King Darius wrote unto all people, nations and languages that dwell in all the earth, peace be multiplied unto you. I make a decree.
0: Emegbe fia Darius ngro agbanle do de dukọ kata anigban ti dukọ wo pele gbogbo gbọn se o le anigban blibo la ji bena emena nyona mi enye de sebe.
1: And sometimes the people that think that once there's a problem, there's no solution. And King Darius had that dilemma, that difficulty. He had signed an unrighteous decree that anybody that will pray to any god beside him will be thrown into the lion's den.
0: And Darius had that dilemma.
1: And then Daniel prayed. All those princes and persecutors, presidents, they came and they said, we found him praying. Now he must be thrown into the lion's den.
0: Daniel prayed.
1: King Darius wanted him delivered. But then they told him, remember that there is a law in the, among the Medes and the Persians. Any law and any decree that is signed by the king cannot be reversed.
0: Fia Dario Jagbagbabe ya de Daniel Lopasima Gakala Udunu Fuji Nebena ka Fia Dario Dunu Fuji Bena a Sesikena Pasakudo Pasato de la Matrona O.
1: And so he didn't know what to do. What if he had prayed to God? What if he had asked God?
0: Lesia Tamanya Nuke Bao Onebe Deba Dog Brana Mawa Aloe Bianu Maudi.
1: What if he had said, oh Lord, I'm in a dilemma. I'm at a crossroad. I've signed a decree ignorantly, and I don't know what to do now. What am I going to do? The Lord could have told him, make another decree.
0: Nenye bena debe temo dog bara na mau blabe de mau fifia la mede sele nu manya manya me le shamu blende mau flunde me fifia me le mo dog ye tonu manya for kamade ona dog bara biya mau mau agbe kana touch the sebu bu.
1: There's another decree now. Anybody that will touch a man of God, anybody that will enjoy a man of God, anybody that will speak anything against the God of heaven and any of his servants, he will be dealt with this way. And if you will make that new decree will cancel the other decree without touching the other decree. But he didn't know.
0: Hey, nene bena debe de sefifia globena ka ma upa ma ama kokwe ma upe vi la madeke ma kasinti o. 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
1: Anytime you have a problem, never tell me there's no solution.
0: Ne le gbe de kuki am gba gbon ne ka nundu do mali o.
1: There is nothing coming from the devil that cannot be reversed.
0: Na de kama li twa bo sangbo ba si o ma te ma tro o.
1: Every word of Satan against your life will be reversed.
0: Satan apo nya sha nya si bo glo ku de wa gbon cha mi tro e.
1: Every decree of the enemy against your life will be reversed in Jesus' name.
0: Oh, you might have said,
1: we've sealed it up. And it cannot be changed. There is a God in heaven that has the wisdom, that can give us the wisdom and the strength and the power will change everything.
0: And
1: now he makes this decree. Let's look at verse 26 again. I make a decree that in every dominion of my kingdom, men tremble and fear before the God of Daniel, for he is the living God.
0: Fifia de seye yesha le pukwe blavo voa drama nye de sebe. Daniel po mauna jingo eye wa vwele nye jidudu po fiadu po blibola katama. Ela bena mau bagbye wo nye eye wo litegbe.
1: And let's look at that now, this exhortation, this decree to tremble and to fear before the living God.
0: mina mia ponu klomo nya se dede ye yesha la bena kale be wa von ma wu eye wa wa jingo ma wuna jingo na mi.
1: Is that peculiar to just Darius? Is that peculiar to Daniel chapter 6 verse 26?
0: De Dario kwe glo nya shalo alo Daniel tamadeng kukula vo vo adriam kwo belia.
1: Deuteronomy chapter 4, I'm reading to you from verse 7.
0: Mosi bagman le aton le ataman kukwe ma adren
1: lia. What nation is there so great? Who has God so near unto them as the Lord our God is in all things that we call upon him for? And what nation is there so great that has the statutes and the judgment so righteous as all this law which I set before you this day? Only take heed to thyself and keep thy soul diligently, lest thou forget the things which thine eyes have seen, and lest they depart from thy heart all the days of thy life.
0: Ela bena duko gankele si fema uwo chode ekbo abe alesi yehuwa miya ma u chode miya bo ene. 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
1: Listen to this now. But teach them thy sons and thy sons' sons, especially the day that thou studest before the Lord thy God in Horeb, when the Lord said unto me, gather me the people together, and I will make them hear my words, that they may learn to do what?
0: Lutonye, kabonu na aklawo afya viwo kule viwo pe viwo. 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
1: For long?
0: Vasere yekai.
1: You see that?
0: Lekwe.
1: That they may learn to fear me all the days that they live upon the earth, and that they may teach their children.
0: Bena wa senye nyao, ne wanya alesi wa vom. 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
1: Do you see what the Lord desires? Do you see what he wants?
0: Lekponu siye ma uji chumia siye.
1: And if you are really born again, and that's what the Lord plants in our heart. If you are really sanctified, that's what the Lord plants in our heart. If you are filled with the Holy Ghost, that's what the Lord leads us to. That he makes you to learn to fear the name of the Lord.
0: Nenye bele gbibodji van van lanu siye ma ude wo jima. 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
1: Chapter 6 of Deuteronomy verse 24 verse 25.
0: Eta ma den kukwe bla vevo nekle bla vevo aton liya.
1: And the Lord commanded us to do all these statutes and to fear the Lord our God.
0: Eye Yehuwa de sena mi bena kamia wododo siya wakata jimi avon Yehuwa.
1: And then he tells us in verse 25, and it shall be our righteousness if we observe to do all these commandments before the Lord our God as he has commanded us.
0: Pope bla vevo aton liya nemi le se siya wakata mende asi eye mi wawo jim abe ale siya wode sena mi enela wabito jwenye nye na mi.
1: Deuteronomy chapter 31 verse 12.
0: Tabla ton vode ke kukwe weve.
1: Gather the people together, men and women and children and a stranger that is within thy gate.
0: Fodukola nutu okle nyonu wode vi okle amadru shiole wodu omelanu
1: po. That they may hear and that they may learn and fear the Lord your God and observe to do all the words of this law.
0: No wasi, eye wasroe, wa von yokuwa miyamaula, eye wa lesesia fwen nyao katamede asi, eye wa wawoji.
1: You know, there are some young people that say, when I grow older, I'll serve the Lord, I'll fear the Lord. No, it's at this time.
0: So here, doli, the kakwikli, the tubelu, glabwena, kanemachi, volama, You're
1: not the Lord, and you remember the Lord in the days of your youth. Sometimes you have somebody living with you, and this might be a maid or a servant or a house help, and then we're coming to church and so, daddy, you can go, mommy, you can go. I came here just to work. I don't want you, you know, fear the Lord or serve the Lord. It says that stranger that's also with you, it says they will hear and they will learn and fear the Lord your God and resort to you all the words of this law. In verse 13, and that their children which have not known anything, that's the babies that cannot even understand at this time,
0: and
1: when they find us, those who have been before them fearing the Lord, honoring the Lord, as they're growing up too, they'll be fearing the Lord, and their children which have not known anything be here and learn to fear the Lord your God as long as ye live in the land whither ye go over Jordan to possess it.
0: You'll
1: find them from the word of God that this is what the Lord has told us, whether we're young or old. Whether we're daddies or mommies or children, boys or girls, we're supposed to get saved. And in that salvation will put the fear of God in your heart. And you want to live to the glory of God, to the honor of the Almighty God. Second Chronicles chapter 19, verse 6. And he said to the judges, take heed what ye do, for ye judge not for man, but for the Lord who is with you in all the judgments. Number 7, wherefore let now the fear of the Lord be upon you. Number 7, wherefore now let the fear of the Lord be upon you, and take heed and do it, for there is no iniquity with the Lord our God, and no respect of persons, no taking of gifts.
0: And
1: he charged them, saying, thus shall ye do in the fear of the Lord faithfully and with a perfect heart. So then we know that the exhortation that King Darius gave to fear and to tremble before the Lord was not only found in Daniel, but in several other texts of Scripture. We should not confuse the exhortation not to fear God with the passages of encouragement that command us not to fear. You know, some people say, but the word of God says, fear not, many times. Don't you understand that it's saying that whatever challenges you have, and whatever men may do, and whatever demons may bring up, it's saying, fear not, because the presence of God is with you. Fear not, because the provision of the Lord is available for you. Fear not, because the protection of the Lord is yours. It's just telling us, do not fear men. Do not fear your colleagues. It's not saying don't fear God. When it says fear not, just means don't fear men.
0: As if,
1: they can hurt me, they can kill me, they can curse me, they can throw this up. Fear not, because the Lord is protecting you.
0: Be amagbeto la wo ya kle la fu fia de pipu de la di nti do la be la wo ya ka ma la jode ti e be magavon amagbeto o do la be ma o le ta o pom.
1: And he'll preserve your life in Jesus' name. But don't confuse that fear not with fearing God. We must fear God.
0: Gake mega chaka bena de mega von ulana de mon von funa lewo jimo olebe mia von ma o.
1: Because God is a great God.
0: Dua ela bena ma ulanye ma ugan.
1: The scriptural fear of God is a fear of causing grief in the heart of our heavenly Father who is our God.
0: Biblia mungunglo pa ma u von funa
1: is a fear. I don't want to offend God. I don't want to grieve his heart. I don't want to offend him. That's a fear. It's a fear of bringing divine wrath and judgment upon ourselves. It's a fear of giving occasion to the enemies of the Lord to blaspheme. The fear we're talking about is a fear of misleading our own children and leading them into hellfire. That you fear God so much and say, I'm not going to do anything to lead any of these my children astray so that they don't go to hell through me.
0: Is
1: a fear of becoming a stumbling block to the brethren and destroying the souls for whom Jesus Christ died. You fear missing heaven and the promised inheritance. Let's look at Hebrews chapter 4 verse 1. Let us therefore fear, lest the promise being left us of entering into his rest, any of you should seem to come short of it. That's the fear we're talking about.
0: Eyata esie pe dujomo yinu gbedodo galina minu chila mine mi avon bena waga po mi aduma mi areke bena etie nu ti o vovon ya gbon mi lenye sia.
1: That you are afraid, your fear, so that you don't allow an evil heart of unbelief to spring up in your heart, making you to go astray, to backslide, and then miss heaven eventually.
0: Bena lavon alegbegbe bena ma wona de kanu agbere kebe jivon di makosena gane woji bena tramo eye mule bala na buji po fiadu fela o.
1: This is the fear of the Lord that makes us to hate evil and to depart from evil.
0: Esye nye ma wong vong sine kwe de mianchi bena kamile afunu vong eye mi de miado kweda cho vong ogbo.
1: We're looking at Proverbs chapter 8 verse 13.
0: Lo dodo tamani kukwa mo wye.
1: The fear of the Lord is to hate evil. That's it. Pride and arrogancy and the evil way and the forward mouth do I hate. Proverbs chapter 3 verse 7. Be not wise in thine own eyes. Fear the Lord and depart from evil.
0: Maganye nunyala le do The
1: fear of the Lord makes us to so fear him, depart from evil.
0: We're
1: coming to point number two now, the demand of the eternal king. We're looking at Daniel again, Daniel chapter 6, I'm reading from verse 26.
0: Daniel,
1: I make a decree that in every dominion of my kingdom, men tremble and fear before the God of Daniel, for he is the living God.
0: Daniel
1: wait for a moment, look up here, brothers and sisters. You know, if you remember that Darius was not a Jew, he was not an Israelite. It's like he's coming from a foreign place. Because he was from the kingdom of the Medes and the Persians. That's why they said, remember that the law of the Medes and the Persians, they alter not, they change not.
0: And
1: even though he was not an Israelite, he saw the power, the manifestation of the power of the God of Israel. And he said, I abandon my own gods. I abandon my own idols. I do not fear my own idols anymore. There is only one God and it's the living God. All the other gods are dead gods. Therefore, I now make a decree that all men in my kingdom, they will fear this God of Daniel, the living God. And what if you're a manager? Can't you do that and influence the people in your company, your corporation, to fear the Lord, to serve the Lord?
0: What if you're
1: a father? What if you have many children? If Darius can do that for his whole kingdom, for his whole dominion, can't you as a father say in this house, we want to fear the Lord, we want to serve the Lord? What if you are a pastor? Will you just leave the members of your church just like that? Whatever you want to do, you can do. If you want to love God, love God. If you want to fear God, fear God. For me, I want to serve the Lord and fear the Lord. I don't want any trouble. I don't want any conflict. I don't want any kind of authority on anybody. You can do whatever you want. Darius said, no, I make a decree that if you're in my kingdom, everyone in every nation under my kingdom, you will serve the Lord. You will fear this God of Daniel. What a challenge that if you're a leader of a people, you not just leave them to themselves and say, well, whatever you want to do. I know that young people of nowadays, they don't like to take instruction.
0: Whatever
1: you people want to do is in your hand. You can take the laws in your hand and do whatever you want. No, Darius said, if you're in my kingdom, in my dominion, you'll fear the Lord.
0: Darius said, if you're in my kingdom, in my dominion, you'll fear the Lord.
1: And thank God in this church we'll fear the Lord. I said we'll fear the Lord. And the zonal leader will not just leave everybody, do whatever you want. You tell them, serve the Lord and fear the Lord.
0: Eye zonal leader madasi hama vibena ka uno onu sine jeun tonu olagbo no bena ka mi voma u mi subo ma o.
1: By the way, this is not just of that earthly king. It's also what the eternal king himself has said.
0: Nyata pula menye esia kwenye ese kena nigbanji fiala de o. Ese ya tutu ma unse kata tolanto de.
1: Let's look at Deuteronomy once again, chapter 5, verse 29.
0: Mosi bagbanle aton leta ma ton kokwe bla vovo asheke.
1: Oh, that there was such an heart in them that they would fear me and keep all my commandments always, that it might be well with them and with their children forever.
0: Mosi bagbanle aton leta ma ton kokwe bla vovo enilia kewola kokwe bla vovo asheke le mi lowo mede ase eye mi wowo je abe alesi yakwa mi ama o de sena mi ene eye.
1: Deuteronomy chapter 10 verse 12. Here it says, and now Israel, what does the Lord thy God require of thee? But to fear the Lord your God, and to walk in all his ways, and to love him, and to serve the Lord thy God with all thy heart and with all thy soul, and to keep all his commandments all the days of your life.
0: Eyata Israel Yehuwa wo ma ula mwele nadeke jimcho asio onegbe esi akobe na von Yehuwa wo ma ula eye na zon epo mo katadi na lwen eye na subo Yehuwa wo ma ula cho eji blibo ple wo lupo blibo ma eye na wo Yehuwa pesek ple dodosyo kmeglo na wo ekbe la mwenda si.
1: We're looking at verse 20 there, that thou shalt fear the Lord thy God. Him shalt thou serve, and to him shalt thou cleave and swear by his name.
0: Bokwe blavo von Yehuwa wo ma ula eye na subwe kude enu eye epo ngon jipo nukoji na ka atamdo.
1: He said, I cannot do anything, I cannot go any direction except as the Lord is guiding me and leading me because of the fear I have for the Lord.
0: Ema kebe la akblebe na ka yento ima da fode ka wana de ka tumwa de ka le do kisi o. Kena kisi Yehuwa be ne yinu sebe ne wakudwa la be Yehuwa vo fon le ipo jima.
1: If you're a child of God, that ought to be in your mind. Everything you do, it will be in the fear of God. Everywhere you go, it will be in the fear of God.
0: And
1: you're proposing marriage to somebody, and you know this fellow is acting as if he doesn't fear God. He talks anyhow, he acts anyhow. Anything and eats anything, and you can tell. And when you say, but God said, but the word of God said, but what have I got to do with that? You don't want to be in fellowship with anyone that doesn't have the fear of God. You want to see the people that fear God, and those are the people you want to associate with if you want the blessing of God upon your life.
0: Nibele jima opo ya yale wo agbe mo la lebe la je se mo so ekene nu agbe fun ama o eya mo mo wo na zon pli.
1: In fact, the Lord himself in Malachi chapter 1 verse 6.
0: Ma un to le na mi Malachi ta gban popo ya ma dan lia.
1: His son honoreth the father and his servant his master. If I then be a father, where is mine honor? And if I be a master, where is my fear?
0: Vidia bubu fofo anu eye kru vidia bubu epo apetonu mi nunola si o du avlo nyenu kola ale yahowa zeba tu blona mi enyesi nenye fofo menyela apika nyabubule.
1: Says the Lord of hosts unto you, O priest that despise my name, and ye say, wherein have we despised thy name?
0: Eye nenye apeton menyela afika vovon silenu nyelale eye nemi blombena kanu kamito dovlo wonu kwe hanla.
1: Again, there might be people there that are thinking, maybe that's just the Old Testament. And when you are saved, after all, when you are saved and your sins are forgiven, why do you have to fear the Lord?
0: Because
1: something? When your sins have been forgiven and you have that assurance that your sins are taken away, that is the time to actually fear the Lord.
0: We're looking at
1: Psalm 130. I'm reading from verse 4. But there is forgiveness with thee. That's what we have about salvation.
0: Ella bena go wait or chocolate. Ella bena go wait or chocolate. Emesumiasile jimoto tropa gamma.
1: Look at the latter part of that verse. Let's read that together. Psalm 130, verse 4. Won't you go? That thou mayest be feared. You see that?
0: Book we mapak ba mam lento le samolo fana ka black ton. Book we amon yapon nuwa mi lenya glinda du bagbeto. Na wa von wo.
1: I but after we are sanctified, now I'm sanctified. What's the implication of that? Does that mean now, since I'm sanctified, no fear of God anymore? Look at Jeremiah chapter 32. I'm reading from verse
0: 39.
1: I will give them one heart, this sanctification, and one way, that they may fear me forever for the good of them and of their children after them.
0: Manaji de ka emeni kokweni akfa akfa kokomagbelo ple amode kao no wa vom yawukata ihena wanu towo ple wo magbe vio panue.
1: When we're saved and forgiven, we fear God.
0: Nebele utonu vokele troji mele bena voma o.
1: When we're sanctified and purified and purged, we keep on fearing God.
0: Nele kokwele jaja uklonchila potono ma unvovonji.
1: In verse 40, and I will make an everlasting covenant with them, that I will not turn away from them to do them good, but I will put my fear in their hearts, that they shall not depart from me. When we're saved, we keep on fearing God, and when we're sanctified, of course, we keep on fearing the Lord. Baptized in the Holy Ghost is fearing God.
0: We're
1: looking at Acts of the Apostles chapter 9 and reading there from verse 31. Then at the church's rest throughout all Judea and Galilee and Samaria, and were edified, walking in the fear of the Lord and in the comfort of the Holy Ghost were multiplied.
0: As long as Mosle Judea, Kle Galilea, Kle Samaria, Katala, Potuma Fafa, Eye wo tu wo dukwi, Eye wo le zozom le apeto la vovom, Eye wo sogon tu bogbon kokwe la pek akofa fam.
1: The word of God has commanded us fear God.
0: Ma oponya desi, mi kamiyo voma u.
1: Angels demand it. Christ demands it. God the eternal King himself demands it. From the beginning of divine revelation to the very end, it is demanded that we fear God and honor him, and we give him the glory that is due to his name. This is the whole duty of man.
0: It
1: is the salt that seasons every other duty. What that means is anything you do without the fear of God is not recognized by God. There is no duty performed by us that can by any means be accepted of God if it be not seasoned with God honoring respect and reverence and godly fear. Only the worship,
0: suba suba.
1: Only the obedience,
0: tododoreka.
1: Only the service,
0: suba suba dede.
1: Only the faithfulness, only the sacrifice, only the zeal.
0: Nutepo wa vosaba kudo jukokona mau.
1: Only the ministry which flows from the fountain of godly reverential fear in the heart is acceptable to God and rewardable by Him.
0: Bless suba suba dosi kemi wasine dogo chuma unvo vomela eya jama unu eya deka kwe ma
1: And the acceptable fear of God is first begotten in the heart when we are awakened and convicted of our sins and their consequence. Then the we cry out, sirs, what must I do to be saved? It is this fear that drives us to Christ. Seeking salvation with a firm decision to flee from the wrath to come. Now saved and abiding in Christ, it is this gracious godly fear that makes us steadfast in the Lord, consecrating ourselves to Him and promising to serve Him till the end of our lives.
0: Bena amiade trojima, eye wole Christo melan, ma uvo von kwela kpedente wa tema nwagbe kelilitwe. Bena wa tema donu bada ajogbe maka ya kpedu kakava sede nuuke.
1: It's this glorious godly fear, the divine gift of the fear of the Lord in our hearts that makes us to go away from evil and also to lose the fear of man which brings us near.
0: Ma uvo von la, ple amon vivo koko bena miya von ma ula, eye kwe du anu semi. 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
1: pachi. When you fear God, you're not going to fear any man.
0: Nibe le vomaula ma vomagbe to adeke o.
1: You'll be able to say, I will not fear what man shall do unto me. Then shall we be able to declare with firm unwavering purpose of heart, we ought to be God rather than men.
0: Eke ma lak blebe yi ma vonisa amagbe to la tema wone yi oye la tema gblekble kaneji chuka wo jimenaka ela benaka yi wabuma o.
1: Is that your decision?
0: Let's
1: look at Acts of the Apostles, chapter 5, verse 29. Then Peter and the other apostles answered and said, we ought to fear God rather than men. I pray that will be your decision in Jesus' name. In Hebrews chapter 12, verse 28. Wherefore, we receiving a kingdom which cannot be moved, let us have grace whereby we may serve God acceptably with reverence and with what? Godly fear. Children of God with godly fear. Why? For our God is a consuming fire. Ecclesiastes chapter 12, verse 13. Let us hear the conclusion of the whole matter. Fear God and keep His commandments, for this is the whole duty of man. For God shall bring every work into judgment, and with every secret thing, whether it be good or whether it be evil. I pray God will give us the grace to keep to that word of God in Jesus' name. We're coming to point number 3 now, the delight of the everlasting King. We're looking at Daniel chapter 6 from verse 26. I make a decree that in every dominion of my kingdom, men tremble and fear before the God of Daniel, the living God. God, the everlasting King, delights in those who fear Him and in the divinely appointed way. The fear of the Lord is imparted into our hearts and for our good. That's what we're told in Jeremiah. At the great privilege of divine delights is reserved for those who fear the Lord, both in this world and in that which which is to come.
0: Esiawo gbo ne mi le Yeremia pa gbana mo gbo be na nka la be na ma wo po bobon la eni yajira ne amoso le kike samagba ple kike silaba valama.
1: The Lord is the help and the shield of all who fear him.
0: Yehuwa nye kona mo to ple pede num to na mo sio kata vone la.
1: Psalm 115 verse 11.
0: Samuel of the kawi aton popo wi de ke.
1: Ye that fear the Lord, trust in the Lord. He is their help and their shield.
0: Amosio von Yehuwa la do amde Yehuwa nu e Yehuwa ni o pa ko konu ple kona mo to na o.
1: Now supernatural help and shield will be the special grant and peculiar privilege for those who fear the Lord.
0: Ma o po kona mo ple pa ko kom to nyenye la anye videnu na amosio von la.
1: Those who truly fear the Lord shall receive unfailing help in times of weakness and in times of infirmity.
0: Amosio von ma o la wa ko Yehuwa po pedenu to le hian pe yo ple dolele po ye yo.
1: They will also have heaven's shield of protection against all the assaults of the devil and his messengers.
0: Amosio von ma o la o ko ma o pa mata popo da bo sampa mtro da da ba fu do abosan pe dolope titre titi da monunu ti.
1: God has also declared concerning the believer who fears him that he will be his teacher, his guide and counselor at every crossroad in life.
0: Ma o de seke ku do ko se to si na von la nu gbo bona ka Yehuwa nto la ya ni pede mto ple klo la ne le modogwe tonu ya ni nu jola le modi.
1: Such a God fearing believer will never lack the wisdom to choose the right way.
0: Ko se to si ke na von na ma o la nu nya be na wa tian e mo nu to la ma de o.
1: Psalm 25, I'm reading from verse 12.
0: Samo blabe vo aton popo wi eton.
1: What man is he that feareth the Lord? Him shall he teach in the way that he shall choose.
0: Ameke vo Yehuwa, eya Yehuwa la fia e mo si wa to le.
1: Do you truly fear the Lord? Then the word of God says he'll open a secret unto you.
0: De le vo na ma wa mo bona ka ya bugo e fo nu ra wu lo na o.
1: Things which are kept secret from the worldly wise men of the world and from the earthbound prudent men on earth will be revealed unto you.
0: Nusho e ko wula de nu nya la so la ni gba ti gba ku do amegan pla mo nku ta o la ni gba ti to o di la Yehuwa la bi afian ko se to si na von ne la.
1: Look at verse 14 of that Psalm 25. The secret of the Lord is for them that fear him and it will show him his covenant.
0: Samo blabe vo aton le a popo amo wi aton le an e gblo be nan ka nya duko e gblo be nan ka e po lu bon po ke sino nu ka tala Yehuwa de ne tana.
1: Give it to the people that fear and love him. I pray that promise will be ours in Jesus'
0: name. Emenye nu gbedodo si ke na ma o cho le na amo si o von ne la nu gbedodo se wa nye mi aton le Yesu fo nu koma.
1: In fact, he even says that as a shepherd watches over his own sheep, he is protecting and watching over us because we fear the Lord.
0: La kobe e gbo bena abe alesi ke na le kplo la nu anu jo le pa lo ti ke kplo na we la. Ene ma ke ile nu jo e ya kplo amo si o von na yi la.
1: Psalm 33, I'm reading from verse 18, verse 19.
0: Samu blaton vo eton le apopwe amo wi eni kple wi
1: asoke. The eye of the Lord is upon them that fear him, upon them that hope in his mercy.
0: Ke bonu Yehuwa po nu ku la mo si o von na enu amo si
1: verse 19, to deliver their soul from death and to keep them alive in famine.
0: I pray
1: that this fear of the Lord that will bring protection and preservation will be upon our lives in Jesus' name. In fact, he goes on to say that he'll send his angel and his angel will preserve and protect us if we will fear the Lord. You know, the people that do not fear the Lord, they are missing a lot in life. In Psalm 34, I'm reading from verse 7. The angel of the Lord encampeth around them that do what? That fear him and delivereth them.
0: Yehuwa po dola po asada anida mosi o vone lanu eye wo ria wo do agwe.
1: I pray that will be for every one of us in Jesus' name.
0: Me do gbadara sala ni mi adumo to de sha de tole Yesu fo nu come.
1: In Psalm 103, I'm reading from verse 13.
0: Samuel of Pandaka eton popo mo wi eton lia.
1: Like I As a father pitieth his children, so the Lord pitieth them that do what? That fear him.
0: Unless you fofo po domotrona de evia un nuela, neneme yehua po domotrona de amasio vonela nui.
1: You see that the people that do not fear God, they're missing quite a lot.
0: Akwa mashimo vwama u ola ula nu gada boom.
1: Psalm 145, we're looking at verse 19.
0: Samuel of Father Kabla na vwa atong pupu we asheke.
1: Psalm 145, verse 19.
0: Samuel of Father Kabla na vwa atong pupu we asheke.
1: He will fulfill the desire of them that do what? That fear him.
0: Awa amasio nkamiblema se vonela po jiji jina o.
1: If everything you are hearing from the word of God is I don't care about that, all I want is the help of God. No, it doesn't come like that. If you want your prayers to be answered, it says there is something I'm demanding from you. It's what I delight in. You will fear the Lord. That's why it says he will fulfill the desire of them that fear him. He also will hear their cry and will save them.
0: Yet they will globina a woman show von a lap of Gigi now, a sea openly a ye or hona now.
1: I pray that that will be our attitude in Jesus' name.
0: My dog, but I've been asking him, Yapak, but not too badly, yes, super common.
1: 7 verse 11, the Lord taketh pleasure in them that fear him.
0: Some all of the cabblan of what drink book with the camel show for your who are lap on Ujia anu.
1: In Genesis chapter 22, I'm reading from verse 11.
0: Most you bantu.
1: An angel of the Lord called unto him out of heaven and said, Abraham, Abraham. And he said, Here am I. And he said, Lay not thine hand upon the lad, neither do thou anything unto him. For now I know that thou what? Fearest God.
0: That Yahuwah put dola you to Jifo Globena Abraham, Abraham. Ayo Tobena Nyenyesi, Ayo Globena Kamagakasi, the Vilano. Eye magawona deke o menye azombe na miglopotana pebeto avuama u.
1: Now I know. It's by the action that we'll know whether we fear God or not.
0: Azomenye lekwel unu wonela de afiabena le vuama u alom avuama u.
1: It's by the obedience we give to the word of the Lord. We'll know whether we fear God or not.
0: Turudus neda si udema uponyanunchela de afiabena le vuama u alom avuama u.
1: Others may not be there. Others were not there. It was Abraham alone with Isaac.
0: Abraham the kakwe, Isaac the kakwe li.
1: Willing to sacrifice that Isaac unto the Lord. Even if there is nobody encouraging me to do this, I'm going to do this to the honor, to the glory of my God, because I fear him. And that's why now the Lord sent the angel to say, Now I know that you fear God, seeing thou hast not withheld thy son, then only son from me. And Abraham lifted up his eyes and looked, and behold, behind him a ram caught in a thicket by his horns. And Abraham went and took the ram and offered him up for a burnt offering in the stead of his son.
0: That Abraham of Concord, Eye Poda, Agua Denya, a Kemensikapa, a Joku, Avakale, a Mugber, Eye Abraham, Yedale, Agula, Chomunui, the Eviatapa.
1: And Abraham called the name of that place Jehovah Jireh, as it is said, Unto this day, the mount of the Lord, it shall be seen.
0: Eye Abraham, Yotapa, Mabena, Afisi, Yahua, the Dukwifian, Eye Tao.
1: And the angel of the Lord called unto Abraham out of heaven the second time and said, By myself have I sworn, says the Lord, for because thou hast done this and hast not withheld thy son, then only son, that in blessing I will bless thee, and in multiplying I will multiply thy seed as the stars of the heaven, and as the sand which is upon the seashore, and thy seed shall possess the gate of his enemies, and in thy seed shall all the nations of the earth be blessed, because thou hast obeyed my voice.
0: Eye Yehuwa pe dola ga yo Abraham zievelia to jipo ke gblon bena ka meta do kwinye la bena esike ne wonu sia eye mete wetenu vi de kalam ola eya tamayira wo gedenu to eye viwo asogbon fun abe jipo le ti viwo le putake ene eye wo jitime viwo acho wo pe futo wo pe juko wo anyi domi eto wo jitime viwo ma wajira anigbanji juko wo katale ela bena edoto nyegbe.
1: You see that God delighted so much in that obedience, and because of that he gave him great blessings.
0: Mi to mi pe bona ka torodo la edu ajijo ne ma o le si atala ma o cho ya ira gangan gan ma nya gblo wo na Abraham.
1: If we will do the same thing and obey the Lord, the blessings of God will be multiplied in our lives.
0: Ni be mi kan mi o nu si ake mi adoto ma wa ma o po ya ira la jide jila gbon so tele mi afa gbo mo.
1: Give me good amen.
0: Minam amenui nui gande.
1: Malachi chapter 3. We're looking at verse 16.
0: Malachi tameton kukuwi adenlia.
1: It says, then they that feared the Lord speak often one to another, and the Lord hearkened and heard each. And a book of remembrance was written before him for them that feared the Lord and thought upon his name.
0: Ale Yehuwa von la wogbon lo woni o domo enyesi Yehuwa do tosi eye won lo nu kudo ji gbanle le enukume na Yehuwa von la wople amosi o le enukude efo nu konu la.
1: When you fear the Lord and it shows in your action, in your lifestyle,
0: neni bena le de ma o vo von fiana le wa gbono no ple wonu wona mla
1: your community,
0: le kwai manele,
1: in your house, the privacy of your room,
0: la foi manele le wo hogamo po tu
1: tiepo, and they shall be mine, says the Lord of in that day when I make up my jewels, and I will spare them as a man spareth his own son that serveth him.
0: Wa we azu tonyele nukeke siwa ge malalaji ye uwa zebaw ti yegble eye makpo wota abe aletike nutukwa viasi suboneta ene.
1: Then shall ye return and discern between the righteous and the wicked, between him that serveth God and him that serveth him not.
0: Eme gbe mi aga kpo vovo sile ame jojo ekple ame vondi doma ple vovo sile ma o subola ple amasima subone o la doma.
1: Malachi chapter 4 verses 2 and 3.
0: Malachi etama eto.
1: But unto you that do what, that fear my name.
0: Bokwe amawi asheke la bena kpoda miyamasi o vwa Yehuwa.
1: You see how many promises the Lord has left for those people who are conscious of the presence of God.
0: Lepo nungbedudu gangan sikene ma o chona amasi oko na vwa ma we.
1: And he said, I don't want to do anything in my life that God will see and be unhappy with.
0: Ile globe imo na de kele pa gbe mo se mo la doji kule inu ti olo.
1: And it says in verse 2, but unto you that fear my name shall the Son of Righteousness arise with healing in his wings, and ye shall go forth and grow up as cows of the stall, and ye shall tread down the wicked, for they shall be ashes under the soles of your feet.
0: Bukwe bla velian eye jojo enye po resi ke po avanlan wo mo kokolela ajena mi amosi o vu anyanu kolan eye mi anhu ajo ano epo tim abe eni viwo docho elapom ene eye mi afanya mo vondi o ne wanya jowo ano mi afo apopumanu keke lenu keke.
1: For in that day shall I do in, for in that day, that in the day that I shall do this, says the Lord of hosts.
0: Lenu keke si wage malaladi Yehuwa Zebaoti yegble.
1: I pray that this same fear of the Lord will be upon our hearts in Jesus' name.
0: We're
1: looking at Acts of the Apostles chapter 10 verse 22. And they said, Cornelius the centurion, a just man and one that feareth God.
0: Look at verse
1: 34. Then Peter opened his mouth and said, of a truth I perceive that God is no respecter respect our persons, but in every nation, he that feareth him and walketh righteousness is accepted with him.
0: Bukwe blaton vonelia tete petro kenu blombena kama jesi le nyate fome be ma umekwe amenu kume o. Hapi bonu le dukosya dukome amasike vone eye wo wanu jodjuela eye jia enu.
1: Look at verse 44. While Peter yet spake these words, the Holy Ghost fell on all them that heard the word.
0: Bukwe blan vonelia ese petro galenya siyao bogblodji la bogbon kokwe la je amasyo kata lenya la
1: the power of the Holy Ghost came upon them because they feared the Lord. Let me just remind you once again of the words of the Lord Jesus Christ in Luke chapter 12, and I'm reading from verse 4 and verse 5.
0: Madonuku Yesu supanya ojina mideka kele luka tamu wiyeva kukwe mene ble atonlia.
1: And I say unto you, my friends, are ye a friend of Christ? Be not afraid of them which kill the body, and after that have no more than they can do. But I will forewarn you whom ye shall fear. Fear him which after he has killed has power to cast into hell. Yea, I say unto you, watch, fear him.
0: Kama le eblom na mi konye wo ma wo konle neni abena mi gavon amasyo wa nuchilan eye esya magbela na de kama gala wo si wo bena ka wa wo o la o. 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
1: And talk to the Lord in prayer.
0: Pray to the Lord
1: and say, Lord, here am I today, I come before
0: you.
1: If you fear the Lord, you'll repent of sin. If you fear the Lord, you'll not keep on sinning and keep on doing evil.
0: If you fear the Lord, you'll repent of sin.
1: You'll call upon the Lord when Jonah appeared in Nineveh and said, yet 40 days and Nineveh shall be overthrown.
0: The people feared
1: the Lord. They feared the word of the Lord, and they repented of their sins and turned away from their evil.

0: Eyi le gbe bena kanu ma nyuma nu shokata mo na tan la mo tu jonya ma ga wo wa zon o.
1: Open your mouth and talk to the Lord in prayer.
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3: Praise the Lord. Everybody, I say praise the Lord. I welcome every one of you at this time in Jesus' name. God is about doing something. And you'll be part of that thing. The hand of the Lord will touch you. Whatever problem you have, you bring at this time. And the Lord is going to visit everyone in Jesus' name. Make each a day with the Lord. Now, you and your family, you will never be the same again.
0: Now,
3: everybody praise the Lord again. Why don't you close your eyes and we're going to pray? Almighty God will come to you today. I will bless your mighty and your holy name. We know that you are a mighty God and you are going to do wonderful things in the lives of everyone upon everybody in Jesus' name. I pray to begin to pour down your blessing. And everybody will see that you are still on the throne. And we know that you are the same yesterday and today and forever. And you will do mighty things even in our midst in Jesus'
0: name.
3: We lift you up. Draw all men unto yourself. Thank you, Lord, because we know you have answered. In Jesus' name we pray. I have a word for you from the Bible. In John chapter 1 verse 29, it says, the next day, John sees Jesus coming unto him and says, behold, the Lamb of God, which taketh away the sin of the world. I come to you tonight telling you, behold the Lamb. If you see the Lamb of God tonight, and you allow the Lamb of God to do something in your very heart and life, you'll never be the same. I
0: never.
3: Your family will never be the same. Your work will never be the same. God will just take hold of your life and turn you completely around. I am trusting the Lord. The Lord will do it. Behold the Lamb. We're talking about John the Baptist. John the Baptist talking about Jesus Christ, the Lord and Savior and Redeemer of the whole world.
0: Johannes Mati Tanamalano Funukudela, Yesu Christo Play, Kemakata Pakolanuchi.
3: He had been baptizing people in water. And it was a great day in his life when he saw Jesus coming unto him. You see, I've seen many people, and maybe you have seen many people too.
0: Pastor, bena ikwa magadagado, nene make uhala kwa magadagado ubayi.
3: This may not be your first time you are holding your Bible. You are reading the Bible or you are listening

0: To somebody preaching from the Bible. But the day you see Jesus, it will be a great day in your life. And this day will be the day in your life. Because as you come here, I know you will never be the same again in Jesus' name. The next day, what a great day, a day of salvation, a day of redemption, a day of healing, a day of liberation. The next day, John sees Jesus coming unto him. That day when John saw Jesus Christ, then he said, behold, I see something. Do you see anything? You see it before you touch it. You see your healing before you touch it. And you see your deliverance before you get it. And you look into the face of Jesus, and when you see that, you see your salvation. When you see him, you see your deliverance. When you see him, you see the answers to your prayer. John sees Jesus. When he saw Jesus, he said, this is what we're looking for. This is the answer to our prayer. And this is the climax of Christian experience. He said, behold, the Lamb of God that taketh away the sin of the world. Say, behold. He said, look and see. And fix your attention and fix your mind and fix your gaze upon the Lord. Not just an ordinary lamb, it's the Lamb of God. The Lamb of God, he was sent by God. The Lamb of God, he was given by God. His origin is from God. The source of his power is from God. And the source of his ministry, he came right from God. That's why it says it's the Lamb of God. And then he says there's something he does. He takes the sin of the world away. And say, Lord, here am I. You came because of me. God the Father in heaven sent you to this world to die on the cross of Calvary because of me. Then you open your heart, and then he takes away. Everybody say, take away.
1: Takes
0: away your sin because it takes the sins of the world away. And as you come today, there's a great exchange. The Lord takes away something from you and then he gives you something better, something greater. He takes away your sin and he gives you salvation. He takes away your sickness and he gives you healing. He takes away your bad luck and he gives you the promises of God, and your life will never be the same again in Jesus' name. What he came to do is to take away your sin. Come to this verse again. John saw
2: Jesus, you will see Jesus.
1: As you
2: look at the one that died for us to take away our sins, this is what he will do for you. He will take away your sins. And then he gives you life eternal. And when he gives you that salvation, he puts your name in the book of life, and you are never, never the same again in Jesus'
1: name.
2: You know, sometimes when you read the Bible like this, a verse of scripture like this, you don't really understand. Reason you don't understand is because you don't understand the background. Let me tell you the background. John the Baptist was an Israelite. And the Israelites dated their origin back to Abraham. There is a story about the lamb that interests every Israelite. And since that time long ago that they have been watching for that lamb to come, they have been looking at that story. The story is this. Maybe you have heard the story before. Abraham was called of God, and he was told that he should bring Isaac a son, and Isaac his son had to die. Why did he have to die? Well, it's an illustration to tell you all have sinned and come short of the glory of God. And the wages of sin is, tell me out loud, is death. And therefore God said, Abraham, he said, here am I, Lord. And then he said, take your son. That's your only son, and sacrifice him to me. Why will he die? To illustrate that you should have died. I should have died. Your mommy should have died. Your daddy should have died. And your friends should have died. Everybody you see should have died, the high and the low. And when that sin has happened in your life, the penalty for that, the result of that is that there will be death upon the man that has sinned. In 1 Corinthians chapter 6 and verse 9, it says, know ye not that your righteous shall not inherit the kingdom of God? When he says a sinner, it just means basically an unrighteous man. Who is an unrighteous man? A man that is not doing right. Know ye not that your righteous shall not inherit the kingdom of God? Be not deceived, neither fornicators, nor idolaters, nor adulterers, nor the effeminate, nor the abusers of themselves with mankind, nor thieves, nor covetous, nor drunkards, nor revilers, nor extortioners shall inherit the kingdom of God.
1: That's
2: what the Bible means, my sinners. And I'll tell you the story of Isaac and Abraham. Isaac had to die because of the illustration that the Almighty God wants to bring to you. Wants to bring to you that when you sin, the penalty for that is that you will die. You might be the only son of your parents. You might be the only daughter of your parents. And yet, if you have sinned, the penalty is there.
1: The one who the Kenyan village law worker can be the one who born la. Do a Kenyan be na laku.
2: Now the story of Isaac.
1: Isaac in uti nyala.
2: When God told Abraham and said, "Bring Isaac."
1: Esimo be na kam na kule Isaac eva.
2: He ought to die.
1: Elebe waku.
2: And then Abraham, knowing that God has something in mind.
1: Abraham nyebe na kanada lama ubastama.
2: He wants to teach you a lesson and teach me a lesson. He brought Isaac. As he brought Isaac, he got to the place where the judgment will
1: fall.
2: He came to the place where the penalty of death will be meted out unto him. He came to the place where the verdict of the Almighty God will be effected. And he laid him on the altar. And then he stretched up the knife, wanting to kill him, wanting to meet out or to give out the penalty that every sinner ought to have. And then God said, "Abraham, hold it. Don't do that." And then he lifted up his eyes and behold, he saw a lamb. He saw that lamb that became a substitute. That's the word. Substitute. Everybody say substitute. A substitute is someone that takes your place. That took your punishment. That took your penalty. That took the judgment. And so Abraham then left the son, raised him up. He had been spared. And he was not going to be judged anymore. And then he went to take the lamb. And he sacrificed that lamb as a substitute of Isaac, a son. That's what John was saying. When John said, "Behold the lamb of God that takes away the sin of the world." As you come here, I want to tell you, if you look back at your life, you see a lot of the sins you have committed. Is it fornication? Is it adultery? Is it stealing? Is it fraudulent activities in business? Is it hatred or violence? Or have you murdered and killed? All those sins will attract the judgment of God upon your life. They also have some consequences. And some of those consequences are sickness in your life. Oppression in your life. Deformity of your body. And the bad luck and the evil things that happen to you, they are part of the ongoing judgment of God upon your life. But then you have a substitute. His name is Jesus. And when you allow Jesus Christ to become your substitute, and with all the condemnation that I have in my life, I come to you today and I'm asking you, Lord, to take away the condemnation and the guilt in my life. Believing that Jesus died for you on the cross cross of Calvary. That's why I come to you tonight, invite you to behold the Lamb. When you behold him, then the Bible says it takes your sins away. All the sins you have ever committed, it takes everything away. That's why tonight you will behold the Lamb. There's a beautiful verse of scripture in the New Testament. And if you have your Bible there, it's in 2 Corinthians chapter 5, verse 21.
1: It
2: says, for he has made him to be sin for us, who knew no sin, that we might be made the righteousness of God in him. He says, he made him to be the sin offering. He offered him up as a sin offering for you and for me. And it is so that we might become the righteousness of God in him. He was judged on behalf of us because of our sin. You've never known this great exchange, that we might become the righteousness of God in him. What that means is, he is righteous, all righteous. You are sinful, all sinful. And then you come to the place of judgment. And he says, I'll take your place. Come back to Isaac. Isaac was lying down there. And Isaac should have died because of a sin. Isaac should have died because of his evil. Just like you should have died. But then Jesus came and he took your sins away. Now there is no death upon you. That's why John is saying, behold the Lamb of God that taketh away the sin of the world.
1: Yet in Johannes when I got
2: you come back to John chapter 1 verse 29. The next day John seeth Jesus coming unto him.
1: Johannes
2: the Lord is looking at your heart right now.
1: Yes,
2: and the Lord is seeing your desires right now.
1: Yes,
2: if you're saying in your heart, I want him to be the Lamb of God for me. And as you come to him, you say, yes, Lord, I believe. I believe on the name of the Lord Jesus Christ. And because of that, he comes to you. And then he says, behold, he has come. I stand at the door and knock. That is our substitute. Number two, our sacrifice. Everybody say sacrifice. See the religions of the world. And it doesn't matter anywhere you are in the world. There are people that are thinking that they're going to get saved by their own personal sacrifice. That's why you'll find the idol worshippers. Whenever they think there is a bad luck on them, an evil omen on them, a bad luck or a curse upon them, then they will take something and they will go and sacrifice.
1: are
2: trying to ward off the evil upon them by the sacrifice they're trying to
1: make. But
2: the Lord is saying the final sacrifice has come.
1: And
2: that is Jesus Christ, the Lamb of God.
1: And
2: that's why John was telling these people, and so I'm telling you,
1: that you behold
2: the Lamb of God that taketh away the sin of the world.
1: And
2: so John was actually looking back, number one, to when the Lamb was a substitute.
1: Number two,
2: to when the Lamb became a sacrifice.
1: Like
2: Moses went to the children of Israel, I come to you, I say, this is the day you have been waiting for.
1: Captivity
2: is coming to an end. Sickness is coming to an
1: end.
2: Evil is coming to an
1: end.
2: Affliction is coming to an
1: end.
2: And that's why I come to you telling you, behold the Lamb.
1: And
2: when you behold the Lamb of God, all those evil things in your life, everything will come to an end in Jesus'
1: name.
2: Moses came to the children of Israel. He said, this is the day. And he said, if you're going to have that redemption, total redemption for your soul, for your spirit, and for your body, and you're going to have that redemption for your whole family, every family will take a lamb. And when you take that lamb, you kill the lamb. That's why Christ went to the cross and died. Because the Lamb of God had to die.
1: Die
2: for our sin.
1: Die
2: for our sickness. Die for all the satanic attacks that have been bothering us and troubling us. Because he became the sacrifice. Behold the sacrifice that takes away the sin of the world. And so Moses told the children of Israel, what a wonderful thing. That all those children of Israel, every one of them believed. What a wonderful thing he had if everyone there. Everyone farther back. If everyone here will believe the good news. Something good will happen to you. I believe you will have your redemption in Jesus. Jesus'
1: name.
2: All those children of Israel believed the words of Moses. And every one of them took a lamb. And they killed the lamb. And they applied the blood upon the lintels and the posts of their houses. And then they sat inside and they ate the body of the lamb. That's why the Bible says they all came out of captivity. They all came out of the land of Egypt, and there was no one feeble person among them. You're going out of this place healed. You're going out of this place tonight delivered. You're going out of this place tonight set free in Jesus' name. Unforgettable night and an encounter with the Lord. Everyone, every family took a lamb. And he killed the lamb. And it's not enough that the lamb was killed. They had to apply the blood of the lamb. How many people are saying, yes, I believe that Jesus died. That's not enough. I believe that the blood of Jesus has been shed. That's not enough. And that's why you know many people they celebrate the Easter. They celebrate the Easter because they know that there was a day when Jesus Christ, the Lamb of God, was taken and he was crucified and he was slain and his blood was shed. You must come to the point where you apply the blood of the Lamb. For your own life, for your own salvation, and you make it a personal deal with the Lord. I'll say, yes, I, in particular, I believe. And when you come with that personal faith in the Lord, and you know, it's not just that the lamb had been killed, but for you in particular, because of your sin in particular, he has died for you so as to take your sins away the moment you come. And you say, yes, I believe in a very personal way. I don't care what others are thinking. I don't care what others are doing. I don't care what others are not doing for me. As an individual, I come here and I believe on the Son of God. Then you'll find that that salvation will be given to you.
1: Amen.
2: That redemption will be given to you. All have sinned and come short of the glory of God. And the penalty of sin is death. And that's why you find many people having the penalty of sins in their lives. For example, you are committing fornication. There you have HIV AIDS. That's the penalty of sin. And HIV AIDS is a messenger of death. And except the Lord touches you, and he will touch it. Except the Lord touches you, when those messengers of death, when they come, they lead you to the point of the grave. That eventually you die. But if you come to the Lord and you will say yes on a personal note, then the sin will be taken away. The penalty of sin will be taken away. And the angel of death will not have any authority over you anymore. In Jesus'
1: name.
2: And so the angel of death passed over the land of Egypt that night. And in the house of Pharaoh. In the house of the magician. In the house of the sorcerer. In the house of the leaders in the land. And in the house of the peasants of the poor people in the land. Death visited every home. I'm here to tell you that God is no respecter of persons. He is an impartial God. If a great man sins, the penalty of sin is death. If a rich man sins, the penalty of sin is death. If an honorable woman sins, the penalty of sin is
1: death.
2: If a poor man, a poor woman sins, the penalty of sin is
1: death.
2: And if children sin, the penalty of sin is
1: death.
2: But God has given us a remedy. He has given us a redeemer.
1: And
2: the Lord Jesus Christ came so that he will set you free and take away the penalty of sin from you. So we'll do it.
1: The Lord Jesus
2: And then we're told that the angel of death visited them in the land of Egypt. And in every home where the blood of the Lamb was not applied, everyone tasted of that penalty of sin and they died. They woke up in the morning like this and they saw everybody not having the mark of the blood, that the death penalty had visited every one of them. But all the people, they might be poor. All the people, they might be underprivileged. All the people, they might have been jobless. All the people, they might have been suffering one thing or the other, that at the mark of the blood upon the lintels of their houses, they were spared. And there was no judgment upon them, just like when you have the mark of the blood upon your heart. The death penalty will not treat you anymore in Jesus' name. As they ate the body of the Lamb, then it became health for them. Healing for them. Strength for them. That's why tonight, as I come to you in the name of Jesus, if you are sick, you are going to get healed. I've seen God do wonderful miracles of healings in the lives of many, many people. People in America might be listening to me now.
1: America,
2: and you know, one Minnesota some years ago. And those who were there will understand. Because this Korean woman had been taken from the hospital. And this woman, you know, when the nurse said, "Can I take this Korean woman to that crusade?" That Pastor so and so from Nigeria. So you say, "Yes, you can take her." Because if she stays in the hospital, she will die. If she goes out, she will die. She will die in a few days' time. Take her anywhere you want to take her. And then they brought her to that place, and I was talking about Jesus. And at the end of the message, I prayed for the people like I'm going to pray for you. Something will happen in your life. Something will happen on that child in Jesus' name. And then as we prayed in the name of Jesus, that Korean woman lying down one side, there was pain. Lying down the other side, there was pain. There was no part of the body that was touchable. But the mighty power of God came upon her. And she rose up. And she began to walk. Everything was all right. Everything will be all right in Jesus' name. Everybody shout that name, Jesus. But Jesus is the answer to your question.
1: Yes, that
2: Jesus is the solution to your problem.
1: Yes,
2: that Jesus is the healer of every disease in your body.
1: Yes, your
2: put your hands together for Jesus. It will happen in your life in Jesus' name. Because there is power in that name. And you behold the Lamb. Takes away the consequences of sin in your life. The children of Israel, they had applied the blood of the Lamb. And because they applied the blood of the Lamb, their sins were forgiven. And then they ate the body of the Lamb. That's why the Bible says, by his stripes we are healed. And so you understand that when you believe on the stripes of the Lord Jesus Christ, then you are completely healed. You'll be healed in Jesus'
1: name.
2: Number one, Jesus is a substitute. Number two, Jesus is a sacrifice. Number three, Jesus is our sin bearer. Isn't that what John was saying? Because the next day, John sees Jesus coming unto him, and he said, behold the Lamb of God that taketh away.
1: No me Johannes glo ebena kesinukela yesu epo yesu banadego ewo glo bena kwada ma opanvi selekia ma panu bola choi na lenyesi.
2: When you take something away, will it be there again?
1: Nela tonade tuare la ganu apima.
2: When Jesus comes and he takes fornication away from your life, will fornication be there again?
1: Ne yesu bade ha srele wa
2: Number one, our substitute in the case of Isaac. Number two, our sacrifice in the case of every family in the land of Egypt of the children of Israel. Number three, now our sin bearer. He has taken away our grief and our sorrows. Everything that brings sorrow to your mind, to your heart, to your family, the Lord will take away. Because it becomes a sin bearer. It takes away our sin. It takes away our sickness. It takes away our satanic affliction. He will set you free.
1: And now our bloody.
2: Because he will take away everything that the devil had deposited in your life. And then you are telling the devil, I don't belong to you anymore. And your influence will not be upon my life anymore. Because Almighty God, the Heavenly Father, he has sent Jesus Christ that you will be the sin bearer. And the suffering bearer. And the sickness bearer. And it takes the sin, the suffering, the sickness, and the evil. It takes everything away from our lives. That's why I'm inviting you to the words of John again. It says the next day, John sees Jesus. John sees Jesus. The great day in your life. The great moment in your life. The great opportunity in your life. And the great deliverance coming to you in your life. When you see Jesus. You picture yourself as a sinner bearing the punishment of your iniquity. And then all of a sudden, instead of just seeing yourself as a sinner, you see him as your savior. You see the Lord Jesus is coming to you right now. I said he's coming to you right now. But you know what, if he comes to you and you don't even take notice of him? What if he comes to you and then you walk away? What if he comes to you and you don't give him attention? But John gave him attention. When he saw Jesus coming, he stopped every other thing he was doing. And then he told everybody, announced to everybody, he said, "Behold the Lamb." And I come to you to tell you, behold the Lamb. Behold the Lamb, your substitute. Behold the Lamb, your sacrifice. Behold the Lamb, your sin bearer. Behold the Lamb, your healer. Behold the Lamb of God that taketh away the sins of the world.
1: He
2: will take your sin away. When, number one, you look at him. Now, if you're looking at Jesus, you have to take your eyes away from at other directions. You've been looking at Satan. You've been looking at sin. You've been looking at the nightclub. You've been looking at those hard drugs. You've been looking at immorality. They have attracted you. And they have pleasure for you. But now you take your eyes away from sin. Turn your eyes on the Lord Jesus Christ, on the Savior. You even have to take away your eyes away from your sickness. Take your eyes away from your calamity. And then turn your eyes on Jesus, who has come to heal you, who has come to deliver you, who has come to set you free. The Lord will do that. Give me a good amen. If you will come to say, "Yes, Lord, I believe that Jesus died for me on the cross of Calvary. I believe that I will not die for my sins anymore." If you will come to faith unto the Lord, he will take all those sins away, and then you become a child of God. I said you become a child of God. And then all the sicknesses you see in your body right now, by the time we finish the meeting tonight, you are set free. I said you are set free. And you will never be the same again in Jesus' name. Now is the time that I invite every one of you to behold the Lamb. Behold approach the Lamb. And He will take your sins away. He'll take your sickness away. He'll take your judgment away. He will turn every negative thing to become positive in your life in Jesus' name. I want you to stay where you are, bow your head and close your eyes, because this is the moment of decision. If you are there, why was sitting down? Heads bowed, eyes closed. If you are there tonight, and you are saying, I want the Jesus Christ we are talking about to be my Savior. Wherever you are, can you just raise up your hand? Be quiet and listen to me now. I want you to turn away from your sin and turn to Jesus Christ, your Savior, and say, Lord Jesus, I give up my sin. I turn away from my sin. I turn away from my fornication. I turn away from my smoking and drinking. I turn away from my stealing. I turn away from my fighting. I turn away from my deception and lying. I turn away from all my sins. I turn to Jesus as my Savior. Tell the Lord that. And tell the Lord, I receive you, Jesus, as my Savior. I receive you, Jesus, as my Redeemer. I receive you, Jesus, as the one that takes away my sin. My sin bearer. In Jesus' name we pray. In Jesus' name we pray. Amen.
1: Amen.
2: And all your sins are gone in Jesus' name. And as you go back home, the Lord has given you the grace already. And you will not continue in those sins anymore in Jesus' name. The power of the blood of the Lamb will work effectively in a dynamic way in your life. And
1: He'll
2: give you the victory over all the sins of the past. Just keep up your hand. I'm praying for you now. You're giving your life to Christ. You're turned away from your sin. Turned unto the Savior. And you have said, yes, Lord, I open the door of my heart to you. Coming. The Lord has coming. I said the Lord has coming. Father, in the name of Jesus, I thank you at this time and bless your name. Because
1: you
2: have said whosoever will call on the name of the Lord will be saved. All these people who have genuinely, wholeheartedly turned away from their sin, and they have turned to Jesus Christ, their Savior. Lord, I believe you have answered their prayer. And I pray, O Lord, that you give them the victory over the sins in their lives in Jesus' name. Take away their sins. Wash away their sins. Lord, I pray that the power of sin will be broken in their lives in Jesus' name. I pray, Lord, all those who have been involved in fornication, adultery or stealing, or hard drugs or marijuana, or any evil habit, break, destroy all those evil habits in their lives now in Jesus' name. Lord, I pray that the power of the blood of the Lamb will set every one of them free right now. And the freedom will not just be for one day or one week. The freedom will be permanent in Jesus' name. Confirm that miracle of redemption and salvation in every heart, even now, in
1: Jesus'
2: name. I thank you, Lord, because I know you have answered. In Jesus' name we pray. Everybody put your hands together for Jesus. Amen. Right now, at this time, your miracle will come to you in Jesus' name. Will you stand up as we pray together? Heavenly Father, I come to you now. And I come in the name of Jesus Christ, the Lamb of God, who takes away our sin and the consequence of sin. Oh Lord, I come to you now with confidence and trust and faith, and I believe that you are mightily present here and you will do wonderful things, miraculous things over here in Jesus' name. Everywhere now, all who are listening to the sound of my voice, I pray, Lord, manifest your power in Jesus' name. That swelling in your body right there now, whether in the neck or at the back, on the legs, or in the abdomen, or tumor in the brain, that swelling, I command you, come out in Jesus' name. The tuberculosis or the problem of the kidney, I pray right now that that kidney will receive the touch of the Lord. And life from above will come to that dead, dying kidney in Jesus' name. And all the coughing of blood and tuberculosis, I command you right now, be healed in Jesus' name. All the pains in your body, all the pains in your bone, I pray right now, I send the mighty power of the Lord upon you right now. Be healed in Jesus'
1: name.
2: Oh Lord, I'm asking for those who have HIV AIDS in their body. Because you are the God who heals. You are the God who delivers. And I know that with Jesus Christ, all things are possible. I command right now, the HIV AIDS in your body be healed in Jesus' name. That individual having the spirit of insanity, the spirit of madness, that demonic spirit that is causing the insanity or the epilepsy or whatever it is, I command you, demonic spirit, come out in Jesus' name. Become normal right now. Be delivered right now. By the mighty power of the Spirit of God, in the name of Jesus that will never fail, I set you free in Jesus' name.
1: Kwa lava nusaba toa kuto kwa kwenende amala madaka mile Yesu panu koma.

0: the ear. 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Those who are dumb, I pray for you now. And I pray that the dumbness will vanish away. Whatever ties down your tongue, that you are not speaking, I pray you speak right now. The mighty power of God is on you already. Speak out in Jesus' name. All those who are blind, I come to you now. And that bandage of the devil on your eyes, the cataract or the glaucoma, whatever has caused that blindness, I command the blindness to vanish away in Jesus' name. Lord, you are the one that gives sight to the blind. And therefore now I pray, open their blind eyes that they may see in Jesus' name. And those who are lame, I pray the mighty power of God will touch your joints, will touch your muscles, will touch your bone, and everything that is twisted will come right. And be stretched out in Jesus' name. And those who have been lame receive the power of God on your body, on your brain, on every part of your life. Rise up and walk in Jesus' name. And Lord, I pray you touch everyone here. Every boy, every girl, every man, every woman, everyone here, touch everyone with a miracle touch in Jesus' name. Everyone here, the power of the Lord is sent unto you right now. Receive your miracle in Jesus' name. Receive your miracle in Jesus' name. Receive your miracle in Jesus' name. Thank you, Lord, because I know you are
1: back.
0: In Jesus' name I pray. And everybody said,
1: Amen.
0: Amen. Check up and you'll find the miracle is there already.
2: Father, we thank you today. We bless your name because we know you are mighty and a great God. We know with you all things are possible. And we know that whatever problems and whatever trouble anybody has, you are going to deliver everyone today in Jesus' name.
3: We are
2: asking the Lord that you grant
3: faith
2: to your children, the faith to walk on the turbulent waters of this life, and the faith to be victorious every time, the faith to conquer in every battle of our lives. We're asking, O Lord, you grant to everyone in Jesus' name. That Lord, there will be victory. There will be healing. There will be miracles. Move in your power. You deliver the oppressed. And great and mighty will be the joy of your people.
3: people in